Pat from 10CM, Shipsend here to kick off the show. We were talking about Humbok and pets being able to dress up in this year's contest they're going to have at Chongno. And look, our lovely mascot Sir Loin is dressed in a beautiful dog Humbok. It's actually worn the wrong way round to emphasise the beauty of it, because on the front there's just like buttons and it's a bit plain, whereas on the back it's got this little patch, right, which is covered a little bit by the pouch it's also got. And then it's complete with a hat today that I was wearing, but I'm now feeling a bit self-conscious wearing because my producer Minnie said it looks a bit small. I will wear it later and do let me know what you think. Not the dog Humbok, the hat that is, of course. Let's get back to the hashtag hint. What do you call the little animal? Well, it can be big. Like I said, a lion is an example that meows. In Korean, we say yaong. There is the girl group Meow, which is spelled slightly differently, right? M-E-O-V-V. And I actually have a tenuous link to one of the members. I can't forget her name, the really tall one. I am cousins with her. No, that doesn't make sense. My cousin is her mum's colleague and good friend. And so I get some Meow swag from time to time to give to my daughter. Humble brag. And I watched her on a YouTube video with a comedian talking about their name. And it's to be really kind of vocal, I think, was what they were saying. You know, they want to shine with their sound, just like a meow shines for a cat, I suppose. Anyway, let's get to your hashtag guesses. Who do we

have on board first. DQ saying, I miss wearing hanbok. You can do it anytime you like. Ben says, cat or goyangi. Ben's goes for cat, goyangi, tiger, horangi. Horangi being, yes, the word for tiger. And we used to have them in Korea as native creatures until the early 20th century, I believe. Halcy Areno goes for goyangi, cat from DQ. Siska going for cat. And then goyangi from Lily. Scrolling down a little bit more, nyangi from Sherry. Oh, that is a cute way of addressing a cat. Then we've also got Lilith saying, I was called Koyangi Sonsengnim for a long time after Halloween at my school in Korea. My students like me as a black cat way too much. Oh, you dressed up. That is really cute, isn't it? The hat is small. Is it Gio's, says Siska. No, it's my hat and it's not small. At least I didn't think it was. Let's unravel the scroll, the Jokjae in the studio. You've all got it right today, haven't you? Cat in English and Koyangi. Koyangi in Korean. This is Sun Urimal, pure Korean, so there's no Hanja Sino-Korean character meanings behind the syllables. Koyangi, native Korean word. So some expressions that contain it are Toduk Koyangi, which is like a stray cat or an alley cat, and it has the connotation that it's ownerless and it steals food from humans. And then Kilgoyangi is a street cat that doesn't have the connotation that it is stealing food. And then you can also call it Kilnyangi, which is a friendly shortened term for street cat as well. So tell me what comes to mind when you hear cat or goyangi. If you want to send in photos of cats, that would be cool as well. I will send in a video of Korean Onni's cat, one of them that I met the other day that was so, so cute. And send in song requests. It could be linked to the hashtag through its title, its lyrics, or even the artist name like Meow. That would be fun as well. And we'll try and play as many as we can in hour number one. So in Korea, as I said earlier, a cat's sound is expressed as yaong, yaong, rather than meow, meow. In English, yeah, meow. And then apparently in French and Spanish, it's quite similar, meow, meow, stylized as M-I-A-U. It's really interesting how the same cat sound is expressed slightly differently depending on the language. That happens with a lot of animal sounds, doesn't it? For example, a dog, woof woof in English, or mong mong in Korean. And in today's opening, we talked about the hanbok contest at the Jongno Hanbok Festival taking place in September, which is just a month away now, isn't it? In today's opening, that festival is currently recruiting participants, and foreign nationals residing in Korea can also join in. Also, a special pet category has been added this year. I think it would be absolutely adorable to dress up a cat or dog, who are willing, of course, in a hanbok. Looking forward to seeing the results. Coming up on today's show, what's coming up next? Well, we got our morning buzz introducing the cultural news that Korea has woken up to, and then we'll have our daily Korean sentence, putting a hashtag of Koyangi, cat, into a line to learn together. Then in hour number two, we've got Colin Marshall coming in for K-Life A to Z. Check that out. Look forward to his deep dive on one aspect of life here in Korea. We're going to get into song number two, Kiki's Sweet Sour.

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What has captured the attention of Korea this very morning? Let's check it out on Morning Buzz. Overseas joint exhibition, My Wish, Our Wish. The Independence Hall of Korea, in partnership with the Korean Cultural Center Indonesia, is hosting the overseas joint exhibition, My Wish, Our Wish, starting today through the 31st at the Antara Heritage Center in Jakarta, Indonesia. Held in celebration of the 150th anniversary of the birth of Paekbom Kim-gu, the exhibition highlights Kim-gu's major achievements and philosophy alongside the works of Indonesia's prominent independence figures, Adam Malik and Chairil Anwar. It promises to be a meaningful venue for international exchange, illuminating the history of independence movements both in Korea and Indonesia. Lee Jong-hoo hits ninth home run of the season. Lee Jong-hoo of the San Francisco Giants launched his ninth home run of the season yesterday during a 2026 MLB game against the Houston Astros. Powering up his bat again after six games, Lee Jong-hoo has officially broken his previous personal record for most home runs in a single season set last year. With just one more homer in the remaining 42 games, he will achieve his very first double-digit home run season in the big leagues. Eyes are on Lee Jong-hoo to see if he can keep the legacy of Korean major leaguers hitting double-digit home runs alive. NHYPEN hosts interactive music exhibition.

interactive music exhibition House of Vampire Dive into N-Hypen Chronicle by the group N-Hypen will open tomorrow and run through September 27th at the Ara Arts Center in Cheongno-gu, Seoul. Visitors enter under the concept of becoming kin to the vampires, immersing themselves directly into the narrative through special effects and interactive displays in themed rooms. Come join N-Hypen on a journey through their past 5 years, from their debut album Border, Day One, to their second studio repackage album Romance, Untold Daydream. Benny saying career high, 9 home runs for Lee Jong-hoo. I guess within this, if they don't make it to the postseason, 40 games about left. Hopefully they do make it to the postseason, but I have no idea of the league standings in Major League Baseball. I'm sorry. Siska, one of our listeners in Jakarta, says, I didn't know about that event. Adam Malik and Chairil Anwar are legends. I didn't know about them. Paekbong Kim-gu is a legend of career and independence for sure, so I hope you can check it out. Benny's saying it's a big exhibition to check out with South Korea and Indonesia for sure, and the House of Vampires, that would be amazing, that journey of N-Hypen's first few years. I, for their first year or two, kept on calling them N-Hyphen. I thought there was a PH at the end of their name, but the H is after the N, so it's just N-Hyphen, isn't it? Sorry. Miss Andriani also saying Chairil Anwar's poems are so expressive. I would love to check those out, and there must be an opportunity to do so in Korea. I'm sure at one point there must have been something to do with that. Let's get into a bit of music, then we'll be back with the hashtag Koyangi Cat. Keep on sending in your song requests, both for today and for our Sunday edition, hour number two. We play loads of the music that you ask for. Here is N-Hypen's Knife.

It's a knife. That's quite a shocking statement, isn't it? If you do see a knife or there's a knife in a situation and you're surprised, I don't think that's often a good thing. But anyway, let's get to my post for today. Goyangi, or cat. This is the one that I saw at Korean Onni, Moon So-hyun's house. Went over for lunch with her husband the other week. And it was so cute. I think they're known as little munchkin cats. Their legs are so short. And she had

loads. She had like, I think, I want to say like 8 or 9 rabbits and maybe 4 or 5 cats, and it was like a full-time job for her to look after them. Basically a little zoo. It was wonderful going by, I must say. Maybe just to see the animals, let alone the good company. Ben in Manila sending in this picture of a cat. Oh, it looks so cute. He said, we have a pet cat, mostly stays all over the place outdoors. We feed them cat food daily and sometimes leftover chicken bones too. Cats in other countries will often spend a lot of time outdoors. In Britain as well, cats, you know, you let them out into your garden, they jump into a neighbour's garden, you don't know what they're doing all day, and then they return. And in Korea, that is most definitely not the case for the majority of cats with owners, you know, that belong to families. They do not go out of the apartment by themselves. These days, more and more, I see people taking them out in like these interesting backpacks and bags that have little windows, and then some cats on leashes even from time to time. But I'm not sure if all cats are geared for that, to be quite honest with you. Ed's saying, it's a knife. Remember, kids, don't play with sharp objects and always tell an adult if you see one. Good idea. We also had this from Ben's. I love your humour always, saying, here is some food for cats. Oh, Nemo, that looks like a cake topper. And we had one of those for my son when he was young. But please, neither have Nemo nor Dory eat him. And then you sent in this little cartoon sketch. See you after work. And it shows that working is bad for family relationships, because someone has gone off to space and then returned and their husband is now a grandfather. Okay, that's interesting. Why have we got onto that topic? What's that got to do with cats? I'm not sure. But thank you for the humour, although it now makes me feel a bit sad that I won't see my family until after work late at night today. I might have aged a lot, or vice versa. Here is Sherry's post as well. You said, my 2 Guanyi named Gratuity, in brackets, Tip, and then Chihiro. Chihiro was trying so hard to be friends. Tip, however, he was having none of it and moved farther away so she couldn't be touched anymore. Oh, you can see they are stretching there. And then in the next photo, the other black cat has moved away, saying, no, thank you. And cats do like to lounge around in the sun, don't they? I remember that from friends' cats when I was younger. They have a good life, don't they? They rule the roost. Then we've got one from House Ciarino saying, baby cat. Oh, but also a little bit scary with the mouth open like that and being held in that way. But yeah, baby cats, kittens and baby dogs, puppies are some of the cutest things in the absolute world, aren't they? And human babies, they're cute, but I don't think they're quite as cute as those little furballs. Is that just me? Then we had this one from Lilith. Says, today's hashtag reminds me of my late cat. I miss it. He passed away in 2024, 3 months after I moved to Korea. We'd had him since he was 3 months old, and he moved to the UK with us from Hong Kong. I remember the day I received the news, because I got a text from my sister right before my elementary classes that our cat had been put down. I had to struggle not to cry during my afternoon lessons. Our mum cannot get another cat because she still can't let go. Oh, it's so cute. Unbelievable. This little grey furball. I'm not a pet person, you guys know, but I do still find things like this ever so cute. With the floppy back ears as well, looks lovely. Then we've got one from Siska in Indonesia saying, the only cat that I like is Hello Kitty. It's very popular here in Korea as well, Hello Kitty, and some of the other cinema roll friends and whatnot. But it is not from Korea, obviously. Let's get to our next bit of music and then jump into our daily Korean sentence. We're going to play a song request now from House in Brazil, who has asked for CLC with Mew, Mew, and then the English title, Meow, Meow.

0: Daily Korean Sentences.
1: It is time to put our hashtag meow, guangyi, or cat into a line to learn together. Today, this one. 넌 확신해 고양이 상이야. Should we find out in which situations this phrase fits best? Here we go. Two friends are talking at a cafe while looking at photos of idols.
2: Ah, I wonder when I'll get to see NewJeans, my favourite idol group.
3: Wouldn't we be able to see them soon? Which member of NewJeans do you like?
2: Me? Oh, Haerin. People tell me that Haerin and I look alike.
3: Oh, now that you mention it, you really do look like her. 넌 확신해 고양이 상이야.
2: Hey? 고양이 상? What's that?
3: Look at Haerin from NewJeans. The corners of her eyes are slightly turned up, right? A face like that with a chic, sophisticated vibe is called 고양이상, a cat-like face.
2: Ah, right. Thinking about it now, I've heard people say I look like a cat a lot, too.
3: Jenny from Blackpink is another classic example of a cat-like face.
2: Oh my goodness. Oh my. I hear people say I look a lot like Jenny, too.
3: Maybe a teeny weeny bit like her, but anyway.

Anyway, 넌 확신의 고양이상이야. 넌 확신의 고양이상이야. It means, without a shadow of a doubt, you have that chic, sophisticated face that looks like a cat. That is implied in this sentence. So 넌, short for 너는, meaning you. 확신 is something you're sure about, right? 의, which is pronounced air, just means like apostrophe S. So you undoubtedly 고양이상, 고양이 being cat, 상 here meaning like or the appearance, right? And we're talking about someone's face in this case. 이야, just the way to end the sentence as a statement. 넌 확신해 고양이상이야. You have a cat-like face, without a doubt, by 100% sureness, I suppose, in a very awkward way of me putting it. We have done before, I think, 강아지상, right, talking about looking like a dog. And this refers to a face with bright, round, and gentle eyes that give off a pure and sunny vibe, like BTS's V or Ives and Eugene, remember? So today, talking about NewJeans Herin or Blackpink's Jennie, that is a 고양이상, right, a cat-like face. So give this a try. 넌 확신의 고양이상이야. You have a face that looks just like a cat, okay? And this is seen as a compliment, both of them, dog and cat. Record it onto your phone, send it in via KakaoTalk, where our username is DailyK, and we'll give you tips and pointers on pronunciation. Let's get to this one from Sonu Jong-ah, featuring IU, 고양이, cat.

0: 다시 생각해봐.
1: That's such a cute little track, isn't it? Kwangi Cat from Sonojunga featuring IU. Let's get to your voice clips now. Who sounds like a cat, I wonder? Here's Benedict from Manila first. Come on.
2: 넌 확신의 고양이 상이야. You totally have a cat-like face, man.
1: You totally have a cat-like face, man. Good English, good Korean. 넌 확신해 고양이 상이야. You 100% look like a cat or have a cat-like face. Here is Siska from Indonesia.
3: 넌 확신해 고양이 상이야.
1: Perfect. You can leave out the 확신해 as well and just say 넌 고양이 상이야. You have a cat-like face. You could also, you know, say 너 얼굴 진짜 고양이 닮았어 or 고양이 같아 if you want as well to put it into a more regular sentence. You know, your face looks like a cat or takes after a cat. Here is Eddie from down in Jeju. Here we go.
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1: 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Perfect. Absolutely great pronunciation. Then we've got one from Lilith in the UK.
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1: Good. Perfect pronunciation. It's not that easy, is it? 고양이. 고양이. 고양이. But everyone's doing so well. Here is House from Brazil.
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1: 고양이. 고양이. I think it sounded a little like 고냥이. 냥이 is how you can say it in a cuter way, but not 고냥이. That's a bit awkward. It's just me nitpicking. It sounded great. Don't worry. Here's Sherry from Columbus, Ohio next.
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1: 넌 확신해 고양이 상이야. Good stuff. Just get it more smooth by doing it repeatedly, and then you can get the sound blending between the syllables. Guys and girls, don't forget that we are doing, or promoting, I should say, the legendary Jeonil Music Festival at the moment, one of Gwangju's representative music fests of the 1980s. It's back, and they're looking for artists who will write its next chapter. Voice of Jeonil is open to musicians of all ages and genres. You can perform live, share your music, and compete for a chance to advance to the 2026 Jeonil Music Festival Grand Finale this October. Applications for the August stage are open from August 1st to the 14th, and applications for the September stage run from August 24th to September 6th. 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Take the stage and join Voice of Jeonil 2026. There is also the Talk Talk Career 2026 Global Content Contest open at the moment. 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Let's get to two song requests back to back up next from Benny and Siska. So first up, it is a tease with the Black Cat Nero or 검은 고양이 네로. And then Siska has asked for 고양이 cat by gift.

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That's A-R-I-R-A-N-G. 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Also, search the same thing. On the YouTube live stream, you can see all the shows. The channel's name is Arirang Radio, K-pop, K-culture, and news from Korea. If you're down in Jeju Island, you can listen to us on the FM dial. 88.7 FM in Jeju City, 88.1 in Seogwipo, and 101.9 in the Daejeong area. You can watch again and listen again to much of our content on the YouTube channel, and we also have a curated AI report which is available via the website and Arirang Radio's Instagram account. Talking about the hashtag Gwangi or cat today, another post from Eddie to show you guys. This is Eddie's wife meowing at a cat, and it's in San Juan in Puerto Rico. Oh, that looks so delightful, doesn't it? Ah, meow, meow. And then the mouth is wide open there as well. Oh, that's fabulous, isn't it? Thank you for sending that in. Steve from San Fran, oh, I've clicked on the wrong photo there, is sending in a picture of a koyangi in a window here, isn't it? And you said, what comes to my mind is the cat that looks out the window from a house I pass by on my regular walk in the morning. I have to say that it's the most photogenic cat out of all the ones in my neighbourhood. Ooh, it does look like a model cat that you'd see in an advert or a commercial with those blue, blue eyes. You've got it sitting on the windowsill there. And cats sometimes like to do that. And you feel something looking at you and then you notice, oh, there's a cat. Have you ever had that kind of realisation? Lilith has sent in a cake photo as well. Not a cat cake. I don't think those are legal. You mentioned that you were making a Castella cake, and the first one was too dense and overbaked as you expected, and you gave them as gifts to two friends you met up with for dinner. The second cake was successful. Who got the second then? It looks pretty good. Castella, yeah, the point is for it to be so light. That must be really tricky, isn't it? And what a nice gift to be able to give as well. Ying Ying has sent this in from Malaysia saying, Kwangi, the neighbourhood cats and neighbourhood strays like to hang out in our garden. They would sneak in if you leave the door open, and one did and used our bed as a toilet. The stench lingered for weeks. Oh, no, no, no, no, no. Why did it do that? And yeah, cat pee absolutely reeks, doesn't it? It's so concentrated, and I've smelt it before, and it is so difficult to get rid of, isn't it? That will teach you to not leave your windows open, I suppose. We had some more messages as well on the chat, I see. We had this one from Ben saying, I have a cat fur allergy, and I only found out when we got a kitten as a pet. Uh-oh, bad timing. But I have heard that with many pet owners, they get used to it

to a certain extent, and their allergies kind of subside, and there are certain antihistamines and other treatments that you can get to make it more bearable. Siska says, my office mate has a cat that is named Soju. Oh, what, are they Korean, or does Soju have a different meaning in Indonesia, I wonder? DQ says, I'm thinking of getting a pair of cats and calling them Soju and Mekju. Ah, Soju, which is our liquor, and then Mekju, which is beer, and you often put them together and call them Someg. Maybe you could call them that as well. Ms. Russell says, my cats do not leave the house. I'm not paying for the extra veterinarian fees for getting them parasite medicine because they roam into the wild. Oh, interesting. Maybe that's a more modern way of thinking, even in the UK, I'm not sure. But when I was younger, yeah, most Brits with cats would have the cat flap, or they'd just leave their back doors open and their cats would come in and out as they please, and they wouldn't worry so much about extra vet costs, I think. I'm not exactly sure. We're going to get in hour number two. Colin Marshall coming in for K-Life A to Z, a deep dive from our columnist into one aspect of living in Korea. Here is the last track of hour one from Woody, Flower in the Desert, the English version.

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1: Welcome back to the second half of Hashtag Daily K. Thank you very much for tuning in for the Wednesday edition of the show. I'm your host, Peter Bint, and if you're a regular listener, you'll know that Wednesdays means writer Colin Marshall comes in, columnist extraordinaire, and we do K-Life A to Z, where we take a deep dive into life and career through one aspect. It could be something like Romanization, which we did recently, and I found incredibly interesting, right? Changing Korean words into English, right? And what are you doing it for, right? Is the purpose to have Koreans easily understand what Korean it's referring to? Is it for foreigners so that they can pronounce it? Is it for foreigners so that they can understand what the original Hangul would be? I had my mind open to the different possibilities. So if there's ever a topic that you'd like us to take a deep dive on, please do let us know. Feel free to make suggestions, as we are here completely for your convenience, right? We want to tell you about all things K that you're interested in. 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Every single day, we've also got loads of music that we love to play, Korean music only, and so you can check it all out on the playlist for any inspiration. 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Today, we are going to start with this one. It's Miracle with 꿈의 선장, 보낭카.

0: career in Koreans as seen through the eyes of foreigners and the honest, vivid stories felt within that experience.
1: Shall we take one step deeper into life in Korea now? 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
1: With Colin Marshall.
0: It's a Wednesday, that means Colin is in the studio, and it's mid-August. How are we doing, sir?
1: Holding up, although it has been, I mean, you've been in Korea longer than I have. It's been a pretty warm summer compared to all of the ones you've experienced, I would imagine.
0: Yeah, I was telling people when we first saw the temperatures like hit more than 35 degrees, I think I can count on both hands the number of days where in Seoul it's been more than 35. Maybe that's an exaggeration. Maybe both my hands and both my toes, or feet, I should say. But certainly when it's getting up to 38, 39,
1: yes, you're in a new
0: that's
1: world.
0: It's almost unheard of. Yeah.
1: Yeah, yeah. You know, you feel like you're in Dubai or somewhere.
0: What was the highest, like, summer temperatures you grew up with, Colin?
1: Well, in California, it could get warm, but I don't think it was this, I don't think it got this bad, as I recall. You know, because I also grew up in Washington State, and it's rainier there, it's cooler, and so when you do get a summer day, people really get into summer mode.
0: They like it, right?
1: Yeah, even if it's not, it's a little like England in that sense, is that when the sun comes out, people are ready for it, so was I, but it also felt hotter, even if the day was nothing like we're having here in Seoul. It just felt like, oh my God, this is a hot day, because the other days weren't that hot. But here, with
0: that's
1: our,
0: true.
1: So I can't remember how many distinct seasons Korea has, but you know, this is the hot one of the four. Yes, the four, there we go, four. Okay.
0: Four distinct seasons. The summers, I don't know, we had talked about it for a while in Korea. Ever since I got here, I remember people saying the summer and winters are getting longer, the autumn and spring are getting shorter. I don't know if we're having that conversation so much, but we're certainly saying that the summers are getting worse in terms of the humidity,
1: the
0: discomfort index as well. Many

0: people now saying it feels like Southeast Asia. Like
1: yes, that's what I compare it to, especially during the Changma or monsoon season. And I mean, I've been to the Philippines and it felt somewhat similar. The people are prepared for it, or a little like Florida in the United States, where it's the most humid part of the U.S. and you know you get your 4 o'clock rainstorm every afternoon. It's like you could set your watch to it. You know?
0: Yeah, and certainly Korean summers were not as high in terms of temperature, but I also think after the rainy season they weren't as humid as this as well. It's like continuing on for a longer period. I do remember one summer in the UK. It was 2003, I think, record-breaking heat waves in Europe. We got to 38 degrees.
1: 38 degrees.
0: And that was unbelievable. Yes, we thought the world would definitely end at 38 degrees.
1: It's going to burn up and crumble away.
0: Yeah, but it has now exceeded 40 degrees in London, so it shows you what I know. Maybe we'll hit 50 in my lifetime.
1: Time to introduce air conditioning into merry old England.
0: There's a lot of debate about that going on in the UK. And conversely, for our listeners who are interested in all things K, the Korean response to how Europe is responding to heat waves is also really interesting. They're really curious about why is there no air conditioning?
1: Yes.
0: Why is there a reluctance for there to be air conditioning installed? Because we have it everywhere here in Korea.
1: And it's true. Most of Asia is like that.
0: Yeah. And so that's really interesting to see as a European that point of view as well. Today's topic, maybe this is part of the reason why we don't have air conditioning everywhere in England. Money.
1: Yes, indeed. It's what gets blamed, although, you know, even poorer countries in Asia are poor. They especially have it
0: in
1: Southeast Asia. So maybe the cost isn't the problem, but it's something maybe Koreans are worried about more than the weather right now, given the past month or so has been such a financial or economic roller coaster. And listeners outside Korea have probably heard something about this.
0: Surely.
1: If you keep up with Korean news, and you've heard about the whole problem with ETFs here, the ETF fiasco.
0: Yeah.
1: And this is, an ETF is not a Korean thing. It stands for Exchange Traded Funds. Mm-hmm. And that's like, to simplify it as much as possible, maybe you've heard of them. They have them around the world.
0: Yeah.
1: They're like a financial product you can buy, an investment product, and it's easy to buy them. And what they are is they're engineered to represent or reflect a certain economy, like a national economy or a sector of that economy. So you could buy, there's an index, the S&P 500 in the United States, the 500 most representative stocks of the market in the U.S., and you can just put your money into that. And that's historically been a very safe way to do it. Now, anybody can do it with an ETF. You just buy the S&P 500 ETF or whatever it is. Or if you like, if you think Argentina is going to come back after its century-long slump, it's been doing okay. You can buy their ETF, or you can concentrate on a sector, as I say. And the ETF that's been a problem, or the kind of ETF that's been a problem here, is the AI chip sector in Korea. ETF, mainly two manufacturers, Samsung and SK Hynix. They've been going gangbusters. They've just been doing extremely well. And the Korean stock market index, KOSPI, has been also world-beating for the last couple of years on the strength of the AI chip sector. So Koreans realize this, and they realize they're missing huge gains. And so many/most decided to put everything they had into these ETFs, which were based on their own country's AI chip market, which was just blowing up.
0: Yeah.
1: So it made sense.
0: I mean, we really got on board with this news, I think, this year for hashtag Daily K. Like, we're obviously not a news or even an economics, like, conscious show, but it took over so much of the headspace in Korea, how the KOSPI was going through, like, the 3,000, 4,000, 5,000, 6,000 barrier, like, one after another, like dominoes.
1: Right.
0: And I think we mentioned at the beginning, part of the reason was because there were incentives placed by the government to bring your money out of like foreign stocks and into Korea.
1: Because there's also been a huge boom in foreign trading.
0: Yes.
1: If you ride the Seoul subway, I mean, this is not right now, but maybe a year ago, there were just ads everywhere for Miguk Chushik, American stock investment, American stocks. Because there were apps you could just subscribe to, and on your phone here in Korea, invest in U.S. stocks, which were seen as safer or maybe long-term stronger. So a lot of Koreans were doing that. They stopped investing in their own economy, moved their money to the U.S. or with ETFs. It could be anywhere, really.
0: Yeah. And so a lot of people, when the Korean government gave these really good incentives, I think it was like you wouldn't be taxed on a certain amount of profits and stuff, there was a massive shift

0: from the foreign stock market into the Korean one. And then, as far as I'm aware, ETFs weren't that common in Korea compared to other parts of the world until more recently.
1: Until more recently. Now you go into the big bookstores and it just, among other trends, books about how to get rich through ETFs and all that.
0: Yeah, they're everywhere. As far as I understood, because I didn't really know how to do it, you'd have to buy actual stocks and shares in the companies. You know, you'd pick them out and you'd have to have at least one. And in some cases, that could be like more than $1,000. Whereas in the UK, we had funds for a long time, like ETFs and similar things. And so you could put in like £10, like I don't know, 20,000 won.
1: Some countries have lower floors for investing. And they've been coming down in most countries and here as well. But now, and pretty much any ordinary Korean can get in on the investment game. And they were with, as I say, these AI chip maker ETFs. The problem being is they would borrow a lot of money to put more in, to get more invested, and they would invest not just in these ETFs, which reflected the performance of these chip makers, but leveraged ETFs, which were engineered so that you could get twice the gains, say, but also twice the losses if it went down. And they went down based on various fears and suspicions, which is really what moves the stock market, about competitiveness of the chip makers here, demand in the US, what China's up to. They're always a big influence. They're doing it too. So the KOSPI, the stock index, fell. It's been on a bit of a roller coaster. And many Koreans figured, oh, now I'm ruined. I overextended myself because I thought this was a sure thing. And wouldn't you know it, there is no sure thing in any sector of life, but especially financial markets. And so this made sense to talk about money in Korea, attitudes toward money, and the history of Korean money. But I wonder if you've seen, if you think back to your early days here, have you, do you remember any sort of incident or conversation or anything you saw that just reflected a difference in feelings or attitudes or behaviors about money compared to Europe, UK?
0: I'm sure my mum wouldn't appreciate me saying this, but when we came to Korea and I was like, I guess less than 10 years old, all I remember is we'd get off the plane, we'd arrive at my auntie's house, and all the family were waiting there, sitting around a blanket, ready to play Korean cards.
1: Wattu, which will be the subject of a future KLF broadcast.
0: I am really for that because I love that game. It's amazing. It's like Korea's poker. Although, you know, gambling here has always been frowned upon much more than in the West.
1: Which we'll talk about on this broadcast.
0: And so they'd be sitting there waiting for my mum to arrive, and then they'd just start playing cards for not crazy amounts of money at all, but it would be so competitive. If someone lost all their money, they'd really want to somehow borrow some money from someone else or say, okay, I'll give you this piece of clothing instead.
1: They'd be making deals.
0: Yeah, and I was like, they're really into this. Whereas in the UK, there's a much more laid-back attitude to gambling, but it kind of results in the opposite effect, whereby, you know, you'll just play for a few pennies with the family, a board game or something like that, and it won't get very competitive. But here in Korea, it might just have been my family, but I could see the passion and tensions rise.
1: You could see when money was involved, no matter how small the
0: amount.
1: Yeah,
0: and everyone was just so into it, like, really. And I'd sometimes end up crying, saying, stop playing this, like, everyone's just fighting, I don't like this. And I don't know, growing up more and more, I've seen that that is sometimes said to be quite indicative of Korean, like, old school family attitudes towards it. You just get a bit addicted to that thrill of making money.
1: You get addicted to the thrill, and it's important that you emphasize family. I noticed this too, like the way money is used in a family was striking to me, because when I first got to know Koreans, yes, I would see that parents gave their kids money, usually in lieu of any other kind of present. I mean, I guess I understand. But then I saw that kids give their parents money too. In a way, you sort of come out even, because they give you some money on one holiday, you give them money, and, you know, where are you then? But this is the idea that money, like, money goes both ways. You give your parents money too.
0: I guess in the West is very rare, isn't it?
1: I mean, depending on the demographic group, but in, like, my case, unheard of. Like, I don't know anybody who grew up with me who would think that they want to do things for their parents.
0: Of course.
1: But to just give your parents money seems against nature somehow. Like, but they have the money. Like, I can do other things, but like, this doesn't make sense.
0: The maybe furthest you go in the UK, again, from a similar demographic, I feel, is maybe you'd give your parents some vouchers for a store they like.
1: That happens.
0: And even that would sometimes be like, oh, you're not putting enough effort into giving a gift to your
1: poor
0: parents.
1: Show.
0: But money would be seen as, what are you doing? You're just paying off your parents.

0: or something like that.
1: It's bad form, but here it's what you're expected to do. Mm. And it's interesting because the way that money is considered to be like family property in a way. And this has, of course, a negative side, a positive and negative. You know, everybody, every Korean family, it always has someone who lost the family fortune at some point.
2: Mm. There is a story.
1: They claim to have been swindled, but sometimes I wonder if gambling wasn't the reason.
0: Yes.
1: Or some gambling-like investment. Uh-huh. The border can be hazy, but we'll get to that. I mean, we should roll the clock back a bit, though, to emphasize that there was a time when Korea didn't have money.
0: Mm,
1: not just that Korea was poor, they didn't have money. It didn't exist. If you go back beyond the Joseon Shidae, back beyond the Goryeo Shidae, to the Three Kingdoms period, when wealth, you know, was stored in things that were useful.
0: Uh-huh.
1: Land, rice, textiles, cloth. Those were what you traded with.
0: Uh-huh.
1: It was, of course, an agricultural society, and local trade was pretty much all the trade you did.
0: So this is how many years ago? Like more than 1,000 years ago?
1: Yeah, so the Three Kingdoms period was pretty long.
0: Yeah.
1: But I think if we want to talk about the getting up to the introduction of money, we can advance the clock to the Goryeo period.
0: Yeah.
1: So when we really get into the time of money, however sort of hesitantly it was introduced, that's when it was, so we're talking about maybe in the 10th century, was when you get the Dongguk Tongbo or the Eunbyeong. Have you heard of these early forms of Korean money?
0: No, Eunbyeong.
1: These were issued back then. Eunbyeong literally is like it's a silver bottle, like it's a bottle-shaped piece of silver.
0: Oh, that's what it means, right? Eunbyeong, okay.
1: And the Dongguk Tongbo is an early coin.
0: Yeah.
1: Like you've seen the old school coins in Asia, round with a square hole in the middle.
0: Yeah.
1: That was the form that was attempted to produce, but there wasn't enough of the economy wasn't centralized enough or controlled enough to make this work. People were still bartering and still trading with what they had, whatever they grew or what they made. So it was still a simple economy in that sense.
0: Yeah.
1: If you move it up again, let's return to what we sped past, the Joseon dynasty, the Joseon Shidae. That's when the money economy really comes into being.
0: Mm-hmm.
1: And you can see the Dongguk Tongbo from the Goryeo period. That's like a coin you can see, maybe at a museum or just search for it.
0: Mm-hmm.
1: But from the 17th century onward, there was the Sangpyeong Tongbo coin, and that circulated more successfully because there was an infrastructure. There was the infrastructure, but also this was, as we discussed on our broadcast on Confucianism, a Confucian society which looked down officially on merchants and commerce. So commerce happened.
0: Mm-hmm.
1: There were plenty of merchants, but they were low status. And so if you were a successful merchant, you'd want to remake yourself with your money as a scholar, as a yangban. I was like, no, I'm not a merchant. My family is now Confucian scholars. And you'd maybe buy your way into, say, a name, like we talked about Korean surnames, Kim, say.
0: Yeah.
1: You'd buy your name, buy your way into a more aristocratic sounding family name, and which is why we have such a concentration of surnames or of family names here in Korea as well, because merchants wanted to get out of that low status.
0: Sure. And I'm not great with history in other countries, but was that an image that was quite prevalent in other cultures in the early days of trade and commerce? Like merchants were not seen as, maybe today, like you're a go-getter and an entrepreneur and things like that.
1: It's true. There was a little bit of that in many cultures.
0: Mm-hmm.
1: And China's a good comparison because China was such an influence on Korea at that time. China had that attitude officially that, like, well, you should be a Confucian scholar, but if you want to make money, so be it. But they recognized parallel modes of credit, parallel modes of accomplishment. So it wasn't actually that looked down upon to be a successful merchant, as long as you did well for yourself.
0: Yeah.
1: Japan as well, it was a commercial society much earlier than Korea. So they were both in their own way honored, in their own way honored. But in Korea, yes, make money. Don't like, as long as you don't flaunt it too much and you pretend to be a yangban, okay, fine. But let's not have a merchant society, shall we? Which is ironic considering when you look at Korea today.
0: Absolutely. It has gone and swung on the other end of the pendulum, I feel. Talking about ton or money today, in part two, we'll continue the chat, get some of your comments. Here's 17 featuring DJ Khaled, Love, Money, Fame.

0: We're back for part two, K-Life A to Z, with Colin in the studio, and we're talking about Don Money. Benny says, from the Philippines, Philippine money these days has changed a lot. I mean, physically, the paper bills, we now have a 20 Philippine peso coin as well. Yeah, the form of money, I guess, changes even after money has been introduced and well established. You've got different notes in circulation for different reasons. In the UK, when the monarch changes, you know, you have to slowly phase out the old monarch's face and things like this.
1: Indeed.
0: Here in Korea, what have I seen throughout my lifetime? The introduction of the 50,000 won.
1: Yes, which in 2009.
0: Yeah, the most recent.
1: We'll talk about who's on these bills in a bit, but you're right. That was a fairly recent, you know, people don't realize sometimes it wasn't that long ago. There were no 50,000 won bills.
0: No, you'd have to do all your stuff in 10,000 wons or what has now died out a lot, supyo, which translates into check.
1: Yeah.
0: But it's a very tricky gray area. I don't know if you've had much experience with those because those
1: haven't
0: have died out.
1: I haven't needed to.
0: When I was younger, like, if you had a really generous relative, they'd give you a supyo, a check.
1: Mm-hmm.
0: And I thought it was only 100,000 won, but you could get them of pretty much any denomination. And then you'd have to sign your name on the back when you wanted to spend it and sometimes write down your phone number. And in the UK, it's not like a personal check. It's not like that.
1: Right.
0: It was very different, very odd.
1: It's its own thing. But I don't think I've ever even handled one of those.
0: No, these days, hard
1: like
0: to
1: find. Like bank checks that, you know, your old landlord gives you to give you your deposit back. And then you got to go to the bank and all that.
0: Yeah.
1: Although that landlord was like over 90 years old. So I think he might have been old school.
0: He was old school.
1: He was a nice guy. We were talking about the history of money in Korea.
0: Mm-hmm.
1: And let's continue to a period we often emphasize, the late 19th century, when Korea opens up to the world and joins the world economy by stages. So you get banks, you get paper money, you get bills, just like we use today, even though much noise has been made about the prospect of a cashless society.
0: Sure.
1: Not yet.
0: All of this for like the first time.

0: career, pretty much.
1: At a national scale. Yeah. And then foreign trade, of course, which is the reason this is all happening. Mm. And the won, the Korean currency, the won we know, or an early form of it, was introduced in 1902.
0: Okay.
1: This is during the period of the Korean Empire. Mm. So between... Maybe listeners may not have heard of it. Between the Joseon dynasty's end and the beginning of the Japanese colonial period, there was a brief Korean Empire.
0: Yes.
1: And with this was a time when there were many advancements made. It wasn't, you know, the empire itself was short-lived and not much of an empire, let's face it.
0: Yeah.
1: But many developments were made within Korea itself, including the introduction of the won.
0: Mm-hmm.
1: But then, as I say, the Japanese colonial period began, and no more won, it's going to be yen.
0: Is it? Pretty much abolished, like put a stop to.
1: There was a Korean yen they introduced, but it was supposed to be the same. Like it was officially equal in value to the Japanese yen. I don't know if they fluctuated, but there are scholars who write about this.
0: Yes.
1: I'm sure I can find out at one point.
0: That's interesting.
1: There was no won.
0: Yeah.
1: But you might notice, listeners, these words sound familiar. They sound similar.
0: Yeah.
1: Won, yen.
0: Yeah.
1: What about the Chinese yuan?
0: Oh,
1: they're
0: yes.
1: all the same root, the same Chinese character, hanja, which we've discussed, for round.
0: Okay.
1: They're all, these round coins we discussed, square hole in the middle.
0: Oh, that's where the name comes
1: from. Yeah, they're
0: from,
1: round.
0: The fact
1: so
0: that they're round coins.
1: The yen, the yuan, the won, they're all,
0: wow.
1: I mean, we use round coin. You can't buy much with a round coin in Korea these days, but I get like Japangi coffee from
0: the
1: platform in the subway station.
0: Yes.
1: That's it's a cheap treat in the wintertime. Not in the summertime. I do not get it now. But
0: you don't want it then.
1: After liberation, the won came back.
0: Okay.
1: The won was reintroduced under President Lee Seung-man, but this was an economically unstable time to say the least.
0: Yeah.
1: War-torn Korea. Poor, yes, of course, but also just getting the institutions in shape was that was the task ahead, and nothing was stable. So there was currency inflation, which you listeners have probably heard of. That means prices get high. Like what cost 10 won, suddenly it's 100 won, or whatever it might be. The value of the currency fluctuates too much to be stable. And because of that, in 1953, the Korean government introduced the hwan. Have you heard of the yuan?
0: No.
1: Yeah, that was the substitute for the yuan.
0: Oh, really?
1: Because the yuan had become too inflated.
0: Uh-huh.
1: So, here's the new currency, the yuan, and it's worth 100 yuan. So the numbers came back down. But this is like when you hear of, Zimbabwe replacing its trillion-dollar bill with a billion-dollar bill. Like, it doesn't change the underlying value of the currency.
0: That was relatively short-lived.
1: It was short-lived. It lasted till 1962, 1953 to 1962. So not that short. But under Park Chung-hee, the developmentalist long-term, shall we say, president, he brought the won back.
0: Okay,
1: the won we know today.
0: Yeah,
1: and so we might take an opportunity here, unless we have a comment you wanted to address before.
0: There's lots coming in. Leon says,
1: relevant?
0: In Singapore, we used to have one of the highest money denominations in the world, with our 10,000 Singapore dollars note. Those have been discontinued, though, due to money laundering and financial crimes. Our denominations go up to 50,000 won, so even higher. But the value may be different, right?
1: The U.S. $100 bills are so used primarily for crime.
0: Yeah.
1: There's always a discussion about, should we just stop it? No one uses them except criminals.
0: Sure, yeah. And that was also a bit of worry behind the 50,000 won note. People were saying, then it's untraceable, blah, blah, blah. But we've kind of gotten used to them. And they're a decent value. $40 there or thereabouts.
1: I mean, all told, it's not a huge amount of money. So even that. But we might add here, we're talking about thousands, denominations of thousands.
0: Yep.
1: 1,000 won, what can you buy for that? Maybe a can of soda?
0: Yeah, a stick of gum.
1: Stick of gum, sure. We might easily just spend a million, 2 million won. It's like a normal expense for some things. But it doesn't mean the currency is worthless.
0: No.
1: The face value doesn't tell you much by itself.
0: Exactly.
1: You have to trace the fluctuation. Right now, it's about 1,400 to the U.S. dollar.
0: Uh-huh.
1: When I came, it was about 1,000 to the U.S. dollar. So it was much more expensive. The won was more expensive.
0: Yeah.
1: It's recently, it had a big... We talked about the sort of the fiascos of the Korean economy recently. It's coming back up.
0: Yeah.
1: The won's performing well,
0: mm-hmm.
1: but it's not... It's by no means a low-value currency, despite the thousands we're talking about.
0: No, it used to confuse me so much. And when I tell my friends, I got 10,000 won pocket money when I went to Korea, they're like,
1: you're set for life.
0: Millionaire, wow. But you're right. It kind of has readjusted. And people are getting paid, millions

0: of one. So it everybody's all makes
1: a millionaire
0: sense.
1: In Korea, practically, unless you've lost it all with ETFs.
0: There you go. Yeah.
1: Now, it's so we have under Park Chung-hee, there's the economic development that it builds the factories and the industries grow, and the won becomes a stronger and stronger currency as people get richer and as sort of the economy becomes more stable, more developed, more productive, and more able to sell exports, which has always been key to South Korea. We call this the Hangang-ek Ijok, the miracle on the Han River, which took, I mean, let's roll it out again, from from one of the poorest countries in the world to among the richest. That's been
0: behind
1: the narrative. That's why the won is now a useful currency, though it's not a global currency yet. We'll discuss the reasons for that. But under Park Chung-hee, it was about developing this country. So there were a lot of restrictions about what you could do with the won and foreign investment. You weren't doing American ETFs or whatever it might be at that time. Everything was concentrated on bringing money to Korea and, if possible, keeping it in Korea.
0: Yeah, like really trying to put you off taking out money. We've talked about this on the show, I'm sure with you, but also with your predecessor of sorts, David Tizard.
1: Yes.
0: But, you know, even traveling abroad was banned until very recently.
1: Yeah,
0: because
1: 89.
0: That was seen as a kind of a suck on Korean money to abroad.
1: We've done a
0: markets.
1: Broadcast on all about international travel. I think I emphasized that.
0: Yes,
1: I hope I did.
0: Yeah, absolutely. So that was, I'm sure, part of the thinking behind that, right?
1: Yeah, and keeping money in here. Now, of course, we've had a little bit more of that come back, as you said at the beginning, the idea that money should maybe be repatriated from foreign investments.
0: Yeah, so maybe we're coming full circle. We've also got some other comments from Indonesia as well. Siska saying, poor our money, it's getting weaker and weaker all the time. Foreign tourists will be happy on the flip side because everything is becoming cheaper and cheaper. Last weekend, I went to Chinatown and I've never seen so many foreigners strolling around that area before.
1: Spending freely.
0: And we've had this with our neighbours Japan, that the Korean currency has been performing stronger than the yen. Mm-hmm. And so many people have been travelling there over the past couple of years. And so it's so complicated. I can never wrap my head around things like what is best for a currency, you know?
1: Yes, yes.
0: Because in one direction, it can mean that imports are much cheaper for people living here. And then in the other direction, exports are cheaper, so foreign markets love them more.
1: It's
0: such a hard balance to strike, I feel.
1: And then you've got the interest rate, which was recently brought up for the first time in a long time, which designed to make domestic investments bring a higher return and to make them more alluring to Koreans who are sending their money out.
0: Yeah.
1: But, you know, this is, we talk about the miracle on the Han River. For a while there, for decades, it seemed like the party wasn't going to stop. People's lives were getting better.
0: Yeah.
1: They were getting richer. Companies were investing. Individuals began investing. The won became stronger. So it seemed like, you know, everybody was riding this train or riding this rocket of the South Korean economy. And then we get to the late 90s, and I suppose we can talk about what happens then.
0: It's a cliffhanger.
1: Yes, after the break.
0: It's not a good outcome. For that short time, and then things boomed again. But here's Aespa in between with Rich Man.
2: My mom said to me, find someone who can give you everything. And I said, Mom, I already have everything. I am a rich man. I am a rich man.
3: I am a rich man.
4: I don't care myself.
3: I am a rich man.
4: I don't care myself.
3: I am a rich man. I'm my own biggest fan and a high-end man. I am a rich man.

0: I am a rich man. I still don't get that song. I am a rich man, sung by the girl group Esper. And the little skit at the beginning is saying, don't worry, Mum, I am a rich man. Anyway, Ben says, recently my money, it's kept in the bank account. It's hard earned and it has a chance to be maintained there. Well, I don't know. I was listening to financial experts and I think they've always said this. If you just put it in a regular bank account, you are kind of losing out. Of course, it's better than just keeping it in your house.
1: Under the mattress, as we say in the US. Coins.
0: Although sometimes, because banks do go under, maybe that's not always the case. Leon says the exchange rate for Singaporean dollars to the US is 10,000 Singapore dollars is about 7,400 USD. Also quite equivalent not there bad. As well. And you said akin to the one coins being pretty valueless, 1 cent and 5 cent coins almost have no reason to exist in Singapore. We've got the 10 won coins still, don't we?
1: Have you seen 1 won coins? They're
0: still there?
1: I've seen a few, yeah.
0: No.
1: I don't know what I can do with them. Like, they're unspendable.
0: No, even 10 won. There's nothing you can buy.
1: Now that we have Sip Won Bang, which is a kind of bread filled with cheese on a stick, invented over in Yeongju, the old historical capital. And people like those. They're big bread versions of the Sip Won coin filled with cheese. So, you have to eat one if you go over to Gyeongju.
0: I think it's because the pagoda on there is from Gyeongju, right? On the original coin.
1: Let's talk about
0: brief interlude. Those don't cost 10 won, right? Many thousands of won.
1: Those are many more than that. But we can talk about what's on Korean money. If you've come to Korea, you've handled the money.
0: Yeah.
1: This is not a cashless society. I remember it was supposed to be by 2020.
0: Oh, really? More cash. Was that the aim?
1: Here's 2026. But yes, the 10 won coin, the Dabotap Pagoda at Bulguksa, which we've talked about many times in different contexts, most recently as a UNESCO heritage site.
0: Yes.
1: The 50 won coin is a stalk of rice, symbolizing agriculture and prosperity.
0: That's also pretty worthless.
1: It's pretty worthless. Yeah. You only really get to common circulation at 100 won with Isun Shin. The 16th century admiral fought the Japanese and is immortalized in statue form in Gwanghwamun near the palace, Gyeongbokgung. 500 won coin, still coins.
0: It's my favorite.
1: The crane, the red-crowned crane, which is symbolic not just in Korea, but in Asia, or the whole sort of sinosphere, shall we say, Chinese-influenced Asia. Now, bills on the chonon, the 1,000 won bill, a figure we've talked about when we discussed Confucianism on K-Life. Tuegye, Yi Huang, a Confucian scholar. And he's not the only Confucian scholar.
0: No.
1: The Ochon, 5,000 won bill, has Yulgok, the other big Confucian scholar.
0: Yeah, very different hat.
1: He's a very different hat. They're both 16th century men, though. And then Manwon, the figure I think even non-Koreans know the most of historical Koreans. Sejong Daewang, King Sejong the Great, known as the inventor of Hangul and much else besides.
0: Yeah.
1: Kind of a reformer, a modernizer by 15th century standards.
0: Mm-hmm.
1: He too is immortalized in statue form in his

0: throne on Gwanghwamun. You can see them both on your way to the palace. And a challenge for some may be who's on the 50,000.
1: The relatively modern
0: introduced 2009, another 16th century figure, a woman.
1: Yeah.
0: And people actually look and see, maybe

0: a cultural figure, but also celebrated as a mother of a historical figure as well, somewhat controversially. But those are the faces on the bills. You can impress Koreans by knowing who those are, because some Koreans themselves may have trouble with identifying by face certain of those figures.
1: And maybe some of the names, like you said, certainly Lee Sun-shin and King Sejong, everyone will know. But the others, Shim Sang-dung, I guess because it's more modern, everybody knows that as well. And I think there was a push to have a female figure.
0: Exactly. Right, the U.S. has no women on money. People complain about it. No writers on money. I'm a writer myself. I don't actually care that there's no writers on U.S. money. But those are who are on the money right now in Korea. Could always change. Mm. But to wrap up the history, as I say, in the late 90s, the party came to an end. The gravy train stopped in 1997 with the East Asian financial crisis began in Thailand, spread to Korea, resulted in what's called IMF here, a period where the International Monetary Fund had to give Korea loans with very strict terms because Korea had many, Korean companies had many loans themselves denominated in foreign currency. Mm. And suddenly, foreign currency was unavailable to pay them back. And you couldn't pay them back in won because won was not and still is not globally accepted as a currency of trade. It was too volatile at that time. Mm-hmm. Now it's coming along, but it's at that time, this was the only way out, was to abide by these sort of austerity measures. And so people remember the late 90s as a hard time.
1: Yeah, lots of people lost their jobs. Lots of companies went under or had to be like merged with other companies, right? So it was a really difficult time.
0: And attitudes about money changed as a result. Before, it was like, we can just join the Korean economy, join a company. You can work, have a job for life. You just move up with everyone else. After IMF, no, I've got to watch out for myself. Yeah. And so that generation, the young people then, their attitudes changed. Mm. And the young now have even more of that idea, like, oh, the traditional methods of money making aren't going to work. I have to, maybe I've got to leverage myself into ETFs. Mm. Maybe I've got to buy crypto. I've got to do something that can get me a windfall because I can't make money gradually. It'll never get me there. It'll never get me a house in Seoul, an apartment in Seoul, which is seen as the measure of economic success. I've got to buy a house in Seoul, but they're too expensive. So what gamble in one way or another can I make? And the gambling itself is illegal, but it still happens. Yeah. And so you get a kind of you get that transfer sublimated in a way into gambling type financial investments. And we see the results. We've seen them this past month, but this is not the last boom and bust to happen in Korea. By no means is it.
1: That's a really interesting starting point or origin for that mindset, right? The IMF. Because I do remember in the early 2000s, my uncle who had lost his job but was really high up in a big company, so got a good payoff, he was really into stocks and shares, like in the early days of the internet where I didn't know any Brits who were doing it themselves, like choosing a certain company stock. He would be on that every morning for like 3 hours, like buying and selling. And I guess it was that mindset of he's got to take the initiative to make the money somehow, some way, not through a stable
0: job. Himself. It's not going to be through an institution. So you see that kind of economic distrust among the young here in Korea. But, you know, if you look back at the history of attitudes toward money, there's Korean movies that satirize it too. One, Son Gong-si there with the late An Song-gi, who salutes a giant, I forget how many won bill, 10 man won, with his own face on it every morning. He's sort of this economically obsessed character. Before that, in the 50s, there was even a movie called Dun, just money, about the evils of money entering this village economy, and everybody desires it. So, you know, that you see a switch right there, but there is a saying I like, which reveals a lot. I was quoting it the other day in some context or another in Korean. Money, money, haedo. Moniga chego. So how do we translate this? Moni moni he do is like, you know, when all is said and done, in the end.
1: And then it sounds like money.
0: Moni, so the English word, Koreanized, moniga chego. So when all is said and done, money is chego, or the best. And really, I think it reflects for better or for worse a way of thinking here. Like just get yourself secure. Money is about getting ahead and securing yourself in life. And if you don't have it, nothing else is going to happen for you. So you better find a way to get it.
1: It is hard to argue that in a capitalist society, I suppose.
0: Or even like the version of, it's an interesting hybrid in Korea. We can talk about it more another day, but it's not American capitalism. No. It's not Chinese capitalism, which is capitalism in practice only, but it's its own relationship toward money. Absolutely. We've only really scratched the surface of it.
1: Indeed. But thank you for doing that, Colin. We'll get on to another topic next Wednesday. Have a good week. Here's Swings today.

And that brings us to the end of this Wednesday edition. Thanks for tuning in. We've got K Pick and Mix tomorrow with our rotation of different guests for different topics. Look forward to that. Lee Chan Hyuk to take us out today, though, with Time Stop. It's been your Daily Dose of Korea. #DailyK out.

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0: I left my phone on the subway.
1: 내일도 부산 영어 방송에서 만나요.
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1: Welcome to BEFM News at 11. I'm Siwon Kim. North Korea launched a ballistic missile into the East Sea today, 6 days after its previous launch. South Korea's Joint Chiefs of Staff said it detected one missile fired from the Wonsan area around 6 a.m. The missile flew more than 700 kilometers. South Korean and U.S. authorities are analyzing its specifications. This was North Korea's 11th ballistic missile launch this year. The launch came ahead of the Uchi Freedom Shield exercise, a joint military drill scheduled for August 17th to 27th. South Korea's National Security Office held an emergency meeting. It reviewed the response and assessed the launch. Officials called it a provocation and urged North Korea to stop. South Korea will end several tax benefits and replace them with direct government spending. The Ministry of Finance and Economy said today a tax benefit for seniors who put money from selling property into pension accounts will end on December 31, 2027. Eligible basic pension recipients can currently receive a 10% tax credit on deposits of up to 100 million won. Tax credits for companies that operate sports and esports teams will also be replaced with government programs. Tax benefits for esports events will end this year. The government will also end VAT exemptions on heating services for permanent rental housing, meaning residents will no longer be exempt from value-added tax. Similar changes will apply to some public bus services and transportation in island areas. In local news, Busan City will open the AI and Software Maestro Busan Center in Busan Jingu District today. The center is the second AI and Software Maestro Center in Korea, following Seoul. It will provide advanced project-based training and practical education linked to companies. The goal is to develop professionals in AI and software. The center will serve as a specialized training and innovation hub. It will develop top-level AI and software talent with practical skills that can be immediately applied in the workplace. The city plans to train about 150 AI and software professionals each year. The Busan Metropolitan City Office of Education said today that it will open education activity protection centers at five district education offices from September. The new centers will help schools handle serious disruptions and malicious complaints that are difficult to resolve.

of. Each center will have 5 staff members, including a director, a lawyer, an education supervisor, and 2 administrative workers. The centers will investigate cases and operate committees to protect teachers' rights. They will connect teachers with legal support, counseling, and recovery programs. They will also assist with child abuse cases, legal representation, and malicious complaints. The centers will provide school consulting and guidelines to help schools respond quickly. In international news, former Syrian President Bashar al-Assad, known as a mass murderer, has been sentenced to death in absentia. A Syrian court also sentenced his brother Mar and cousin Atef Najib to death yesterday local time. The court found Assad guilty of planned murder, torture, unlawful detention, and crimes against humanity involving at least 2 people and children. And now for today's weather. It is currently 25 degrees Celsius under cloudy skies. The heat will ease off a bit today. Daytime temperatures will stay around 30 degrees Celsius, which is typical for this time of year. That wraps up this hour's news. Thank you for joining us. 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

0: Good morning, and welcome to Busan Worldwide. Truly understanding another person, that's one of the hardest things there is.
1: 누군가를 온전히 이해한다는 건 참 어려운 일입니다.
0: But a research team at Princeton University published some fascinating findings on exactly that. They studied brain activity when people listened to plain information versus when they heard a story about someone's life. When people took in information, only the language processing areas of the brain responded. But when they heard a well-told story, every region of the brain lit up at once. Emotion, sensation, memory, experience, all activated together. The reason is that the brain doesn't process a story as something happening to someone else. It treats it as something happening to them. Now, anthropologists have said that culture is the softest instrument of peace that humanity has ever created. Because a good story walks you right into someone else's life, no conditions required. Well, this is Busan Worldwide, and I'm your host, Stephanie Yoon.

0: Busan, where the light of the world comes together. Stories from Busan connect to the world. The closest place to hear the voices of the region. Right now, at the center of the stories you want to know. Busan to the world. Busan Worldwide with Stephanie Yoon.
1: 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Happy Wednesday. It is August 12th and you're tuned in to BEFM Busan Yeongo Bangsong, 90.5 FM in Busan and 103.3 FM in Gijang, Jeonggwan and Noksan areas. Welcome all. Now, Busan has been officially selected as the host city for the 4th UN Ocean Conference to take place in June of 2028. 네, 부산이 2028년 6월에 열리는 제4차 UN

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1: Now the UN Ocean Conference is the highest level international forum under the United Nations for addressing global ocean issues, including climate change, marine pollution, and the conservation of the marine ecosystems. Around 20,000 people are expected to come to Busan, including representatives from all 193 UN member states, international organizations, civil society, academia, and industry. Now, if the UN Ocean Conference is where the world comes together to shape the future of the sea, another kind of gathering is happening closer to home, one where the screen becomes the bridge. The 4th Busan International Disability Human Rights Film Festival will be held at Busan Cinema Center from September 10th through the 12th. So today on The Interview, we'll be joined by the chairperson of the Busan International Disability Human Rights Film Festival. We're going to talk about how a single film can close the distance between people with and without disabilities, and what kind of change is needed to build a society where everyone can equally access, right, and enjoy culture. So stay tuned for that. But before that, let's talk about today's listener question. What film helped you understand someone else's life? What film helps you understand someone else's life? Sometimes a movie takes you inside a kind of pain that you've never experienced yourself. And I think that's the thing about films, right? A single movie can sometimes do more to help you understand another person's life than any amount of explanation. So, is there a film that helped you see a life very different from your own?
0: 네, 오늘 문자 주제 알려드릴게요. 여러분에게 나와 다른 삶을 이해하게 해준 영화가 있나요? 영화를 보다 보면 내가 겪어보진 아픔, 못한 아픔을 이해하기도 하죠. 그래서 영화 한 편이 때론 긴 설명보다 다른 사람의 삶을 이해하는 데 더 큰 힘을 발휘하는 것 같습니다.
1: So definitely think about it and let me know. And you can send those messages to #90504101, or you can reach us for free through KakaoTalk or YouTube live chat. Now, for me, a film that helped you me understand someone else's life is something I watched last night. It's called I Swear, and I watched it on Netang, and it's a pretty new film made last year, and it's based on a true story, and it's about the life of John Davison. He's a Scottish campaigner who was diagnosed with severe Tourette syndrome, and it's just a great movie. But I believe the person, the actor himself, he has Tourette, so it helped me to really understand all about it. And I think I did have a little bit of prejudice before watching it. And it helped me to really understand, but feel the pain of them too. I had a lot of like, 안타까움, like, oh no, you know, while I was watching it, because he was such a sweet, sweet guy, a sweet boy. And even the perspective from the friend, I don't want to spoil it too much, but it was a great movie. I highly, highly recommend it. So let me know if there is a film that helped you understand and see a life very different from your own. We have some messages coming in. And Benny님, as always, saying good morning, Stephanie and everyone. Happy hump day. Happy hump day to you. Humanity, recharge님 messaging in. Good morning, Busan worldwide. Long time no see. Hope you're having a wonderful day. We have Jerry님 messaging in.
2: 영화 자체가 다른 관점에서 상황을 바라볼 수 있을 것 같아서 그래서 장애인인권 영화제도 정말 소중한 라고 보내주셨어요.
1: Absolutely, I agree. And we are going to talk about it, all about it during the interview, so stay tuned for that. With that, let's jump into today's The Interview.

time is now 11:12, which means it's time for the interview. Cinema has the power to introduce us to worlds we haven't experienced firsthand and even shift how we view those around us. In Busan, a film festival is taking place that uses this power of movies to talk about disability, human rights, and how we can live together. On September 10th, the fourth Busan

0: And that was Yeppasseo by Day 6. Welcome back to Busan Worldwide. Hope you're having a wonderful day so far. And my earphone is tangled, and that's okay. Welcome back. The time is now 11:45. Hope you're having a wonderful day. Let's check out some of the messages. To remind you, today's listener question is there a film that helped you see life very different from your own? 네, 여러분에게 나와 다른 삶을 이해하게 해준 영화가 있을까요? So we have lots of messages and a lot of these movies that are coming up. I actually have never seen it, so this is great. We have Eliana님 saying 마라톤이요. Oh, very nice. And also we have 사랑대우님, 정부수님 of course saying 반갑습니다. Happy hump day. 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
1: I've never seen it, but I would love to watch it. And yes, it also helps when soundtracks are beautiful.
0: We also have Eliana님 messaging in about that. 저도 그 영화 알아요. 교수님이 이거 보고 리포트 쓰라고 하시던데 정말 보고 감명받았어요. 마라톤도 사람을 움직이게 하는 힘이 있는 것 같아요. 마라톤, are you talking about the one? The Korean one, right? I think I've seen that one. Thank you so much for messaging in. Humanity Recharge님 saying, 저는 Perfect Days라는 일본 영화를 봤었는데요. 도쿄에 사는 화장실 청소부의 이야기인데 굳은 일을 하면서도 삶을 예찬하고 잔잔한 감동을 전해주는 스토리가 참 인상 깊더라고요. 배우분의 연기도 너무 훌륭하신데 칸 영화제에서 주연상도 받으셨더라고요. 강추합니다.
1: So Perfect Days. It is a Japanese movie. I'm definitely going to have to watch that one. Thank you so much. This is exciting, right? Getting some good recommendations, not just, you know, famous ones, but ones that could really open our eyes to see different perspectives, different people and their lives. Thank you so much for that. With that, we're going to jump into our final segment of the day.
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0: The time is now 11:47, which means it's time for Correspondent Reports. We're going to turn to China for the latest updates. Our correspondent Park Shin-hee is joining us from Beijing. 네, 오늘은 중국 소식 들어보겠습니다. 중국 베이징의 박신희 통신원, 안녕하십니까?
3: 네, 중국 통신원 박신입니다.
0: 네, 반갑습니다. So let's jump into our first topic. It is reported that a Chinese rocket exploded right after launch. So can you give us the details? 네, 첫 번째 소식 볼게요. 중국의 로켓이 발사 직후 폭발했다고 하는데.

0: applicants. As test takers who were not involved in cheating also have to retake the exam, dissatisfaction is, of course, growing. In particular, applicants who were preparing for interviews are protesting, saying they have to shoulder the time and cost burden once again. Well, that's going to do it for today's correspondent reports. Connecting with our reporter based in China, 네, 중국 소식은 여기까지 듣겠습니다. 고맙습니다.
1: 네, 지금까지 중국통신원 박신희였습니다.
0: All right, and that's it for correspondent reports. And we do want to mention apologies for a little bit of technical difficulties as we connect with our correspondent reporters from all around the world, including today being China. Sometimes we do have technical difficulties connecting with our reporters, but it is the beauty of connecting with our reporters based in different countries. So I do hope that you understand. And that's going to do it for today's show and all the segments we have prepared for you today. Thank you so much for tuning in. And tomorrow, we'll be back at 11:05 a.m. I'll see you then. Bye-bye.

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1: Welcome to BEFM News at 12. I'm Seo-Hwan Kim. Bad loans at South Korea's five major banks reached their highest level since the COVID-19 pandemic. As of June 30th, their non-performing loans totaled 6.4 trillion won, up 28% from last year. The figure surpassed 6 trillion won for the first time. Non-performing loans accounted for 0.34% of all loans, the highest since February 2020. Corporate loans were a bigger concern than household loans. Corporate bad loans jumped 36% to 4.6 trillion won, while household bad loans rose 10% to 1.8 trillion won. Banks blamed prolonged high interest rates, weak domestic demand, and slow economic recovery. They are strengthening monitoring, debt restructuring, and loan loss provisions to manage the risks. Temperatures across the country today will remain around seasonal levels. Rain is expected along the east coast. Typhoon Chanum is near Japan, while the tropical depression weakened from Typhoon Dolphin is west of Shanghai. Chanum will bring easterly winds to Korea. The winds will hit the Taebaek Mountains and bring rain to the east coast. As they move over the mountains, the winds will become warmer, raising temperatures in western areas. Rain will continue in parts of the east coast through Friday, the August 14th. Some southern areas may also see rain. Strong waves are expected along the coast. High tides and large swells could cause flooding and dangerous waves. In local news, foreign visitors to Gimae International Airport in Busan are rising sharply. In the first half of this year, more than 2 million foreign passengers used the airport's international flights, the first time the figure has passed that mark. About 450,000 foreign passengers used the airport in July, raising hopes that the annual figure could reach 4 million for the first time. The number of foreign passengers has risen steadily from about 1.5 million in 2023 to 3.2 million last year. Foreigners now make up about one-third of international passengers. The increase is linked to more flights and growing tourism demand from Taiwan, China, and Japan. Busan City held an article writing workshop and cover illustration award ceremony yesterday to help its children reporters improve their reporting skills. The event also honored winners of a children's newspaper cover art contest. Certificates were given to students whose artwork was selected for the spring and summer issues. The city's 314 children reporters have been active since March. They report on monthly themes, cultural events, and major city projects. The fall issue of the children's newspaper will be published in September. It will be distributed to elementary school students across the city. The city also held an AI workshop from July 28th to 30th, helping children develop problem-solving skills.

In international news, Lebanon has become the first country in the Middle East to fully abolish the death penalty. Lebanon's parliament passed a bill yesterday local time to end capital punishment. The bill received majority support, excluding Hezbollah lawmakers. It replaces the death penalty with life imprisonment involving hard labor. Lebanon's justice minister called the move a historic step forward. And now for today's weather. Currently, it is 27 degrees Celsius and cloudy. Cool breezes will continue, but strong winds are expected, so please take precautions. That wraps up this hour's news. Thank you for joining us. 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
2: Hello, lovely sweeties. Happy Wednesday and welcome to Sweet Date. There are some things that we only seem to understand after we are no longer young enough to enjoy them without worrying. Staying out late, trying something with no guarantee of success, changing our minds, and believing we still have plenty of time. But youth is not simply an age written on an ID card. It can also be the courage to begin again and the curiosity to ask, why not? Today is International Youth Day, which is 세계 청년의 날. So let's celebrate the energy, the ideas, and the possibilities that keep us young at heart. So let's carry a little of that fresh spirit with us today. So shall we start today's sweet date?

And that was Candy by Baekhyun. And when this song was released back in 2020, the song did more than satisfy a musical sweet tooth. And its album called Delight sold more than 1 million copies in just over a month, making Baekhyun the first Korean solo artist in about 19 years to reach that milestone. So this song, Candy, was not only sweet, it helped turn Baekhyun into a rare million-selling star, both as a member of EXO and as a solo artist. And hello, sweeties. We're live from our studio in Busan this Wednesday afternoon, and welcome to Sweet Date. 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And I'm Yunji. Hello, guys. So I'm going to read some messages coming in from our sweeties. We have Benny coming in first, saying happy hump day, Yunji, and everyone. Hello, Benny. Hope you're having a good day. And he's saying that he's doing well. It's raining again over there in the Philippines. I guess, you know, there are some parts around the world that's raining at the moment. So make sure to have, you know, your umbrella and be safe wherever you guys are listening from. And also we have Gabenim saying hello, hello, hello, Gabenim. Thank you for checking in with us. Ooh, is that the animation film in your profile picture? I'm curious all of a sudden. Also, we have Sangyun님 saying Yin, Jimmy, NG. Hello, hello. Yes, I'm sure he saw that thumbnail. Yeah, so today we are going on a summer camp, guys. Woohoo, summer edition. All right, and we're going to have our lovely guests here. And we have, you know, as you see in the thumbnail, we have two lovely guests of BEFM invited here to the studio. So make sure you stick around and watch us, okay? And we're going to give out some amazing facts about summer travel, okay? So make sure to tune into that. Also, we have Kainim saying, 안녕하세요, 윤지 and 여러분. Hello, Kainim. And we have a one of our loyal listeners coming back, Julie님 saying, 윤지미, 엔지. Hello, sweeties. 윤지님, 베니님, 까베님, 상윤님, 모두 모두. Good afternoon. Hello, Julianim. It's been a while since I last saw you, right? How have you been? I'm curious. Also, Sangyunim is practicing or saying hi in different languages. He's so talented. He can say, like, you know, hello in, I don't know, bazillion languages. He's saying, sup dog in LA. How's it in South Africa? 大家好 in China. And kumusta in Philippines. Ooh, okay. He is very talented, right? I gotta ask you, Sangyun, how many languages can you speak? I think I've asked you that question before, but still, wow, that's amazing. And Jolene님 saying, 오늘이 International Youth Day군요. Stay young. 알겠습니다. Yes, everyone is young out there, right? So let's keep in that mindset, guys. Ooh. And Eliana님 is saying, 안녕하세요. 안녕하세요, Eliana님. Ooh. I love her name. I've never heard of that name before, but still, it's so elegant. Wow, I love it, love it. And Tristmaster Neem is also checking in, saying hello, everyone. Hello, hello. All right, so guys, wow, I'm loving it. You guys are here already to celebrate this summer edition.

audition with us, so we're very happy. Excuse me. So coming up shortly, we have a summer special edition of Sweet Date. And it's for anyone who has not taken a vacation yet. And Yoon-ji, Eun-ji, Jimmy. So everyone has that G there, right? So we will each present our own vacation course and featuring hidden spots and local food here in Busan, as well as exciting overseas destinations today. So make sure, guys, if you haven't gone on your summer trip yet, listen carefully and vote live for the course that you would most like to try, and tell us who you think did the best. Okay, let me clarify here, guys. It's not a popularity test, okay? It's not a voting for who's more popular, okay? Because everyone here is popular and they're super, super cool. So yeah, vote for the people who you think did the best, okay? And when the show ends, we will choose three winners, 1, 2, 3, to receive mobile gift coupons. Woohoo! And the host or guest who comes in first place will receive one too. And we have some boxes, questionable boxes here in the studio. And yeah, that's gonna go to the winners, even including me, alright? So, 청취자분들 중에서 세 분을 뽑아서 방송 종료 후에 바로 모바일 쿠폰 선물을 보내드릴 겁니다. 누구의 여행지가 가장 마음에 드는지 여러분 많은 참여 부탁드립니다. 할 수 있겠죠? Yes! Okay. So anyway, coming back to International Youth Day, today is 세계 청년의 날, and it's observed every year on August 12th, and it shines a light on the challenges, ideas, and potential of young people around the world. And it also reminds us that young people are not just the leaders of tomorrow. They're already creating change today with fresh new ideas and new ways of seeing the world. So whatever your age is, let's celebrate the courage to question, explore, and imagine something different today. All right, so with that being said, here goes today's question of the day, guys. Would you rather look 20 again or have the physical strength you had at 20? Would you rather look 20 again or have the physical strength you had at 20? 20살의 얼굴 대 20살의 체력 중 하나로 돌아갈 수 있다면 여러분은 무엇을 선택하실 건가요? So that's our question for today. Yeah, so send in your answers, guys, by texting us at #9050, that's #9050, and remember, each message costs 101. Free options, we have Kakao Talk app open for you to reach out to us. So search BFM or Busan Yeongho Bangsong on the app and send in your stories there. And also, you can watch us live on YouTube under the same name and say hello in the chat, and you can type in your answers there, and you can also vote for us in the chat room. So go ahead and find that. And also on Instagram, you can find us at sweetdate.befm and reply to today's story question, and your message may be read on air. So we're going to share many of our answers about question of the day in hour two. So keep it coming, guys. And our summer special is coming up next. So K-pop Dispatch and Life in Numbers will be taking the day off. So keep that in mind, guys. So while we bring in our lovely guest to the studio, we're going to go enjoy this song. Here is 빛나리 by Pentagon.

0: it's time for our summer special top three last minute vacation spots. And for this, we kind of gave you an introduction, but we have our lovely guest here. Ooh, hello, hello.
1: Jimmy in the building.
0: Okay.
2: I love it.
0: So, Angie.
2: Jimmy.
1: Angie.
0: You and G.
1: Right.
0: This is a disaster.
2: I love it.
0: But I'm loving this. All right. So how is our lovely guest doing? We're going to take turns.
2: Yeah.
0: Angie, you want to go first? Just introduce yourself really quickly.
2: Hello, everyone. Mm. My name is Ange. It's lovely to be with you today. You can catch me every Wednesday on For My Busan, exploring Busan. Mm-hmm. And then every Thursday on All Star Globetrotting.
0: Ooh.
2: And then sometimes I get the great honor of being here on Sweet Date.
1: Ooh, yeah. That's nice.
0: I love those times.
2: I love those times.
0: Thank you for being here.
2: It's a pleasure. I'm so excited.
0: We are so excited to have you. All right, now moving on to Jimmy.
1: I'm a love master. I'm a regular guest of Love Psychology 101 segment. I tune in every Tuesday from 12:30 to 1.
0: Mm.
1: So, and then it's also great to meeting NG for the first time.
2: Yes!
1: And also, it's always great having Yoon-ji as our main host. So it's great being here, for sure, no doubt.
0: Thank you for coming in, Jamie. Oh my gosh. It means a lot, guys.
2: Yes.
0: All right, so today we're having our sunglasses, right?
1: Yeah.
0: So for YouTube listeners, you can see us like going on a vacation with our sunglasses.
1: For sure.
0: All right, if you can't see, you can just lift it up, okay? Feel free to do anything.
1: Right.
0: All right. So today, we're going to share our own vacation picks, right? I'm sure that you guys have your own list. All right. So for listeners out there, what you have to do is to vote for the course that you like the best, okay? So after the show, we'll choose three listeners to receive mobile gift coupons.
1: Ooh.
0: And even the host or the guest will get one too, okay?
1: Really?
0: And you can see a box here.
1: All right.
0: So if you are the first winner, you get to take the first box, okay?
1: All right.
0: So what we're going to do, I'm going to give you some instructions. Let's each pick one favorite Busan destination for the first half and highlight what makes it the absolute best travel spot, okay? So we want to kind of paint a picture for our listeners. All right. And now we're going to figure out who goes first, okay? And we're going to do it the fancy way. Are you guys ready? Okay, which is
1: Roxy.
0: Ready? Kawipawipo. Okay.
1: Yay.
0: So whoever wins goes first.
1: Yeah.
0: Okay.
1: Right. Oh, whoever wins goes first? Wow, I thought it seemed the opposite.
0: Rock, paper, scissors. Okay,
1: rock, paper, scissors.
2: Oh my
1: rock,
2: God.
1: Paper, scissors.
0: I go first. Okay, and you guys do it too.
1: Oh, yeah.
0: Okay.
1: No,
0: maybe
1: first, second, and third.
0: Okay.
2: Perfect.
1: Yeah.
0: Right, so I'm going to go first, guys.
1: All right.
0: Kinjang. All right. So I'm given 3 minutes each. All right.
2: Okay.
0: 그래서 한번 시도해보도록 하겠습니다.
1: Sure.
0: Oh, check Angie or Jimmy phone sound is on. 누군가의 phone sound가 켜졌다고 하네요. So make sure to put it on silent. Okay, thank you very much. All right, so for me, before we get into this though, we have actually went out to the street and interviewed some people, okay?
2: Wow.
0: On the vacation spots.
1: Okay.
0: So let's take a listen to that first.
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0: All right. What did you guys think about this?
2: Wow.
0: Ooh, there are many places that are on our list
1: as well.
2: Yes.
0: Okay. So we are going to get into my little segment.
2: Ooh.
0: First for me, I actually picked Jeonpo.
1: Jeonpo.
0: Ooh. Wow. Have you guys been to Jeonpo?
1: Of course. Yeah? I used to go there a lot.
0: Have you been to Seomyeon near Jeonpo?
2: I have not.
0: You have not.
2: Yeah. So, you know, I'm quite new to Busan. Yeah. I only moved here about 3 years ago.
1: 3 years?
0: Yeah. She's a newbie.
2: You know, yes. I get trapped in Haeyunde. There's so much going on there that I don't really venture out. But I've heard so much about Jeonpo.
0: Yeah. So the thing about this place is that it used to be the old industrial hardware store area, but now this is the place for the millennials and the Gen Z, which includes all of us, right?
2: Yeah.
0: Okay. So if you guys are going for the young mindset, you might as well visit Jeonpo. And the greatest thing about this place is that they have, you name it, bakery cafes. If you like American-style pizza, there's one. And recently, in one of the celebrity, Park Jun-hyung's YouTube, they introduced this pizza place. Have you seen it?
2: I watched that today.
0: Yeah?
1: Wow. Oh my gosh.
2: Before I came here, I watched that episode.
0: Yeah. That was the place.
2: I need to go.
0: Yeah, that's Jeonpo. Right there.
1: Okay. That pizza place is pretty much newly opened, right?
0: Yeah.
2: Have you been there?
1: Not yet. But I know what it is.
0: Yeah.
2: Oh, maybe all three of us need to go.
1: Let's catch up. All right. That sounds good.
2: I'm down for that.
0: All right. So, Jeonpo is the place where you can go to hang out with your friends. Like, as in the interview, they said, Jeonpo, you have so many choices to pick from. So, that would be a place for me.
1: That's nice.
0: Thank you very much.
2: Is there any downside to Jeonpo?
0: Downside? Okay. If you don't like the crowded places, you might want to avoid this place.
2: Okay.
0: Yes.
2: But other than that, it's great.
0: It's just awesome.
2: Jimmy, is Jeonpo your vibe?
1: I mean, it was. And it is.
0: Okay.
1: Because, I don't really like to be in those crowded places. But I'm a coffee person myself. And then they have great, roasteries and coffee shops. And from small boutiques to gigantic department stores. You can just basically find anything and everything from there.
0: I
1: highly recommend to newbies like you, Angie, especially.
0: Yeah,
2: definitely. Yeah. Oh my God. I need to go.
1: I'm already on top of that.
2: You've sold me. Yeah. I need to go.
0: Jeonpo, everyone. Go for Jeonpo, okay? All right. So now we're going to move on to our second guest. Okay.
1: Yeah.
0: Jimmy.
1: It's an honor to actually get to introduce these places, especially to Yunji and Newbie, because I am probably the only person who already visited all the 16 districts in Busan, because that's what I used to do before as a regular guest.
0: Oh. Yes.
1: I get to go to these, events and festivities. Yes. So here I kind of assume that you guys might have already picked Jeonpo.
0: Yeah. Mm-hmm.
1: So for my third best top three in Busan, I would like to recommend the Songdo Beach.
0: Oh, Songdo Beach.
1: Because you know why? Mm-hmm. That was the Korea's very first public beach.
2: Right.
1: It was, announced in Korea. Mm. And they've got a lot of history and hidden gem energy that you can actually check out. And they have cable cars too.
0: Yes.
1: Yeah, and then whenever you feel like having some charcoal seafood, there is a pujang matcha where you can have a fresh raw fish and also the grilled seafood. You can go to Songdo Beach as well.
0: Yeah, Songdo Beach. Yeah.
1: Yeah. Oh.
0: Have you been there?
2: I've been there.
0: You have been there?
1: Oh, you know it.
2: I haven't taken the cable car yet, the little thing that goes around there.
1: Right.
2: But the beach is awesome.
1: For sure.
2: I am a very big fan.
0: Yeah.
2: And it's got a place where you can also jump into the water.
1: Oh, really?
2: It's kind of like a diving dock or something.
0: Ooh. Yeah.
2: Really cool. But you got to swim there.
0: Okay.
2: You got to swim there and get there and then jump off.
0: Ooh.
1: Well, since you like to maybe dive and jump into the water, I highly recommend you to take that Songdo Marine cable car.
0: Yes.
1: And also at the same time, they have a coastal walking trail too.
0: That must be beautiful.
1: Yeah, for those of you who like to feel that vibe, you guys got to go and walk on that, walking trail.
2: That's amazing.
0: Is there a specific timeline that you want visitors to visit there?
1: Well, like this night- hot summer uh-huh. in this season, uh-huh. I highly recommend you guys to go like early in the morning.
0: Mm-hmm. Early in the morning.
1: Yeah, yeah, and just to sweat a lot uh-huh. and then grab a bite of those raw fish yeah. or grilled, you know, a shellfish.
2: Oh. Yes.
1: That could be the one.
0: Okay.
2: Is the Podang Matcha, is it uh-huh. open all day?
1: Yeah, pretty much. All maybe not 24/7, oh. but okay. yeah, from like early mornings oh. to like a late
0: night.
1: Late
0: night. At night.
2: Oh. Yeah. Well, that's fabulous. That is perfect.
0: We should yeah. have Heshik there.
1: Yes, pizza and
0: yeah. pizza and then
2: yeah. Okay, and then
0: jump
2: yeah.
0: into the sea.
1: Back to back.
2: Yeah. Back to back. Yeah. Right. Make a day of it.
1: yeah. So okay. that would be the one. Songdo Beach.
0: Songdo Beach.
2: Is awesome.
0: Okay. So Jeonpo, Songdo, and mm-hmm. now moving on to our Angie's list.
1: Okay. Yeah.
0: Are you ready?
2: Okay.
1: Let's check it out.
2: Yeah. Yes. So I had a few places, but uh-huh. then I was like, you know, let's go the road less traveled. Ooh. Let's bring something new.
0: Uh-huh.
2: So I would like to actually recommend Shitong.
0: Shitong.
1: The city hall.
2: Yes, ooh. That area.
1: Ooh. Oh, that area.
2: That
1: okay.
2: area okay. around Shitongyeok.
0: Shitongyeok.
2: So, you know, it might sound uh-huh. abnormal. Yeah. Yes, yeah. 100%. I understand.
0: Mm-hmm. Uh-huh.
2: So back in the day, before we moved to Busan, we actually came house hunting oh. in Shitong.
0: Oh.
2: This was before I knew that, you know, we could buy a house near the beach. Yeah, oh, yeah. I didn't know that at that time.
1: Yeah.
2: So went to Shitong. And when I came out of the station, mm-hmm. I mean, you've been to Shitong. Mm. It's so massive.
0: Yeah,
2: the
0: yeah.
2: buildings, right. the streets, everything. It's so big
0: yeah.
2: and like, you know, coming from Daegu, I was like, wow, 이거 도시다. Yeah.
1: Oh.
2: In South Africa, uh-huh. I'm actually from a very big city.
0: Oh, yeah. Uh-huh.
2: So this was like, wow, oh. you know.
1: Right.
2: But it's got some other like feel.
1: Right.
2: Right. Oh. It's like.
1: Like what vibes, Angie?
2: It's like old and new Busan
1: oh,
2: together.
1: Okay, okay.
2: That's
1: okay.
2: what I found. Ooh. Yeah. And then, uh-huh. obviously, you've got your cafes,
1: uh-huh.
2: you've got your shopping, uh-huh. you've got all of those things.
1: Mm-hmm. Mm.
2: But mm-hmm. the selling point for me,
0: uh-huh.
2: we found a gukbap jip that specializes in pink rice.
0: Pink rice?
1: Pink rice.
2: Pink rice.
1: Wow, that's something unique. I've never heard of that pink rice.
2: And you know, I thought to myself, mm-hmm. oh, more. Maybe it's just like food coloring. Mm. It's not going to make a difference.
1: Uh-huh.
2: No.
0: No?
2: It was the best gukbap I've ever eaten in my life.
0: Seriously? Wow.
2: Seriously.
0: Oh my gosh.
2: Till today, I'm wow. like, I need to go back.
0: Do you know like the Korean term? Is

0: The pink cookbook?
1: I don't know.
0: No? Okay.
1: No, I don't know.
0: Pink
1: At that cookbook. Time, mm. I just followed... I was just following my husband. He was like, let's go here. I was like, okay, let's go. Yeah. And I had this pink rice kookbook and I honestly was like, can I just take this home like, and just eat this forever? It was so good. Oh. So good. And what I like about it also is it's kind of busy, but you're also far enough away from like Somyeon and everything to not be disturbed by that. But then also close enough that if you need to go there, it's also okay, you know. It's kind of like a nice little...
2: Like a local vibe.
0: Yeah, right. For sure.
1: I loved it.
0: And one of the greatest things about City Hall is that there's like the greatest parks of Busan nearby, right?
1: Yes.
2: For sure.
1: Yes. I don't know which park I went to, but there was a big park there.
0: Maybe the Busan Citizens Park?
2: Oh, yeah, that's Busan Citizens Park.
1: Okay. I didn't know at the time. Uh-huh. So I was just like, wow, this is very, very nice, you know. Yeah. Nice walking trail with your dog, with your child, wherever. Yeah. So for me, Sichong.
0: Sichong.
1: If I have to choose a place with no beach, I choose Sichong.
0: Okay. Yeah.
2: Makes sense. At first, when you first brought up like Sichong, I'm like, what?
1: Yeah.
2: But now, after all your explanation, it makes sense.
0: We're all convinced, right?
2: I know.
0: Oh my gosh.
1: And in the subway station as well, there is a massive library in the City Hall.
0: Ooh, didn't know that.
1: I think it is in the City Hall. There's a massive library there. English and Korean library.
2: Oh, yeah.
1: So
2: you
1: can go and check that out.
0: Oh my gosh. Yeah. She's like the Busanian, right?
2: I know.
0: Oh my gosh. Okay.
1: No.
0: So, anyway. Once again, guys, Angie introduced Sichang City Hall, right?
2: Yeah.
0: And for Jimmy, it was Songdo. And for Yoonji, it was Jeonpo.
2: Okay.
0: We're doing like a chat. Okay. So, you guys can vote. The poll is up on YouTube Live. So, go ahead and do that. It's not popularity vote, guys. Okay.
1: Can we vote?
0: Yeah, we can vote. Okay. All right, so we're going to go listen to the song. Here is How Sweet by New Jeans.

0: of my storyline. Don't knock on my door, I'll beat you out.
1: Welcome back. You just listened to How Sweet by New Jeans. All right. And you guys are tuned into Sweet Dates Summer Special with our special lovely guest, mm-hmm. Ange and Jimmy.
2: Yeah,
1: Okay, yeah. For those of you out there wondering what we're doing, we're doing a little chat because we have similar names, right?
3: We do.
1: Oh, yeah. We share the same G.
3: We do.
1: Ooh.
3: Yeah. I love it.
1: Love it.
3: It's awesome.
1: Oh, all right. And Julian name saying G, G, G.
2: Yeah, I know.
1: Yes. So, hope you guys voted for this. And we've been looking at some messages coming in from our sweeties. We've been getting lots and lots. And yeah, I could kind of tell that we've been getting lots of city hall related remarks. Ooh, okay. 우리 시청녀 엔지, 기분이 어떠신가요?
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3: 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So someone said that they'd never heard of pink rice gukbap before.
1: 만학도 영어님, yes.
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3: 진짜.
1: Okay. Please. Right. Maybe our sweeties and all of us can have like 회식 there.
3: Yeah. I agree. Oh. Meet us at the restaurant.
1: Yeah, pink rice.
3: We'll see you there.
2: We'll get rid of all that pink rice.
1: Yeah. All right. And Jimmy, would you like to read one message that stands out to you?
2: Yeah, maybe. Sure. I was looking at where was it?
1: 특별한 게 보이나요?
2: Oh yeah, I mean, 상윤 김님 said, I used to live near Busan City Hall area, so I vote for Angie. Yeah, so wow, shout out.
1: Thank you,
3: 상윤님.
2: Yeah.
1: 상윤님, thank you.
2: And also, 네. 만학도 영어님 said, 저는 올 여름 가장 더울 때 1박 2일로 경기도 수원 화성, 세종대왕릉, 그리고 서울의 주요 관광지를 돌아봤는데요. 다녀와서 몸살나고 링거 맞았어요. 이렇게 좋은 부산의 볼거리들을 놔두고 무슨 짓을 한 건지.
1: So she visited around some other towns, right?
3: And
1: in
3: now
1: Korea.
3: She's got flu.
1: Oh, yeah.
3: Lingo,
1: I'm sorry.
2: But that made her to realize how beautiful our city Busan is, right?
1: Yes. Seriously.
3: You know, I think it's so interesting because so many people during summertime, they kind of want to go elsewhere.
2: Yeah.
3: And this is not the first time. Since I moved to Busan in summer, I'm like, where am I going? Everything is here.
2: True.
3: Where am I going?
1: Oh,
3: where am I going to? In winter, I know. But in summer, where am I going?
2: Busan is the best.
3: Yeah. Busan is good.
1: Yeah, it's just so around the corner, right? Yes. So now, for the second half, we're going to fly out, okay, abroad. And we're going to fly out to overseas, guys.
2: Yes.
1: And now we're going to get into my top one on the list.
3: Yes.
1: Okay, are you guys ready for this?
3: I'm so excited.
1: See if you guys can relate to this. So the best place that I've been to so far overseas would be Vietnam.
2: Vietnam.
1: Have you guys
2: been to Vietnam? Yeah.
1: Yeah?
3: I can relate. Yeah.
1: Okay.
3: Yeah.
1: So Vietnam is not only very close from Korea, but it's so like affordable and they have great shopping opportunities. And I just love the people there. Have you guys like met Vietnamese? Yeah.
2: Yeah, yeah,
1: have you talked
2: locals.
1: To them? What did you guys think about them?
2: First of all, like my first impression towards them was they're really kind.
1: Yeah.
2: And then they're good listeners and they're willing to help. So I was really felt that, you know, warm.
1: Yeah.
3: Me too. 100%.
2: Yeah.
3: I felt like they were just so helpful with everything. I think they're so used to tourists, you know, and I think that Korea is getting to that point now as well.
2: Right.
3: So I just, all around helpful, all around just hospitable. It was awesome.
1: I mean, they're so warm and like the food.

0: you, Yunji.
1: Me, I don't ask for extra.
2: That's why I'm so big.
1: No. But I mean, you know, like that scent, if you like it,
0: oh, yes.
1: Vietnam, like they give you so many like herbal leaves and, right. you know, those kind. And yeah.
0: Delicious.
1: Yeah, it's so delicious.
0: I love it.
1: Oh, yeah. Yeah. And, you know, like one of the other food that I really want to recommend to you guys is something called ban seo.
2: Oh,
1: do you know what it is?
2: Yes.
1: Yeah.
0: Yes.
1: So to give you like just a brief overview of what it is, it's a Vietnamese savory pancake with those shrimp, pork, or veggies inside.
2: Yeah.
1: And they, like if you go to some kind of restaurants, they actually like make it in front of you.
2: Oh, really?
1: Yeah. And they just roll it.
2: Wow.
1: And they just give you that stick.
2: I've never seen that, but yeah, that could be the one.
0: Oh, that's amazing.
1: Super good and nutritious at the same time. Yeah.
0: Oh, that made me hungry.
2: Yeah. I love that Vietnamese sandwich too.
1: Yeah. Oh, banh mi.
2: Banh mi, yeah.
0: Yeah,
2: banh mi I love.
0: Yes. Delicious.
1: And one of the greatest things, today I'm going for like the young vibe, but Vietnamese people, like they're, I heard there's like relatively young population there in Vietnam.
0: Right.
1: So if you really want to feel that young Gen Z vibe, I think this Vietnam and Tom Po would be a great place to visit.
2: Now she's like trying to promote. Makes sense.
0: See what you're doing there, Yunji.
1: Sorry, guys. Here.
0: Okay. All right. 100%. Okay.
1: But thank you. You guys are a great listener.
2: All right.
1: So now we're going to move on to Jimmy now.
0: Jimmy. Woo!
2: Yeah. Well, I actually prepared several places, but since I am from LA, I just want to promote Los Angeles, the city of angels.
1: The city of angels.
2: Right? Well, I'm wearing the, you know, the Lakers uniform too. But first of all, I mean, yeah, it's pretty much, I mean, LA, when you think about LA, Los Angeles, you can just basically experience anything and everything from like Hollywood to major tour attractions to museums to like these attending these live sports games. Now Sonung Min plays for LAFC and it's the season right now, and then also the Dodgers and upcoming this October Lakers. the new season will be starting, so for those of you out there who are sports lovers, you guys can definitely check out all these gigantic sports games too.
1: Yeah.
2: And also at the same time, if you guys are into like movies or like La La Land, you
1: Hollywood can just, movies,
2: yeah,
1: right?
2: You can check out, you know, Universal Studio.
1: Yeah.
2: You can check out all those Hollywood films. And
1: But I got a question for you. Out of many sports, which one would be your favorite pick?
2: Oh, if I have to choose only one, it would be basketball, NBA.
0: Okay.
2: The reason I make money is to, this is one of my last goal in the dream. I want to sit on the front seat.
0: At the Lakers game.
2: Yeah, at the Lakers game. With like other Hollywood celebrities.
0: What a goal.
2: Yeah.
0: Oh, Jimmy, you're going to do it.
1: Yeah. He's going to be there.
0: You're going to bury him.
2: That's like super pricey and expensive. But I would like
0: you're
2: to
0: gonna
2: make it.
0: You're going to do it. And then I'm going to be watching at home. And I'm going to be like, I know that guy.
1: And for me, I'm going to screen capture you guys doing that.
0: Yeah. Okay. I'm going to be like, I know him.
1: But how about you? Like, Edge, have you ever seen like NBA games?
0: So I have never been to America.
2: Okay.
0: So, yeah, for me, when I was younger, America was kind of like this dream, you know.
1: Oh.
0: Now that I'm in Korea, Korea is the dream for me.
2: Oh, yeah,
0: you know?
2: For sure.
0: But definitely, I want to go to America eventually.
2: Yeah.
0: Unfortunately, I'm not like a basketball fan.
1: Oh.
0: No hate.
2: Any other sports, though? Maybe baseball, football, or
0: rugby.
2: Rugby is similar to
1: football.
2: American
0: very
2: football.
0: Different.
1: Yeah.
0: Very different. Yeah.
1: She's trying to draw the
0: very
1: line.
0: Different. Very different. But South Africa we are the world champions for rugby. And we've been the world champions for the past 8 years.
2: Wow.
0: So rugby for me is amazing. I love rugby.
1: Glad to be there.
0: But I feel like if I went.
2: Yeah.
0: To LA
2: and
0: I watched a game.
2: Right.
0: Oh, 1,000% I'd become a basketball fan.
1: We're definitely going to be so thrilled if we were there, right?
0: I have a question.
2: Yeah.
0: Is it like the movies, LA? Mm-hmm. Is it the same as the movies?
2: Honestly speaking, yes. Like 80%.
1: Oh, sweet. Yeah. So nice.
2: Yeah, it's like a dreamland where you can just basically explore anything and everything.
0: Yeah.
2: And also, after attending those major tour attractions or those live games, I highly recommend you guys.

0: guys to grab like a King Taco or Gritos. Also at the same time, In-N-Out Burger too. I can say it out loud just, because there's no In-N-Out here.
1: Yes, so just basically eat everything.
2: Yeah, right.
1: Eat
2: it's everything the city of Jimmy.
0: Yeah, it's the city of me. Represent.
1: Jimmy, I'm going to go. You're going to have to be my tour guide.
2: I know.
0: Of course. Yeah. Of course.
2: Please. Tour guide.
0: Yeah, yeah, yeah.
1: No, right. I shouldn't be promoting. No, no. No, LA. Yeah. No.
2: Okay. So no, since we're short on time. Oh, thank you so much for introducing your land. Okay, now we're going to turn to you, Ange.
1: Okay. All right. So, luckily, there's a very small, there's just a short reason as to why I like this place.
2: Okay.
1: So for me, my first pick is Boracay in the Philippines.
0: Oh, yes. I've been to Boracay.
2: Boracay. Yes. I haven't been there.
1: So I am such a beach person.
2: Oh, yeah.
1: Truly, in summer,
0: okay.
1: And I've said this across many things, you cannot get me off the beach in summer. I am there morning to night. Mm-hmm. Boracay, like, just imagine white sand, crystal blue water.
0: Okay, let me hear it out.
1: Yeah. Literally, like, oh.
2: I'm closing my eyes.
1: And
0: me
1: then
0: too.
1: Fish just swimming around you. And you just go in the water. Uh-huh. You lie on your towel.
2: Uh-huh.
1: You get back in the water. Uh-huh. You lie on your towel. Then you go to the convenience store. You buy some ramyeon. They sell Korean ramyeon.
2: Korean.
1: Yeah. You have some ramyeon. Yes. You go back into the water. And that's your day.
0: But
1: every
0: closing
1: day.
0: My eyes and listening, it sounds like I'm in Songjeong Beach.
1: This is why I don't go anywhere in summer anymore. But anyway.
2: Yes.
1: Okay. This was before I lived in Busan.
2: Oh, okay.
1: So now if I compare, you know. But it was just so beautiful. And the sunsets.
2: Is it like different from Korea?
1: So kind of? They have like little boats that have like blue sails that sail on the water.
2: Ooh.
1: And at sunset, all the boats come together. And you've got this beautiful like landscape of these blue boats and
2: that's
1: this beautiful sunset.
2: Oh,
1: it's just stunning. So if that's what you like, I recommend the Philippines Boracay.
2: Oh. I'm glad that we got to hear about the blue boat because
0: I know.
2: Unless,
0: otherwise, yeah, I'll otherwise, be like, Songjiang is better. And also, in case of sunset, isn't Cape Town better?
1: I've been to Cape Town,
0: okay.
1: But only like once. Cape Town for me,
0: So Boracay.
1: Boracay, okay. And then Songjiang. They're tied over there.
2: Okay. So now is the time. Okay, we're done, guys.
0: Okay.
2: All right, so now make your last vote, everyone.
0: Yes, please.
2: So we are going to announce who's the first place.
1: All right.
2: Okay. So here goes the drum roll, please. Woo! And the winner is...
0: Congratulations! Our newbie is a champion.
2: Okay, so Angie's final pick was Sichong.
1: Yes,
2: and also the Philippines.
1: Boracay.
2: Ooh, congratulations!
1: Thank you. That is so kind.
2: Shout out to anybody.
1: Yeah, thank you for this honor. Thank you very, very much. Yeah, please go and try it out. If and this is a big if.
2: Okay.
1: If the pink rice gukbap is not there anymore, I'm very sorry. Okay.
0: No, I think you should open one then.
1: Maybe I'll have to open one because I've made everyone want to go there.
2: Ooh,
1: So if it's not there anymore, I do apologize. But please still go and explore Sichong.
0: Sure, sure.
1: It's a lovely place.
2: And there
1: place.
2: Is like amazing gukbap places nearby.
1: Yeah. Everywhere.
2: Everywhere.
1: Cafes, everything. Yeah.
0: Right.
1: But thank you so much. I mean, that's great.
2: Okay.
1: That's so great.
2: So for our first winner, which one was the first box? Could you go?
0: It's this one, the yellow box.
2: So she gets the first winner box. Okay, would you like to
1: open
0: it?
2: Yeah.
1: Okay. This is very heavy.
2: So let's do a unboxing.
1: Okay,
2: tell us what it is for our radio.
1: I saw some stuff in here. I saw some big stuff.
2: Okay.
1: Oh my goodness.
2: Ooh, tell us what's
1: We've
2: there.
1: Got some
0: luxury goods.
1: We've got some ramyeon.
2: Oh, could you kind of like hold it up?
1: Ooh.
2: Yeah.
1: Okay.
2: Like,
1: okay.
2: One by one. Yeah.
1: Okay. So we've got some.
2: Cover up the brand.
0: Yeah.
2: Yes.
1: We've got some ramyeon.
0: So it's like, what's in your box, right?
2: Yeah. Unboxing
1: that,
2: time.
1: I'm bad at this.
2: So this is like the instant noodle soup, guys.
0: Wow.

0: the noodles.
1: Oh my god!
2: Wow, I've never seen that before. Yeah.
1: Then we've got ooh.
2: Yeah, you got to work out more, Angie.
1: We've got a 1 kg weight over here
0: for our triceps.
1: Thank you.
0: Okay.
1: And then we've got some yukpo.
0: Oh,
1: wow.
2: Very beef jerky.
1: Yeah, very spicy pork.
0: Very spicy. Oh my goodness. Okay, so it's like your Sermar survival kit.
1: There we go.
0: Yeah.
2: Wow.
0: Well,
2: okay.
1: Yeah. Yeah.
0: Ooh, okay. Ooh.
2: I envy you. Okay. I should have worked on it better.
1: I'm going to share this. I'm going to share this with everyone. Oh,
0: yes,
1: my goodness.
0: Yes.
1: Thank you.
0: Oh, thank you. Thank you for
2: coming
0: in. Congratulations. Yes. All right.
1: Oh my gosh.
0: And our second place was me.
2: Of course.
0: Oh, thank you, everyone. Okay,
2: so this box, right?
0: Yeah, but since we have our lovely guest here, I wanted to give it to Jimmy. Okay.
2: Thank you.
0: All right,
2: she's
0: so that's
2: so kind.
0: For Jimmy. Thank you so much.
3: The literal base.
0: Yeah, and big congratulations to our three winners of our listeners. Okay, could you guys read it out loud together? Ready? Go.
3: Yes.
0: Eliana Jung H. Oh, you'll be screening.
1: Oh.
0: Jung X1 H name.
2: IOI.
0: Okay.
1: Okay.
2: Congratulations.
0: And we're going to send you through Kakao Talk message. All right. So thank you so much once again. All right. So thank you so much, guys, for coming in on the summer edition.
3: Thank you.
0: It means a lot to us. Thank you so much.
3: Oh, my God. It was so fun.
2: I know.
0: Okay.
2: It was so great. Awesome.
0: It was so great. All right, so
3: we need to
2: do this more.
0: Yeah,
2: we need more.
0: We're gonna have a staff lunch. Okay.
2: For
0: okay.
2: Sure.
0: All right.
3: Wonderful.
0: Okay. Yep. So thank you so much, guys, and we'll see you very soon.
2: All right. Bye.
0: And for the last song, let's go listen to the song "Na Hunja Yeoreum Summer" by myself by Brave Girls.

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1: 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All I've done is drive. And I'm already completely drained. 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

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Put on my headphones, catch a quick nap, or simply gaze out the window without a thought. A morning that used to rush by, finally, feels like my time. Less driving, more living. 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

And that was 그렇더라고요 by Day 6. And this song was released back in 2017 as part of their ambitious Everyday 6 project when the band released new music every single month for an entire year.

year. And its music video was the final chapter of a three-part high school story about friendship and complicated crushes. And the member, Seongjin, later chose this one as one of his favorite Day 6 songs, especially praising Young K's relatable lyrics. And it seems even the members knew this one had something special. And hello, sweeties. We're live from our studio in Busan this Wednesday afternoon. And welcome to Sweet Date. 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And I'm Yunji. So we had an amazing time in hour one. Hope you guys enjoyed it, right? With our lovely guest here in the studio. And now we're back for hour number two of today's Sweet Date. So first, coming up, Andrew joins us for bite-sized banter. We're turning an ordinary question into plenty of laughs and another fun mini-skit. And next, Screen Bites will bring us a memorable scene from a movie. So make sure to tune into that. And later on, Flashback will take us back to the Korean dance hits that define the 90s and 2000s. But before all of that, let's check today's question of the day once again. Would you rather look 20 again or have the physical strength you had at the age of 20? 20살의 얼굴 대 20살의 체력 중 하나로 돌아갈 수 있다면 무엇을 선택하실 건가요? Ooh, it's a very tricky question, right? So do you want to look 20 on the outside or do you want to have that inner physical strength inside that you had when you were 20? And for those of you who are not yet 20, then do you want to be strong like you are right now, okay? So send in your text at #9050-9050 and remember each message costs 101. Also for free messages, find BEFM or Busan Yeongo Bangsong on KakaoTalk app and add us as a friend and you can send in your message there. And we're streaming live on YouTube under the same name, so go ahead and type in the same thing and say hello in the chat room, guys. And on Instagram, find sweetdate.befm and answer to today's story question, and we'll read the message out loud. All right, so we couldn't get too many of your messages earlier, so it's time to catch up on your answers right now. We have Julian Neem saying, sorry for bothering you, but I don't need any coupons. I only need the show. Oh, this is so sweet, right? But yeah, thank you for participating in this. I'm sure Julian Neem made her vote as well. Sang Yun Neem saying, I'm meeting an old Taiwanese colleague today, visiting Busan all the way from Singapore. Over 10 years we last met. I plan to take them to Ganjanggaejang, Gwanghwalli, etc. And it's indeed International Back to Youth Day. Ooh, I see. So he has some company with him today, all the way from Singapore. That's amazing. And he's going to take them to Ganjanggaejang place. Oh, I love Ganjanggaejang. And you know what I also love? I love Yangnyeomgaejang. And I heard the other day that on TV, like someone fried their Yangnyeomgaejang on the fry pan. And they said it tasted amazing. Maybe Sang Yun Neem should I try that? Have you ever tried that since he's a chef? Gavin Neem is saying, I'm trying to keep a youthful mindset. Oh, I see. Wow. But I mean, you know, if you have a young mindset, then yeah, that's going to go long. And Tristmaster Neem is saying, I haven't been to the Philippines since I was 13, which was exactly 30 years ago. So that kind of reveals his age, but sorry. Yes, I haven't been to the Philippines either for a long time. But the memory that I have about Philippines is just amazing. I mean, besides the weather, I just love the people there. And today, Ange has introduced to us the place, Boracay, right, in the Philippines. And I'm sure that you guys are already convinced to go there. Maybe let's all meet up together. Yes. Thank you for your message, guys. Also, we have Benny for the text topic saying, well, I'm still in my 20s. However, I want to choose the first option because I want to be like 20. And he has a song request as well related to 20. All right. So anyway, guys, thank you so much for checking in with us. And Jilly Neem, thank you for your message. And Gabe Neem, Drift Monkey Neem. And yeah, guys, hope you guys enjoyed it. And I kind of looked at the score, guys, and it's in the chat room. And I heard Ange got 50%. Ooh,
All right. So she got half of the votes. Okay. Big congratulations to Ange. And for me, I got

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Hope you meet me in Jeonpo, okay? And also in Vietnam. Oh, thank you, Jongnim. 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Thank you so much for checking in. 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Oh, this is because we want to feel like, you know, the summer edition. I look like an astronaut. Yes, and Julie님 is saying, 맞아요. 해외 갔다가 서울역에서 돌아오는데 외국인들도 부산행으로 정말 많이 방문하시더라고요. 부산 장난 아니네요, 지금. 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Like, if you are here in Busan, you can totally feel that tour vibe here. Oh, seriously. If you're on the subway or on the bus, you can just, you know, turn your head and see foreigners everywhere. And I'm very grateful for living in this city. Oh, the wonderful city, right? And Jimmy has shared with us City of Angels, right? Hope you enjoy that too. I seriously loved all the destination spots that our guests have shared. So once again, big thank you to our lovely guests and thank you for our lovely sweeties out there for checking in with us and all your lovely messages. And we're going to go listen to a summary song, and here is Underwater by Kwon Eun-bi.

0: Happy birthday to me.
1: What?
0: I mean, Yoon-ji.
1: I should have it.
0: It's amazing to turn 29 again.
1: Oh.
0: Again.
1: Yes. Oh, again and again.
0: What a fantastic year.
1: I know.
0: 29. What was I doing with my life at 29?
1: What were you doing at the age of 29? Last year for you.
0: Yeah, definitely.

0: 29. Uh-huh. What was I doing? I don't even know.
1: You don't even know.
0: Don't even know. I would have been in Korea for, you know, 3 years at that point, I think. Mm. Yeah, I'm not sure.
1: I'm sure it felt really good, right?
0: Yeah, yeah.
1: Felt like an adult.
0: Yeah, it's one of those things where people, I'm not someone who like, oh, when you turn a certain age, like when I turned 30, turned 40 or whatever, like, you know, it's like, oh, it's a big change. Mm. Some people get like some major depression or like, you know, it's like, ugh. But for me, I think when I turned 30, I thought that was kind of a big deal.
1: How Do you know what
0: I
1: mean?
0: Just because I feel, you know, that is now I'm an adult.
1: Mm.
0: Like, your 20s is still a time when you should be having fun. Mm. You should be able to experiment, should be able to do whatever you want.
1: Oh.
0: And then when you hit 30, I feel you got to get your life together.
1: Oh,
0: or that's what I felt for myself, right?
1: Yeah.
0: And then 40 was just like, okay, it's the next level.
1: Mm.
0: You know, looking to the future, you know, trying to put some money away or savings and stuff like that.
1: Wow.
0: Or, you know, but it's definitely. I was going to ask you how old you are today, but I'm not going to do that.
1: Okay, thank you.
0: Ah, 29.
1: I'm only 20.
0: Yeah, there. Well, okay.
1: Sweet 20.
0: Now she's definitely a big liar. But
1: yes,
0: today's topic, we are talking about a heated debate here. You know, that I didn't really think this, when I lived in Canada, I didn't really think about this a lot or it was a big deal. But in Korea, it's really different. I feel people, their showering habits are very different compared to in America or Canada.
1: Oh, okay. Yeah, so let's get into mini skits.
0: Yeah, for sure.
1: Right. Okay. Look at you.
0: Oh,
1: so energetic this morning. Did you have like, I don't know, 4 or 5 cups of coffee?
0: Oh, I wish. I took a freezing cold shower this morning. I'm fully awake, but oh my goodness, at what cost?
1: See, morning showers are powerful. You look ready to conquer the world.
0: Yeah, powerful enough to give me a brain freeze. It felt like I was eating ice cream all day. I can't feel my toes anymore.
1: Well, then just put some warm socks on. You'll be fine.
0: I can't. My hands are shivering too much to put them on. I just want to go back to bed.
1: Oh, Andrew. So, as Andrew has mentioned before, this is a heated debate right here. Do you prefer showering at night before bed or in the morning after waking up?
0: Yeah.
1: 잠들기 전에 밤에 샤워를 하는 편인가요? 아니면 여러분 아침에 일어나서 샤워를 하러 가는 편인가요? So that's our question for today. Yes. So, what's your take?
0: For me, it it kind of depends, but it also, like, typically, if I just had a normal day, I would say I shower in the morning.
1: Mm-hmm.
0: I have my day.
1: Mm-hmm.
0: I know this time of year it's a little bit different because the humidity is so high and I probably sweat a lot more.
1: Mm-hmm.
0: But if I'm thinking like in the winter, in the winter definitely, I obviously change my clothes before I go to bed. But I typically wouldn't shower at night unless I was doing some kind of activity.
1: Oh,
0: you know, like
1: something
0: if
1: that made you sweat.
0: Sweat or just even like if I was out at a restaurant and, you know, you get that smell in you from the food and stuff like that. Or if I was out with friends, I might come and then I would say run through a quick shower, have a quick shower. But typically I'm a shower in the morning kind of person. How about yourself?
1: Well, nowadays, like, I love this question because nowadays I'm actually like trying to figure out which better suits me.
0: Yes.
1: But I realized that showering at night made me fall deep into my sleep.
0: Oh, yeah. For example, I love a bath. I love taking a bath.
1: Oh, yeah.
0: And if I take a bath and then climb into bed, see ya.
1: Yeah.
0: I'm lights out.
1: It's just like the bed is like crawling on you.
0: Yeah,
1: it's like,
0: it's so calming as well.
1: Yeah.
0: I love it. I love it. I love it.
1: And I personally think that like if you shower right before you go to bed with your hair like all, you know, like fluffy and, you know, like candies in the sky, it makes you feel really good. Like,
0: yeah, I would agree. My issue is even if I shower at night, I still shower in the morning.
1: How come?
0: Because my hair is just no way can I just go out with my hair.

0: hair like that, even if I brush it. Because my hair, obviously, like, my hair right now looks like it's very well put together or somewhat. But if I have, like, curly hair, so in the morning, my hair is a disaster.
1: I need
0: to shower.
1: Is, like, that the only reason?
0: Well, it's one of the big reasons. But I also feel like, you know how some people, and I've said this before, like, my dad's one of these people, or he was, that it was, you know, wake up in the morning, you try to talk to him, and he's just like, coffee first. For me to feel 100% awake, I need a shower.
1: Oh.
0: Or I don't feel like I'm ready to go out. For example, if I have a show in the morning here at 7:30, before I come in for that show, do I always shower? No. No, because maybe I don't have enough time or whatnot. I could wear a hat or something like that. But if I'm going to work, as in like to teach, if I didn't shower beforehand, I feel, I don't know, I'm not fully awake.
1: Or like less energized, I guess.
0: Yeah, it's very different. Yeah, I don't know what it is. Maybe I get that from my father as well. But I think it's also stereotypical for North America, or at least Canada and the U.S., would be to shower in the morning.
1: Typically. I think, like, most of the people in their 20s and 30s also shower in the morning, too.
0: Yeah.
1: But what they do is, like, sometimes they shower at night, wash their hair at night.
0: There you go.
1: And then in the morning, they only wash their hair.
0: Or don't wash their, only wash their body.
1: Oh, yeah.
0: I would say, like, for example, my wife, there's plenty of times where she'll shower at night and then blow dry her hair and everything. And then in the morning, just do like a body rinse or something like that.
1: Yeah.
0: And then her hair, she doesn't have to spend that much time to
1: dry
0: do
1: it.
0: Her hair.
1: Yeah.
0: Do you know what I mean?
1: True. So,
0: but I remember it was really funny when I first moved to Korea. I've lived in Busan the entire time I lived here, but I lived in Gaegum, and it was a little bit of an older apartment or complex. And they were doing work on the boiler system for the entire complex.
1: Oh, no.
0: Right? So it wasn't like we had a boiler in our apartment. It was for the entire complex.
1: Oh, wow.
0: So you turn on your hot water, you didn't hear like a boiler click on or something.
1: Uh-oh.
0: And it was, yeah, exactly. Or it was the gas. I can't remember. Anyway, but we had like a month where we didn't have hot water.
1: A month?
0: It was almost a month. So they were doing all this work on the systems or whatever, and or the hot water systems or whatever it was. And I remember I got a gym membership that month for the sole reason of showering with hot water. Like, it was ridiculous. Some mornings I'd wake up a little bit late and not, like, go to the gym. Or, you know, maybe the night before I didn't go to the gym, so I didn't shower. And then I was like, okay, I need to shower. So you're in. I never took faster showers in my life than that month. It was insane. Insane.
1: So you literally paid your gym membership for that shower, right?
0: For the hot water,
1: But how about for your rest of your family members? Like
0: at that time?
1: Yeah.
0: Oh, I was single. I was like when I first came to Korea.
1: Okay.
0: Yeah. It was really funny because one of my coworkers, like typically when you live or you work at a Hagwon and they provide your housing, like if you have like six or eight or whatever it is for foreign teachers, typically you live in the same complex or close to each other. So there was a bunch of us who lived in the same building. Yeah. And there is one of my really good friends. He's a bigger guy.
1: Yeah.
0: And he's just like, you can clean your body a lot faster than me. And this cold shower stuff, I hate it. When they finally turned the hot water back on, everyone was like, I'm pretty sure you could hear out there, it was like, hallelujah, hallelujah. Oh, it was insane.
1: Oh, man. It's a great day for everybody.
0: Oh, it was unbelievable. And I remember a couple of weeks ago, they turned the hot water off in my building. This was just because, like, it was only for, like, 2 hours.
1: Oh, okay.
0: But it was, like, from, like, 1 to 3.
1: For, like, inspection?
0: Yeah, they were doing something, right? Yeah. It's a maintenance or whatever.
1: Yeah.
0: And they do it at that time because typically people would shower in the morning or when they come home from work. And at that time of the day, you don't need the hot water. Mm-hmm. So I went out for a jog or did some exercise, and I didn't read the notice in the elevator or I didn't hear the announcement.
1: Yeah.

0: My wife did.
1: Oh.
0: She knew about it, but she was out of the house. And she assumed that I would have been just out as well.
1: Oh, yeah, yeah.
0: So I came back, and it was like 12:30, and made some food, and I had to be somewhere for like 2 o'clock.
1: Oh, yeah. Oh,
0: so it was like 1:15. Okay, I'm going to shower. I get in, I hit the hot water, and it's like, you know, like the air is coming through or whatever. I was like, no way. So, but I had, like, I was like sticky and stinky.
1: Yeah. Oh,
0: so I had to shower in the cold water. I was like, no,
1: this
0: is the worst
1: happening.
0: Day of my life.
1: So did you go to the gym that day?
0: No, I quickly showered in the cold water.
1: Oh man.
0: It was not fun.
1: I like how he mimicked the sound of the air coming out.
0: It was awful.
1: Oh man, that's terrible. Yeah. Okay. So anyway, do you prefer showering at night or after waking up in the morning?
0: I would just say in the morning. It's
1: in the morning,
0: for
1: okay.
0: Me.
1: Same here. Even though I shower at night these days.
0: Yeah.
1: All right. What about for you guys? Do you prefer showering at night before bed or in the morning after getting up? All right. So send in your answers, guys, and we'll see you tomorrow.
0: Bye-bye, everyone.
1: All right, everyone. That was our bite-sized banter topic today, which is about showering. Woohoo! So, are you guys one who likes to shower at night before bed or in the morning after getting up? I mean, there are many reasons why we do such things, right? If you're the type who likes to take a shower at night right before you go to bed, you might think, it just washes away the sweat, the stress of the day, the dust or the dirt from the day before you get into bed, right? But if you like to take a shower in the morning after getting up, you might think, it helps me to get up, right? Feel fresh, as Andrew has said earlier, and get ready for the day. Because when you are, like, you know, rinsing your hair or get that water soaked on your hair, I think that kind of gets you going, right, in the morning. Because normally people are not awake in the morning, right? Unless you're like an early bird who always gets up at like 5 a.m. super early before the sunrise. Yes, so let's see what our sweeties are saying. We've got a message from Jasmine saying, I shower in the morning because I sweat while I sleep, especially in the summer. This makes sense, right? There are some people who feels that heat while they're sleeping. So for me, what I do is sometimes when I turn on the AC and go to bed, the next day I wake up, my voice, I don't know, my throat seems to be very dry. And since I'm hosting for the show, I need to take good care of my voice, right? So yeah, what I do is I just turn on the mini fan towards my feet. And yeah, that kind of really helped me. But for some people, like even my friends, they say that they need to have the AC on nowadays, right? But for the past few days, like for, I don't know, a few days, it's been pretty windy here in Busan. And I absolutely love the weather here. So yeah, thank you, Jasmine, for your message. Also, we've been getting some congratulatory messages from Gavinim and Siwon Dunim and Kainim saying happy birthday, Yunji. Oh, thank you so much. Yes, it's my birthday today. Oh, but we have our loyal listener, Son, whose birthday is on the same day as me. All right. So let's read Bang Doonji's message before we get in. We have her saying, 안녕하세요. 오늘이 국제 청년의 날이군요. 마침 청년인 제 아들의 생일이기도 하고요. 아이다호주에서 국기를 선양하고 있는 제 큰아들에게 생일 축하한다고 좀 외쳐주세요. 오늘의 텍스트 토픽에 대한 제 대답은 20살의 체력입니다. I see. So she's saying it's also her eldest son's birthday, and he's a young man himself today, celebrating the youth day, right? So she's saying, please give a big birthday shout out to my eldest son who is representing our country proudly all the way over in Idaho. Ooh. So to our sweet day loyal listener, Mang Doonim's eldest son, who is away from his family in a foreign country, working hard, building an amazing career, we're always cheering you on, and we wish you all the best and stay healthy out there, okay, in Ohio. It's the same city as Jordan, right? It's the same state. Ooh, Jordan's from Idaho. Yeah. Oh, sorry, Ohio. Yes. So anyway, everyone here in Korea is rooting for you. So yeah, have a wonderful, amazing birthday. 마을대원님 아드님 축하.

Okay. Yeah, so many, many birthday shout outs. Everyone, thank you so much. Oh, that means a lot. Okay. Now, back to our messages. We have Gavin Yu saying, showering at night helps me sleep well. Yeah, because, you know, you get to get in your, slip in your bed, cover with that clean, you know, fluffy body, right? And we've been taking a poll, guys, on YouTube chat live, and 80% of you answered nighttime. Ooh, okay. Most of my friends normally take a shower in the morning. I don't know why. Gavin even saying, especially a warm shower. Yes. Oh, that just feels so nice, right? I wish, like, at, like, office towels or, you know, those studios, I wish they can have, like, a bathtub so that we can just, you know, slip in and get some stress off of us. Yeah, that would really help. But I heard that they are actually selling a fake bathtub online. So, yeah. Oh, mini bathtub. And Kaini was saying, I will choose showering at night because it helps me sleep better. Oh, maybe it has to do with your body temperature, because since people like to take a warm, lukewarm shower, it would help your body to kind of soothe, right? And to be in a relaxing zone. Ooh. Sion Duni was saying, I think morning showers are better. I need one to help me wake up first. Ah, okay. So do get him going. All right. For Benny, he says, I choose number two, which is taking a shower in the morning. Okay. That's like 4-2, I guess. And Benny's saying, happy birthday, Yundi. Oh, thank you so much. And Jung X-Name is saying, oh, happy birthday. I would say showering at night makes me feel good. Okay. Oh, showering at night. Okay. And Julie Nim is also congratulating me. Thank you so much. May your big day, as beautiful as your soul, you are a gift to the world. This is so heartwarming. Thank you so much, guys. You guys are the awesome human being on earth, guys. You guys are like the best present that someone could ask for. Seriously, thank you so much, guys. All right, so now we're gonna go listen to this song before we move on to our next fun segment. And here is Summer Dream by Alice.

0: Now it's time for Screen Bites, where we get to learn that everyday English expressions through scenes from movies and TV dramas. And this week, we're watching Ron's Gone Wrong, 고장난 론. So in today's scene, Barney opens a birthday gift from his family. And when his allergies suddenly come up, his grandmother offers a very unusual explanation involving another member of the family. So let's listen to today's scene.
1: Wow, rock hammers.
2: You always did love your rocks.
1: Yeah, I did. Always. Used to. Thanks, Dad.
3: And Gran, I just, the goat's wool and my allergies.
2: Oh, no, no, no. No one in the Podolsky family has allergies.
4: What about Uncle Boris?
2: He was possessed by a demon in a cashew.
5: I don't know, Mom.
0: So with that scene, here goes today's expression. He was possessed. He was possessed. Meaning, 그는 무언가에 씌었어. So the verb possess here usually means to own or to have something. For instance, she possesses great talent, which means 그녀는 뛰어난 재능을 지니고 있어요. But when we say that a person is possessed, it usually means that an evil spirit or supernatural force has taken control of that person. So here, he was possessed can mean he was possessed by a demon. 그는 악마에게 씌었어. So now, coming back to today's scene, Barney explains that he has an allergy, but his grandmother refuses to believe that anyone in their family could have allergies. And when Barney's father mentions Uncle Boris, she gives a ridiculous explanation.
2: He was possessed by a demon in a cashew.
0: So she claims that Uncle Boris did not have a cashew allergy. Instead, a demon inside the cashew possessed him. Of course, this is not meant to be taken seriously. It's an exaggerated joke that shows the grandmother's stubborn and unusual personality. And when you use this phrase in casual conversation, people may also use this jokingly when someone suddenly acts with surprising energy or intensity. So now it's time to practice with a few example dialogues, and here's our first one.
3: Hey, why is that character acting so strangely?
1: 왜 이상하게 행동해?
3: I think he's possessed. 악령에 씌인 것 같아.
0: Moving on to our next example.
3: What happened to the girl in the old house?
6: The villagers believe she was possessed by an evil spirit.
3: Ooh.
0: Here's our last example.
3: Look at Mino.
0: Mino exercised for 3 hours without stopping. Isn't that crazy?
4: Really? He worked out like he was possessed.
0: So once again, today's expression is he was possessed, meaning 그는 무언가에 씌었어. So remember, when a person is possessed here, it means that a spirit or supernatural force is believed to be controlling them. And it's commonly used in horror stories, but it can also be used in humorous situations to describe someone acting with an unusual energy or intensity, like Yunji. Haha. All right, so with that, we're going to wrap up today's Screen Bites, everyone. And tomorrow, we're going to continue with Ron's Gone Wrong and learn another fun English expression. For now, let's go listen to this fun song, and here is Rude by Harsh Two Hearts.

it's time for Flashback, everyone. And we're going to turn back the clock with a Korean dance hit that brought the 90s and 2000s to life. And the first song that we have for you today is 맥주와 땅콩 by Cool. So when we think of classic Korean summer songs, the group Cool is always one of the first names that come to mind, right? And back in 2000, this was released. 맥주와 땅콩 turns a simple overnight trip into the perfect summer escape with that sparkling waves, a tent by the sea, and two people who feel completely free. And Cool had a special talent for making summer feel romantic, playful, and just a little spontaneous. Next up, we have 바다의 왕자 by 박명수. And since its release back in 2000, many people have performed or covered 나는야 바다의 왕자. But for the fans out there, it is still difficult to beat 박명수's wonderfully unique original. And the story behind it is just as memorable. And the composer was originally asked to create a summer song that would suit the group Cool. And 박명수's manager later heard it, loved it, and reportedly bought it on the spot for a large sum. And the lyrics were then written in only about 30 minutes, and a rushed song that even its composer did not expect to succeed became one of Korea's most enduring summer classics. So on that note, let's go check out these two summery songs back to back. First up, we have 맥주와 땅콩 by Cool, followed by 바다의 왕자 by 박명수.

Welcome back, everyone. You just heard 맥주와 땅콩 by Cool, followed by 바다의 왕자 by 박명수. Ooh, the world is very yellow right now because I'm putting on this yellow star-looking sunglasses at the moment to celebrate the summer edition. And a big thank you to all our guests and all our listeners for tuning in today. We really appreciate all your love and support for this program. And this song, guys, Beer and Peanuts, the first song that we heard today was actually used as a theme song and the opening song for the M-Teng-Teng youth sitcom called New Nonstop. Oh, because it was very familiar. I was like talking to our producer. I was like, I heard this somewhere. Where was it? And so I kind of looked it up. And yeah, if you guys have seen the New Nonstop series, this was the opening song. Woohoo! And also for Park Myung-soo's song, I personally think that he's hilarious and he's also a great singer, right? So I hope you guys enjoy the song. And Jolie님, thank you saying they look good on you. 감사합니다. Okay. All right. Also, I have to read some of the messages that our lovely sweeties have sent in earlier. And Sangyuni was sharing the answer to the question of the day. Of course, to look back to 20 again. I can always exercise to improve my physical strength. On the other hand, plastic surgeries and Botox cannot give me the 100% natural young look. That's true, right? But nowadays, I don't know. I'm thinking about like getting a wrinkle Botox. Yes, this is an overshare, but still, yeah, maybe when I become like 40s. Yeah, but it can't win. It can't beat that natural beauty. All right. But still, Sangyu-nim's working out every day, which means that he feels 20. Woohoo! All right. So go, Sangyu-nim. All right. And also, Gabe-nim is saying we can't turn back the clock on our face, but we can definitely build back our strength. This is so true because for the last 10 years, I've been going to the gym, even if it was like, you know, just once in a while thing. I tried to go to the gym, but that really helped me to stay young inside. I'm not saying outside, okay, inside only. All right. And Jinlin-y was sharing with us, 송정 LP 카페 좋아 보이던데요. 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You guys know all the hidden gems. And Gabi-nim is saying, I'll keep this in mind for my Busan trip since it's a recommendation from a real local. Yes. So keep in mind, guys, all the 돼지국밥, 그쵸? 또 뭐였지? 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Thank you, guys. Thank you. Thank you so much. Alright, so now we're gonna wrap things up, guys. Thank you so much for spending part of your afternoon with us. And I hope you enjoyed all the segments that we had for you today. And so, without a song, we're just gonna wrap things up. And take good care, guys, and I'll meet you again tomorrow at 12:05. Shine your light!

0: was so busy this morning. I didn't even get to check my messages. I almost got hit.
1: Here comes the safety hero. Stop right there, Smomby. Put your phone away. Keep your head up. Look around.
0: What was I doing? Thank you. I'm finally free from being a Smomby.
1: As you just heard, even a quick text could lead to a serious accident. This kind of behavior has a name, Smomby, a word created by combining smartphone and zombie.
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3: Hello, my name is Liam McIntyre. I am 9 years old, fourth grader at Yeonji Elementary School. In my family, my mom is Korean and my dad is Canadian. I also have a younger brother. Now, I was born right here in Busan and have lived here my whole life. This city is great because all the activities I can do. I love going to all the beaches and riding my bicycle around the rivers. Being part of this city is great because I get to meet so many different people from all over the world. Thanks for listening to my story, Global City Busan. We're in it together. This campaign was brought to you by BEFM Busan Yeongho Bangsong.
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Dear Diary, I woke up in the middle of the night because my lamp was on. Maybe my parents were in my room when I was asleep. So I asked them in the morning, and no, they didn't know what I was talking about. Well, at this point, they're my friends. Welcome, my ghost friends. Welcome to Heart Attack, me DJ Pretty Little Iris, and we'll be back after we listen to Pablo, I Love Love by Tongue & Tea.

That was Pato, I Love Love by Jeongeunji. You guys are listening to Heart Attack and your DJ, Pretty Little Iris. Bonsoir. Hi. Okay, firstly, my status right now. I woke up like 15 minutes ago from the parking lot. So I was kind of trying to figure out what life is and why I'm living. And then I had to start the live show. So here I am. I didn't drink coffee today. So I got myself a cup.

of coffee because I couldn't seem to wake up. I have a lot of baby hair, very crucial information to my status right now. And what else? I overate yesterday, so I'm feeling very round today. And what else? Dracula says, hello, Iris Bateman. Did you get a reservation at Dorsia's? Dorsia's. You know, I think K-Radio is like my Dorsia. Dorsia? My hair is like doing whatever it wants to do today. All right, I'll let you be here. So I think because I am drinking my first cup of coffee right now, you guys will see in real time me waking up. I really need coffee right now, especially because today's an interview day. So I have to be extra on point. Bahar says, did you bring your car today? I didn't drive today. Because I wanted to eat in the car. And when I want to eat in the car, then obviously I can't drive. So today I was just in the passenger seat. And then I ate. And of course I got food coma. And then I started sleeping. And then I woke up right in time for heart attack. And then I was like, oh my gosh. Like, I was lying down and I was thinking, I can't believe in 15 minutes I'll be on a live show. Can I do this? And then I just kind of like rumbled. And then I just got out of the car, walk. And then I came up and then I sat here. And then I talked about some musicals with my writer. So you know how I'm still in my musical phase, guys. I'm still in my musical phase. And I have been talking about musicals with our writer a lot, with Ghostwriter, because she also knows musicals really well. So basically I'm using her like my Wikipedia. I'm always asking like, what is this? What is that? Should I watch this? Should I watch that? What seat should I sit in? Blah, blah, blah. Aren't I so lucky? Like, I start liking musicals and suddenly I have a new member join us on the team that is like a musical pro. What is happening for real? Yeah, so I'm feeling a little tired. Also, I ate a lot over the past few days. It's probably because it was a 3-day weekend. I ate a lot, so I do feel much heavier and rounder. So, feels like I want to roll around. But I got this. Hopefully. Please entertain me. Keep me intrigued because I have to wakey. Come around and play. Yeah. Hello, everybody. I'm sure you guys are sleepy too. We're all sleepy. If you're not sleepy, I'm probably scared of you. Honestly, if you're not sleepy, I might be scared of you. I have to do my nails. I have to do my lips again. I drank too much coffee. We'll be back after a song, guys. Waiting until the coffee energy kicks in. This is Pizza Noma by The Stray.

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1: You guys are listening to Heart Attack. I'm your DJ, Pretty Little Iris. I have to sneeze and I don't want to sneeze. I'm not going to sneeze. Let's talk about what our Wednesday shows look like. So on our show today, we have Heart News. I read news articles on what's happening in the arts and culture world in Korea. And then we have Heart of the Day, where I ask a question and you answer me and we share it on the screen. Today's Heart of the Day is uploaded on our Instagram as usual, Heart Attack _ Arirang. Come give us a follow and check out our story uploads. Today's Heart of the Day was, when was the worst day of your life? Sometimes we just have to talk about things like this as well, because it helps us get to know each other a little bit better. Jenga says, will it wake Princess Iris up if I say I may soon not be able to tune in anymore because it is now 1 a.m. and soon I start a job where my shift will start at 7 a.m. It's not really the job I want, so I'll be job searching, but it'll be something enough to help financially as I keep looking for a better job. You know, I just hate life. I hate how we have to, like, earn money. I hate how we have to, like, pay the bills, and I hate how we have to, like, eat and sleep. Why can't we just live in a world where we don't need money, we don't need food, we don't need sleep, and we just, like, talk to each other all day, and then you guys just pay Pretty Tax, and then I just sit here and I just talk. I can't believe we have to, like, live. Also, sometimes when you guys mention that you have a life, it's pretty upsetting for me. I'm kidding. I'm not. Very happy for you, though. But come back soon. If you want to send me a message, send it to our send message board or our email, heartattackarirang@gmail.com, and I'll be reading them in a bit. Did you guys know that this Saturday is Gwangbokjeol, Korean Independence Day? So this week on Open Heart, we have dedicated our interview to look at Gwangbokjeol through a different kind of lens today. So we are actually joined by somebody who works at Korea Habitat, which is an international NGO company, and we are joined by the Korean workers today, and we're going to be talking about what they do, what kind of work they do, and what kind of special campaign they are running for Gwangbokjeol August 15th this year. So I hope you guys are interested. If you're a K-culture fan around the world, then you might want to check out my first K-culture moment, Talk Talk Korea, which is a global content contest. If you share your first K-culture moment through media or drawings, illustrations, writings, there's a chance of winning a total prize of $26,400 USD. There's also an announcement for musicians. There's the Chunhyul Music Festival happening in Gwangju. So you can become the voice of Chunhyul. You can perform live, share your music, and compete, and you'll be on the Chunhyul Music Festival grand finale in October. The August stage applications are open from August 1st to 14th, and the applications for the September stage will start on the 24th up until September 6th. So whether you're a soloist or in a band, if you're a musician, make sure you check it out, because you could be the voice of Chunhyul 2026. Let's go listen to a song, and I'll be back with Heart News. This is Forever by EXO.

August 12th, Wednesday. Here's today's Culture Life News of Korea. This is Heart News. The extreme heat has eased, bringing more comfortable weather across the country. Seoul dropped to 21.5 degrees this morning and tropical nights have ended for the fourth day in a row. However, daytime temperatures will still reach 32 degrees in Seoul and Gwangju and 31 in Daegu. The east coast will be cooler, with Gangneung staying around 25 degrees due to rain. Strong easterly winds caused by the typhoon are bringing rain to the east coast, which will spread to the eastern coast of North Gyeongsang Province this afternoon. Up to 60 millimeters of rain is expected in these areas through the day after tomorrow. Oh My Girl's Mimi is showing her own musical style with her first solo single. Mimi recently released concept photos for her first solo single, Bish Bash Bosh. The photos feature vintage items like LPs and cassette players and cozy everyday spaces such as record stores, cafes, and bedrooms. The song focuses on confidence, bold energy, and being ready for new challenges. Mimi also took part in the songwriting, composing, and overall production. Bish Bash Bosh will be released on August 20th at 6 p.m. Alban Zakapa has returned with a new single after about 9 months. The group released their new single, 7, yesterday. The album contains two songs, Blue Diamond and Unboxing. The title, 7, represents the seven members of their agency who participated in producing the album. Blue Diamond encourages listeners to step away from society's expectations and move at their own pace, while Unboxing is about keeping precious memories and looking back on them later. Toyona said she hopes listeners will discover their own blue diamond and keep their precious moments close to their heart. This has been Korea's Heart News of the Day. We'll be back after Checkmate by Oh My Girl and Blue Diamond by Alban Zakapa.

We ask a question on our Instagram and you give an answer. We share it here on the screen. We call it Heart of the Day. Today's Heart of the Day was, what was the worst day of your life? I'm going to try to answer all the follow-up questions on my script. Number one, what was the worst day of your life, Iris? I don't know. I don't think I had one yet. Of course, there was probably the worst day or the day where my mood was the worst, but I don't think I had a day that I confidently could call a bad worst day. But I'm not saying that meant like I only had sunshine and flowers in my life. I think it just means that maybe I don't like accepting the fact that I had worst days or bad days or really bad things happen to me. I think I'm still kind of at the point where I like to pretend that I didn't have a bad day. I just probably don't like admitting fear and scaredness. Next, after a really, really bad day, what do you do to feel better, Iris? I sleep because I have to run away. Number three, what is something that makes you get through a really bad day? Sleeping. Number four, well, shutting off, I guess. If anybody's having a really bad day today, is there anything you want to tell them? There is, but I don't know how this is going to come off. It's not the end of the world. And I know how that sounds, but this is something that really, really helps me. I tell myself, it's not the end of the world, which means there's really nothing you can do about it. Which makes me want to try to get better very fast. I know this isn't going to be helpful for a lot of people, but it was something that definitely helped me. I tell myself, okay, Iris, you're sad, but is anything going to change if you're being sad about it? Okay, that's not smart advice. It just helped me. If anybody's like me, I hope it helps you. And I'm glad you have something like heart attack. That is something I do want to say. You know how we know each other, but we don't know each other? That is the perfect place to get going with your feelings, I think. You could just say things. You could say what's happening in your life. People care for you. People care about you. And it's a different kind of comfort from the ones you get from your real life friends and acquaintances. For instance, I don't have an outlet where I go like, hi, I had a really bad day today. Not really. Like, I don't really have that. And I don't really do it to my real life friends or acquaintances. So that's why I really like it when you guys send messages talking about your life to me, because I'm really sure that this relationship that we share here on radio with me and the listeners, or you guys between listeners, I think it's really cool. It's not really like the ones you have with your family, friends, and humans you see face to face. So I'm hoping that heart attack is hopeful. Heart attack is helpful and supportive to you. Ricky says, I haven't lived long enough to have a worse day. I'm sure you had a lot of bad days, but you are strong enough to not consider them worst days. Benny says, worst day is when some loved ones passed away, including grandparents. I am assuming we are going to get a lot of RIP moments today, and I really do want to say RIP to everybody, and I really do want to say to the ones left behind that really, this is what I always say. The ones left behind are the ones that have to deal with it, right? When somebody that I really liked passed away, I was kind of mad at them because I was like, bro, like, you're going to be in heaven. I'm going to be down here. So I think that's something that also helps me cope. They are the ones that are happy and up there. Because is Earth really worth it? And is life really worth it? We're the ones that have to be painful. So it helps me send them off if I think that way. Just wanted to mention because I'm assuming we're going to get a lot of RIPs today. Tigarshir says, probably the day my grandpa died. Steve says, it might have been long ago and my parents' house got flooded because of the faulty plumbing work. Just, wow, imagining having to take care of that.
Wow. The bedrooms and hallway hardwood floors were damaged and to be replaced. Oh, wow. That just sounds so tedious. Steven says, my life's been good, Iris. When a crush doesn't like you, that's a bad day. But it's so rare for a crush to like you back, right? Espy says, probably when my dad passed. Kevin says, nothing at all. Strong Kevin. RBN says, as of now, probably when my grandma passed away. Sabina says, the day my grandma died, it was back in 2023. I was born a little, so I have a kind of a big age difference with my sibling. So my relatives or my family, they are older comparably than my friends' family and relatives, which meant that I was always a little bit more closer to death than my other friends. There was a time when, was it last year? My acquaintance was saying that, you know, their relative passed away, so they were at a funeral, and they were saying, it's my first time at a funeral, and they were my same age. So I remember being really shocked. Oh, and I asked, really? And they were like, yeah, what are you talking about? Like, my friends don't really go to funerals yet. I mean, of course it varies. Everybody, for everybody, it's different. But just comparably, I was always a little more, like, early. I was an early adapter to funerals and weddings and things like that. Even weddings, there was an acquaintance I invited to one of my family members' wedding. And they were saying, it's my first time at a wedding. I don't know what to wear, Iris. And I said, whoa. Of course, I worked when I was younger, so that's another thing that had me exposed to a lot of these environments and experiences. But I think because I was just exposed to this environment so often since I was younger, it's just one of the rare moments where I feel like I've been adulting. Like, I feel more adult because I know how to, like, just cope with it and just go to these things. Yeah, I don't know what I want to say from that. I just never really mentioned it. Bahar says, the day I had to grieve 1,000 kilometers away. Wow, that's different. Rakula says, when my dad died. Leon says, Monday when pre-recorded Iris said next Monday is pre-recorded. Only 4 days of live Iris for 2 weeks. Thank you for the reminder, Leon. It is Gwangbukjeol, Korean Independence Day, on Saturday. So Monday is a holiday, which means that most people at Arirang will not be working, including heart attack staffs, which means that I have another day of at-home overeating. Crash Overwrite says, probably one of the days during my undergraduate degree when I was in a new city with no friends. Can relate. I know it's really tedious, blue, sorrowful. I'm glad the days are over for you. Jenga says, when my grandmother passed away. Oh, that was our last one. Okay, let's all say it once for each other. RIP to everybody, and best of luck to everybody left back on this earth standing and breathing. We got this. Bahar says, I think we should do a group hug after this heart of the day. Yeah, you guys want to do a group hug? You can do it. I'll send my support. We'll be back after Love Song, Usan by NCT 127.

Time to read your messages. Let's see what you guys are saying. SB says, hi, Iris. Short message today. I just wanted to message and see how you been. I'm doing a bit better. I was struggling for the last week. Iris, question of the day. I know you aren't big on K-pop groups, but if you had to pick your favorite, who would it be? Mine is probably Haikyuu. Trying to get ideas for my 400th album. Can I request Candy Pink Magic Hole Flip Phone by Kiki? Have a great day. No picture today. I'm sorry. Does that mean you didn't have any good food, SB? I think I've answered this numerous times, but not really on Heart Attack, actually. My favorite group when I was younger, so when I was in like fifth and sixth grade was my one and only like K-pop peak time, when I actually like liked K-pop and I was listening to K-pop. I like K-pop, but I was never really like a fangirl, right? But when I was in 5th, 6th grade, that was when K-pop wasn't as big as it is today. But that was when a few of my friends were obsessed with K-pop and they were listening to it and they were singing along and they had their biases. They were always talking about them, blah, blah, blah. So I remember that was when I was the most my age. And it was right before I started working, right? And I had a bias. Not a bias. I had a favorite group. Tiger Shear says, Block B, wasn't it? Wee, wee, wee. So my favorite K-pop group was Block B. Block B was really popular amongst, like, my friends back then. And my friends had, like, their favorite members. And so I liked listening to Block B songs. My mom really liked Block B songs as well, so we always listened to it on the way to work. So Block B was Beast, BoA, Girls' Generation. No, Block B was the first and only like idol group I remember really liking. And I remember my friend really liked BTS. That was when they first came out. And every day she was showing me pictures of BTS, videos of BTS. And that was when they first came out. I didn't know K-pop would be like this today. I didn't know BTS would be BTS. I didn't know Korea would be like this in just a few years. In the span of, 10 years? So it is pretty crazy. Yeah. Bahar says, I still have Block B songs on my daily playlist. I know so many like good Block B B-sides. Yeah, I really liked their songs. There was a time when I stopped listening to Block B because when I first became a trainee, of course I was like busy and I wasn't like fangirling, but something really traumatizing happened to me when I was training, and they used, like, there was like this one specific Block B song that was always on in the background whenever this traumatizing event happened to me. So whenever I listen to that song, I actually get scared and weird. I feel weird, so I don't listen to that song. But other than that, yeah.

Also, there is something I want to mention. So when this whole K-pop thing kind of happened during my school days and my friends, you know, of all races and of from different countries, they were all very into K-pop, but I was the

getting bullied when I first made Twitter because I didn't know how to use it. And like my fans were like, oh, Iris really doesn't know how to use Twitter. And then like Instagram, blah, blah, blah. But because my friends wanted to like read Korean and they couldn't, and because they wanted to like follow official accounts, blah, blah, blah, blah, they had to always come to me. And what they did was they actually made an account like with my like details so that they could go into the account and they could just like forward it to me right away and ask me. So apparently, I didn't know this till like later on, but because I didn't really like do anything online. Apparently, there is like a username, Iris, blah, blah, blah, blah, blah, for many fandoms in Korean like K-pop groups. There's like a username with the word Iris on it that just does their usual fan job or whatever. I didn't know until this one acquaintance I had like asked me, oh, like you like blah, blah, blah, blah. So I said, what are you talking about? Like, aren't they just a K-pop group? And they were like, your contact was linked to this Twitter account that's a fan account. And I went in, like I checked and it was my Twitter like username account. And I was like, oh my gosh. Like I even met this girl recently when I was in Vancouver. I was like, oh my gosh, do you remember when? And she was like, yeah, sorry. So if you ever see a girl username Iris blah blah blah blah online, it's probably not me. There's even like Instagram accounts where my friends would just like use my, I had a lot of Instagram accounts by the way, so they would just use it and they would be like, I love GD, I love so-and-so is my boyfriend, and the profile picture would be me like baby Iris. I don't know if these accounts are still alive, but if you ever do find it. SRG says, might I suggest separate accounts? I mean, we didn't know anything when we were young and I was just like, okay, you guys do whatever you want. So, okay, where was I? Next, Steven says, what is Vancouver like during the summer? Is the weather good, too warm, or maybe cold? It's nice. It's very nice. It rains. I drew a few doodles. Welp, my doodles simply meant to be fun. I love to share. I guess don't judge too hard. Oh yeah, I also eat FL-grown Florida? FL-grown mangoes for Din Din, as fresh as they can be. Can I request a song, Howl, Pretty Little Iris? L word, Stephen R. Here's the picture of the doodle. What are these? Is that me? Or is that a teacup? And is that a UFO? Who's the guy? Is that me? I think that's... Is it me? There's a lot of hair, so I'm kind of thinking it might be me. Bahar says, like Yeongji's comments under 17 videos when she was young, except Iris was not Iris. what were the doodles? Oh, Florida mangoes. When was the last time I had a mango? Not too long ago. I think Thursday. Tigger Shearer says, hey Iris, how are you? Apparently I made it to the top league in Duolingo this week. That's a first. I still don't think I'm absorbing the language well, but I'm still trying. Level 9, as you can see. Can I please request Dolphin by Oh My Girl? Have a great day. Here's a picture. What does... what language is this, Tigger Shearer? Do you have a streak? Oh, it's Korean. Ah, 한국말. 한국어도 듀오링고가 있군요. 레벨 9? 레벨 9? 그러면 어느 정도 한국어를 하실 수 있는 걸까요? 저는 듀오링고를 써본 적이 없어서 가늠이 안 되는데, 가늠이 안 되다. 엄청 어렵죠? 좀 더 쉽게 말해볼게요. 저는 듀오링고를 써본 적이 없어서 어느 정도 레벨인지 잘 모르겠네요. 하지만 앞으로도 파이팅입니다. That was me trying to teach you Korean and see if you can understand it. I don't know. I just basically said I've never used Duolingo before, so I don't know what level 9 is, but yeah. Ooh.
Congrats, Tigrishiar. Paiting, you got this. Bahar says, hi, pretty, how are you? Sorry, I know I'm late these days. I can't control my sleep after submitting my paper. Other than usual, being tired 24/7 and hating that I have so much to do but no energy, nothing new is up. But wait, my friend came back from her Seoul trip on Monday and made me tear out with the surprise gift she brought back. Last year, I told her I wanted to visit this music box shop in Seoul and buy myself a spring.

Day music box. She remembered for a whole year and went there to get it for me. I was so touched, I didn't know what to say. I have a short video to share my happiness with you. Fighting our princess, love you, Iris, spread our out. Sorry, Quest Spring Day by BTS. Let's check it out. Aww. That's adorable.

This is basically made to make someone cry. Wait, imagine that with Waltz with Your Ghost. That's so cute. You have such a nice friend. Thank you for trying to tune in despite being late. Okay, that sounded weird. I meant like it's okay for being late because you're still trying to... I don't know. This is Hello, Hello, Hello, Hello, Hello, My Pretty Little Iris.

of the very popular nowadays NGO companies in Korea, Korea Habitat. We're joined by Moon Jung-soo in the studio, so we'll be back after Mianne by BTOB.

You're listening to Heart Attack with your DJ, Pretty Little Iris. Welcome back, guys. It's time for us to get started on hour two. This is Heart Attack, and we have Open Heart in hour twos on Wednesdays, which is our interview segments. This week is going to be Gwangbukjeol in Korea on Saturday. It is August 15th, which is Korean Independence Day. So today we're going to be doing something a little bit different. We're not solely focusing on history. It's not a history class today, but we're going to be taking a look at what's happening actually today in today's world. The companies, the people that are working hard to help preserve what made Korea come true, our history, and what happened generations after that. So I hope you guys are interested. Definitely be something new on Heart Attack for sure. Let's go listen to a song, and we will be joined by the team leader of Korea Habitat, Moon Jong-soo, in the studio. So this is This and That by Stray Kids.

0: this and that.
1: We can go fast, we can go slow. 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
1: 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Okay, well, he did tell us kind of the reality that he's seen while he was working on this campaign. And so in Korea, they do support up to 3 generations of independence activists. But when we think about it, we might kind of think, oh, because they're like the descendants, they must be, you know, like active and kind of young. But no, they are actually on the much more elderly side. And so they're around in their 70s nowadays. So it is kind of hard for them to realistically go out and do things on their own. So just like what we mentioned, some of them were in houses without a restroom. And there was a time when he saw somebody that was living in a greenhouse, actually. So they went, and when you're actually in the family of an independence activist, they gave you kind of like this award, you know, certificate slash kind of trophy. But this person did not have this anywhere. And they asked, okay, where did you put it? Why isn't it here? Because you're supposed to be proud of this achievement. And they mentioned that it was not something that they wanted to proudly put in an environment like this where they were living. And they thought that it was going to be actually looked badly. It might look bad because they're not in a nice house and they didn't want to put such a prestigious, such a precious item out on somewhere like a greenhouse. And so the reality is quite harsh. Ricky says that is a noble cause. Yes, so I'm very glad that we get to know a lot more about the good things you guys are doing. I want to ask for you, what do you think makes a home feel like a home? 그럼 지금까지 수많은 집을 봐오셨잖아요. 그럼 팀장님이 보시기에는 아, 집이란 건 이런 거구나 라고 느꼈던 점들이 있나요?
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1: 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Okay, he mentioned that yes, he's seen a lot of houses. He's seen, you know, he worked on this campaign for a long time. But he mentioned that he realized the things that were just so obvious for us, like the basic things for us, for a lot of people, it's not basic. For instance, there was a house that they worked on and they had warm water come out. And he remembers them saying, the recipients saying, I love how warm water comes out. And that's when he realized, wow, the things that are just basic needs for so many people don't have currently in their hands, just like the restroom and the washroom that we are talking about. For us, heating the house is normal. In Korea, we have a boiler system where we heat up, you know, the floor, and it's a basic thing for most of us, but some people just don't have it. So I mentioned, yeah, I feel like people would kind of misunderstand if you guys mentioned you make a house. People might be like, oh, it's probably a cozy, comfy house. But no, in fact, it's just the process of helping people get what they deserve as human beings, as just the basic things you need for survival. Well, let's go listen to a song, guys, and we'll be back with more. If you do have any questions, make sure to join us on our YouTube Live. This is 자화상 by 강하늘.

0: 기억하는 게 우리한테 되게 중요하구나. 라는 생각을 되게 많이 했어요.
1: Oh, yeah, he says it's really different for me. You know, I get to think about historical events. He gets to think about what is important. He gets to really think about, wow, this is what happened and this is the reality for him. So he thinks, yeah, it's really different. And I think for you guys as well and for me, everybody listening to this interview, we've learned about the reality of what happens in today's world. So I am really glad that we got to do this interview this week for Kwang Bok-jeol. We also have another campaign we want to talk about real quick, so let's go listen to a song and we'll be back. This is Arirang by YB.

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1: Welcome to BFM News at 4. I'm Tian Kim. A prolonged dry spell and extreme heat are worsening drought conditions across Gyeongnam province. Many agricultural reservoirs are running dry, threatening crops and water supplies. The government has mobilized 200 fire trucks from across the country to deliver water to dried heat areas. As of Wednesday, drought damage has affected more than 2,100 hectares of farmland. Miryang, Geoje, and Haman are under the most severe agricultural drought alert. Miryang's reservoir storage is only 25.7%, far below the average of 74.5%. Some residents in remote villages and islands are also facing limited water supplies, receiving water by tanker trucks or bottled water. Police are introducing a new system to prevent personal ties from affecting internal audits and investigations. Under the plan, all police officials responsible for audits and inspections at provincial and metropolitan police agencies will be assigned to areas where they have no local ties. The move is part of follow-up measures to the revised Criminal Procedure Act, which takes effect on October 2nd. Police will also reassign 1,040 personnel to investigative units, including 645 to integrated investigation teams and 80 to units. In addition, a 40-member internal corruption investigation unit will be created under the National Police Agency's investigation chief. Police will also establish dedicated teams to manage cases requiring supplementary investigations by prosecutors. In local news, the government, local governments, and business groups are joining forces to develop Busan, Ulsan, and Gyeongnam province into a major maritime economic region. The Ministry of Oceans and Fisheries will sign a cooperation agreement with the three local governments and regional chambers of commerce tomorrow. The agreement aims to attract more corporate investment and strengthen the region's competitiveness by developing maritime industries, clean energy, and AI-powered manufacturing. The participants will also work together to improve regulations, address business difficulties, hold investment forums, and build global investment networks. The government plans to develop the southeastern region into a single economic bloc by connecting its ports, logistics, manufacturing, energy, and high-tech industries. A high-level policy council will also resume discussions on developing the maritime economic region. The cause of a recent wildfire on a coastal cliff in Busan remains unclear. The fire broke out shortly after midnight on August 10th in Amnam-dong, Seogwo District. Investigators are having difficulty identifying the exact cause because the suspected ignition point is several dozen meters down a cliff more than 100 meters high. A hiker's accidental fire is currently considered a possibility, but no clear evidence has been found. The main fire was brought under control about 6 hours and 40 minutes after it started, but smoke continued to rise from cracks in the rocks. About 450 square meters of forest were burned, but no one was injured. In international news, Panama Canal transit fees have surged to record levels due to falling water levels and the impact of the war in Iran. The average auction price for an August transit slot reached $1.1 million, more than 16 times higher than the same period last year. Slots for larger vessels have recently sold for an average of $2.5 million. The price surge is mainly linked to drought, which has lowered the water level of Cotton Lake, the canal's main water source. Restrictions on ship traffic have increased demand for transit slots. And now for today's weather. Occasionally cloudy skies are expected, with highs reaching around 31 degrees Celsius. The morning low was 23 degrees, marking the first night without tropical conditions in 22 days. And that wraps up this hour's news. Thank you for joining us. 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

Hello, hello, hello. Welcome to Wednesday here at For My Busan. Okay, I'm going to take you back to Greek mythology. Kairos is the god of opportunity and good fortune, which you may or may not know. Interestingly, often depicted with hair on the front of his head, but no hair on the back. Fashion choice. But the idea is that when an opportunity comes your way, you have to grab it while it's right in front of you, because once it passes you by, there's nothing left to grab. That's very true. I think that my hair is much easier to grab than my father's, who is sadly almost going bald. Sorry, Dad. It's a good metaphor, but also it's a reminder, don't let things slip away. Welcome to For My Busan. I'm your host, Laura McCluckie.

0: a good song. What a good song to kick off this Wednesday. Isn't it nice and cool today? I was at school. Yes, I went to school today. Oh. School's back. School's back for summer. I went to school today and I was walking to my car earlier and the wind was blowing and I thought, ah, interesting. I'm not sweating. And that is my measure of whether it's summer or whether it's going into a cooler autumn weather. How was your day today? I hope it was delightful and 시원합니다. But yes, welcome to the show. You have made a good choice by joining us today for my Busan on 90.5, 103.3 FM. Welcome to BEFM. 부산 영어 방송입니다. 반갑습니다. I'm Laura McClucky. I'll be with you until 6 p.m. this evening. And yeah, that's it. That's it, really. At the top of the show, I was talking about the god of opportunity and good fortune, Kairos. Kairos. Do you know much about Greek mythology? I actually love Greek mythology. I have listened to and read, I say read many books. I've read a few books, but I've listened to many audiobooks, especially with Stephen Fry. I love, love, love Greek mythology. I think it's just bizarre and fantastical, and I wish some of it was true and other parts are just horrific. But I love the god of opportunity, often depicted with hair on the front of your head or front of his head, and then nothing on the back. And it is, it's like grab it while it's there in front of you, because if the opportunity passes and you reach behind you to grab, there's nothing except a slippery head, or, you know, the metaphorical equivalence. Sometimes we hesitate about whether to do something or not, right? In fact, many times we hesitate. Oh, should I? Shouldn't I? Should I? Shouldn't I? We should, I don't know, buy something or go somewhere or try something new. Sometimes we even hesitate about what to say, whether we should say anything at all. And when we're in that situation, what do you do? What do you usually do when you're like, halka malka, halka malka? Should I? Should I? Shouldn't I? To be or not to be? Oh, that's different. But what about you? Do you usually think, okay, just go for it? Or do you decide not to because you're not completely sure? For me, I'm quite, I want to say, the word is probably reckless, but I want to say I'm quite impulsive when it comes to the things that I want to do, opportunity-wise. You know, I'm not impulsive when it comes to spending money. I actually hate spending money. I'm a Scrooge. The older I get, the more miserly I become. But I really do love grasping at opportunities. I just think, why not? Let's do it. Let's go for it. And I don't know. I think the last time I did that, I was applying to do a public speaking engagement about my research, which is completely exploratory. And I'm thinking, when I look back, I'm like, what was I thinking? Why did I apply to do that? But then I think, actually, no, that's the right thing to do. That's, you gotta take a leap of faith, right? So, question, what's something you've dreamed about doing all your life? What's something you've wanted to do it, but the reality of your life makes it hard? Maybe you're older, maybe, you know, the people in your life, maybe you have kids to look after, parents to look after, a dependent to look after, your circumstances don't support your dream that you wanted to do. But you also feel like time is slipping away. You know, if you don't do it now, when will you do it? If not now, when? If not you, who? I love that. I really love that. So if time was slipping away, would you just go for it? Park PD, what's something you want to do in your life that you have never done?
1: Bungee jump.
0: Bungee jump? 무서워. 너무 무서워. 근데, oh, but the thing is, once you have kids, then you probably don't want to do that anymore because you feel a different responsibility to not put yourself in danger, right? As much as possible. Anyway, recently a man in China sparked a heated debate online after taking on a new challenge later in life. Now, on and offline, actually, a man in his 30s, late 30s, he already had a family. He decided to take China's college entrance exam again. And then he was accepted into one of the top medical schools. Now, some people, and I would agree, see this story as an inspiring example of a fair second chance. And others argue that he might be taking away an opportunity from younger students. And I think, fooey to that. You're not taking opportunities away from younger students by competing fairly for an opportunity. I think everyone has a fair chance to do what they want to do. That's just my opinion. But what about you? Is there a dream you've had for a long time that you still want to pursue? If you didn't have to worry about money, right? If you didn't have to worry about making a living, would you quit your current job and give that dream a try? That's the thing, you know? I think we're too scared. We hold ourselves back because of our circumstances. And we always say, I'll do it maybe next year. Or maybe I'll do that when I'm older. Maybe in 10 years. Maybe when the kids are grown up. Or maybe once I've saved money. But you know that old story, I can't remember who it was, I'm going to butcher this, but Crusader, who came to a foreign land and then burned all the boats so that the men had to survive or not survive, but there was no going back, there was no plan B, right? And that's the thing, burn the boats, like don't give yourself a plan B. And I'm not saying necessarily that's a good idea, but you know, if you had no worries, money, family, etc., and you have a dream, what is that dream? What would you like to just go for? And I will say today, I'm going to try and encourage you to just go for it in some small way, at least one step towards it today, okay? That's what is our text topic today. If you have a dream, what is something you've always wanted to do, a goal of your life? And would you finally go for it if you had the opportunity? 여러분이 어렸을 때, 어렸을 적부터 꿈꿔오던 일이 있나요? 지금 여러분에게 또 한 번 기회가 주어진다면 여러분은 어떤 일을 하고 싶나요? 일이나 어떤 거 하고 싶나요? 여러분이 꼭 하고 싶었던 일, 뭐 꿈, 꿈꾸던 일이 무엇인지 알려주시기 바랍니다. 이유도 같이 보내주시면 감사하겠습니다. 그리고 여러분 혹시 one step, 네, 한 걸음만 그 뭐 목표까지 가야 되면 한 걸음, 첫 걸음이면 어떤 거 해야 될 거예요? 샵9050-89050 or Kakao Talk. Also get your song requests in. And up next, it's Newsfeed.
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0: Ladies and gentlemen, this is your captain speaking. We're now making our approach to Busan. Cabin crew, prepare for landing. We've just landed. Welcome to For My Busan.

Welcome to Newsfeed. Let's take a moment to catch up on what's happening around Busan and the world. Scrolling down, first up, wildlife in the middle of the city. Yes, if you've been to Busan Citizens Park lately, you might have had a few unexpected encounters because raccoon dogs, or 너구리, weasels, herons, and even an endangered native turtle, 남생이, have all been spotted around the park. Do you know, a little turtle, I think turtles are very scary. They creep me out a little bit, but I love it. I love it. So a lot of the activity, this nature activity, is happening near the Pudong stream. Some people even posted online about running into raccoon dogs while walking their pets. 너무 신기하진 않아요? I didn't know raccoon dogs were a thing in Korea. One person said they thought it was just another dog at first. But reporters who recently visited the park also spotted ducks, herons, and a Reeves turtle, or 남생이, sunbathing on a rock, as it should. Now, the turtle is actually a protected species here in Korea, and the park has even set up traps to remove invasive turtles that could threaten it. And experts say that the growing wildlife population is probably a sign that the area has become much healthier over the past decade. There are more plants and reeds along the stream now, giving animals places to hide and find food. And because the park is connected to the nearby mountains and the green spaces, animals can make their way into the city through waterways, roads, and even an eco bridge. So environmental groups say it's encouraging. However, it means that Busan may need to think more about how people and wildlife can safely live alongside each other. For both of us, you know, because we can't have kids rocking up to a raccoon dog and trying to pet it and it have biting them. You know, that's not what we want. And vice versa, we don't want the animals to get injured as well. I love that there's a little wildlife zone right in the Shimin Gongwon, in the middle of the city, right? It's nice to be reminded that Shimin Gongwon is for all Busan Shimin, even the animals. Yeah, but I don't know. I think if a raccoon dog popped out when I was walking my dog at night, 진짜 깜짝 놀랐어. 진짜 I would be a bit scared, I think, probably. All right, up next, a lullaby before hello. Okay, this might sound strange, a lullaby before hello, but some families in Busan are making a very special gift for their babies before they're even born. The Busan Cultural Foundation is bringing back its lullaby project for a second

season. And you might think, well, Yiboya, what is the Lullaby Project? Families expecting a baby create an original lullaby together for the baby they're waiting to meet. Isn't that such a sweet project? So this year, 12 families from two hospitals in Busan are participating, and they are involved in the whole process. They write the lyrics, they sing the songs themselves, they record it themselves. So rather than just singing, you know, a familiar lullaby, what's a familiar lullaby in Korean? Oh, maybe 곰새 마리? Some 섬집 아기? Oh, 불러주세요. What does it sound like? No. yeah, so each family ends up with a song that's unique to their family, completely their own, very special. So this new project is meant to give families a new creative way to share the experience of pregnancy and getting ready for the new baby. Also, babies can hear from inside the womb, you know? It sounds a bit muffled. It's like, but still, they'll be able to recognize the sounds later, right? Well, that's what they say. So the finished songs will be released as recordings in October. And I really like lullabies, you know? Twinkle, twinkle, little star. Bantak, bantak, 작은 별. And then I don't know anything else after that. 곰새 마리 isn't a lullaby, right? 곰새 마리가. No, that's too 신나다. anyway, that is all. That's pretty special. So look forward to that. All right, finally, the onion bag look. Is this a fashion trend for humans? Alas, tis not. But one of Korea's latest pet trends is a little bit unexpected. Some dog owners are putting onion bags over their dogs' heads. Yes. Have you seen it? So cute. It's those green mesh bags that onions sometimes come in, right? So photos of these have obviously been getting attention online. Owners saying the bags can help protect dogs from ticks while they're out on walks. So it's not for fashion, it's for health reasons. One owner recently shared a photo of their dog wearing a green mesh bag over its head. Now, apparently, the reason is this dog loves sticking its face into the grass, which is fine, but ticks are in the grass and ticks are very dangerous. And after the owner found a tick inside its ear during a bath, they decided to get creative. So the message basically, don't throw away your onion bags and give them to the dogs. You know, another owner shared a similar photo using a mesh food cover to keep bugs away from their dog's face. It's obviously, you know, to see it, it's a bit strange, right? Some people online were also concerned. One owner online even had to explain, you know, it's not animal abuse. Of course, I'm trying to look after my dog. It's like a mosquito net for when we go to sleep places that are lots of mosquitoes. You know, these mesh bags give the dogs some protection from bugs that might try to jump onto their fur and then burrow into their skin. So, you know, I've seen the photos and I have to say, a dog walking around with an onion bag on its head, it's pretty funny. Go and search it now if you can, if it's safe to do so. Objectively, funny. But as a dog owner, I absolutely get it. You want to make sure that your dog is protected from these ticks, and ugh, I hate ticks. So I don't know if they're about to be the next fashion trend, but you know, 10 points for creativity at least, and keep the dogs healthy. Check your pets and yourselves for ticks, especially if you're out in grassy or nature areas. Very, very important. All right, I'm going to play you a song and then I'll come back with Here Comes Laura. This is Ariana Grande, You'll Never Know.

0: Okay, so I'm up at the Wallace Monument in Stirling, and I bumped into this young man who is a bagpiper. Can you introduce yourself?
1: Hi, my name's Evan Wardrop, and I've been playing the bagpipes for 5 years.
0: How old are you, Evan?
1: I'm 16.
0: So you've been playing since 11?
1: I have.
0: Why?
1: I just love the bagpipes. I think it's a great Scottish tradition, and I like to kind of keep it going. My uncle's a bagpiper, so I kind of like to keep it in the family, so yeah.
0: I love it. And I see you've got a Scotland top on. Did you go to the World Cup this time?
1: I didn't. It was too expensive for me.
0: And sadly, we got kicked out quite early on anyway, so it doesn't matter. So tell us about the bagpipes. What have we got here?
1: So the bagpipes are made of, so these long sticks here are called the drones, and that is where the background noise comes from.
0: Right.
1: And you have the chanter here, if I can show you, and that's where you play the notes, and the air is stored in the bag compartment in the middle, so yeah.
0: And are they hard to play?
1: I'd say so. Yeah. I'd say it takes a few years to get used to them, but once you can blow, then it's a matter of learning the tunes in the bagpipes.
0: That's it. Okay, so now this interview, it's all about you and it's about what you're doing, but I also like to ask some weird questions. So right now you're here raising money to buy your own set, but what's the strangest thing you've ever done for money?
1: I'm not too sure. Probably, I had to play some American tunes. I had to learn some American tunes in the bagpipes for some Americans, I guess. I went to New York with my band and I busked there as well in the streets of New York, so that's about as much as I went to be honest.
0: That must have been amazing. How was that?
1: It was amazing. It was for Tartan Week 2025.
0: Right.
1: So we fundraised to go across and then we played in some of the big marches there, so it was amazing.
0: That's so cool. What's Tartan Week?
1: So it's where everyone from Scotland goes to America and they all congregate in New York, and it's a celebration of Scottish tradition and music and food, so it's fantastic. It's good to represent your country and keep traditions going and stuff, so we had to go and represent Scotland.
0: Absolutely. And how come you're over here today?
1: Well, here in Scotland,

0: Scotland?
1: Well, here at the Wallace Monument.
0: I'm here raising money for my own bagpipes because I'm going to university soon, so I'd like my own set. Yeah.
1: How much is it usually for a set of bagpipes?
0: So a mid-range set of bagpipes will run you around £1,600, which is a lot of money. However, the set that I'm raising money for are high-end, so they're £2,200.
1: 이게 거의 500만 원 정도. 그 백파이브는 한 세트 원하시면 거의 500만 원 정도입니다. 대박. So, okay. So tell me, there's a quick fire round, right? What is the best thing about living in Scotland?
0: The food.
1: Why?
0: I think the takeaways are fantastic in Scotland, so.
1: But so many people say that Scottish food, like, is haggis or it's fish and chips and that's it.
0: It's not. It's curries from the takeaway and pizzas.
1: Deep fried pizzas. Yes. We love a deep fried pizza. And so you've been playing bagpipes, you said, since you were about 11 years
0: yeah.
1: old. So what's the plan? I mean, you said you're going to university.
0: Yeah.
1: What are you going to study at uni? And are you going to keep playing the pipes or what?
0: So I'm trying to go to Strathclyde University to study finance. And they have a bagpipe band there. So
1: ah.
0: I'm going to join that. And they compete in competitions and stuff. So.
1: Ah. Where's the furthest you've gone with the bagpipes?
0: America.
1: Yeah. So.
0: But I'd like to go to Asia one day.
1: Yeah.
0: Yeah.
1: You should come to Korea. We love a good old Scottish bagpipe. We've got like some Korean pipers as well. So you should definitely come and see and play us a tune over here. So I'm going to ask you to play me a tune. What are you going to play?
0: I'll play Scotland the Brave.
1: Scotland the Brave?
0: Yeah.
1: Okay. Let me take a... I'm going to head over this way and turn around.

0: that was amazing. So good. So I'm gonna teach you a Korean word.
1: Right, okay.
0: Is there anything you'd like to learn in Korean?
1: I'm not sure. Whatever you want to teach me.
0: Okay, I'll teach you something good. You say, see you next time is 다음에 또 봐요.
1: 다음에 또 봐요.
0: Oh, that is such a perfect idea. Thank you, thank you. Bye bye. Oh, 다음에 또 봐요. That was Evan Wardrop, who's 16, just 16, a bagpiper and a student in Scotland. Now, I met him when I went to the Wallace Monument in Stirling. William Wallace is 스코틀랜드 이순신이잖아요. So William Wallace is one of Scotland's historical heroes, and there's a monument dedicated to him in Stirling. And I met Evan just at the bottom of the monument at the cafe and the gift shop, just playing bagpipes to raise money for his own set. The song that you heard there is not 애국가. Oh, our producer asks, is that your national anthem? It's not. So because Scotland is part of the UK, God Save the Queen, or God Save the King, as it now is the kind of UK 애국가. Scotland has its official 애국가as O Flower of Scotland, which is very different. But also the song that you heard, it's not 애국가 근데 it's probably one of the most famous Scottish songs that you're ever going to hear. So if you play, if you go and you get a little bagpipes and it's got like a press button, it go ding ding ding ding ding ding ding ding ding ding ding ding ding. So like Auld Lang Syne or Flower of Scotland or Scotland the Brave, you'll hear that everywhere if there's like a football game or a rugby match or any kind of like Scotland event. We've got Takamman Nim saying British troops played the bagpipes as they landed during the Normandy landings in World War II. Yeah, actually, the bagpipes have a very rich history. The bagpipes were outlawed by the English king back in the day. It was, I want to say in the 1300s, 1200s, but they were outlawed because they played songs that were a call to bring our people together. It was very much like 뭐 지배를 받은 나라들이 모든 전통 뭐 악기 뭐 옷이나 뭐 등등 금지 다 됐고 그죠? So everything that was a threat was outlawed. So the bagpipes were definitely part of how they encouraged the troops, they brought them together, but also how they kind of tried to threaten their enemies. So I guess that's why. Yeah, 작가님 잘 아시죠? 잘했어요. Listen, time for me to say 주료 for that. Tell us, what is your dream? What's something you've always wanted to do? And if you had the chance, would you go for it? 여러분이 어렸을 적부터 꿈꾸었던 일이 있었나요? 뭐 꿈이나 목표가 있다면 뭐 어떤 조건이 없고 돈 문제도 없고 하고 싶을 수 아니 할 수 있으면 어떤 거 하고 싶습니까? 89050 샵 9050 or KakaoTalk and get in touch. Let us know. Also send us your song requests. All right, this is Different by Le Sserafim. I'll be back after this.

0: Welcome back, everybody. Thank you for tuning in to For My Busan. It's time for the Global News Quiz. Mark, the gorilla, is in the house. What was that?
1: Yeah, I know. I felt like doing that.
0: You beating your chest. Do you know what? I like how we're looking on the screen today.
1: We
0: both in black.
1: Oh, yeah.
0: We're looking formal-ish.
1: I look a bit uncomfortable. I am uncomfortable.
0: As formal as it could be. How are you?
1: Uncomfortable.
0: Long time no see. Why are you uncomfortable?
1: Oh, this is now the show of TMI, so let me teach the the viewers a new word
0: really?
1: In English.
0: Okay.
1: 종관수술.
0: Nomagakkeyo.
1: No, okay, we cannot talk.
0: 넘어가겠습니다. 이게 뭐야? 여러분, 넘어갑시다.
1: Yes.
0: 이게 바로 잊어버리면 좋겠습니다.
1: Just bear with me today.
0: Oh my goodness. Well, listen.
1: I blew you off your chair.
0: No, I want to read some of the messages that are coming in, but I think...
1: I hope not about this.
0: Listen, nothing that... 황 작가님 said, 네? Nothing really throws me off. I'm just... You know, doing it for the effect.
1: Okay.
0: I would like to talk more about it, but also would not. But anyway, it's time for the Global News Quiz.
1: Yes.
0: What's going on? It looks like you've got some good ones this week.
1: I always have good ones.
0: Good.
1: Yeah. I had some cool ones with Angie and with the other guy with a really nice voice. Wait, I forgot his name. He had a really cool voice.
0: Who?
2: Casey.
1: Casey
0: has a nice voice.
1: Yeah, I like it.
0: You should tell him.
1: I did everybody. But yeah, today we're going to talk, we have two beauties. One is about gate crashing, a very serious event. And the other is about a man who had the worst piece of luck followed by the best piece of luck in his life.
0: Okay, worst plus best.
1: Yes.
0: And gate crashing. Sounds good. Okay. Well, let's get into it.
1: Okay, let me do that. Before I give you the first story, let me ask you, have you ever been like in a very serious meeting or like a radio segment and something completely random interrupted the whole thing?
0: Of course.
1: Not what I just did, but like something
0: working
1: else.
0: With, that's nothing. That's very fun. I love that. Those are the moments I live for. Yes. And being in a live show or like being on a stage is much easier because you can control what's going on a lot more than I can control if it's like a technical issue, right?
1: Yes. Yeah.
0: But yes, of course, lots and lots, all the time. Why? How about you?
1: Me? No, just when my kids say something random, completely out of the blue, that's kind of funny. This destroys the whole, not destroys the mood, but changes it completely.
0: Kapunza. You gotta love kids. You gotta love kids.
1: But yeah, let me then get to the first story. It's from the Associated Press, and it happened in Brazil in a city called Cuiabá, in the state of Mato Grosso. So picture the state parliament building, and it's a working day. Lawmakers are getting ready for a vote. Staff are bustling around. The whole place has that like official, like very dry vibe going on, basically.
0: Mm-hmm.
1: So, and then through the front doors, in walks a group of visitors, and they stroll across the polished floor, wander down the hallways, they have a good look around the place, completely relaxed like they own it. So one of the staff, a woman named Nayara Bueno, pulls out her phone and starts filming, because you really have to when this happens. So this brings me to my first question. What kind of visitors walked into that parliament building and quietly stole the show from every politician? It's an animal.
0: Oh, it's an animal.
1: Yes.
0: Oh, okay.
1: Make it easier for you.
0: How did they open the doors?
1: Maybe they were open.
0: Maybe
1: like
0: the doors
1: church,
0: are
1: right?
0: Okay. I was going to say, how did they even get monkeys? Cats can open doors. Dogs. Give me some clues.
1: Okay, I'll just give you the four options.
0: Yes.
1: A single lost dog that security guards chased around for an hour.
0: No, you said it was a group.
1: Or a group of capybaras, those big ass, big something rodents that look like giant guinea pigs.
0: Capybara.
1: Yeah. Or a group of monkeys that started grabbing papers off the desk.
0: Uh-huh.
1: Or a group of peacocks where one flew in and refused to leave the speaker's chair.
0: Can peacocks even fly?
1: Short distances.
0: No, they
1: can. Yeah,
0: peacocks can't fly.
1: It's really scary when they do, but they can do like short distances. Like
0: I know we're
1: jumps.
0: In the middle of a live segment, but I have to just search. Can peacocks fly? Do you know what? I hate peacocks.
1: Maybe there's
0: They're
1: a
0: beautiful.
1: Peacock expert in the chat.
0: Absolutely beautiful. Yes, they can fly. Ugh.
1: Super scary.
0: short, so powerful bursts of flight to escape danger or chase people, which is what happened to me, hence why I hate them. Okay. Peacocks can't fly. What do I think? It's definitely not the lone dog. Capybaras, monkeys. It's not the peacocks. Because you said that they walked in and they just like were chill and calm and just were owning the place. I'm going to say it's between monkeys and capybaras. I'm going to say monkeys.
1: That is wrong.
0: That was a terrible noise.
1: Yeah, I know. This new. I don't like this new xylophone. Oh. There's too many options. It makes
0: me. Oh.
1: Yes.
0: Oh my goodness. So what is it? Tell me it's not the peacocks.
1: It was a herd of capybaras.
0: Capybaras.
1: Yeah. Oh, look.
0: Oh my goodness. Look at their tiny stubby little legs. How did they open the doors?
1: They didn't have to. The doors are open. Ah. And they often frequent a park next door.
0: Uh-huh.
1: So people were not very shocked because they already were kind of used to capybaras being around.
0: Yeah.
1: But this time they walked into the parliament building where the people...

0: eventually ushered him out quietly.
1: What were they looking for?
0: I don't know, maybe other chill people
1: to hang out
0: with. They
1: wanted to vote?
0: Yeah.
1: To have their say?
0: Yeah, better rights for the capybara.
1: Yeah. Are they rodents?
0: Yes, they're the largest rodent in the world, like sort of the

0: A little bit big, I guess.
1: I don't know. People raise horses. People raise large dogs.
0: Do you consider a horse a pet?
1: Absolutely.
0: Oh, okay. I consider it food, so it's fine. So.
1: Really? Hmm. Well, comme si, comme ça.
0: Do you wonder how a capybara might taste?
1: No.
0: No?
1: I don't wonder, but if somebody offered me it, I don't know, it would have to be free range. Something that's interesting about them, though, is that they've got these webbed feet.
0: Ah, like platypus? Platypi?
1: Yeah, kind of. Platypi, is that? It's like octopi.
0: Such a difficult segment today.
1: They've got like webbed feet to help them swim. But the rats don't have that. But I think nutria have that, don't they?
0: What's a nutria?
1: Nutria? Oh, you got to search nutria. Nutria are horrible. Oh, creepy. But they look like this, except they're like more ratty.
0: Okay.
1: Yeah.
0: No, these are like calm, kind people. I think I could have this in my house and be happy. That's why internet loves capybaras. There's like cults around it, basically.
1: Capybara cult there is. Mm-hmm. Their teeth never stop growing as well. That's
0: gross. Now they're not cute anymore.
1: So they have to gnaw them. Next question or next
0: part. I
1: want
0: to get the image of a capybara out of my head now with ever-growing teeth. Okay, so story number two is have you ever thrown something away that you realized a little bit later that you actually needed it?
1: Yes.
0: Yeah?
1: Yeah.
0: Like what? Give me an example.
1: Documents.
0: Documents.
1: Things are like myeongam. Myeongam is very bad. I have so many business cards and I'll be like, okay, got them all. And it's not that I throw them away, but I just put them on the sideboard and then they get cleared to this place and then they get cleared and just kind of disperse and then I'll need to contact someone that I met and it'll be gone.
0: You don't have a digital database?
1: I do, but I am lazy. So that's the problem.
0: I thought you had an assistant.
1: I do have an AI assistant.
0: You can let Mr. C do it for you also, technically.
1: Claude, love you, bud.
0: But then let me bring you to this story because it is sort of related to that.
1: Okay.
0: This story comes from UPI and it happened in Italy in a town called Bitonto.
1: Mm-hmm.
0: There's a man who plays a lottery game called Million Day. And like a lot of regular players, he has his set of lucky numbers that he uses every single time. Do you do that with lottery?
1: Yes, but I read this story recently. I know the answer to this. So no need for the question on my behalf. But for our listeners, let's do it. Because we read about this recently. I thought it was a woman.
0: No.
1: No?
0: Not this. Maybe it's different.
1: Okay. Let's go.
0: Let's go.
1: Let's go.
0: So this guy buys his ticket with the same numbers as always. And then when they have to check it, they scan it.
1: Yeah.
0: To see if it wins a prize. And so he does that. And it says not payable.
1: Mm.
0: So he throws away the ticket.
1: Mm-hmm.
0: He's like, okay, better luck next time. But that ticket was actually a winner worth about $1.15 million.
1: Yeah, we talked about this story the other day. So that's the thing. When it says non-payable, not payable, like you would assume, okay, well, it's a dud.
0: Yes.
1: Yeah.
0: Or it's actually too big to be paid out by the store.
1: Ah.
0: That's the...
1: kicker.
0: Yeah.
1: Oh,
0: there's also
1: twist.
0: Like prizes are like I say that in lottery tickets in the Netherlands, prizes above 5,000 euros have to be paid out by the lottery company basically instead of the store
1: where
0: they do cash payouts because it's too much cash for them to
1: Well, that's
0: pay.
1: True. Yeah, you can't ask a corner shop to give you $1.5 million. Mm. Okay, so what happened?
0: That brings me to the question for the viewers since you already know. How on earth did this man get his money back?
1: Mm-hmm.
0: Should I just give you the options?
1: Give us the options.
0: He remembered which bin it was, and by pure luck, it was still sitting right on top.
1: Option number one?
0: Yes. Number two is the shop had a backup camera and a record of the ticket, so the lottery just paid him anyway.
1: Number two?
0: And number three is the local rubbish collection company launched an actual search through the waste to find his one ticket and dug it back out for him.
1: Mm-hmm.
0: And four, he never found it. And the story is a warning to always double check your tickets and don't trust machines.
1: Bum, bum, bum. Yeah. It's not number four because you said he had bad luck or good luck and then bad luck.
0: Yes.
1: But he had good luck and bad luck and then good luck again.
0: Mm.
1: And the answer is number three.
0: That is... correct.
1: Oh,
0: so I didn't know which way to go.
1: Musical.
0: Again, so, yes.
1: It goes from long to short.
0: Yes. Okay.
1: There you go. The answer was number three. We talked about this. It was actually the neighborhood went to the trash place, the garbage, what do you call it?
0: Dump?
1: Landfill?
0: Yeah, dump? Landfill dump.
1: Was it the landfill? That's crazy. And so they tracked the actual truck and they managed to dig through all the

0: the trash and they found his lottery ticket.
1: That is a very lucky man, I think.
0: Very lucky man. And the thing is, can you imagine digging through all that trash? Imagine what was in there. Dirty nappies, people's toenail clippings.
1: Capybara.
0: Let's hope not. But for like 1.15 million...
1: I would do some digging.
0: Worth it.
1: Yeah.
0: I would dig through trash for that.
1: Yeah. I'm already used to dirty nappies anyway, so it's...
0: Well, exactly.
1: Yeah.
0: That's it. What would you do if you won that money?
1: Ooh, buy a bigger house.
0: Yeah.
1: That's my goal now anyway, so that's why. Buy a bigger house.
0: Very pragmatic.
1: Yeah.
0: I like that. Well, we don't need to go further into that one.
1: Yeah. However, I forgot. Did he share his prize?
0: I don't know, but I imagine... It would be nice if he shared the prize with the people that helped him, right?
1: Just some energy drink. Thank you.
0: Thanks very much. Thanks very much. Bye.
1: Yeah.
0: But before we say goodbye, though, just very quickly, I want to ask you the text topic, because I'm sure you'll have one. If you have a dream from back in the day, like something you think, oh, by the end of my life, I really need to do this, but because of kids or circumstances, you haven't yet. Do you have something like that? If so, what would it be? If there was no money problem, no responsibility issue, what would you go and do?
1: That is very deep, actually.
0: Mm.
1: I think I would make a home gym.
0: Home gym?
1: Super boring.
0: You could do that now.
1: It's expensive. You know how expensive gym equipment is? It's really insanely expensive.
0: I know.
1: Like 10K for just one piece of
0: But you gym. Could still do that.
1: If I had that money, maybe. Yeah.
0: So what you can do is buy a barbell. Today. And then just go from there.
1: That's right. I can slowly grow it. But then I also need the bigger house. I want actually like a sort of empty warehouse space where I can do. That is what I want. I want to buy an abandoned factory and turn it into a business / man cave kind of thing, basically. Co-working space.
0: Delightful.
1: Yeah. That's also important. What would you do with that money?
0: That's a very good question. With the money or with the dream? I don't know. But we don't have time to discuss it. We've got to say goodbye. So we will see you next week for another episode. Until then, enjoy your weekend.
1: Next week is my last episode.
0: I know. Okay. We'll talk about it then. Okay. Let's not bring a downer on the day. Come on, Mark.
1: Sorry.
0: Thank you very much, Mark. We'll see you soon.
1: Thank you. See you next week. Bye-bye.
0: All right. Let me play you a song, The Middle by Jimmy Eat World. I'll see you back here at 5 o'clock.

0: everyone. I'm Catherine from Morning Wave in Busan. Do you turn into a hideous monster every time you're behind the wheel? Feeling a little guilty? Well, Busan drivers ranked the lowest in a national survey for driving behavior. But if we practice good driving etiquette, we can all become gentler beings. Here are two things to keep in mind. First up, when you're changing lanes, make sure to use your blinker. And second, although I do love getting text messages from all of you, don't text and drive. That's a no-no. Good driving etiquette equals safety for all. This campaign is brought to you by Morning Wave in Busan on BEFM. Oh, by the way, tune in to Morning Wave in Busan to get real-time traffic updates. You know your morning commute's better with me, Kat.
1: This summer is expected to be hotter than in previous years, so please take extra caution when spending time outdoors. 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
0: Welcome back, everyone. 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You are tuned in to the second half of the show. It is Wednesday, the 12th of August, 2026, just in case you forgot. I'm Laura McClucky, and this is BEFM on 90.5 and 103.3 FM. Welcome. Danke. So how's your 4pm to 5pm been? Good? I tell you what, that Mark is a troublemaker, isn't he? He's naughty. He's a naughty boy. Oh, isn't he a naughty boy? So let's talk about your dreams, actually. That's what we're talking today. I don't mean dreams that you have while you're asleep. I mean the dreams that you have for yourself in the future, in your life. So what's something that you've always wanted to do? What is it? Name it. And if you had nothing holding you back, like no money problems, or not money problems specifically, but not had to think about making a living, you didn't have to worry about raising a family or caring for, you know, elderly relatives or etc. If there was nothing holding you back, would you finally go for it? And why not? Because I always think we make excuses for ourselves. There's always a million reasons not to do something. But do you want to live your entire life with the what if, or that feeling of regret that you didn't step out and just go for it and just try? There's always a way. There's always a 방법. There's always a 방향. So what would you do if you'd the courage, I guess, to do what you've always wanted to do. What would it be? 네, 여러분 지금 여러분에게 그 또 한 번 뭐 기회가 주어진다면 지금 도전해 보고 싶은 거, 도전해 보고 싶은 일은 무엇인가요? 예를 들면 어렸을 때부터 이런 꿈이 있다. 그런 게 뭐였지? 그리고 다른 뭐 조건 없고 아니면 뭐 돈 문제도 없고 아니면 뭐 다른 것에 대해서 생각할 필요 없으면 이 꿈을 이뤄주고 싶은 거예요. 해보고 싶은 거예요. 그리고 이유도 다 같이 보내주시면 감사하고 무조건 신청곡도 같이 보내주시면 감사하겠습니다. 샵 9050 9050 or KakaoTalk. You can send your messages, but they will cost you 100 won. KakaoTalk and YouTube Live are free. So yeah, let us know. Very, very interested to know. Lots of messages coming in today, and I will read them all in the second half of the second half. But yes, it's time now to explore Busan. Welcome.
13: Hello.
0: It's Ange.
13: It's Ange.
0: How are you?
13: I'm great. How are you?
0: Good.
13: Did you have a good trip?
0: I did indeed.
13: Good.
0: Yes, the weather was very cold and rainy.
13: Your favorite.
0: It was delightful.
13: Lovely. I'm so happy to hear that.
0: Everyone kept saying, oh, sorry about the weather. We've just had 2 weeks of sunshine. I was like, no, I'm...
13: This is great.
0: This is perfect.
13: Give me more of that.
0: Yeah. As soon as I got off the plane in Incheon, I was like, oh, 덥다.
13: Oh, no.
0: 너무 더웠었어.
13: Yeah, that, but I mean, it's calmed down now.
0: It's very 시원시원하다.
13: Yeah.
0: You're welcome. I brought it back with me.
13: The 습기 is gone now.
0: The 습기 is 없다.
13: Yeah. I wonder, I don't know if it's going to be short-lived, though.
0: I think it
13: will.
0: Or
13: if it's going to...
0: Well, this is 말복 coming up, right? When is 말복? 이번 주?
13: I have no idea.
0: 이번 주, 그죠? Friday. 이번 주 금요일에 말복이거든요.
13: Okay. So
0: 말복.
13: Maybe it could stay.
0: Yeah.
13: It could stay. We're going to hope so.
0: What, the cool weather?
13: Yeah, you know, okay. I can deal with the sun, and then I just need the humidity to disappear. Then I'm okay. Yeah.
0: I just like this weather. This weather's perfect for me.
13: Ooh,
0: it's warm,
13: yeah.
0: But it's a little breezy.
13: Yeah.
0: But it's not humid.
13: No, exactly. It's that humidity. Yeah. Yeah.
0: You're wearing your top that makes me think you're not wearing a top.
13: It's a little more peach today.
0: It's peachy.
13: Yes, it's more peachy.
0: If you look at you on the camera...
13: Yeah, I'm just a head.
0: Just a floating head.
13: I'm a head. And my skin matches the curtains too.
0: Yeah.
13: So it's like... just some eyes and a nose and a mouth right now.
0: Yeah, they could have got different colour curtains for us pale-skinned people.
13: There you go. I'm quite tanned now. This is me tanned.
0: Is it?
13: Yeah.
0: Let's
13: still quite white.
0: No,
13: but
0: I'm very pale.
13: Oh, that's okay.
0: Just hairy.
13: That's
0: pale
13: okay.
0: Pale and hairy, like any good Scot should be. How
13: oh,
0: was
13: goodness.
0: Your hosting experience?
13: It was fabulous.
0: Yeah.
13: The listeners were so wonderful. Mm. I think they gave me the courage to just, you know, keep going. Yeah. Yeah.
0: They behaved themselves, did they?
13: They did. They did. It was lovely.
0: Aww.
13: It was fabulous. Yeah.
0: Sangyun Kim Nim didn't give you any questionable emojis?
13: No.
0: No?
13: No, funny enough, not at all. Yeah.
0: I love it. I love it. Well, listen, I heard wonderful things about it, so thank you for filling
13: in. Oh,
0: it's
13: such a pleasure. It's such a pleasure.
0: Much appreciated. But I'm glad to be back because it means we can explore Busan together.
13: Exactly.
0: So where should we go this week?
13: Right. So this week we are continuing with our 7 in 7, our 7 beaches in 7 weeks.
0: Mm-hmm.
13: I'm getting sad because we're almost halfway. We're almost done with halfway.
0: Well, halfway is half, yeah. You know, glass half full.
13: Yeah, yes, there you go. Mm. I mean, I suppose. So this week we went to Dadepo.
0: Dadepo?
13: Dadepo Haesukjang.
0: I love it.
13: Yeah.
0: Do you know what? There's been some controversy or controversy.
13: How to say it.
0: How to say Dadepo.
13: Yes, I think we spoke about this once before. Yeah.
0: I mean with you and I.
13: Yes, yeah. I say Dadepo.
0: Dadepo.
13: Mm.
0: And I say Dadepo.
13: Yeah. You know.
0: Dadepo.
13: I guess.
0: You say Dadepo.
13: Yeah. It Dadepo. Might be the South African accent coming in there. You know.
0: Pak PD, what do you say? Dadepo.

0: Da depo.
1: Anyway.
0: Da depo.
1: Potato, potato.
0: It is indeed tomato, tomato. So we're going to da depo.
1: Yes.
0: This is one of my favorite beaches. It's very peaceful.
1: It really, really is. There aren't that many people, but this week you might find it a little bit busier than usual. Yes, because the Busan Bada Chukte is actually happening at Da Depo this week. So it started last week Friday and it's on until the 13th, which might be tomorrow. So you can still catch it.
0: Is tomorrow.
1: Okay, there you go. I'm in vacation mode.
0: It's the 12th today.
1: There you go. So on the 13th, you can still catch it. It will be the closing ceremony tomorrow. But it was just so wonderful to actually see more people around.
0: Yeah, that's the thing. And activities and 그 살아있는 모습을 보는 게 진짜 기분 좋게 만드는 거죠.
1: Right, exactly. And on the day that I went, it was actually the universities in Busan were running that day of the festival.
0: Interesting.
1: Very amazing.
0: I didn't know it was the 30th iteration, 제30회.
1: Yeah, I didn't know either. That was also a surprise for me.
0: It was
1: really, really fabulous. So I arrived before things got set up because it was usually supposed to start at 5 p.m. because of the heat, they started later at 6. Mm-hmm. So to introduce the festival, the first two people I spoke to were two people at the information booth who had been there the whole week, and they'll still be there until tomorrow. So they gave us some lovely info on the festival and what had been happening. Let's take a listen.
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1: 감사합니다.
0: So what were they saying?
1: Right, so they had been there since it opened. So they had been at the festival the whole time. They were there from when it was starting to be set up, and they'll be there right until the end. So on this specific day, university students from all 10 universities in Busan were running the festival. So they had stage performances, rappers, they were running food stalls, they were running a pocha. There was like a big pocha style atmosphere going on. I was like, wow. And both of them were very, very excited for Yang Ho Won, the rapper. I had no idea who he was. So, yeah, there you go. Showing my age right now. Showing my age. I was just like, oh, yeah, Yang Ho-won.
0: Yes,
1: nice.
0: Dabong.
1: Yeah.
0: Millennial Dabong.
1: I think for me, I just felt like, you know, when university students can actually get a chance to do these kinds of things, I think it's amazing for just like life experience, you know. Like, when can you say, oh, I ran a stage performance at X Festival, you know? I think it's fabulous.
0: It is very cool. Yeah. But universities here in Korea, they have a lot of like university festivals or they bring like Psy and these huge performers to the show. And I remember last year or last semester, I got told I'm not allowed to park in the car park because they had to build a stage for some K-pop bands. I can't remember who it was.
1: Yes.
0: I was like, but I have to go and see my 지도 교수. And this was like a 20대 여자. 그러면 5시까지는 괜찮은데 좀
1: Yeah, and they're very strict about it. Hey, I like it though. I think
0: it's great.
1: It's like a festival culture here, which I love.
0: Yes,
1: I really, really love that.
0: Busan is festival.
1: Yeah, and I just think it's just fabulous for students to do it. You know.
0: Yeah.
1: On this day, so because of the passing typhoon, the waves in Busan were getting really, really rough.
0: Perfect surfing weather.
1: Yes, perfect surfing weather.
0: For not beginners.
1: A little scary for swimmers.
0: Yeah.
1: You know, so people couldn't really go into the water.
0: Mm.
1: Nevertheless, foreigners aplenty at Tadepo.
0: Because the foreigners are into it. We don't have the same, I guess, I can't speak for everyone, but for me, going to the beach, there's usually no lifeguards.
1: There's no one.
0: You just go into the water and you're used to getting smashed by the waves.
1: Yeah, exactly.
0: That's
1: so
0: it.
1: There were some people that were brave enough to brave the waves. I was not one of them.
0: Mm.
1: But yeah, it was nice to just see people at Tadepo, you know. It was really, really great.
0: Tadepo is usually very calm.
1: Yeah.
0: The waves, so that's interesting.
1: Yeah, so I think it's because of the low tide. Mm. So at the time, it was kind of heading into low tide. Mm. And I've heard that at low tide, the waves can get quite big.
0: Mm.
1: Yeah.
0: Well, there you go.
1: Very interesting. So I ran into two lovely tourists, and I hope I'm saying their names right, Otone and Guinel, and they were from Paris, and they had been traveling Busan.
0: Sounds very French.
1: There you go.
0: Mm-hmm.
1: They were traveling Busan for 2 weeks, and they had another week left.
0: Mm-hmm.
1: So they took some time to speak to me about Tadepo and what they thought. Let's take a listen.
5: Good afternoon.
6: Hello.
7: Hello.
5: Where are you from?
6: Paris.
7: Paris.
5: Wow. Okay. And are you traveling in Korea?
6: Yes.
5: Lovely. When did you get here?
6: 2 weeks ago.
5: What do you think of the beach?
6: It's a little weird compared to what we have in Europe.
5: Really?
6: Because all people are dressed and not in bikinis, so it's a little bit weird for us. But
5: yes.
6: It's kind of cool. It's different.
5: Yes.
6: So.
5: Have you been to the other beaches as well?
6: Just one. Gwangalli Beach. Gwangalli.
5: Okay, so this and Gwangalli, which one do you think is better?
6: To be honest, I don't know because we went to Gwangalli at the night, so it's not the same. Not the beach, but in front of the beach, it's a little bit different. It's like the Côte d'Azur in the France.
5: Yes.
6: Because there is many hotel,
5: yes.
6: Restaurant, coffee.
5: Lovely.
6: So it's a little bit different.
5: If you had to describe the beach in one word, what would you say?
6: Classic beach, to be honest.
5: Classic.
6: Right, it's classic.
5: Yes.
6: Not too much. It's
5: yes.
6: Classic.
5: Okay, just classic, yeah. Have you tried any good food in Korea yet?
6: Barbecue.
5: Barbecue, okay. And what did you think?
6: Oh, I love barbecue Korean, so...
5: Love Korean barbecue.
6: But too many pork for me, but
5: okay.
6: it's fine.
5: It was okay, yes. What did you think of Korean barbecue?
7: Not really into meat,
5: so... Okay, so it was a bit different.
7: Yeah.
5: Okay. Well, thank you guys so much, and please have a lovely trip in Busan. I hope you come back someday.
6: Thank you.
7: Thank you.
0: Yes. Merci beaucoup.
1: Merci. Thank you, Otoni and Gwenel.
0: Yes. That was so nice.
1: Yeah, it was lovely.
0: Mm.
1: So they had arrived 2 weeks ago, and they had a week left of their vacation.
0: Yeah.
1: I was like, amazing. That's a holiday.
0: 3 weeks of at least 3 weeks of holiday.
1: That's a holiday.
0: Yeah.
1: I mean, whew, what can you do in that time, you know?
0: Yeah.
1: So they did say that their first opinions of the beach were a little bit strange because everyone was dressed, you know, in the rash guards and the long pants. They were like, it's a bit different to Europe, you know?
0: Well, that's it. Because in Europe, you have topless, like you can go topless at beaches in Europe, no problem.
1: Yeah.
0: Like many, many women wear bikini bottoms and that's it.
1: And no top.
0: And many beaches are actually nudist beaches.
1: There you go.
0: Which are adult only.
1: Yes.
0: And then many are family beaches that are nudist beaches.
1: There you go. So he just said it was so weird to see everyone so covered up, which I can understand because sometimes I'm like, huh. But then I think about the fact that Korean people's skin usually looks so amazing. Like you have someone who's 60 years old who looks like 40 years old, you know. So I'm like, well, must be doing something right, you know.
0: That's it. Yeah. And there's this very, don't need to get into it, but like historical class implications of having a tan and not having a tan.
1: Yes, yes, yes.
0: And so, Brits like to go all out. We've got cooking oil on our... we're just, come on.
1: That's South Africa too, yeah. 100%. So he did say, aside from that though, he got used to it and he was like, it's actually quite a nice vibe, you know? And he said the beach is just classic. He gave it a very, very classic description. It was just classic beach, you know?
0: Classic beach.
1: I like that, yeah. He also said that he had gone to Gwangalli, but it was at night, so it was a different kind of vibe. So, yeah, he said he could just enjoy both. And, of course, he had to have some Korean barbecue as well. Yeah, You have to.
0: You've got to. When you're in Korea, you've got to eat Korean barbecue. But to be fair, I'm not really a fan of pork, eh?
1: Oh, okay. So are you not a K-barbecue fan?
0: I love K-barbecue.
1: Okay.
0: Everything about it.
1: Okay.
0: Except the samgyeopsal.
1: Samgyeopsal. Okay. So it's just too much pork.
0: It's just pork. There's a pork overload.
1: There is, yeah.
0: 돼지고기는? Okay. I'll eat it if someone's buying it. Yeah. And I'll go if my husband wants to go. But 소고기? Okay. 생선?
1: Yeah.
0: Good.
1: Okay. Yeah, I'm kind of... 소고기. Yeah. I kind of just like everything. I've said before, I just follow the food everywhere.
0: You just eat.
1: It's a problem. I'm just an eater.
0: Delicious.
1: Give me all the food.
0: Oh, that's nice. And they said they'll definitely try and come back as
1: well, right?
0: Yeah.
1: So one of the good things about Tadepo is that now it is accessible by subway.
0: Yes.
1: So you can get there.
0: Right there as well. Literally, you get out the subway and you're at the beach.
1: Right. And the bus as well just stops right there. You know, so you're not going to have a long trek if you're going. Mm-hmm. In the summer months, obviously it's a little bit busier because people are there. And of course, now also with the Bada Chukje. So you're going to want to go early. But there is a Gongyong Juchajang always that you can use. Yeah. And yeah, it's very close to the beach. Everything is very, very close.
0: Do you know what I love about Tadepo? It's like what I imagine Gwangalli was like 30 years ago.
1: Yeah, yeah.
0: Tadepo, especially the pota, or not even pota, just the restaurants, they're really old ladies, old men.
1: Yeah.
0: And like, 앉아라, it's this proper Busan vibe. Like in Gwangalli, it's a lot more westernized, it's a lot more global.
1: Yes.
0: Touristy.
1: Yes.
0: But Tadepo is very... Busan-dappa. It's very Busan.
1: I feel that way too. Yeah. And I'm just so happy that the festival was happening there because it was a wonderful opportunity to attract people to Tadepo.
0: Yeah.
1: Which is just fabulous.
0: And give all those local businesses some money.
1: Yes.
0: How do we get there?
1: So end of the Orange Line.
0: Okay.
1: Yeah. And then you can also bus straight to Tadepo Haesuyokjang. Mm-hmm. And then you can drive because they have a Gongyong Juchajang as well.
0: That's good.
1: Yeah.
0: Pretty far though.
1: Pretty far from here, yes.
0: From Centum
1: and that area, yeah.
0: But still worth it.
1: Very worth it, especially in summer.
0: Yeah.
1: Then, obviously, you know, now is kind of the summer vacation for Korean workers, you know. So everyone was out and about. Mm. And people had come from far and wide to Busan.
0: Of course.
1: So Busan has become, you know, an attraction, not just for tourists, but for Koreans too.
0: Of course.
1: Which I love. I'm like, get it, get people here. I love it. So our last interviewee, Mrs. Om, came all the way from Incheon.
0: Ooh.
1: So she was here visiting her relatives and she chatted to me about her experience of Tadepo. Let's take a listen. 안녕하세요.
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0: You're so excited.
1: I am. I love it.
0: This poor woman.
1: She was loving it. She was like, yes, give me some of that. Oh, that's so fun. No, it was awesome. So she was just here visiting her relatives. Mm-hmm. And she just said that Depo is a very, very calm atmosphere. Mm. And she really prefers that to like Haeundae and Gwangalli, the busy places.
0: Yeah.
1: Yes. So it was lovely. It was just lovely to talk to her. She was in a good mood. She was waiting for the festival. She was like, oh, I'm going to enjoy it tonight.
0: Yeah. I love that.
1: It was awesome. Yeah.
0: So I think one of the things to remember is that all of the beaches in Busan, we have lots of different beaches. They all have their own personalities.
1: They do.
0: So if you love the beach, but you don't love crowds, maybe Dadepo is the best place.
1: 100%.
0: But if you love the beach and you do love the crowds and easy access to the bars, then, you know.
1: Then you go. There's something for everyone. There's something for everyone.
0: Absolutely. All right. Yeah. You've got a 5-star rating. What is
1: it? Yes. I'm going to say 4 out of 5.
0: 4?
1: Yes. And I'll tell you why.
8: 도대체 왜?
1: Because it's just a little bit far. That's it.
0: 근데 if you live in Dadepo, perfect.
1: Yeah. If you live there, perfect. Not far at all. If you live on the other side, it could be a schlep to get there. Yeah. But other than that.
0: Schlep.
1: A schlep.
0: Yeah.
1: Yeah.
0: A schlep. It means a long journey, a long and arduous time to arrive at a place.
1: It can be, yeah. 맞아. Yeah. But anyway.
0: Perfect.
1: It was lovely.
0: Absolutely. Well, Ange, thank you so much for bringing us Dadepo Beach for your 7 in 7, exploring all the beaches in Busan. We will see you again next week. Mm-hmm. Excited to hear what you explore next time.
1: Thank you.
0: Bye. All right, time for me to give you a song. This is Shiny Happy People by REM.

Can you hear it? Feel the sound of Busan. Your city, your story, your vibe. 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

0: Welcome back, everybody. Thank you for tuning in to our Busan playlist. This is the part of the show where I read all of your messages, we gather all of your song requests, and we choose a few to make into a beautiful listening pleasure playlist just for you. Now, today I asked you the simple question: if you had a dream, something you really wanted to do in your life, and you didn't have, you know, money or responsibilities to think about, what was your dream or what is your dream? And if you had the chance, would you go for it? 네, 여러분, 오늘 여러분이 꿈꿨던 게 대해서 얘기를 하는데, 혹시 여러분이 꿈이 있다면 어떤 거예요? 그리고 혹시 기회가 된다면 할 거예요? 해보실 거예요? 해보세요. 할 수 있어요. I believe in you. Okay, 7382님 said, if money were no longer a concern, I'd open a small cafe. Oh, I love that. I always think I'd like to do that, but the reality of hard work sets in and then I think maybe not. I love the idea of creating a cozy place where people can relax and enjoy good coffee. Yes, I like it. I like it a lot. Someday Nim saying, there's one thing I've always wanted to do, travel around the world. If I had the freedom to quit my job, I'd spend a year visiting different countries and trying local food. I think that's quite a common one, to just drop everything and just go, escape, travel. That's what I did when I moved to Korea, actually. I just decided, okay, I want to travel, I'm just gonna go. And that was it. It was kind of into the unknown. Yeah, I won't sing you the whole song. But it was, it was just kind of go for it. So I think definitely go for it. But it's hard. If you have kids, that doesn't need to stop you from doing what you want to do, by the way. Obviously, you know, you got to think about the kids first and paying the bills and stuff. But, you know, go for it. 착한맛님. I am so impressed by your song request. 진짜 진짜 오랜만에 들은 노래입니다. 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
1: You can do it. So basically, if I had one more opportunity, I would pursue a PhD in business administration. During my master's, I was often told that I had the potential to become an academic.
0: 착한맛님, 해보세요. 나는 하고 있어요. 너무 쉬워요. Just kidding. 거짓말했어, 진짜. 쉽지 않지만, 할 만합니다.
1: You will absolutely love it. If you liked it during masters, do it. Benny Neem said, I want to be a doctor if I could fulfill my chance to build a career. If I want to put that chance again, maybe for the need of everyone, especially for mental health. I love that. Benny Neem, 할 수 있다. 해보세요. You can do it. Absolutely. You're very young. You can still get in there and be a doctor.
0: 못하는 거는 없어요, 내 생각에는.
1: I mean, obviously things like I can't teleport or fly yet.

Hello, hello, welcome back to the second part of our Busan playlist. Yes, indeed, this is where you gather all your song requests and we read all your messages, and that's it. Simple as that. Today I asked you, what is your dream? And if you had no things holding you back, would you do it? What is it and why as well? I would love to hear what you have to say. We've got lots of messages coming in, so let me go straight in. Yudik Binim says, when I was younger, I actually wanted to become a musician. I chose a more practical career later, but I'd still love to give music a real try if I had the chance. Yudik Binim, 할 수 있어요. 기회가 있어요. 지금부터 이 순간 할 수 있습니다. 지금 여기밖에 없죠. 녹색 마음 녹구님, 어렸을 때부터 경제 공부를 하고 싶었어요. 오, 경제 공부? Interesting. It's very interesting. Now, as an adult, I find it interesting. As a young person, I did not find it interesting. But you can still do that. You can still study it. Candy Candy 님, I travel the world just to eat. Yes, yes. Honestly, the food is more interesting to me than the sightseeing. Do you know what? I think a lot of people agree with you as well. A lot of people go food touring all over the world. I think I would as well. Eliana 님 saying, 간호사 and 나에게로 떠나는 여행. 간호사. Wait a minute. 간호사 is the dream, right? Okay. 설명도 없고 그냥 간호사. 그러면은 해보세요. My friend, I think we saw it on Here Comes Laura last month. She is now 35 and she just went back to university to study to become a nurse. Good. Love it. Very much love it. 지금은 간호사보단 뭘랄까요? 취업이 되었으면 좋겠어요. 그냥 하세요. 사회복지사요. 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Oh, you just, it's like 돌봄. You want to help, right? You want to help the community, help society. 삽살기님 messaging saying, today's topic, I want to play music at Glastonbury Festival, playing my music, meeting rock stars, using my backstage pass, watching their show from the back. That would be awesome. Yeah. Do you know, a lot of people say that they want to go and try something that was their dream before. Now, whether it's studying is a bit, I don't want to say easier, but a bit easier than breaking out as a famous musician or etc. But I love the stories where we hear of people saying, where we hear of famous people like Morgan Freeman didn't start acting until he was 40. You know, all of these people that we see on our screens all the time that are very famous and very successful, they didn't start something until they were much later in life. And I think if we learned anything from yesterday, that 97-year-old woman who went wing walking, right? She broke another record. There's never a I'm too old for situation unless it's, you know, for me, for example, I think I'm too old for having children almost because of Mother Nature, right? But apart from those situations, let's just live life in a way that makes us happy. So if you want to do something, go for it. 그냥 해봅시다. Fighting. So the winner, let me tell you, the winner today is Eliana님. 축하드립니다. Eliana님, you are the winner today. Congratulations. We will get in touch with you. Please do not miss our message, okay? 네, 우리 메시지를 놓치지 마시고요. Everybody, thank you so much for sending your messages, for chiming in, for tuning in, for supporting the show. As always, we love having you with us every 4 p.m. till 6 p.m. So let's do it all again tomorrow. Okay, I'm going to play Eliana's song request. This is 나에게로 떠나는 여행 by Bozu. And I will see you after this.

All rise for the honourable judge. No, wait a minute, not a judge. Dr. McClucky. Dr. McClucky is in the house. I'm here to give you my wisdom from this encyclopedia. It's got many, many things about the world in here, and I will tell you one of them today because I'll find a word and then we'll talk about it, okay? That's my accent is all over the place. Aha! Very, very interesting. However, I don't think I can say this on air without being fired. So, something else entirely. The word of the day is explore. Yes, my darlings, explore. Now, I want to talk about exploration because exploration, it drives human progress by sparking new ideas and creating jobs. It improves daily life, allows us to learn about ourselves, about the world. And so, I will invite you to explore Glasgow via our YouTube channel. Oh, there's my face. Via our YouTube, because this is a video that I took from the top deck of a double-decker bus in Glasgow so that you could see a little bit of our city of Glasgow. So some fun facts about exploring Glasgow. Glasgow has a nickname. It's called the Dear Green Place. And it's because there are so many green spaces. It's Glasgow, meaning Dear Green Place. So the name Glasgow is actually Dear Green Place. Interesting, right? It was founded by St. Mungo in 550 CE. The University of Glasgow, which you might have seen, we talked about Harry Potter today. You might have seen it in the Harry Potter movies because of those beautiful arches, the architecture of Glasgow University. Founded in 1451, so it's the fourth oldest university in the UK. And actually, it has a lot in common with Busan because during the late 19th and early 20th centuries, Clyde-built shipyards produced a massive share of the world's shipping tonnage. Now, what you can see there is obviously we drive on the left-hand side, which is, it was very strange for me to get used to. So I didn't hire a car. I just got buses and my mum hired a car. And that's us going up, well, this is city centre of Glasgow. And I was heading out to the airport to come back to Korea. Some more fun facts, actually. The Glasgow City Chambers have more Italian marble inside the buildings than the Vatican. It's got ancient fossils in

Fossil Grove. Now, Victoria Park is one of the beautiful green spaces in Glasgow. It has an area called Fossil Park. And these, the reason it's called Fossil Park, it preserves fossilized tree stumps that date back 330 million years. Older than the dinosaurs. Very cool. We operate the Clockwork Orange, which is the third oldest underground railway system in the world. It was opened in 1896 and it's got one line. It just goes round and round in a circle. And you know, Glasgow is a UNESCO City of Music. And it held the first international football match in 1872 against England and Scotland. The score was sadly 0-0. Nobody won, nobody lost, but there we go. So I just wanted to give you a little insight into the city of Glasgow from a double-decker bus. And I hope that you explore your city, your neighbourhood, your brains and your desires for the future. And let's learn something new about the world that we live in. That's all for Dr. McLucky. And that's all for the show today. We're all done. Today's show was produced by Park Bo Sung, written by Hong Kyung Hwa, hosted by Laura McLucky. And the final song for you today is Speaker Tonight. I'll be back with you tomorrow at 4:05 p.m. Until then, enjoy the rest of your Wednesday. Bye-bye.

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3: I call him. Beach.
4: Oh yeah.
3: Camping.
4: Oh yeah.
3: Swimming.
4: Oh yeah.
3: Summer is awesome.
5: Mosquitoes.
6: Oh no.
5: Tropical nights.
6: Oh no.
5: Food poisoning.
6: Oh no.
5: Summer is awful.
3: But you know, you can always prevent food poisoning.
5: Oh, really?
3: Of course. I'll tell you. 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This campaign is brought to you by BEFM, Busan, 영어 방송.
7: 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All I've done is drive. And I'm already completely drained. Maybe I'll skip the drive today. Instead of driving, every ride is my time. Put on my headphones, catch a quick nap, or simply gaze out the window without a thought. A morning that used to rush by, finally, feels like my time. Less driving, more living. Take back your time. 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

0: That's right. 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You call us, you sing your hearts out. You get a couple singing tips from none other than R&B royalty Kim Jo-won. And you never leave empty-handed. 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
1: You know, if you could, we give you a 상품권
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0: 맞습니다. Chicken or pizza, 저희 방송국이 쏘죠.
1: That's right.
0: 자, 오늘의 도전곡 너무 궁금합니다. 뭐죠, 형?
1: Living the vida loca.
0: She'll push and pull you down.
1: Living the vida loca.
0: 아, 너무 신나 이 노래.
1: Ricky Martin in the house.
0: Living la vida loca.
1: Yeah.
0: 진짜 this song was huge in America.
1: It was everywhere, even in Korea.
0: 한국에서도요. Because this was like what? After freshman year, going into like sophomore year of high school for me, right? 이 노래 여러분 완전 it was just everywhere in the US.
1: It was just like huge. That's what not a hit is called a smash. 너무 히트해가지고 it's a smash. So in you know 그 음반 업계 you know people in the business they go that's a smash.
0: 네.
1: So that means not just a hit. Hit is like oh it's pretty popular, right? Number one, but a smash is like worldwide, like a phenomenon.
0: 맞습니다. 여러분, 우리 동치미 막국새님 진짜 오랜만에 듣네요, 이 노래. 네. 맞아요. 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
1: That's right. Time for another episode of 길거리 영터뷰
0: with Taegeun.
1: We have Taegeun joining us here in the studio. 안녕하십니까, Taegeun.
0: 안녕하세요.
1: How are you?
0: I'm good. How are you?
1: Fine and dandy.
0: Fine and dandy. Okay, that's good. You sound good. I just want to say that it's gotten a little bit cooler out.
1: Yeah.
0: So it's more bearable to be walking around the streets of Busan.
1: I've pointed out why I'm in such a chirpy mood these days.
0: Ooh.
1: I forgot who I was talking to. It was like yesterday, and I said it's probably the cooler weather that we're seeing.
0: Yeah.
1: Yeah. Because I think I mentioned to you also, like during the summer season, my 짜증 level is like up to here.
0: Oh.
1: Right?
0: It's like
1: I don't show
0: brim.
1: It too much. 여러분, 민수 좀 많이 짜증내 있네. 그런 거는 잘 모르잖아요, 그쵸? 그냥 방송 항상 nice 민수 보여주니까.
0: Really?
1: But like off air, like my 짜증 is like up to here.
0: Oh, okay.
1: Because it's hot.
0: So this is nice 민수.
1: This is the world is perfect 민수 right now.
0: Oh, okay, okay.
1: 네, 세상
0: All
1: 너무
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0: I'm waiting. I'm anxiously waiting.
1: 좋아요. So. 길거리 인터뷰
0: with Taegeun.
1: Another episode of it. What are we getting into today?
0: Today we're talking about choices when you have to make a decision. So today we're talking about 고민 될 때 쓸 수 있는 영어 표현. So things when you're kind of torn between something, you're worrying about something, and you need to make a choice. So we're going to talk about phrases that relate to, you know, worry and making a choice about something.
1: I'm so bad at making choices.
0: Are you?
1: Yeah.
0: Okay, so that's what we're talking about today. So we're going to let us know, listeners, what about you? Are you good at making choices? Are you bad at making choices? And what choices do you have difficulty making?
1: Yeah.
0: So what about you? What choices are difficult for you? Is it like choosing? Like, actually, we were just talking about this. Movies. You were just talking to me about movies. So
1: movies is easy.
0: Oh, really?
1: You know, I mean, like, you're not going to like, because I know I can't watch like, 5 or 6 movies in a day.
0: Right.
1: So I could like, you know, spread it out.
0: Okay.
1: But like things like food.
0: Oh.
1: Oh, like 음식 대 이 뭐지 그 choose 하는 게 정하는 게 너무 어려워요.
0: Choose 하는 게 선택 아니에요?
1: 되게 우리 이름 방송입니다. 우리 이름 kind of show예요.
0: Yes, we are. That's my kind of show. So actually, yeah, food is a big worry of yours. Your life is stressful, Minsu.
1: 아, 진짜 너무 스트레스. 음식 때문에 너무 스트레스 받아.
0: Yeah, so actually that, when it came, actually when I was interviewing people for this actual topic, that was all I could think of. I was like, chicken or pizza? Chicken or pizza? When I was trying to think of other questions to ask them, all that came to my mind was food. And for some reason, when I was interviewing people, the only two foods I could think of were chicken or pizza. I don't know why. Maybe food is something that was on my mind.
1: I mean, if you're Korean, like, you know, who doesn't like chicken or pizza?
0: Right.
1: 특히 한국인이면.
0: Yeah.
1: Right?
0: But so, listeners, let us know, what things do you have trouble making choices? What are your 추사는 게 뭐 힘들어요? 어떤 거 제일 힘들어요? So for me, also, food choices are very difficult. And also for me, planning where to go. Like planning a date. So for example, like this weekend, where should I go? Should I go to Gwangli or should I go to Songdo or should I go to Haeundae? It's hard to know like where should I go. For
1: 맞아.
0: Me, that is a difficult choice.
1: Yeah. I mean, if you're like really, if you're, you know, cookie, right, as they say in MBTI, and then you like to go out and everywhere, choosing where to go. 오늘 어디 가지? 재밌는 곳이 너무 많은데.
0: Right.
1: I can see the difficulty in that.
0: And especially Busan in the summertime. It's so hard to pick like the best spot where to go. There's only so many weekends that remain for summer. So that is my difficult choice. So.
1: 좋습니다. 자, 그러면 결정할 때, making choices, words and expressions you could use. Shall we hear your first interview?
0: Yeah, let's take a listen. Hi, what's your name?
2: My name is Mui.
0: All right, and how old are you?
2: I'm 12.
0: Okay, I'm going to say some words in Korean, and I want you to translate them to English if you can. 뭐 주문할지 고민됐네. How do you say that in English?
2: I don't know what to order.
0: Perfect! I can't decide what to order. Now, here's another one, okay? 선택지 두 개 사이에서 고민됐네. What would you say in English?
2: I don't know what to choose in two options.
0: Perfect. I can't decide between the two options. Now, let me give you a question. Tonight, let's say you can order some food, chicken or pizza. What would you choose?
2: I will choose pizza.
0: Okay, what kind of pizza? You got to tell me all the details.
2: Cheese pizza and some tomato.
0: Okay, let me say, what things do you have a tough time making a decision between? What are two things that you like that you can't choose one? What are two things you really like to do? If I said you can go to vacation to USA or Canada, what would you choose?
2: I want to go to USA.
0: It's easy for you to choose?
2: Yes.
0: Oh, why?
2: Because my mom gone there, but I want to go too.
0: Oh, your mom has been there before?
2: Yes.
0: All right. Good job. Thank you.
2: Thank you.
1: Oh, wow. 엄마만 가고 나라 안 데리고 가고. This is probably her mindset,
0: yeah, so
1: right?
0: Easy choice. So actually, we're talking about when you're having a difficult time making decisions. Mm. And so actually, the first one we talked about is I can't decide what to order. Mm-hmm. And she had an easy time choosing. I said chicken or pizza.
1: Yeah.
0: She said pizza. Mm. She even knew her order.
1: It was a no-brainer.
0: No-brainer.
1: 진짜 생각도 안 해도 그냥 바로 피자.
0: Okay, Minsu, chicken or pizza, go.
1: Chicken.
0: Really?
1: But I love pizza.
0: Okay.
1: 그런데 chicken.
0: So you could say, I can't decide what to order.
1: I can't decide what to order.
0: Yeah.
1: How dare you give me that?
0: But, I had that problem. And Korea solves it for you. Because if you're like debating, should I order pizza or chicken? There's places that sell both. So.
1: Oh, yeah.
0: There's places that if you're having trouble, there's actually a lot of like delivery options that will do both at the same time.
1: I think all pizza places do serve some form of chicken.
0: Yeah.
1: But not all chicken places do pizza.
0: Yeah. And there's some that are like actually like specifically like the order comes with one pizza and one like half a chicken or something like that.
1: 맞아요. So I can't decide what to order. 근데 이게 둘 중에 choose 하기 너무 어렵다. 둘 중에 선택하기 너무 어려우면 이 표현도 있잖아요. I'm torn between.
0: Yeah, and so she said, I can't decide between the two options, but I forgot to teach her the other way to say, and that's what you were just saying.
1: Yeah.
0: I'm torn between. So actually, listeners, if you are watching right now on our YouTube, I'll show you guys torn. So look it. Here's one thing, but I make it into two. I tore my paper.
1: 방금 원고 찢었어요.
0: Yeah.
1: 태근이. 네.
0: Yeah, so I'm torn between.
1: 네.
0: So like tearing,
1: 그쵸.
0: Tearing something.
1: Tear, 찢다. 그래서 그 정도 이게 너무 선택하기 너무 어려워서 내 마음이 이렇게 갈라졌다라고 말하는 거잖아요.
0: Yes.
1: Right? So I'm torn between pizza or chicken. 네. I'm torn between studying and watching All Star English.
0: Exactly.
1: There are people that have a tough time choosing which one to do. Should I study or should I watch All Star English?
0: They're all listening or watching right now.
1: 맞아요. Yeah. 네.
0: It's an easy choice.
1: 진짜 너무 쉽죠. All Star English입니다. 네.
0: Yes.
1: Who else did you get to talk to?
0: All right, let's take a listen. 안녕하세요. Hi, what's your name? 이름이 뭐예요?
3: 김민상이요.
0: Nice to meet you. Okay, I'm going to say something in Korean. 제가 한국말 얘기하고 할 수 있으면 영어 번역해 주세요. 고민되네. 둘 다 좋아 보여요. 고민되네. 둘 다 좋아 보여요. 어떻게 영어로 해요?
3: 잘 모르겠는데요.
0: You can say it's a tough call. Both seem good. Okay, 따라하세요. It's a tough call.
3: It's a tough call.
0: Both seem good.
3: Both seems good.
0: Yeah, so for example, tonight you can have chicken or pizza. Which one do you want?
3: Chicken.
0: Chicken? It's an easy answer? 쉽게 대답할 수 있어요?
3: Yeah.
0: Oh, okay. 오늘 수고했어요.
3: 네, thank you.
1: 수고했습니다.
0: So as you heard, once again, I'm asking the question of the night. I don't know why this question kept popping up, but this phrase we're saying, it's a tough call. Mm. Now, a lot of times when we are hearing the word call, we hear this in sports games, like the umpire or the referee needs to make the call, right? So that's what I think. So it's a tough call. We need to make the call. Is it right or wrong or make the decision?
1: Nah.
0: So when we're talking about maybe a sporting game where the referee, the umpire, they have to make a decision, we can call that a call. Hey, ref, what's the call?
1: 맞습니다. 이거 call가 그쵸, decision, 결정이잖아요. 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So it's a tough call, right? Both seem good. 둘 다 너무 좋아서.
0: Right. And we can even use the word call. Like if me and Minsoo are making a decision. Hey, Minsoo, it's your call. It's your decision.
1: 너의 결정이야.
0: Yeah. So, hey, what's the call? What's your decision?
1: Both pizza and chicken.
0: Yeah.
1: 당연히 둘 다 아닙니까? 어떻게 하나만 먹어?
0: Right. So that one is, we can say it's a tough call. And this can be used, often used. We say this a lot.
1: For sure, for sure. 좋습니다. So it's a tough call. 잘 배웠습니다. 자, 다음 인터뷰 한번 들어볼까요?
0: Let's listen. Hi, what's your name?
4: I'm Gongyun Kim.
0: Nice to meet you. And how old are you?
4: I'm sorry.
0: Okay, great. I'm going to say a phrase in Korean. And if you can, translate it to English. 이사 하는 곳. 곳에 대해 아직 고민 중이야. How would you say that in English?
4: 이사하는 곳에 아직 고민 중이야?
0: Yeah.
4: In English? 이사하는 곳에 아직 고민이야? Are you... 생각이 안 난다.
0: Okay, I'll teach you. Don't worry. Okay, so for this one, the phrase we're talking about is, we can say, I'm on the fence about moving. So you're not sure about something, you can say, I'm on the fence.
4: I'm on the fence.
0: Okay, and fence? Then, yeah, I'm on the fence, like a gate. Yeah. Like, I'm on the fence. I don't know which side to pick.
1: 좋습니다. And it was a bit of a windy day. Right,
0: yeah,
1: when you went out to do the interview.
0: So the interview is a little bit, the sound is a little bit muffled, so you can hear a little bit of the background, because once again, this is 길거리 interview.
1: Yeah.
0: So we're outside.
1: 맞아요, 진짜 밖에서 길거리에서 인터뷰하는 거야. But with the sound of the wind, you know, we do apologize. If you're having a really hard time deciding between A or B or C even, right? Mm-hmm. 이런 표현 쓸 수 있잖아요. I'm on the fence.
0: Right. So I'm not sure. I could go one way or the other. I'm on the fence. So these days I said, I'm on the fence about what I'm going to do. So for example, next weekend I signed up for this like yoga event and I'm on the fence if I'm going to go or not because I might find something better to do.
1: 네.
0: For example, you said you want to go see a movie, right? Are you on the fence about going to see it tonight?
1: Or? Oh, not tonight. I'm torn between two movies. I mean, I'm eventually going to watch both, but I can't decide which one to watch in theaters. I don't think I have the time to watch both.
0: So for that one, you could say I'm torn.
1: 그쵸? I'm torn between Odyssey and Spider-Boy.
0: Spider-Boy. Yeah, you're not on the fence. You're definitely going to go see those movies,
1: 네.
0: But you're torn between two.
1: 맞습니다. So I'm on the fence. 이렇게 생각하면 돼요. 내가 이렇게 울타리 위에 지금 있는데 내가 이쪽으로 내려갈지 저쪽으로 내려갈지 아직 결정을 안 됐어. 그래서 I'm on the fence.
0: Yeah, so you're walking on the fence, deciding,
1: 그쵸.
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1: 네. All right, we have one more interview to get to, right?
0: Yep, one more. Let's take a listen.
5: 계속 조울질하고 있어, 고민 중이야. 계속 조울질하고 있어, 고민 중이야.
4: I'm... debating.
5: 읽었어요? Okay, how about this? Tell me something you're debating about. What is something you're not sure? What is something you are debating about in your life right now? 한국말로 대답하면 돼요.
4: 앞으로 뭐 할지?
5: 일 아니면?
4: 일?
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4: 음악. Music.
5: Music?
4: I'm composing.
5: Oh, composer. 그래서 이거 하면 아니면 다른 거 뭐 할 거예요?
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5: 일단 꿈 생각하고 있어요. Okay, what kind of music do you like to compose?
4: Indie or CCM fusion music.
5: Oh, very cool. All right, well, wishing you the best of luck, and I hope you can achieve your dream. 화이팅!
4: 감사합니다.
1: Nice. Indie CCM fusion.
0: Cool,
1: I don't
0: right?
1: think I've ever heard.
0: Yeah, it's the future.
1: 맞아요. 너무 궁금하네, 무슨 소리일지.
0: Yeah.
1: 좋아요. 그래서 일단 아직 생각 중이야. Right? It's basically, you know, pretend you have like two lawyers in your head. 내 지금 머릿속에 변호사가 두 명 있어요.
0: 답답해요.
1: 그쵸? Like you have one on one side, this person is arguing this, and the other side, this person is arguing this. So they're both debating with one another. 그래서 아직 결정을 못 내리고 아직 고민 중이면 I'm debating.
0: Yeah.
1: 네.
0: You're thinking of one option. You're thinking of another option. They're fighting back and forth.
1: 맞아요.
0: He said for him, he's just thinking about becoming a composer, but maybe he's, the other side is debating it's not a good idea, right? Oh. Maybe it's not, you know, the most financial, the best financial choice. Maybe it's not the safest career. Mm. So maybe this is what's going on in his head right now.
1: If you love it, just do it.
0: Yeah. Follow your dream.
1: 네. You do it. 그때 이제 아니면 그때 나오세요. If you love it, you do it. And if it's not, you know, what you thought that you loved, get out.
0: Yeah, so...
1: but trying is the what's important, I think.
0: Did you ever have any doubts about following your career path? Or did you always want to be here on All Star English with a little puppet that looks like you?
1: I mean, no. Like, I've debated, you know, things like my major, whether I go to grad school or not,
0: yeah.
1: Right? But all roads pointed here.
0: Yep.
1: To Busan.
0: To you and Boogie and this happy All-Star English
1: yeah,
0: family.
1: Nah. I guess I'm happy.
0: Yeah.
1: I'm happy I'm here.
0: We're all happy.
1: No, I'm very happy.
0: Once it becomes fall, you'll be real happy.
1: 좋아요, 진짜. All right, so today, Tegan taught us a couple expressions you could use when it comes to, I guess, wanting to express how you're going about choosing something, right? 그래서 복습하고 한번 맞춰볼까요?
0: All right. I can't decide what to order.
1: 아, 뭐를 주문할지 고민돼.
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0: 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Both seem good.
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0: I'm debating.
1: 네, 계속 저울질하고 있어요.
0: It was a little hard for me to read my paper because I ripped it in half yeah. already. I'm torn.
1: For you, for the listeners. Tegan, yeah. thank you so much for another fun episode of 길거리 영터뷰.
0: With Tegan.
1: 네, 전 국민 영어 한마디 프로젝트죠. We'll see you back here next week, okay?
0: All right, see you then.
1: All right, time for a quick song break. BTS도 이렇게 합니다. 고민보다 go!

0: As I got older, I felt the urge to find my birth family, and that's what brought me to Korea. I moved to Busan last September to begin my journey in earnest to find my birth family. Along the way, I've met an array of people here. My first outing in Busan was to a cat's birthday party. Despite it being an odd way of meeting people, I met a lot of Busan expats that night. They are from all around the world, and I would say they have something in common. They love this city and now call Busan their home. Busan likely won't be my final stop. However, it will always be a lasting part of who I am because, just like many of my friends, Busan has become a new home to me. Global City Busan, we're in it together. This campaign was brought to you by BEFM, Busan Yeonga Bongsang.
1: AI는 무엇이든 척척 만들잖아요. 그런데 AI가 되살릴 수 없는 소리도 있대요. 사라지면 다시 살릴 수 없는 대한민국의 푸른 자연을 지켜주세요. 공익광고협의회.
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0: Good morning, good morning, and welcome to Busan Worldwide. Truly understanding another person, that's one of the hardest things there is.
1: 누군가를 온전히 이해한다는 건 참 어려운 일입니다.
0: But a research team at Princeton University published some fascinating findings on exactly that. They studied brain activity when people listened to plain information versus when they heard a story about someone's life. When people took in information, only the language processing areas of the brain responded. But when they heard a well-told story, every region of the brain lit up at once. Emotion, sensation, memory, experience, all activated together. The reason is that the brain doesn't process a story as something happening to someone else. It treats it as something happening to them. Now, anthropologists have said that culture is the softest instrument of peace that humanity has ever created. Because a good story walks you right into someone else's life, no conditions required. Well, this is Busan Worldwide, and I'm your host, Stephanie Yoon.

0: Busan, where the light of the world comes together. Stories from Busan connect to the world. The closest place to hear the voices of the region. Right now, at the center of the stories you want to know. Busan to the world. Busan Worldwide with Stephanie Yoon.
1: 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Happy Wednesday. 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Welcome all. Now, Busan has been officially selected as the host city for the 4th UN Ocean Conference to take place in June of 2028. Now, Busan이 2028년 6월에 열리는 제4차 UN 해양 총회 개최 도시로 최종 선정됐는데요. Now, the UN Ocean Conference is the highest-level international forum under the United Nations for addressing global ocean issues, including climate change, marine pollution, and the conservation of the marine ecosystems. Around 20,000 people are expected to come to Busan, including representatives from all 193 UN member states, international organizations, civil society, academia and industry. Now, if the UN Ocean Conference is where the world comes together to shape the future of the sea, another kind of gathering is happening closer to home, one where the screen becomes the bridge. The 4th Busan International Disability Human Rights Film Festival will be held at Busan Cinema Center from September 10th through the 12th. So today on The Interview, we'll be joined by the chairperson of the Busan International Disability Human Rights Film Festival. We're going to talk about how a single film can close the distance between people with and without disabilities and what kind of change is needed to build a society where everyone can equally access, right, and enjoy culture. So stay tuned for that. But before that, let's talk about today's listener question. What film helped you understand someone else's life? What film helps you understand someone else's life? Sometimes a movie takes you inside a kind of pain that you've never experienced yourself. And I think that's the thing about films, right? A single movie can sometimes do more to help you understand another person's life than any amount of explanation. So, is there a film that helped you see a life very different from your own? 네, 오늘의 문자 주제 알려드릴게요. 여러분에게 나와 다른 삶을 이해하게 해준 영화가 있나요? 영화를 보다 보면 내가 겪어보진 아픔, 못한 아픔을 이해하기도 하죠. 그래서 영화 한 편이 때론 긴 설명보다 다른 사람의 삶을 이해하는 데 더 큰 힘을 발휘하는 것 같습니다. So definitely think about it and let me know. And you can send those messages to #90504101, or you can reach us for free through KakaoTalk or YouTube live chat. Now, for me, a film that helped you me understand someone else's life is something I watched last night. It's called I Swear, and I watched it on Netang, and it's a pretty new film made last year, and it's based on a true story, and it's about the life of John Davison. He's a Scottish campaigner who was diagnosed with severe Tourette syndrome, and it's just a great movie. But I believe the person, the actor himself, he has Tourette, so it helped me to really understand all about it. And I think I did have a little bit of prejudice before watching it. And it helped me to really understand, but feel the pain of them too. I had a lot of like, 안타까움, like, oh no, you know, while I was watching it, because he was such a sweet, sweet guy, a sweet boy. And even the perspective from the friend, I don't want to spoil it too much, but it was a great movie. I highly, highly recommend it. So let me know if there is a film that helped you understand and see a life very different from your own. We have some messages coming in. And Beninim, as always, saying good morning, Stephanie and everyone. Happy Hump Day. Happy Hump Day to you. Humanity Recharge Name messaging in. Good morning, Busan Worldwide. Long time no see. Hope you're having a wonderful day. We have Journey messaging in. 영화 자체가 다른 관점에서 상황을 바라볼 수 있을 것 같아서 그래서 장애인 인권 영화제도 정말 소중하네요. 좋네요라고 보내주셨어요.
2: 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And we are going to talk about it, all about it during the interview, so stay tuned for that. With that, let's jump into today's The Interview.

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1: 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This program was produced by Tang Hyun Jun and written and hosted by yours truly, Stephanie Yoon. Bye-bye.

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1: 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Oh, by the way, tune in to Morning Wave in Busan to get real-time traffic updates. 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
3: I call. Hi, I'm Roberto Fernandez from Mallorca, Spain. I have been living here in Busan for more than 5 years with my Korean wife and twin boys. Back in 2020, I was invited to a game by a friend of mine. Since in Spain, football is the most beloved sport, baseball really drew my attention. In Sajik Baseball Stadium, everyone was singing the chants loudly, and that space was filled with the vibes of Busan.

0: everyone could truly become one body and one mind, sharing all the feelings of joy and sorrow. When I first visited here in Busan, I didn't have a family, but now I have the whole Giants family as well as my own family. Once Busan Galmegi, you are forever Busan Galmegi. Global City Busan, we're in it together. This campaign was brought to you by BEFM Busan Yongho Bangseong.
1: I was so busy this morning, I didn't even get to check my messages. I almost got hit.
2: 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Stop right there, Smombi. 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Keep your head up. Look around.
1: What was I doing? 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I'm finally free from being a Smombi.
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5: 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BEFM would like to share important safety tips to help you stay safe and prevent heat-related incidents. As high temperatures continue across the country, the risk of heat-related illnesses and accidents remains high. To protect yourself and others during this extreme heat, please follow these health and safety guidelines. First, check weather updates regularly and avoid outdoor activities between 12 p.m. and 5 p.m. when the temperature is typically at its highest. If outdoor activity is unavoidable, especially in places such as fields, roads, or construction sites where ground heat can significantly increase body temperature, be sure to wear lightweight, breathable clothing, stay hydrated by drinking water frequently, and take regular breaks in shaded areas. When going outside, remember to dress lightly, wear a wide-brimmed hat, and carry a water bottle. These simple steps are key to preventing heat-related illnesses such as heat exhaustion or heat stroke. Second, extreme heat is especially dangerous for seniors, young children, and people with chronic health conditions. If you live apart from your parents or older family members, make sure to check in on them regularly. And if there's a senior living alone in your neighborhood, even a brief visit or a phone call can make a significant difference. A small act of kindness can go a long way in keeping someone safe. Third, if you or someone you know does not have proper air conditioning or is suffering from heat-related fatigue, please visit a local cooling shelter. Local community centers, libraries, and welfare centers offer cool and safe environments for those in need. Fourth, for those working outdoors, remember these three keywords: water, shade, and rest. These are not mere suggestions, they're essential rules to protect your health in extreme heat. Employers and workers are encouraged to follow the heat break during peak heat hours. Fifth, individuals involved in livestock farming and aquaculture should also take precautions. Ensure adequate ventilation, apply water spraying systems, and maintain a proper stocking density in livestock facilities. For aquaculture, monitor water quality and maintain sufficient oxygen levels. Heat waves may return every year, but their impact can be reduced through small but meaningful actions. Please drink plenty of water, avoid strenuous activity, and look out for those around you. A simple act of concern can be the first step in preventing a heat-related accident. This is brought to you by BFM Busan 영어 방송. Stay safe and stay cool.

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3: Hello, lovely sweeties. Happy Wednesday, and welcome to Sweet Date. There are some things that we only seem to understand after we are no longer young enough to enjoy them without worrying. Staying out late, trying something with no guarantee of success, changing our minds, and believing we still have plenty of time. But youth is not simply an age written on an ID card. It can also be the courage to begin again and the curiosity to ask, why not? Today is International Youth Day, which is 세계 청년의 날. So let's celebrate the energy, the ideas, and the possibilities that keep us young at heart. So let's carry a little of that fresh spirit with us today. So shall we start today's sweet date?

And that was Candy by Big Kyun. And when this song was released back in 2020, the song did more than satisfy a musical sweet tooth. And its album called Delight sold more than 1 million copies in just over a month, making Big Kyun the first Korean solo artist in about 19 years to reach that milestone. So this song, Candy, was not only sweet, it helped turn Big Kyun into a rare million-selling star, both as a member of EXO and as a solo artist. And hello, sweeties. We're live from our studio in Busan this Wednesday afternoon, and welcome to Sweet Date. You're tuned into BEFM 90.5 in Busan and 103.3 FM in the Gijang, Jeonggwan, and Noksan areas. And I'm Yunji. Hello, guys. So I'm going to read some messages coming in from our sweeties. We have Benny coming in first, saying happy hump day, Yunji, and everyone. Hello, Benny. Hope you're having a good day. And he's saying that he's doing well. It's raining again over there in the Philippines. I guess, you know, there are some parts around the world that's raining at the moment. So make sure to have, you know, your umbrella and be safe wherever you guys are listening from. And also we have Gabenim saying hello, hello, hello, Gabenim. Thank you for checking in with us. Ooh, is that the animation film in your profile picture? I'm curious all of a sudden. Also, we have Sangyun님 saying Yun, Jimmy, NG. Hello, hello. Yes, I'm sure he saw that thumbnail. Yeah, so today we are going on a summer camp, guys. Woohoo, summer edition. All right, and we're going to have our lovely guests here. And we have, you know, as you see in the thumbnail, we have two lovely guests of BEFM invited here to the studio. So make sure you stick around and watch us, okay? And we're going to give out some amazing facts about summer travel, okay? So make sure to tune into that. Also, we have Kainim saying, 안녕하세요, 윤지 and 여러분. Hello, Kainim. And we have a one of our loyal listeners coming back, Julie님 saying, 윤지미, 엔지. Hello, sweeties. 윤지님, 베니님, 까베님, 상윤님, 모두 모두. Good afternoon. Hello, Julianim. Oh, it's been a while since I last saw you, right? How have you been? I'm curious. Also, Sangyunim is practicing or saying hi in different languages. He's so talented. He can say, like, you know, hello in, I don't know, bazillion languages. He's saying, sup dog in LA. How's it in South Africa? 大家好 in China. And kumusta in Philippines. Ooh, okay. He is very talented, right? I gotta ask you, Sangyun, how many languages can you speak? I think I've asked you that question before, but still, wow, that's amazing. And Julianim saying, 오늘이 International Youth Day군요. Stay young. 알겠습니다. Yes, everyone is young out there, right? So let's keep in that mindset, guys. Ooh. And Eliana님 is saying, 안녕하세요. 안녕하세요, Eliana님. Ooh. I love her name. I've never heard of that name before, but still, it's so elegant. Wow, I love it, love it. And Tristmaster Neem is also checking in, saying hello, everyone. Hello, hello. All right, so guys, wow, I'm loving it. You guys are here already to celebrate this summer edition with us, so we're very happy. Excuse me. So coming up shortly, we have a summer special edition of Sweet Date, and it's for anyone who has not taken a vacation yet. And Yunji, Angie, Jimmy. So everyone has that G there, right? So we will each present our own vacation course and featuring hidden spots and local food here in Busan, as well as exciting overseas destinations today. So make sure, guys, if you haven't gone on your summer trip yet, listen carefully and vote live for the course that you would most like to try, and tell us who you think did the best. Okay, let me clarify here, guys. It's not a popularity test, okay? It's not a voting for who's more popular, okay? Because everyone here is popular and they're super, super cool. So yeah, vote for the people who you think did the best, okay? And when the show ends, we will choose three winners, 1, 2, 3, to receive mobile gift coupons. Woohoo! And the host or guest who comes in first place will receive 1, 2. And we have some boxes, questionable boxes here in the studio. And yeah, that's gonna go to the winners, even
including me. All right. So, 청취자분들 중에서 세 분을 뽑아서 방송 종료 후에 바로 모바일 쿠폰 선물을 보내드릴 겁니다. 누구의 여행지가 가장 마음에 드는지 여러분 많은 참여 부탁드립니다. 할 수 있겠죠? Yes! Okay. So anyway, coming back to International Youth Day, today is 세계 청년의 날, and it's observed every year on August 12th. And it shines a light on the challenges, ideas, and potential of young people around the world. And it also reminds us that young people are not just the leaders of tomorrow. They're already creating change today with fresh new ideas and new ways of seeing the world. So whatever your age is, let's celebrate the courage to question, explore, and imagine something different today. All right, so with that being said, here goes today's question of the day, guys. Would you rather look 20 again or have the physical strength you had at 20? Would you rather look 20 again or have the physical strength you had at 20? 20살의 얼굴 대 20살의 체력 중 하나로 돌아갈 수 있다면 여러분은 무엇을 선택하실 건가요? So that's our question for today. Yeah, so send in your answers, guys, by texting us at #9050, that's #9050, and remember, each message costs 101. Free options, we have Kakao Talk app open for you to reach out to us. So search BFM or Busan Yeongeo Bangsong on the app and send in your stories there. And also, you can watch us live on YouTube under the same name and say hello in the chat, and you can type in your answers there, and you can also vote for us in the chat room. So go ahead and find that. And also on Instagram, you can find us at sweetd.befm and reply to today's story question, and your message may be read on air. So we're going to share many of our answers about question of the day in hour two. So keep it coming, guys. And our summer special is coming up next. So K-pop Dispatch and Life in Numbers will be taking the day off. So keep that in mind, guys. So while we bring in our lovely guest to the studio, we're going to go enjoy this song. Here is 빛나리 by Pentagon.

0: it's time for our summer special top three last minute vacation spots. And for this, we kind of gave you an introduction, but we have our lovely guest here. Ooh, hello, hello.
1: Angie, right?
0: I'm loving this. All right. So how is our lovely guest doing? We're going to take turns. Yeah. Angie, you want to go first? Just introduce yourself really quickly.
2: Hello, everyone. Mm. My name is Ange. It's lovely to be with you today. You can catch me every Wednesday on For My Busan, exploring Busan. Mm-hmm. And then every Thursday on All Star Globetrotting. Ooh. And then sometimes I get the great honor of being here on Sweet Date.
1: Ooh, yeah. That's nice.
0: I love those very times. Special guests.
2: I love those
0: times. Oh, thank you for being here.
2: It's a pleasure. Ooh, I'm so excited
0: to have you. All right, now moving on to Jimmy.
1: I'm a love master. I'm a regular guest of Love Psychology 101 segment. I tune in every Tuesday from 12:30 to 1. Mm. So, Annette, it's also great to meeting Angie for the first time.
0: Yes.
1: And also, it's always great having Yoon-ji as our main host. Great being here. For sure, no doubt.
0: Thank you for coming in, Jamie. Oh my gosh. It means a lot, guys.
2: Yes.
0: All right, so today we're having our sunglasses, right? Yeah. So for YouTube listeners, you can see us like going on a vacation with our sunglasses.
1: For sure.
0: All right, if you can't see, you can just lift it up, okay? Feel free to do anything.
1: Right.
0: All right. So today, we're going to share our own vacation picks, right? I'm sure that you guys have your own list. All right. So for listeners out there, what you have to do is to vote for the course that you like the best, okay? Mm. So after the show, we'll choose three listeners to receive mobile gift coupons. Ooh. And even the host or the guest will get one too, okay?
1: Really?
0: And you can see a box here.
1: All right.
0: So if you are the first winner, you get to take the first box, okay?
2: Mm. Wow.
0: All right. So what we're going to do, I'm going to give you some instructions. Let's each pick one favorite Busan destination for the first half and highlight what makes it the absolute best travel spot, okay? So we want to kind of paint a picture for our listeners. Mm. All right. And now we're going to figure out who goes first, okay? And we're gonna do it the fancy way. Are you guys ready? Okay, which is
1: Roxy,
0: ready? Kaipaipo. Okay.
1: Yay.
0: So whoever wins goes first.
1: Yeah.
0: Okay.
1: Right. Oh, whoever wins goes first. Wow, I thought it was the opposite.
0: Rock, paper, scissors. Okay.
1: Rock, paper, scissors. Rock, paper, scissors. Oh, you go.
0: I go first. Okay, and you guys do it too.
1: Oh yeah.
0: Okay.
1: No. Maybe first, second, and third.
0: Okay.
2: Perfect.
1: Yeah.
0: All right, so I'm gonna go first, guys.
1: All right.
0: Kim jang. All right. So, I'm given 3 minutes each, all right? Okay. 그래서 한번 시도해보도록 하겠습니다.
1: Sure.
0: Oh, check Angie or Jimmy phone sound is on. 누군가의 phone sound가 켜졌다고 하네요. So, make sure to put it on silent. Okay, thank you very much. All right, so, for me, before we get into this, though, we have actually went out to the street and interviewed some people, okay?
2: Wow.
0: On the vacation spots.
1: Okay.
0: So let's take a listen to that first.
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0: Ooh. All right. What did you guys think about this?
2: Wow.
0: Ooh, there are many places.
1: Right.
0: That are on our list
1: as well.
2: Yes.
0: Okay. So we are going to get into my little segment.
2: Ooh.
0: First for me, I actually picked Jeonpo.
1: Jeonpo.
0: Wow. Have you guys been to Jeonpo?
1: Of course. Yeah? I used to go there a lot.
0: Have you been to Seomyeon near Jeonpo?
2: No, I have not.
0: You have not.
2: Yeah, so, you know, I'm quite new to Busan. Yeah. I only moved here about 3 years ago.
1: 3 years?
0: She's a newbie.
2: I get trapped in Haeyunde. I get trapped in Haeyunde. There's so much going on there that I don't really venture out. But I've heard so much about Jeonpo.
0: Yeah, so the thing about this place is that it used to be the old industrial hardware store area. Mm-hmm. But now this is the place for the millennials and the Gen Z. Woo! Which includes all of us, right?
2: Yeah.
0: Okay. So if you guys are going for the young mindset, you might as well visit Jeonpo. Mm-hmm. And the greatest thing about this place is that they have, you name it, bakery cafes. If you like American-style pizza, mm-hmm. there's one. And recently, in one of the celebrity, Park Jun-hyung's YouTube, they introduced this pizza place. Have you seen it?
2: I watched that today.
0: Yeah?
1: Wow. Oh my gosh.
2: Before I came here, I watched that episode.
0: Yeah.
2: And
0: that
2: I
0: is
2: was
0: the
2: like,
0: place.
2: I need to go.
0: Yeah, that's Jeonpo. Right there.
2: Okay.
1: That pizza place is pretty much newly opened, right?
0: Yeah.
2: Have you been there?
1: Not yet.
0: Not yet.
1: I know what it is.
0: Yeah.
2: Oh, maybe all three of us need to go.
1: Oh, yeah. Let's catch up. Yeah. Oh, yeah.
2: Oh, yeah.
1: All right. That sounds
2: good. I'm
1: down
2: for that.
0: All right. So, yeah, Jeonpo is the place where you can go to hang out with your friends. Mm-hmm. Like, as in the interview, they said, Jeonpo, you have so many choices to pick from. So, yeah, that would be a place for me.
1: Oh, my God. That's nice.
0: Thank you very much.
2: Is there any downside to Jeonpo?
0: Downside? Okay, if you don't like the crowded places, might want to avoid this place.
2: Okay.
0: Yes.
2: But other than that, it's great.
0: It's just awesome.
2: Jimmy, is Jeonpo your vibe?
1: I mean, it was. And it is.
0: Okay.
1: Because, I don't really like to be in those crowded places. But I'm a coffee person myself. Mm-hmm. And then they have great, like, roasteries and coffee shops and... small boutiques to like gigantic department stores. You can just basically find anything and everything from there.
0: I
1: highly recommend to a newbies like you, Angie, especially.
0: Yeah.
2: Oh my God. I need to go.
1: I'm already on top of that.
2: You've sold me. I need to go.
0: Jeonpo, everyone. Go for Jeonpo, okay? All right. So now we're going to move on to our second guest. Okay.
1: Yeah.
0: Jimmy.
1: Honor to actually get to introduce these places, especially to Yunji and Newbie. Because I am probably the only person who already visited all the 16 districts in Busan. Because that's what I used to do before as a regular guest. I get to go to these, events and festivities.
0: Yes.
1: So here, I kind of assume that you guys might have already picked Jeonpo.
0: Yeah. Mm-hmm.
1: So for my third best top three in Busan, I would like to recommend the Songdo Beach.
0: Songdo Beach.
1: Because you know why? Mm-hmm. That was the Korea's very first public beach.
2: Right.
1: It was, announced in Korea. Mm. And they've got a lot of history and hidden gem energy that you can actually check out. And they have cable cars too.
0: Yes.
1: Yeah, and then whenever you feel like having some charcoal seafood, there is a pujang matcha where you can have a fresh raw fish and also the grilled seafood. You can go to Songdo Beach as well.
0: Yeah, Songdo Beach. Yeah.
1: Yeah. Oh.
0: Have you been there?
2: Been there.
0: You have been there.
1: Oh,
0: there.
1: You know it.
2: I haven't taken the cable car yet, the little thing that goes around there.
1: Right.
2: But... the beach is awesome.
1: For sure.
2: I am a very big fan.
0: Yeah.
2: And it's got a place where you can also jump into the water.
1: Oh, really?
2: It's kind of a diving dock or something.
0: Ooh. Yeah.
2: Really cool. But you got to swim there.
0: Okay.
2: You got to swim there and get there and then jump off.
0: Ooh.
1: Well, since you like to maybe dive and jump into the water, I highly recommend you to take that Songdo Marine cable car.
0: Yes.
1: And also at the same time, they have a coastal walking trail too.
0: That must be beautiful.
1: Yeah, for those of you who like to feel that vibe, you guys gotta go and walk on that, walking trail.
2: That's amazing.
0: Is there a specific timeline that you want visitors to visit there?
1: Well,
0: like
1: this
0: night.
1: Hot summer in this season, I highly recommend you guys to go like early in the morning.
0: Early in the morning.
1: Yeah, yeah. And just to sweat a lot and then grab a bite of those raw fish or grilled, you know, a shellfish. That could be the one.
0: Okay.
2: Is the Podang Matcha, is it open all day?
1: Yeah, pretty much. Pull maybe not 24/7, but yeah, from like early mornings to like a late night.
0: Late at night.
1: Yeah.
2: Well, that's fabulous. That is perfect.
0: We should have Haesik there.
1: Yes, pizza and
0: pizza and then.
2: Yeah, okay. And then
0: jump into the sea.
1: Back to back.
2: Back to back. Yeah. Right. Make a day of it.
1: Yeah, so that would be the one. Songdo Beach.
0: Songdo Beach. Awesome. Okay, so Jeonpo, Songdo. And now moving on to our Angie's List.
1: Okay.
0: Are you ready?
2: Okay.
1: Let's check it out.
2: Yes. So I had a few places, but then I was like, you know, let's go the road less traveled. Ooh. Let's bring something new. So I would like to actually recommend Shitong.
0: Shitong.
1: The city hall.
2: Yes. Ooh. That area.
1: Ooh. Oh, that area.
2: That area around Shitongyok.
0: Shitongyok.
2: So, you know, it might sound abnormal. Yeah. Yes, 100%. I understand.
0: Mm-hmm.
2: So back in the day, we came, before we moved to Busan, we actually came house hunting in Shitong. This was before I knew that, you know, we could buy a house near the beach. I didn't know that at that time.
1: Right.
2: So went to Shitong. And when I came out of the station, I mean, you've been to Shitong. Mm. It's so massive.
0: Yeah,
2: the
0: yeah.
2: buildings, the streets, everything. It's so big and like, you know, coming from Daegu, I was like, wow, 이거 도시다. Yeah.
1: Oh.
2: In South Africa, I'm actually from a very big city.
0: Oh, yeah.
2: So this was like, wow, you know.
1: Right.
2: But it's got some other like feel.
1: Vibe. Right.
2: 느낌 있어요, 시청에서. It's like.
1: Like what vibes, Angie?
2: It's like old and new Busan together.
1: Oh, okay, okay.
2: That's
1: okay.
2: what I found, yeah. And then, obviously, you've got your cafes, you've got your shopping, you've got all of those things. But the selling point for me, we found a gukbap jip that specializes in pink rice.
0: Pink rice?
1: Pink rice.
2: Pink rice.
1: Wow, that's something unique. I've never heard of that pink rice.
0: I've never heard of it either.
2: And you know, I thought to myself, maybe it's just like food coloring. Mm. It's not going to make a difference. No.
0: No?
2: It was the best gukbap I've ever eaten in my life.
0: Seriously? Wow.
2: Seriously.
0: Oh my gosh.
2: Till today, I'm like, I need to go back.
0: Do you know like the Korean term? Is it pink gukbap?
2: I don't know.
0: No? Okay.
2: No, I don't know.
0: Pink rice.
2: At that time, I just followed. I was just following my husband. He was like, let's go. I was like, okay, let's go.
0: Yeah.
2: And I had this pink rice gukbap. And I honestly was like, can I just take this home, like, and just eat this forever? It was so good, so good. And what I like about it also is it's kind of busy, but you're also far enough away from, like, Somyeon and everything to not be disturbed by that. But then also close enough that if you need to go there, it's also okay, you know. It's kind of like a nice little,
1: like a local vibe.
0: I
2: loved it.
0: And one of the greatest things about City Hall is that there's like the greatest parks of Busan nearby, right?
2: Yes,
1: for sure.
2: Yes. I don't know which park I went to, but there was a big park there.
0: Maybe Busan Citizens Park?
1: Oh, yeah, that's Busan Citizens Park.
2: Okay. I didn't know at the time. So I was just like, wow, this is very, very nice. You know, nice walking trail with your dog, with your child, wherever. So for me, Shitong.
0: Shitong.
2: If I have to choose a place with no beach, I choose Shitong.
0: Okay. Yeah,
1: makes sense. At first, when you first brought up like Shitong, I'm like, what?
2: Yeah.
1: But now, after all your explanation,
0: we're
1: makes
0: all
1: sense.
0: Convinced, right?
1: I know.
0: Oh my gosh.
2: And in the subway station as well, there is a massive library in the city hall.
0: Didn't know that.
2: I think it is in the city hall. There's a massive library there. English and Korean library.
1: Oh, yeah.
2: So
1: yeah.
2: You can go and check that out.
0: Oh my gosh. Yeah. She's like the Busanian, right?
1: I know.
0: Oh my gosh. Okay.

0: No.
1: So, anyway. Once again, guys, Angie introduced Sichang mm-hmm. City Hall, right?
2: Yeah.
1: And for Jimmy, it was Songdo. And for Yoonji, it was Jeonpo.
0: Okay.
1: We're doing like a chat. Okay. So, you guys can vote. The poll is up on YouTube Live, so go ahead and do that. It's not popularity vote, guys. Okay,
0: can we vote?
1: Yeah, we can vote. Okay. All right, so we're going to go listen to the song. Here is How Sweet by New Jeans.

0: 마지막에 빨리 나와 You let it in my storyline Don't knock on my door 너 얼른 나가버려 Toxic lover you know better 거기 숨지 말고 얼른 나와 You little demon in my storyline Don't knock on my door I'll see you out
1: Welcome back. You just listened to How Sweet by New Jeans. All right. And you guys are tuned into Sweet Dates Summer Special with our special lovely guest, mm-hmm. Ange and Jimmy. Yeah, joining yeah. us.
2: Jimmy, Angie.
1: Okay, for those of you out there wondering what we're doing, we're doing a little chat because we have similar names, right?
3: We do.
1: Oh, yeah. We share the same G.
3: We
1: right?
3: do.
1: Ooh.
2: Yeah.
3: Yeah, I love it.
1: Love it.
3: It's awesome.
1: Oh, all right. And Julian name saying GGG.
2: Yeah, I know.
1: Yes. So, hope you guys voted for this. And we've been looking at some messages coming in from Ooh. Our sweeties. We've been getting lots and lots. And yeah, I could kind of tell that we've been getting lots of City Hall related remarks. Ooh, okay. 우리 시청녀 엔지 기분이 어떠신가요?
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3: 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So someone said that they'd never heard of pink rice gukbap before.
1: 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Yes.
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3: 진짜.
1: Okay. Please. Right. Maybe our sweeties and all of us yeah. can have like 회식 there.
3: Yeah. I yeah. agree. Oh. Meet right. us at the restaurant.
1: Yeah, pink rice.
3: We'll
1: goodbye.
3: See you there.
2: We'll get rid of all that pink rice.
1: yeah. All right. And Jimmy, would you like to read one message that stands out to you?
2: Yeah, maybe, sure. I was
1: 거?
2: Looking at where was it? 특별한
1: 게 보이나요?
2: Oh yeah, I mean Sangyun Kim Nim said I used to live near Busan City Hall area, so I vote for Angie. Yeah, so wow, shout out.
1: Thank you,
3: Sangyun Nim.
2: Yeah,
1: Sangyun Nim. Thank you.
2: And also 네. 마낙도 영원님 said 저는 올 여름 가장 더울 때 1박 2일로 경기도 수원 화성, 세종대왕릉 그리고 서울의 주요 관광지를 돌아봤는데요. 다녀와서 몸살 나고 링거 맞았어요. 이렇게 좋은 부산의 볼거리들을 놔두고 무슨 짓을 한 건지.
1: So she visited around some other towns, yeah. right?
3: And now
1: Korea.
3: She's got flu.
1: Oh, yeah.
3: Lingo,
1: I'm sorry.
2: But that made her to realize how beautiful yeah. our city Busan
1: yeah.
2: is,
1: yes.
2: right?
1: Seriously.
3: You know, I think it's so interesting because so many people during summertime, they kind of want to go elsewhere.
2: Mm-hmm. Yeah.
3: And this is not the first time. Since I moved to Busan in summer, I'm like, where am I going? Everything is here.
2: True.
3: Where am yes. I going?
1: Oh, yeah.
3: Where am I going to? In winter, I know. But in summer, where am I going?
2: Busan is the best.
3: Yeah. Busan is good.
1: Yeah, it's just so around the corner, right? Yes. So now, for the second half, we're going to fly out, okay, abroad. And we're going to fly out to overseas, guys.
2: Yes.
1: And now, we're going to get into my... top one on the list.
3: Yes.
1: Okay, are you guys ready for this?
3: I'm so excited.
1: See if you guys can relate to this. So the best place that I've been to so far overseas would be Vietnam.
2: Vietnam.
1: Have
2: yeah,
1: you guys
2: I love
1: been to-
2: Vietnam. Yeah.
3: yeah? I can relate. Yeah.
1: Okay.
3: Yeah.
1: So Vietnam is not only very close from Korea, but it's so like affordable and they have great shopping opportunities. And I just love the people there. Have you guys like met Vietnamese? Yeah.
2: Yeah, yeah.
1: Have you talked
2: locals.
1: To them?
2: Yeah.
1: What did you guys think about them?
2: First of all, my first impression towards them was they're really kind.
1: Yeah.
2: And then they're good listeners. Mm. And they're willing to help. So yeah, I was really felt that, you know, warmth.
1: Yeah.
3: Me too. Yeah. 100%.
2: Yeah.
3: I felt like they were just so helpful with everything. I think they're so used to tourists, you know, and I think that Korea is getting to that point now as well.
2: Right.
3: So I just, all around helpful, all around just hospitable. It was awesome.
1: I mean, they're so warm. Mm. And like the food is so similar to Korean culture as well, right?
2: I love Vietnamese food like pho and
1: I love pho.
2: Roll spring. Spring rolls, right?
1: Oh, yeah.
3: So I know many Korean people don't like cilantro.
1: Oh, yeah.
3: How are you guys?
2: I love cilantro.
3: Are you cool?
1: I love cilantro. How about you?
3: I'm fine. Yeah, I love
2: I
3: it
2: always
3: so much.
2: Ask for extra.
3: You know? You ask for extra.
2: Yeah.
3: That's so
1: That's
3: awesome.
1: Amazing.
3: What about you, Yunji?
1: Me, I don't ask for extra.
2: That's why I'm so big.
1: Yeah. No. But I mean, you know, like that scent, if you like it, Vietnam, like they give you so many like herbal leaves and you know, those kind. And yeah,
3: delicious.
1: Yeah, it's so delicious.
3: I love it.
1: Oh, yeah. And, you know, like one of the other food that I really want to recommend to you guys is something called ban seo.
2: Oh,
1: do you know what it is?
3: Yes.
1: So to give you like just a brief overview of what it is, it's a Vietnamese savory pancake with those shrimp, pork, or veggies inside.
2: Yeah.
1: And they, like if you go to some kind of restaurants, they actually like make it in front of you.
2: Oh, really?
1: Yeah. And they just roll it.
2: Wow.
1: And they just give you that stick.
2: I've never seen that, but yeah, that could
3: that
2: be
3: either.
2: The one.
3: Oh, that's amazing.
1: Super good and nutritious at the same time. Yeah.
3: Oh, that made me hungry.
2: Yeah. I love that Vietnamese sandwich too.
1: Yeah. Oh, banh mi.
2: Banh mi, yeah.
3: Yeah,
2: banh mi I love.
1: Yes.
3: Delicious.
1: And one of the greatest things, today I'm going for like the young vibe, but Vietnamese people, like they're, I heard there's like relatively young population there in Vietnam.
3: Right.
1: So if you really want to feel that young Gen Z vibe, I think this Vietnam and Thon Po would be a great place to visit.
2: Oh, now she's like trying to promote. Makes sense.
3: Vietnam. See what you're doing there, Yunji.
1: Oh, sorry guys. So here.
3: Okay. All no, right. 100%.
1: Okay. But thank you. You guys are a great listener. All
2: right.
1: So now we're going to move on to Jimmy now.
3: Jimmy.
2: Woo! Yeah, well, I actually prepared several places, but since I am from LA, I just want to promote Los Angeles, the city of angels.
1: Right?
2: Well, I'm wearing the, you know,
1: the
2: Lakers uniform too. But first of all, I mean, yeah, it's pretty much, I mean, LA, when you think about LA, Los Angeles, you can just basically experience anything and everything from like Hollywood to major tour attractions, to museums, to like these, attending these live sports games. Now, Sonung Min plays for LAFC, and it's the season right now. And then also the Dodgers, and upcoming this October, Lakers, the new season will be starting. So for those of you out there who are sports lovers, you guys can definitely check out all these gigantic sports games too.
1: Yeah.
2: And also at the same time, if you guys are into like movies or like La La Land, you
1: Hollywood
2: can just,
1: movies,
2: yeah,
1: right?
2: You can check out, you know, Universal Studio.
1: Yeah.
2: You can check out all those Hollywood films and
1: But I got a question for you. Out of many sports, which one would be your favorite pick?
2: Oh, if I have to choose only one, it would be basketball. NBA.
3: Okay.
2: The reason I make money is to, this is one of my last goal in the dream. I want to sit on the front seat.
3: At the Lakers game.
2: Yeah, at the Lakers game. With like other Hollywood celebrities.
3: What?
2: Yeah.
3: A goal.
2: Yeah.
3: Oh, Jimmy, you're going to do it.
1: Yeah, I'm going to be there.
3: You're going to bury it.
2: That's like super pricey and expensive. But I would like
3: you're
2: to
3: gonna
2: make
3: You're
2: going
3: to do it. And then I'm going to be watching at home. And I'm going to be like, I know that guy.
1: And for me, I'm going to screen capture you guys doing that.
3: Yeah. Okay. I'm going to be like, I know him. Yeah.
1: But how about you? Like, have you ever seen like NBA games?
3: So I have I have never been to America.
2: Okay.
3: So, yeah, for me, when I was younger, America was kind of like this dream, you know.
1: Oh.
3: Now that I'm in Korea, Korea is the dream for me.
2: Oh, yeah,
3: you know?
2: For sure.
3: But
2: yeah.
3: Definitely, I want to go to America eventually.
2: Yeah.
3: Unfortunately, I'm not like a basketball fan. no
2: hate. Any other sports, though? Maybe baseball, football, or
3: rugby.
1: Rugby
2: is similar to
1: football.
2: American
3: very
2: football.
3: Different.
1: Yeah.
3: Very different. Yeah.
1: She's trying to draw the
3: very
1: line.
3: Different. Okay. Very different.
1: Right. Yeah.
3: But South Africa is, we are the world champions for rugby. And we've been the world champions for the past 8 years.
2: Wow.
3: So rugby for me is amazing. I love rugby.
1: Glad to be there.
3: But I feel like if I went to LA and I watched a game.
2: Right.
3: Oh, 1,000% I'd become a basketball fan.
1: We're definitely going to be so thrilled if you're there, right?
3: I have a question.
2: Yeah.
3: Is it like the movies, LA? Mm-hmm. Is it the same as the movies?
2: Honestly speaking, yes. Like 80%.
1: Oh, sweet. Yeah. It must be so nice.
2: Yeah, it's it's like a dreamland where you can just basically explore anything and everything. Yeah. And also, after attending those major tour attractions or those live games, I highly recommend you guys to grab like a King Taco or burritos. Also, at the same time, In-N-Out Burger, too. I can say it out loud because there's no In-N-Out here.
3: Yes, so just basically eat everything.
1: Yeah, right. It's the everything city of Jimmy.
2: Yeah, it's the city of me. Represent.
3: Jimmy, I'm going to go. You're going to have to be my tour guide.
2: Of course. Yeah. Of course.
1: Please. Tour guide.
2: Yeah.
3: No, right. I shouldn't be promoting. No,
1: LA. Yeah. No. Okay. So, no, since we're short on time, thank you so much for introducing your land. Okay, now we're going to turn to you, Ange.
3: Okay.
1: All right.
3: So, luckily, there's just a short reason as to why I like this place.
1: Okay.
3: So for me, my first pick is Boracay in the Philippines.
2: Oh, yes. I've been to Boracay.
1: Boracay. Yeah. I haven't been there.
3: So I am such a beach person.
1: Oh, yeah.
3: Truly, in summer,
2: okay.
3: And I've said this across many things, you cannot get me off the beach in summer. I am there morning to night. Mm-hmm. Boracay, like, just imagine white sand, crystal blue water.
2: Okay, let me hear you out.
3: Yeah. Literally, like,
1: closing my eyes.
3: And then fish just swimming around you. And you just go in the water. You lie on your towel. You get back in the water. You lie on your towel. Then you go to the convenience store. You buy some ramyeon. They sell Korean ramyeon. Yeah. You have some ramyeon.
1: Yes.
3: You go back into the water. And that's your day.
2: But
3: every
2: closing
3: day.
2: My eyes and listening, it sounds like I'm in Songjeong Beach.
3: This is why I don't go anywhere in summer anymore. But anyway.
1: Yes.
3: Okay. This was before I lived in Busan.
1: Oh, okay.
3: So now if I compare it, you know. But it was just so beautiful. And the sunsets.
1: Is it like different from Korea?
3: So kind of? They have like little boats that have like blue sails that sail on the water. Ooh. And at sunset, all the boats come together. And you've got this beautiful like landscape of these blue boats and
1: that's
3: this
1: amazing.
3: Beautiful sunset.
1: Oh,
3: it's just stunning. So if that's what you like, I recommend the Philippines Boracay.
1: I'm glad that we got to hear about the blue boat because
2: I know.
1: Otherwise, I'll be like,
2: Songjiang is better. And also, in case of sunset, isn't Cape Town better?
3: I've been to Cape Town,
2: okay.
3: But only like once. Cape Town for me,
2: So Boracay.
3: Boracay, and then Songjiang. They're tied over there.
1: Okay. So now is the time. Okay, we're done, guys.
2: Okay.
1: All right, so now make your last vote, everyone.
2: Yes, please.
1: So we are going to announce who's the first place.
3: All right.
1: Okay. So here goes the drum roll, please. Woo! And the winner is...
2: Congratulations! Our newbie, is a champion.
1: Angie's final pick was Sichong.
3: Yes.
1: And also the Philippines.
3: Boracay.
1: Ooh, congratulations.
3: Thank you. That is so kind.
1: Shout out to anybody.
3: Yeah, thank you for this honor. Thank you very, very much. Yeah. Please go and try it out. If and this is a big if.
1: Okay.
3: If the pink rice gukbap is not there anymore, I'm very sorry. Okay.
2: No, I think you should open one then.
3: Maybe I'll have to open one because I've made everyone want to go. So if it's not there anymore, I do apologize. But please still go and explore Sichong.
2: Sure.
3: It's a lovely place.
1: And there is like amazing gukbap places nearby.
3: Everywhere. Cafes, everything.
2: Right.
3: But thank you so much. I mean, that's great.
1: Okay. So, great. So for our first winner, which one was the first box? Could you guys
2: It's this one, the yellow box.
1: Well, she guessed the first
3: you,
1: winner box. Okay, would you like
3: heavy.
1: To open
2: I know.
1: It? Yeah. Okay.
3: This is very heavy.
1: So let's do a unboxing. Okay, tell us what it is for our radio.
2: What is
3: some stuff in here. I saw some big stuff. Okay. Oh my goodness.
1: Ooh, tell us what's
2: We've
1: there.
2: Got some luxury goods.
3: We've got some ramyun.
1: Oh, could you kind of like hold it up?
3: Ooh. Yeah. Okay. Okay.
1: One by one. Yeah.
3: Okay. So we've got some.
1: Ramyun. Cover up the brand.
2: Yeah.
1: Yes.
3: We've got some ramyun.
2: So it's like, what's in your box, right?
1: Unboxing time.
3: Oh, I'm bad.
1: So
3: at
1: this is like the
3: color.
1: Instant noodle soup, guys.
2: Wow.
1: Without the noodles.
3: Oh my goodness.
2: Wow, I've never seen that before.
1: Yeah.
3: Then we've got. Ooh.
2: Yeah, you got to work out more, Angie.
3: We've got weight over here
1: for our triceps.
3: Thank you.
1: Okay.
3: And then we've got some yukpo. Oh, wow. Very
2: beef jerky?
3: Yeah. Very spicy yukpo.
1: Wow.
3: Oh, my goodness.
1: Okay, so it's like your Sermar survival kit.
3: There we go.
1: Yeah.
2: Wow.
1: Well, okay.
3: Yeah. Yeah.
1: Ooh, okay.
2: I envy you. Okay. I should have worked on it better.
3: I'm going to share this with everyone. Oh,
1: yes,
3: my goodness.
1: Yes.
3: Thank you
1: for
2: Congrats.
1: Coming in. Congratulations. Yeah. All right.
3: Oh,
1: and our second place was me.
2: Of course.
1: Oh, thank you, everyone. Okay,
2: so this box, right?
1: Yeah, but since we have our lovely guest here, I wanted to give it to Jimmy. Okay.
2: Thank you.
1: All right.
2: She's
1: so
2: kind.
1: For Jimmy. Thank you so much.
3: The literal base.
1: Yeah. Oh, and big congratulations to our three winners of our listeners. Okay. Could you guys read it out loud together? Ready? Go.
3: Yes.
1: Eliana. Jung H. Oh, you'll be screening.
3: One
1: Jung
3: H.
1: X1 HD.

0: God, it was so fun.
1: I know.
2: Okay.
0: It was so great. Awesome.
2: It was so great. All right. So
0: we need to
1: do this more.
3: Yeah.
0: We need more to do this more.
2: We're gonna have a staff lunch. Okay.
1: For
2: okay.
1: Sure.
2: All right.
0: Wonderful.
2: Okay. Yep. So thank you so much, guys. And we'll see you very soon.
1: All right.
2: Bye. And for the last song, let's go listen to the song 나 혼자 여름 Summer by Myself by Brave Girls.

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1: Stuck in traffic again. No parking spaces anywhere. All I've done is drive. And I'm already completely drained. Maybe I'll skip the drive today. Instead of driving, every ride is my time. Put on my headphones, catch a quick nap, or simply gaze out the window without a thought. A morning that used to rush by, finally, feels like my time. Less driving, more living. Take back your time. 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
3: Hello everyone, my name is Ilin and I'm from Malaysia. Back in 2017, when I was looking for a place to escape the harsh reality of life, I took a solo trip to Busan and immediately fell in love with the city. 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I returned home a week later, only to find that I was homesick in my own home. 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I moved to Busan the following year, and I'm now working at the Tourism Promotion Organization for Asia Pacific Cities, TPO Secretariat in Busan. My future lies in Busan, and Busan is the future for us all. 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

everyone. I'm Catherine from Morning Wave in Busan. Do you turn into a hideous monster every time you're behind the wheel? Feeling a little guilty? 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But if we practice good driving etiquette, we can all become gentler beings. 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First up, when you're changing lanes, make sure to use your blinker. And second, although I do love getting text messages from all of you, don't text and drive. That's a no-no. 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This campaign is brought to you by Morning Wave in Busan on BEFM. Oh, by the way, tune in to Morning Wave in Busan to get real-time traffic updates. You know your morning commute's better with me, Kat.

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BFM would like to share important safety tips to help you stay safe and prevent heat-related incidents. As high temperatures continue across the country, the risk of heat-related illnesses and accidents remains high. To protect yourself and others during this extreme heat, please follow these health and safety guidelines. First, check weather updates regularly and avoid outdoor activities between 12 p.m. and 5 p.m. when the temperature is typically at its highest. If outdoor activity is unavoidable, especially in places such as fields, roads, or construction sites where ground heat can significantly increase body temperature, be sure to wear lightweight, breathable clothing, stay hydrated by drinking water frequently, and take regular breaks in shaded areas. When going outside, remember to dress lightly, wear a wide-brimmed hat, and carry a water bottle. These simple steps are key to preventing heat-related illnesses such as heat exhaustion or heat stroke. Second, extreme heat is especially dangerous for seniors, young children, and people with chronic health conditions. If you live apart from your parents or older family members, make sure to check in on them regularly. And if there's a senior living alone in your neighborhood, even a brief visit or a phone call can make a significant difference. A small act of kindness can go a long way in keeping someone safe. Third, if you or someone you know does not have proper air conditioning or is suffering from heat-related fatigue, please visit a local cooling shelter. Local community centers, libraries, and welfare centers offer cool and safe environments for those in need. Fourth, for those working outdoors, remember these three keywords: water, shade, and rest. These are not mere suggestions, they're essential rules to protect your health in extreme heat. Employers and workers are encouraged to follow the heat break during peak heat hours. Fifth, individuals involved in livestock farming and aquaculture should also take precautions. Ensure adequate ventilation, apply water spraying systems, and maintain a proper stocking density in livestock facilities. For aquaculture, monitor water quality and maintain sufficient oxygen levels. Heat waves may return every year, but their impact can be reduced through small but meaningful actions. Please drink plenty of water, avoid strenuous activity, and look out for those around you. A simple act of concern can be the first step in preventing a heat-related accident. This is brought to you by BFM Busan 영어 방송. Stay safe and stay cool.

And that was 그렇더라고요 by Day 6. And this song was released back in 2017 as part of their ambitious Every Day 6 project when the band released new music every single month for an entire year. And its music video was the final chapter of a three-part high school story about friendship and complicated crushes. And the member Song Jin later chose this one as one of his favorite Day 6 songs, especially praising Young K's relatable lyrics. And it seems even the members knew this one had something special. And hello, sweeties. We're live from our studio in Busan this Wednesday afternoon, and welcome to Sweet Date. You're tuned into BFM 90.5 in Busan and 103.3 FM in the Gijang, Jeonggwan, and Noksan areas, and I'm Nyunji. So we had an amazing time in hour one. Hope you guys enjoyed it, right? With our lovely guest here in the studio. And now we're back for hour number two of today's Sweet Date. So first, coming up, Andrew joins us for bite-sized banter. We're turning an ordinary question into plenty of laughs and another fun mini skit. And next, Screen Bites will bring us memorable scene from a movie. So make sure to tune into that. And later on, Flashback will take us back to the Korean dance hits that define the 90s and 2000s. But before all of that, let's check today's question of the day once again. Would you rather look 20 again or have the physical strength you had at the age of 20? 20살의 얼굴 대 20살의 체력 중 하나로 돌아갈 수 있다면 무엇을 선택하실 건가요? Ooh, it's a very tricky question, right? So do you want to look 20 on the outside or do you want to have that inner physical strength inside that you had when you were 20? And for those of you who are not yet 20, then do you want to be strong like you are right now, okay? 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And we're streaming live on YouTube under the same name, so go ahead and type in the same thing and say hello in the chat room, guys. And on Instagram, find sweetdate.befm and answer to today's story question, and we'll read the message out loud. All right, so we couldn't get to many of your messages earlier, so it's time to catch up on your answers right now. We have Julian Neem saying, sorry for bothering you, but I don't need any coupons. I only need the show. Oh, this is so sweet, right? But yeah, thank you for participating in this. I'm sure Julian Nim made her vote as well. Sang Yunim saying, I'm meeting an old Taiwanese colleague today, visiting Busan all the way from Singapore. Over 10 years we last met. I plan to take them to Ganjanggaejang, Gwanghwalli, etc. And it's indeed International Back to Youth Day. Ooh, I see. So he has some company with him today, all the way from Singapore. That's amazing. And he's going to take them to Ganjanggaejang place. Oh, I love Ganjanggaejang. And you know what I also love? I love Yangnyeomgaejang. And I heard the other day that on TV, like someone fried their Yangnyeomgaejang on the fry pan. And they said it tasted amazing. Maybe Sang-yeon Nim should I try that? Have you ever tried that since he's a chef? Gavin Nim is saying, I'm trying to keep a youthful mindset. Oh, I see. Wow. But I mean, you know, if you have a young mindset, then yeah, that's going to go long. And Tristmaster Nim is saying, I haven't been to the Philippines since I was 13, which was exactly 30 years ago. So that kind of reveals his age, but sorry. Yes, I haven't been to the Philippines either for a long time. But the memory that I have about Philippines is just amazing. I mean, besides the weather, I just love the people there. And today, Ange has introduced to us the place, Boracay, right, in the Philippines. And I'm sure that you guys are already convinced to go there. Maybe let's all meet up together. Yes. Thank you for your message, guys. Also, we have Benny for the text topic saying, well, I'm still in my 20s. However, I want to choose the first option because I want to be like 20. And he has a song request as well related to 20.
20. All right. So anyway, guys, thank you so much for checking in with us. Angelini, thank you for your message. And Gavini, Drift Monkey Neem. And yeah, guys, hope you guys enjoyed it. And I kind of looked at the score, guys, and it's in the chat room. And I heard Ange got 50%. Ooh. All right. So she got half of the votes. Okay. Big congratulations to Ange. And for me, I got 28%. Ooh, thank you so much, guys. All right. Hope you meet me in Jeonpo. Okay. And also in Vietnam. Oh, thank you, Jongnim. Saying, 최고의 투어 가이드 투표 완료했어요. 생방은 자주 못 봤는데 좋네요. Thank you so much for checking in. And PK님 is saying, 세 분 다 왜 특이한 안경을 끼고 있어요? Oh, this is because we want to feel like, you know, the summer edition. I look like an astronaut. Yes, and Julie님 is saying, 맞아요, 해외 갔다가 서울역에서 돌아오는데 외국인들도 부산행으로 정말 많이 방문하시더라고요. 부산 장난 아니네요, 지금. And Eliana님 is saying, 불타오르네, 부산. 맞아요, like if you are here in Busan, you can totally feel that tour vibe here. Oh, seriously, if you're on the subway or on the bus, you can just, you know, turn your head and see foreigners everywhere. And I'm very grateful for living in this city. Oh, the wonderful city, right? And Jimmy has shared with us City of Angels, right? Hope you enjoy that too. I seriously loved all the destination spots that our guests have shared. So once again, big thank you to our lovely guests and thank you for our lovely sweeties out there for checking in with us and all your lovely messages. And we're going to go listen to a summary song, and here is Underwater by Kwon Eun-bi.

0: Happy birthday to me.
1: What?
0: I mean, Yoon-ji.
1: Oh, I should have it.
0: It's amazing to turn 29 again.
1: Oh.
0: Again.
1: Yes. Oh, again and again.
0: What a fantastic year.
1: Ooh, I know.
0: 29. What was I doing with my life at 29?
1: What were you doing at the age of 29? Last year for you.
0: Yeah, definitely. 29. Uh-huh. What was I doing? I don't even know.
1: You don't even know.
0: Don't even know. I would have been in Korea for, you know, 3 years at that point, I think. Yeah, I'm not sure.
1: I'm sure it felt really good, right?
0: Yeah, yeah.
1: Felt like an adult.
0: Yeah, it's one of those things where people, I'm not someone who like, oh, when you turn a certain age, like when I turn 30, turn 40 or whatever, like, you know, it's like, oh, it's a big change. Mm. Some people get like some major depression or like, you know, it's like, ugh. But for me, I think when I turned 30, I thought that was kind of a big deal.
1: Do you know what
0: I
1: mean?
0: Just because I feel, you know, that is now I'm an adult.
1: Mm.
0: Like your 20s is still a time when you should be having fun. Mm. You should be able to experiment, should be able to do whatever you want.
1: Ooh.
0: And then when you hit 30, I feel you got to get your life together.
1: Oh,
0: or that's what I felt for myself, right?
1: Yeah.
0: And then 40 was just like, okay, it's the next level, you know, looking to the future, you know, trying to put some money away or savings and stuff like that.
1: Wow.
0: Or, you know, but it's definitely. I was going to ask you how old you are today, but I'm not going to do that.
1: Okay, thank you.
0: 29.
1: I'm only 20.
0: Yeah, there. Well, okay.
1: Sweet 20.
0: Now she's definitely a big liar. But
1: yes,
0: today's topic, we are talking about a heated debate here. You know, that I didn't really think this, when I lived in Canada, I didn't really think about this a lot or it was a big deal. But in Korea, it's really different. I feel people, their showering habits are very different compared to in America or Canada.
1: Oh, okay. Yeah, so let's get into mini skit.
0: Yeah, for sure.
1: Right. Okay. Look at you.
0: Oh, yeah.
1: So energetic this morning. Did you have like, I don't know, 4 or 5 cups of coffee?
0: Oh, I wish. I took a freezing cold shower this morning. I'm fully awake, but oh my goodness, at what cost?
1: See, morning showers are powerful. You look ready to conquer the world.
0: Yeah, powerful enough to give me a brain freeze. It felt like I was eating ice cream all day. I can't feel my toes anymore.
1: Well, then just put some warm socks on. You'll be fine.
0: I can't. My hands are shivering too much to put them on. I just want to go back to bed.
1: Oh, Andrew. So, as Andrew has mentioned before, this is a heated debate right here. Do you prefer showering at night before bed or in the morning after waking up?
0: Yeah.
1: 잠들기 전에 밤에 샤워를 하는 편인가요? 아니면 여러분 아침에 일어나서 샤워를 하러 가는 편인가요? So that's our question for today. Yes. So, what's your take?
0: For me, it it kind of depends, but it also, like, typically, if I just had a normal day, I would say I shower in the morning.
1: Mm-hmm.
0: I have my day.
1: Mm-hmm.
0: I know this time of year it's a little bit different because of the humidity is so high and I probably sweat a lot more. But if I'm thinking like in the winter, in the winter definitely, I obviously change my clothes before I go to bed. But I typically wouldn't shower at night unless I was doing some kind of activity. You know, like
1: something
0: if
1: that made you sweat.
0: Sweat or just even like if I was out at a restaurant and, you know, you get that smell in you from the food and stuff like that. Or if I was out with friends, I might come and then I would say run through a quick shower, have a quick shower. But typically I'm a shower in the morning kind of person. How about yourself?
1: Well, nowadays, like, I love this question because nowadays I'm actually like trying to figure out which better suits me.
0: Yes.
1: But I realized that showering at night made me fall deep into my sleep.
0: Oh, yeah. For example, I love a bath. I love taking a bath.
1: Oh, yeah.
0: And if I take a bath and then climb into bed, see ya. Yeah. I'm lights out.
1: It's just like the bed is like crawling on you. Yeah, it's like,
0: it's
1: me.
0: It's so calming as well.
1: Yeah.
0: I love it. I love it. I love it.
1: And I personally think that like if you shower right before you go to bed.
0: Yeah.
1: With your hair like all, you know, like fluffy and, you know, like candies in the sky. It makes you feel really good. Like,
0: yeah, I would agree. My issue is even if I shower at night, I still shower in the morning.
1: How come?
0: Because my hair is just no way can I just go out with my hair like that, even if I brush it. Because my hair, obviously, like my hair right now looks like it's very well put together or somewhat. But if I have like curly hair, so in the morning, my hair is a disaster.
1: I need
0: to shower.
1: Is like that the only reason?
0: Well, it's one of the big reasons. But I also feel like, you know how some people, and I've said this before, like my dad's one of these people, or he was, that it was, you know, wake up in the morning, you try to talk to him, and he's just like, coffee first. For me, to feel 100% awake, I need a shower.
1: Oh.
0: Or I don't feel like I'm ready to go out. For example, if, now, if I, like I have a show in the morning here at 7:30.
1: Wow.
0: Before I come in for that show, do I always shower? No. No. Because maybe I don't have enough time or whatnot. I could wear a hat or something like that. But if I'm going to work, as in like to teach, if I didn't shower beforehand, I feel, I don't know, I'm not fully awake.
1: Or like less energized, I guess.
0: Yeah, it's very different. Yeah, I don't know what it is. Maybe I get that from my father as well. But I think it's also stereotypical for North America, or at least Canada and the U.S., would be to shower in the morning.
1: Typically. I think like most of the people in their 20s and 30s also shower in the morning too.
0: Yeah.
1: But what they do is like sometimes they shower at night, wash their hair at night.
0: There you go.
1: And then in the morning, they only wash their hair.
0: Or don't wash their, only wash their body.
1: Oh, yeah.
0: I would say like, for example, my wife, there's plenty of times where she'll shower at night and then blow dry her hair and everything. And then in the morning, just do like a body rinse or something like that.
1: Yeah.
0: And then her hair, she doesn't have to spend that much time to
1: dry
0: do
1: it.
0: Her hair.
1: Yeah,
0: do you know what I mean? So, but I remember it was really funny when I first moved to Korea. I've lived in Busan the entire time I lived here, but I lived in Gaegum, and it was a little bit of an older apartment or complex. And they were doing work on the boiler system for the entire complex.
1: Oh no!
0: Right. So it wasn't like we had a boiler in our apartment. It was for the entire complex.
1: Oh wow!
0: So you turn on your hot water, you didn't hear like a boiler click on or something. And it was, yeah, exactly. Or it was the gas. I can't remember. Anyway, but we had like a month where we didn't have hot water.
1: A month?
0: It was almost a month. So they were doing all this work on the systems or whatever, and the hot water systems or whatever it was. And I remember I got a gym membership that month for the sole reason of showering with hot water. Like, it was ridiculous. Some mornings I'd wake up a little bit late and not, like, go to the gym. Or, you know, maybe the night before I didn't go to the gym, so I didn't shower. And then I was like, okay, I need to shower. So you're in. I never took faster showers in my life than that month. It was insane.
1: But how about for your rest of your family members? Like
0: at that time?
1: Yeah.
0: Well, I was single. I was like when I first came to Korea.
1: Okay.
0: Yeah. It was really funny because one of my coworkers, like typically when you live or you work at a Hagwon and they provide your housing, like if you have like six or eight or whatever it is for foreign teachers, typically you live in the same complex or close to each other. So there was a bunch of us who lived in the same building. Yeah. And there is one of my really good friends. He's a bigger guy.
1: Yeah.
0: And he's just like, you can clean your body a lot faster than me. And this cold shower stuff, I hate it. When they finally turned the hot water back on, everyone was like, I'm pretty sure you could hear out there was like, hallelujah, hallelujah. Oh, it was insane.
1: Oh, man. It's a great day for everybody.
0: Oh, it was unbelievable. And I remember a couple of weeks ago, they turned the hot water off in my building. This was just because, like, it was only for, like, 2 hours.
1: Oh, okay.
0: But it was, like, from, like, 1 to 3.
1: For, like, inspection?
0: Yeah, they were doing something, right? Yeah. It's a maintenance or whatever. Yeah. And they do it at that time because typically people would shower in the morning or when they come home from work. And at that time of the day, you don't need the hot water. Mm-hmm. So I went out for a jog or did some exercise. And I didn't read the notice in the elevator or I didn't hear the announcement.
1: Yeah.
0: My wife did.
1: Oh.
0: She knew about it, but she was out of the house. And she assumed that I would have been just out as well.
1: Oh, yeah, yeah.
0: So I came back, and it was like 12:30 and made some food. And I had to be somewhere for like 2 o'clock.
1: Oh, yeah. Oh,
0: so it was like 1:15. Okay, I'm going to shower. I get in, I hit the hot water, and it's like, you know, like the air is coming through or whatever. I was like, no way.
1: So,
0: but I had, like, I was, like, sticky and stinky, I had to shower in the cold water. I was like, no, this is the worst day of my life.
1: So did you go to the gym that day?
0: No, I quickly showered in the cold water.
1: Oh, man.
0: It was not fun.
1: I like how he mimicked the sound of the air coming out.
0: It was awful.
1: Oh, man, that's terrible. Yeah. Okay. So anyway, do you prefer showering at night or after waking up in the morning?
0: I would just say in the morning. It's
1: in the morning, okay.
0: Me.
1: Same here, even though I shower at night these days.
0: Yeah.
1: All right, what about for you guys? Do you prefer showering at night before bed or in the morning after getting up? All right, so send in your answers, guys, and we'll see you tomorrow.
0: Bye-bye, everyone.
1: All right, everyone. That was our bite-sized banter topic today, which is about showering. Woohoo! So, are you guys one who likes to shower at night before bed or in the morning after getting up? I mean, there are many reasons why we do such things, right? If you're the type who likes to take a shower at night right before you go to bed, you might think, it just washes away the sweat, the stress of the day, the dust or the dirt from the day before you get into bed, right? But if you like to take a shower in the morning after getting up, you might think, it helps me to get up, right? Feel fresh, as Andrew has said earlier, and get ready for the day. Because when you are, like, you know, rinsing your hair or get that water soaked on your hair, I think that kind of gets you going, right, in the morning. Because normally people are not awake in the morning, right? Unless you're like an early bird who always gets up at like 5 a.m. super early before the sunrise. Yes, so let's see what our sweeties are saying. We've got a message from Jasmine saying, I shower in the morning because I sweat while I sleep, especially in the summer. This makes sense, right? There are some people who feels that heat while they're sleeping. So for me, what I do is sometimes when I turn on the AC and go to bed, the next day I wake up, my voice, I don't know, my throat seems to be very dry. And since I'm hosting for the show, I need to take good care of my voice, right? So yeah, what I do is I just turn on the mini fan towards my feet. And yeah, that kind of really helped me. But for some people, like even my friends, they say that they need to have the AC on nowadays, right? But for the past few days, like for, I don't know, a few days, it's been... So yeah, thank you, Jasmine, for your message. Also, we've been getting some congratulatory messages from Gavin Neem and Siwon Du Neem and Kai Neem saying happy birthday, Yunji. Oh, thank you so much. Yes, it's my birthday today. Oh, but we have our loyal listener son whose birthday is on the same day as me. All right. So let's read Bang Doon-ji's message before we get in. We have her saying, 안녕하세요. 오늘이 국제 청년의 날이군요. 마침 청년인 제 아들의 생일이기도 하고요. 아이다호주에서 국기를 선양하고 있는 제 큰아들에게 생일 축하한다고 좀 외쳐주세요. 오늘의 텍스트 토픽에 대한 제 대답은 20살의 체력입니다. I see. So she's saying it's also her eldest son's birthday, and he's a young man himself today celebrating the Youth Day, right? So she's saying, please give a big birthday shout out to my eldest son who is representing our country proudly all the way over in Idaho. Ooh, So, to our sweetie loyal listener, Magdeonim's eldest son, who is away from his family in a foreign country, working hard, building an amazing career, we're always cheering you on, and we wish you all the best, and stay healthy out there, okay, in Ohio. It's the same city as Jordan, right? It's the same state. Ooh, Jordan's from Idaho. Yeah. Oh, sorry, Ohio. Yes. So anyway, everyone here in Korea is rooting for you. So yeah, have a wonderful, amazing birthday, 박대원님 아드님 축하해요. Okay. Yeah. So many, many birthday shout outs. Everyone, thank you so much. Oh, that means a lot. Okay. Now back to our messages. We have Gavin님 saying showering at night helps me sleep well. Yeah, because you know, you get to get in your slip in your bed, cover with that clean, you know, fluffy body, right? And we've been taking a poll, guys, on YouTube chat live, and 80% of you answered nighttime. Ooh, okay. Most of my friends normally take a shower in the morning. I don't know why. Gavin님 saying especially a warm shower. Yes. Oh, that just feels so nice, right? I wish like at like office tells or, you know, those studios, I wish they can have like a bathtub so that we can just, you know, slip in and get some

stress off of us. Yeah, that would really help. But I heard that they are actually selling a fake bathtub online. So yeah, oh, mini bathtub. And Kanye was saying, I will choose showering at night because it helps me sleep better. Oh, maybe it has to do with your body temperature, because since people like to take a warm, lukewarm shower, it would help your body to kind of soothe, right? And to be in a relaxing zone. Ooh. Seon Duni was saying, I think morning showers are better. I need one to help me wake up first. Ah, okay. So do get him going. All right. For Benny, he says, I choose number two, which is taking a shower in the morning. Okay. That's like 4 to 2, I guess. And Benny's saying, happy birthday, Yundi. Oh, thank you so much. And Jung X-Name is saying, oh, happy birthday. I would say showering at night makes me feel good. Okay. Oh, showering at night. Okay. And Julie Nim is also congratulating me. Thank you so much. May your big day as beautiful as your soul. You are a gift to the world. This is so heartwarming. Thank you so much, guys. You guys are the awesome human being on earth, guys. You guys are like the best present that someone could ask for. Seriously. Thank you so much, guys. All right. So now we're going to go listen to this song before we move on to our next fun segment. And here is Summer Dream by Alice.

0: it's time for Screen Bites, where we get to learn that everyday English expressions through scenes from movies and TV dramas. And this week, we're watching Ron's Gone Wrong. 고장난 론. So in today's scene, Barney opens a birthday gift from his family. And when his allergies suddenly come up, his grandmother offers a very unusual explanation involving another member of the family. So let's listen to today's scene. Wow, rock hammers.
1: You always did love your rocks.
0: Yeah, I did. Always. Used to. Thanks, Dad. And Gran, I just, the goats will have my allergies.
1: Oh, no, no, no. No one in the Podolsky family has allergies.
2: What about Uncle Boris?
1: He was possessed by a demon in a cashew.
3: I don't know, Mom.
0: So with that scene, here goes today's expression. He was possessed. He was possessed. Meaning, 그는 무언가에 씌었어. So the verb possess here usually means to own or to have something. For instance, she possesses great talent, which means 그녀는 뛰어난 재능을 지니고 있어요. But when we say that a person is possessed, it usually means that an evil spirit or supernatural force has taken control of that person. So here, he was possessed can mean he was possessed by a demon. 그는 악마에게 씌었어. So now, coming back to today's scene, Barney explains that he has an allergy, but his grandmother refuses to believe that anyone in their family could have allergies. And when Barney's father mentions Uncle Boris, she gives a ridiculous explanation.
1: He was possessed by a demon in a cashew.
0: So she claims that Uncle Boris did not have a cashew allergy. Instead, a demon inside the cashew possessed him. Of course, this is not meant to be taken seriously. It's an exaggerated joke that shows the grandmother's stubborn and unusual personality. And when you use this phrase in casual conversation, people may also use this jokingly when someone suddenly acts with surprising energy or intensity. So now it's time to practice with a few example dialogues, and here's our first one.
4: Hey, why is that character acting so strangely?
5: 왜 이상하게 행동해?
4: I think he's possessed. 악령에 씌인 것 같아.
0: Moving on to our next example.
6: What happened to the girl in the old house?
4: The villagers believe she was possessed by an evil spirit.
0: Ooh. Here's our last example.
7: Look at Mino. Mino exercised for 3 hours without stopping. Isn't that crazy?
8: Really? He worked out like he was possessed.
0: So once again, today's expression is he was possessed, meaning 그는 무언가에 씌었어. So remember, when a person is possessed here, it means that a spirit or supernatural force is believed to be controlling them. And it's commonly used in horror stories, but it can also be used in humorous situations to describe someone acting with an unusual energy or intensity, like Yunji. Haha. All right, so with that, we're going to wrap up today's Screen Bites, everyone. And tomorrow, we're going to continue with Ron's Gone Wrong and learn another fun English expression. For now, let's go listen to this fun song, and here is Rude by Harsh Two Hearts.

it's time for Flashback, everyone, and we're going to turn back the clock with a Korean dance hit that brought the 90s and 2000s to life. And the first song that we have for you today is 맥주와 땅콩 by Cool. So when we think of classic Korean summer songs, the group Cool is always one of the first names that come to mind, right? And back in 2000, this was released. 맥주와 땅콩 turns a simple overnight trip into the perfect summer escape with that sparkling waves, a tent by the sea, and two people who feel completely free. And Cool had a special talent for making summer feel romantic, playful, and just a little spontaneous. Next up, we have 바다의 왕자 by 박명수. And since its release back in 2000, many people have performed or covered 나는야 바다의 왕자. But for the fans out there, it is still difficult to beat 박명수's wonderfully unique original. And the story behind it is just as memorable. And the composer was originally asked to create a summer song that would suit the group Cool. And 박명수's manager later heard it, loved it, and reportedly bought it on the spot for a large sum. And the lyrics were then written in only about 30 minutes, and a rushed song that even its composer did not expect to succeed became one of Korea's most enduring summer classics. So on that note, let's go check out these two summery songs back to back. First up, we have 맥주와 땅콩 by Cool, followed by 바다의 왕자 by 박명수.

Welcome back, everyone. You just heard 맥주와 땅콩 by Cool, followed by 바다의 왕자 by 박명수. Ooh, the world is very yellow right now because I'm putting on this yellow star-looking sunglasses at the moment to celebrate the summer edition. And a big thank you to all our guests and all our listeners for tuning in today. We really appreciate all your love and support for this program. And this song, guys, Beer and Peanuts, the first song that we heard today was actually used as a theme song and the opening song for the M-Teng-Teng youth sitcom called New Nonstop. Oh, because it was very familiar. I was like talking to our producer. I was like, I heard this somewhere. Where was it? And so I kind of looked it up. And yeah, if you guys have seen the New Nonstop series, this was the opening song. Woohoo! And also for Park Myung-soo's song, I personally think that he's hilarious and he's also a great singer, right? So hope you guys enjoy the song. And Jolie-nim, thank you, saying they look good on you. 감사합니다. Okay. All right. Also, I have to read some of the messages that our lovely sweeties have sent in earlier. And Sang-Yuni was sharing the answer to the question of the day. Of course, to look back to 20 again. I can always exercise to improve my physical strength. On the other hand, plastic surgeries and Botox cannot give me the 100% natural young look. That's true. Right? But nowadays, I don't know. I'm thinking about like getting a wrinkle Botox. Yes, this is an overshare, but still, yeah, maybe when I become like 40s. Yeah, but it can't win. It can't beat that natural beauty. All right. But still, Sang-Yun-nim's working out every day, which means that he feels 20. Woohoo! All right. So go, Sang-Yun-nim. All right. And also, Gabe-nim is saying we can't turn back the clock on our face, but we can definitely build back our strength. This is so true because for the last 10 years, I've been going to the gym, even if it was like, you know, just once in a while thing. I tried to go to the gym, but that really helped me to stay young inside. I'm not saying outside, okay, inside only. All right. And Jinlin-nim was sharing with us, 송정 LP 카페 좋아 보이던데요. Oh, 송정에 좋은 곳이 많군요, 여러분. You guys know all the hidden gems. And Gabe-nim is saying, I'll keep this in mind for my Busan trip since it's a recommendation from a real local. Yes, so keep in mind, guys, all the 돼지국밥, 그쵸? 또 뭐였지? 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Thank you, guys. Thank you so much. All right, so now we're going to wrap things up, guys. Thank you so much for spending part of your afternoon with us. And I hope you enjoyed all the segments that we had for you today. And so, without a song, we're just going to wrap things up. And take good care, guys. And I'll meet you again tomorrow at 12:05. Shine your light.

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2: Oh yeah.
1: Camping.

0: Oh yeah.
1: Swimming.
0: Oh yeah.
1: Summer is awesome.
2: Mosquitoes.
3: Oh no.
2: Tropical nights.
3: Oh no.
2: Food poisoning.
3: Oh no.
2: Summer is awful.
1: But you know, you can always prevent food poisoning.
2: Oh really?
1: Of course. I'll tell you. 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Last but not least, always remember that eating safely is the best way to enjoy your meal. 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
1: Stuck in traffic again. No parking spaces anywhere. All I've done is drive. And I'm already completely drained. Maybe I'll skip the drive today. Instead of driving, every ride is my time. Put on my headphones, catch a quick nap, or simply gaze out the window without a thought. A morning that used to rush by, finally, feels like my time. Less driving, more living. Take back your time. 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
2: My name is Gina. I'm from China and the champion of the 2021 Wannies Festival. I've always been interested in Hanyu culture, like K-pop and K-dramas, since I was in high school, and that's why I came to Busan as an exchange student. Actually, when I first came to Korea, it wasn't easy for me to live here. Things weren't the same as in a drama series. My Korean was limited and everything was still new to me. However, there was one Korean friend from Busan who helped me when I was having difficulty adjusting to life here. I still remember the hearty breakfast that her family made for me. Her family always treated me as part of the family, and that's when my love for Busan people began. Of all the great things about Korea, like K-pop and K-culture, the warmth of Busan people are the best things about living here. I came to Busan to look for Hanyu, and I found true Hanyu in Busan people. Global City Busan, we're in it together. This campaign was brought to you by BEFM 부산 영어 방송.
3: Whatever you say, it's made in AI's world. But can AI replace this sound? 이토록 푸른 자연의 소리. 우리의 행동으로 대한민국의 푸른 자연을 지켜주세요. 공익광고협의회.
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5: Please be informed that all the programs you hear now are reruns that were aired yesterday. Time in hours, minutes, and seconds mentioned in the program do not reflect the current time.

Hello, hello, hello. Welcome to Wednesday here at For My Busan. Okay, I'm going to take you back to Greek mythology. Kairos is the god of opportunity and good fortune, which you may or may not know. Interestingly, often depicted with hair on the front of his head, but no hair on the back. Fashion choice. But the idea is that when an opportunity comes your way, you have to grab it while it's right in front of you, because once it passes you by, there's nothing left to grab. That's very true. I think that my hair is much easier to grab than my father's, who is sadly almost going bald. Sorry, Dad. It's a good metaphor, but also it's a reminder, don't let things slip away. Welcome to For My Busan. I'm your host, Laura McCluckie.

Oh, what a good song. What a good song to kick off this Wednesday. Isn't it nice and cool today? I was at school. Yes, I went to school today. Oh. School's back. School's back for summer. I went to school today and I was walking to my car earlier and the wind was blowing and I thought, ah, interesting. I'm not sweating. And that is my measure of whether it's summer or whether it's going into a cooler autumn weather. How was your day today? I hope it was delightful and 시원합니다. But yes, welcome to the show. You have made a good choice by joining us today for my Busan on 90.5, 103.3 FM. Welcome to BEFM, Busan 영화 방송입니다. 반갑습니다. I'm Laura McCluckey. I'll be with you until 6 p.m. this evening. And that's it. That's it, really. At the top of the show, I was talking about the god of opportunity and good fortune, Kairos. Kairos. Do you know much about Greek mythology? I actually love Greek mythology. I have listened to and read, I say read many books. I've read a few books, but I've listened to many audiobooks, especially with Stephen Fry. I love, love, love Greek mythology. I think it's just bizarre and fantastical, and I wish some of it was true and other parts are just horrific. But I love the god of opportunity, often depicted with hair on the front of your

0: head or front of his head, and then nothing on the back. And it is, it's like, grab it while it's there in front of you, because if the opportunity passes and you reach behind you to grab, there's nothing except a slippery head or, you know, the metaphorical equivalence. Sometimes we hesitate about whether to do something or not, right? In fact, many times we hesitate. Oh, should I? Shouldn't I? Should I? Shouldn't I? We should, I don't know, buy something or go somewhere or try something new. Sometimes we even hesitate about what to say, whether we should say anything at all. And when we're in that situation, what do you do? What do you usually do when you're like, harka marka, should I, shouldn't I? To be or not to be? Oh, that's different. But what about you? Do you usually think, okay, just go for it? Or do you decide not to because you're not completely sure? For me, I'm quite, I want to say, the word is probably reckless, but I want to say I'm quite impulsive when it comes to the things that I want to do, opportunity-wise. You know, I'm not impulsive when it comes to spending money. I actually hate spending money. I'm a Scrooge. The older I get, the more miserly I become. But I really do love grasping at opportunities. I just think, why not? Let's do it. Let's go for it. And I don't know. I think the last time I did that, I was applying to do a public speaking engagement about my research, which is completely exploratory. And I'm thinking, when I look back, I'm like, what was I thinking? Why did I apply to do that? But then I think, actually, no, that's the right thing to do. That's, you gotta take a leap of faith, right? So, question, what's something you've dreamed about doing all your life? What's something you've wanted to do it, but the reality of your life makes it hard? Maybe you're older, maybe, you know, the people in your life, maybe you have kids to look after, parents to look after, a dependent to look after, your circumstances don't support your dream that you wanted to do. But you also feel like time is slipping away. You know, if you don't do it now, when will you do it? If not now, when? If not you, who? I love that. I really love that. So if time was slipping away, would you just go for it? Pak Pide, what's something you want to do in your life that you have never done?
1: Bungee jump.
0: But the thing is, once you have kids, then you probably don't want to do that anymore because you feel a different responsibility to not put yourself in danger, right? As much as possible. Anyway, recently a man in China sparked a heated debate online after taking on a new challenge later in life. Now, on and offline, actually, a man in his 30s, late 30s, he already had a family. He decided to take China's college entrance exam again. And then he was accepted into one of the top medical schools. Now, some people, and I would agree, see this story as an inspiring example of a fair second chance. And others argue that he might be taking away an opportunity from younger students. And I think, fooey to that. You're not taking opportunities away from younger students by competing fairly for an opportunity. I think everyone has a fair chance to do what they want to do. That's just my opinion. But what about you? Is there a dream you've had for a long time that you still want to pursue? If you didn't have to worry about money, right? If you didn't have to worry about making a living, would you quit your current job and give that dream a try? That's the thing, you know? I think we're too scared. We hold ourselves back because of our circumstances. And we always say, I'll do it maybe next year. Or maybe I'll do that when I'm older. Maybe in 10 years. Maybe when the kids are grown up. Or maybe once I've saved money. But you know that old story? I can't remember who it was. I'm going to butcher this. But crusader, who came to a foreign land and then burned all the boats so that the men had to survive or not survive. But there was no going back. There was no plan B, right? And that's the thing, burn the boats. Like, don't give yourself a plan B. And I'm not saying necessarily that's a good idea. But, you know, if you had no worries, money, family, etc., and you have a dream, what is

0: is that dream? What would you like to just go for? And I will say today, I'm going to try and encourage you to just go for it in some small way, at least one step towards it today, okay? That's what is our text topic today. If you have a dream, what is something you've always wanted to do, a goal of your life? And would you finally go for it if you had the opportunity? 여러분이 어렸을 때 어렸을 적부터 꿈꿔오던 일이 있나요? 지금 여러분에게 또 한 번 기회가 주어진다면 여러분은 어떤 일을 하고 싶나요? 일이나 어떤 거 하고 싶나요? 여러분이 꼭 하고 싶었던 일, 뭐 꿈, 꿈꾸던 일이 무엇인지 알려주시기 바랍니다. 이유도 같이 보내주시면 감사하겠습니다. 그리고 여러분 혹시 one step, 네, 한 걸음만 그 뭐 목표까지 가야 되면 한 걸음, 첫 걸음이면 어떤 거 해야 될 거예요? 샵9050-89050 or Kakao Talk. Also get your song requests in. And up next, it's Newsfeed.
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2: Ladies and gentlemen, this is your captain speaking. We're now making our approach to Busan. Cabin crew, prepare for landing. We've just landed. 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

Welcome to Newsfeed. Let's take a moment to catch up on what's happening around Busan and the world. Scrolling down, first up, wildlife in the middle of the city. Yes, if you've been to Busan Citizens Park lately, you might have had a few unexpected encounters because raccoon dogs, or 너구리, weasels, herons, and even an endangered native turtle, 남생이, have all been spotted around the park. Do you know, a little turtle, I think turtles are very scary. They creep me out a little bit, but I love it. I love it. So a lot of the activity, this nature activity, is happening near the Pudong stream. Some people even posted online about running into raccoon dogs while walking their pets. 너무 신기하진 않아요? I didn't know raccoon dogs were a thing in Korea. One person said they thought it was just another dog at first. But reporters who recently visited the park also spotted ducks, herons, and a Reeves turtle, or 남생이, sunbathing on a rock, as it should. Now, the turtle is actually a protected species here in Korea, and the park has even set up traps to remove invasive turtles that could threaten it. And experts say that the growing wildlife population is probably a sign that the area has become much healthier over the past decade. There are more plants and reeds along the stream now, giving animals places to hide and find food. And because the park is connected to the nearby mountains and the green spaces, animals can make their way into the city through waterways, roads, and even an eco bridge. So environmental groups say it's encouraging. However, it means that Busan may need to think more about how people and wildlife can safely live alongside each other. For both of us, you know, because we can't have kids rocking up to a raccoon dog and trying to pet it and it having biting them. You know, that's not what we want. And vice versa, we don't want the animals to get injured as well. I love that there's a little wildlife zone right in the Shimin Gongwon, in the middle of the city, right? It's nice to be reminded that Shimin Gongwon is for all Busan Shimin, even the animals. Yeah, but I don't know. I think if a raccoon dog popped out when I was walking my dog at night, 진짜 깜짝 놀랐어. 진짜 I would be a bit scared, I think, probably. All right, up next, a lullaby before hello. Okay, this might sound strange, a lullaby before hello, but some families in Busan are making a very special gift for their babies before

before they're even born. The Busan Cultural Foundation is bringing back its lullaby project for a second season. And you might think, well, yiboya. What is the lullaby project? Families expecting a baby create an original lullaby together for the baby they're waiting to meet. Isn't that such a sweet project? So this year, 12 families from two hospitals in Busan are participating, and they are involved in the whole process. They write the lyrics, they sing the songs themselves, they record it themselves. So rather than just singing, you know, a familiar lullaby, what's a familiar lullaby in Korean? Maybe 곰새 마리? 섬집 아기? Oh, 불러주세요. What does it sound like? No. So each family ends up with a song that's unique to their family, completely their own, very special. So this new project is meant to give families a new creative way to share the experience of pregnancy and getting ready for the new baby. Also, babies can hear from inside the womb, you know? It sounds a bit muffled. It's like, but still, they'll be able to recognize the sounds later, right? Well, that's what they say. So the finished songs will be released as recordings in October. And I really like lullabies, you know? Twinkle, twinkle, little star. Bantak, bantak, dagumbyeol. And then I don't know anything else after that. 곰새 마리 isn't a lullaby, right? 곰새 마리가. No, that's too 신나다. Anyway, that is all. That's pretty special. So look forward to that. All right, finally, the onion bag look. Is this a fashion trend for humans? Alas, tis not. But one of Korea's latest pet trends is a little bit unexpected. Some dog owners are putting onion bags over their dogs' heads. Yes. Have you seen it? So cute. It's those green mesh bags that onions sometimes come in, right? So photos of these have obviously been getting attention online. Owners saying the bags can help protect dogs from ticks while they're out on walks. So it's not for fashion, it's for health reasons. One owner recently shared a photo of their dog wearing a green mesh bag over its head. Now, apparently, the reason is this dog loves sticking its face into the grass, which is fine, but ticks are in the grass and ticks are very dangerous. And after the owner found a tick inside its ear during a bath, they decided to get creative. So the message basically, don't throw away your onion bags and give them to the dogs. You know, another owner shared a similar photo using a mesh food cover to keep bugs away from their dog's face. It's obviously, you know, to see it, it's a bit strange, right? Some people online were also concerned. One owner online even had to explain, you know, it's not animal abuse. Of course, I'm trying to look after my dog. It's like a mosquito net for when we go to sleep places that are lots of mosquitoes. You know, these mesh bags give the dogs some protection from bugs that might try to jump onto their fur and then burrow into their skin. So, you know, I've seen the photos and I have to say, a dog walking around with an onion bag on its head, it's pretty funny. Go and search it now if you can, if it's safe to do so. Objectively, funny. But as a dog owner, I absolutely get it. You want to make sure that your dog is protected from these ticks, and ugh, I hate ticks. So I don't know if they're about to be the next fashion trend, but you know, 10 points for creativity at least, and keep the dogs healthy. Check your pets and yourselves for ticks, especially if you're out in grassy or nature areas. Very, very important. All right, I'm going to play you a song and then I'll come back with Here Comes Laura. This is Ariana Grande. You'll never know.

0: Wallace Monument in Stirling, and I bumped into this young man who is a bagpiper. Can you introduce yourself?
1: Hi, my name's Evan Wardrop, and I've been playing the bagpipes for 5 years.
0: How old are you, Evan?
1: I'm 16.
0: So you've been playing since 11?
1: I have.
0: Why?
1: I just love the bagpipes. I think it's a great Scottish tradition, and I like to kind of keep it going. My uncle's a bagpiper, so I kind of like to keep it in the family, so yeah.
0: I love it. And I see you've got a Scotland top on. Did you go to the World Cup this time?
1: I didn't. It was too expensive for me.
0: And sadly, we got kicked out quite early on anyway, so it doesn't matter. So tell us about the bagpipes. What have we got here?
1: So the bagpipes are made of, so these long sticks here are called the drones, and that is where the background noise comes from.
0: Right.
1: And you have the chanter here, if I can show you, and that's where you play the notes, and the air is stored in the bag compartment in the middle, so yeah.
0: And are they hard to play?
1: I'd say so.
0: Yeah.
1: I'd say it takes a few years to get used to them, but once you can blow, then it's a matter of learning the tunes in the bagpipes.
0: That's it. Okay, so now this interview, it's all about you and it's about what you're doing, but I also like to ask some weird questions. So right now you're here raising money to buy your own set, but what's the strangest thing you've ever done for money?
1: I'm not too sure. Probably, I had to play some American tunes. I had to learn some American tunes in the bagpipes for some Americans, I guess. I went to New York with my band and I busked there as well in the streets of New York, so that's about as much as I've went to be honest.
0: That must have been amazing. How was that?
1: It was amazing. It was for Tartan Week 2025.
0: Right.
1: So we fundraised to go across and then we played in some of the big marches there, so it was amazing.
0: That's so cool. What's Tartan Week?
1: So it's where everyone from Scotland goes to America and they all congregate in New York, and it's a celebration of Scottish tradition and music and food, so it's fantastic. It's good to represent your country and keep traditions going and stuff, so we had to go and represent.

0: in Scotland.
1: Absolutely. And how come you're over here today?
0: Well, here in Scotland.
1: Well, here at the Wallace Monument.
0: I'm here raising money for my own bagpipes because I'm going to university soon, so I'd like my own set.
1: Mm.
0: Yeah.
1: How much is it usually for a set of bagpipes?
0: So a mid-range set of bagpipes will run you around £1,600, which is a lot of money. However, the set that I'm raising money for are high-end, so they're £2,200.
1: 이게 거의 500만 원 정도. 그 백파이브는 한 세트 원하시면 거의 500만 원 정도입니다. 대박. So okay, so tell me, this is a quick fire round, right? What is the best thing about living in Scotland?
0: The food.
1: Why?
0: I think the takeaways are fantastic in Scotland, so.
1: But so many people say that Scottish food, like, is haggis or it's fish and chips and that's it.
0: It's not. It's curries from the takeaway and pizzas.
1: Deep fried pizzas. Yes. We love a deep fried pizza. And so you've been playing bagpipes, you said, since you were about 11 years yeah. old. So what's the plan? I mean, you said you're going to university.
0: Yeah.
1: What are you going to study at uni, and are you going to keep playing the pipes or what?
0: So I'm trying to go to Strathclyde University to study finance, and they have a bagpipe band there. So I'm going to join that, and they compete in competitions and stuff, so.
1: Ah. Where's the furthest you've gone with the bagpipes?
0: America.
1: Yeah.
0: So, but I'd like to go to Asia one day.
1: Yeah.
0: Yeah.
1: You should come to Korea. We love a good old Scottish bagpipe. We've got like some Korean pipers as well. So you should definitely come and see and play us a tune over here. So I'm going to ask you to play me a tune. What are you going to play?
0: I'll play Scotland the Brave.
1: Scotland the Brave?
0: Yeah.
1: Okay. Let me take a... I'm going to head over this way and turn around.

0: that was amazing. So good. So I'm gonna teach you a Korean word.
1: Right, okay.
0: Is there anything you'd like to learn in Korean?
1: I'm not sure. Whatever you want to teach me.
0: Okay, I'll teach you something good. You say, see you next time is 다음에 또 봐요.
1: 다음에 또 봐요.
0: Oh, that is perfect. Yeah. Thank you. Bye-bye. Oh, 다음에 또 봐요. That was Evan Wardrop, who's 16, just 16, a bagpiper and a student in Scotland. Now, I met him when I went to the Wallace Monument in Stirling. William Wallace is 스코틀랜드 이순신이잖아요. So William Wallace is one of Scotland's historical heroes, and there's a monument dedicated to him in Stirling. And I met Evan just at the bottom of the monument at the cafe and the gift shop, just playing bagpipes to raise money for his own set. The song that you heard there is not Egukka, our producer asked. Is that your national anthem? It's not. So because Scotland is part of the UK, God Save the Queen, or God Save the King, as it now is the kind of UK Egukka. Scotland has its official Egukka as O Flower of Scotland, which is very different. But also the song that you heard, it's not Egukka, 근데 it's probably one of the most famous Scottish songs that you're ever going to hear. So if you play, if you go and you get a little bagpipes and it's got like a press button, it go ding ding ding ding ding ding ding ding ding ding ding ding ding. So like Auld Lang Syne or Flower of Scotland or Scotland the Brave, you'll hear that everywhere if there is like a football game or a rugby match or any kind of like Scotland event. We've got Takamman Nim saying British troops played the bagpipes as they landed during the Normandy landings in World War II. Yeah, actually, the bagpipes have a very rich history. The bagpipes were outlawed by the

English king back in the day. It was, I want to say in the 1300s, 1200s, but they were outlawed because they played songs that were a call to bring our people together. It was very much like, 뭐 지배를 받은 나라들이 모든 전통 뭐 악기 뭐 옷이나 뭐 등등 금지 다 됐고, 그죠? So everything that was a threat was outlawed. So the bagpipes were definitely part of how they encouraged the troops, they brought them together, but also how they kind of tried to threaten their enemies. So I guess that's why. Yeah, 잠깐만님 잘 아시죠? 잘했어요. Listen, time for me to say 주료 for that. Tell us, what is your dream? What's something you've always wanted to do? And if you had the chance, would you go for it? 여러분이 어렸을 적부터 꿈꾸었던 일이 있었나요? 뭐 꿈이나 목표가 있다면 뭐 어떤 조건이 없고 돈 문제도 없고 하고 싶을 수 아니 할 수 있으면 어떤 거 하고 싶습니까? 59050-9050 or KakaoTalk and get in touch. Let us know. Also send us your song requests. All right, this is Different by Le Sserafim. I'll be back after this.

0: Welcome back, everybody. Thank you for tuning in to For My Busan. It's time for the Global News Quiz. Mark, the gorilla, is in the house. What was that?
1: Yeah, I know. I felt like doing that.
0: You beating your chest. Do you know what? I like how we're looking on the screen today.
1: We
0: both in black.
1: Oh, yeah.
0: We're looking formal-ish.
1: I look a bit uncomfortable. I am uncomfortable.
0: As formal as it could be. How are you?
1: Uncomfortable.
0: Long time no see. Why are you uncomfortable?
1: This is now the show of TMI, so let me teach the the viewers a new word
0: really?
1: In English.
0: Okay.
1: 종관수술.
0: Nomagakkeyo.
1: No, okay, we cannot talk.
0: 넘어가겠습니다. 이게 뭐야? 여러분, 넘어갑시다.
1: Yes.
0: 이게 바로 잊어버리면 좋겠습니다.
1: Just bear with me today.
0: Oh my goodness. Well, listen.
1: Oh, I blew you off your chair.
0: No, I want to read some of the messages that are coming in, but I think
1: I hope not about this.
0: Listen, nothing that Huang 작가님 said

0: ね。Nothing really throws me off. I'm just, you know, doing it for the effect.、
1: Mm, okay.
0: I would like to talk more about it, but also would not. but anyway, it's time for the Global News Quiz.
1: Yes.
0: What's going on? It looks like you've got some good ones this week.
1: I always have good ones.
0: Good.、
1: Yeah. I had some cool ones with Angie and with the other guy with a really nice voice, but I forgot his name. He had a really cool voice.
0: Who?
1: Casey.
0: I really Casey has a nice voice.
1: Yeah, I like it.
0: You should tell him.
1: I did everybody. But yeah, today we're going to talk. We have two beauties. One is about gate crashing, a very serious event. And、Ooh. The other is about a man who had the worst piece of luck followed by the best piece of luck、
0: oh.
1: in his life.
0: Okay, worst plus best.
1: Yes.
0: And gate crashing. Sounds、
1: yeah.
0: good. Okay, well, let's get into it.、
1: Mm. Okay, let me do that. Before I give you the first story,、
0: yeah.
1: Let me ask you,、mm-hmm. have you ever been like in a very serious meeting or like a radio segment、
0: mm.
1: and something completely random interrupted the whole thing?
0: Of course.
1: Not what I just did, but like something
0: Working
1: else.
0: With, that's nothing. That's very fun. I love that. Those are the moments I live for.、yes. And being in a live show or like being on a stage...It's much easier because you can control what's going on a、mm. lot more than I can control if it's like a technical issue,、
1: mm,
0: right?
1: Yes, yeah, yeah.
0: But yes, of course, lots and lots, all、okay. the time. Why? How about you?
1: Ooh, me? No, just when my kids say something random, completely out of the、
0: yeah.
1: blue, that's kind of funny. This destroys、
0: yeah.
1: the whole, not destroys the mood, but changes it completely.
0: Kapunza, you gotta love kids. You gotta love kids.
1: But yeah, let me then get to the first story. It's、mm-hmm. from the Associated Press, and it happened in Brazil, in a city called Cuiabá, in the state、mm-hmm. of Mato Grosso. So picture the state parliament building, and it's a working day. Lawmakers are getting ready for a vote. Staff are bustling around. The whole place has that, like, official, like, very dry vibe going on, basically.、
0: Mm-hmm.
1: So, and then through the front doors...In walks a group of visitors, and they stroll across the polished floor, wander down the hallways, have a good look around the place,、
0: mm-hmm.
1: completely relaxed like they own it.、
0: Mm-hmm.
1: So one of the staff, a woman named Nayara Bueno, pulls out her phone and starts filming, because you really have to when this happens.、
0: Mm-hmm.
1: So this brings me to my first question. What kind of visitors walked into that parliament building and quietly stole the show from every politician?It's an animal.
0: Oh, it's an animal?
1: Yes.
0: Oh, okay.
1: Make it easier for you.
0: How did they open the doors?
1: Maybe they were open.
0: Maybe、
1: like、
0: the doors
1: church,
0: are okay.、
1: Right?
0: I was going to say, how did they even get monkeys? Cats? Cats can open doors.、Mm. Dogs?、give me some clues.
1: Okay, I'll just give you the four options.
0: Yes.、
1: A single lost dog that security guards chased around for an hour.
0: No, you said it was a group.
1: Or a group of a group of capybaras, those big ass, a big,、big something、
0: yeah.
1: rodents that look like giant guinea pigs.
0: Capybara.
1: Yeah. Or、mm-hmm. a group of monkeys that started grabbing papers off the desk.、
0: Uh-huh.
1: Or a group of peacocks where one flew in and refused to leave the speaker's chair.
0: Can peacocks even fly?
1: Short distances.
0: No, they、
1: yeah.
0: can.
1: Yeah,
0: peacocks
1: can.
0: Can't fly.
1: It's really scary when they do, but they can do like short distances. Like
0: I know we're、
1: jumps.
0: In the middle of a live segment, but I have to just search. Can peacocks fly? Can do you know what? I hate peacocks.
1: Maybe there's、
0: They're、
1: a、
0: beautiful.
1: Peacock expert in the chat.
0: Absolutely beautiful. Yes, they can fly.、
1: Mm.
0: Ugh.
1: Super scary.、
0: It's、Short,、
1: so、
0: powerful bursts of flight to、mm. escape danger.Or chase people, which is what happened to me, hence why I hate them. Okay. Peacocks can't fly. What do I think? It's definitely not the lone dog. Capybaras, monkeys, it's not the peacocks. Because you said that they walked in and they、
1: yes.
0: just like were chill and calm and just were owning the place.、
1: Mm.
0: I'm going to say...That's between monkeys and capybaras. I'm going to say monkeys.
1: That is、
0: oh,
1: wrong.
0: That was a terrible noise.
1: Yeah, I know. I don't like this new xylophone.、
0: Oh.
1: There's too many options. It makes me.
0: Kyeongbyeong. Oh.
1: Yes.
0: Oh, my goodness. So what is it? Tell me it's not the peacocks.
1: It was a herd of capybaras.
0: Capybaras.
1: Yeah. Oh, look.
0: Oh, my goodness. Look at their tiny stubby little legs. How did they open the doors?
1: They didn't have to. The doors are open.、
0: Ah.
1: And they often frequent a park next door.、
0: Uh-huh.
1: So people were not very shocked because they...

0: already were kind of used to capybaras being around.
1: Yeah.
0: But at this time they walked into the parliament building where the people eventually ushered them out quietly.
1: What were they looking for?
0: I don't know, maybe other chill people
1: to
0: hang out with.
1: They wanted to vote?
0: Yeah.
1: To have their say?
0: Yeah, better rights for the capybara.
1: Yeah. Are they rodents?
0: Yes, they're the largest rodent in the world, like sort of the size of a big dog, basically. Just a really overweight guinea pig.
1: Do you know, that's what they look like, right? They look like GMO guinea pigs. Okay, let me just see. Capybara facts. Capybara, capybara. It's the world's largest rodent. They can grow up to 4 feet long. They're large.
0: They're super chill.
1: I don't know if I'd like that. But they're very calm. They're like, they're very social. They'd be good pets, I think.
0: A little bit big, I guess. I don't know.
1: People raise horses. People raise large dogs.
0: Do you consider a horse a pet?
1: Absolutely.
0: Oh, okay. I consider it food, so it's fine.
1: Really? Well, comme ci, comme ça.
0: Do you wonder how a capybara might taste?
1: No.
0: No?
1: I don't wonder. But if somebody offered me it, I don't know. It would have to be free range. Something that's interesting about them, though, is that they've got these webbed feet.
0: Ah, like platypus? Platypi?
1: Yeah, kind of. Platypi, is that? It's like octopi.
0: Such a difficult segment today.
1: They've got like webbed feet to help them swim. Like, rats don't have that. But I think nutria have that, don't they?
0: What's a nutria?
1: Nutria? Oh, you've got to search nutria. Nutria are horrible. Oh, creepy. But they look like this, except they're like more ratty.
0: Okay.
1: Yeah.
0: No, these are like calm, kind people. I think I could have this in my house and be happy. That's why internet loves capybaras. There's like cults around it, basically.
1: Capybara cult there is. Their teeth never stop growing as well. That's
0: gross. Okay, they're not cute anymore.
1: So they have to gnaw them. All right, next question or next
0: part. I want to get the image of a capybara out of my head now with ever-growing teeth. Okay, so story number two is have you ever thrown something away that you realized a little bit later that you actually needed it?
1: Yes.
0: Yeah?
1: Yeah.
0: Like what? Give me an example.
1: Documents. Things are like myeongam. Myeongam is very bad. I have so many business cards and I'll be like, okay, got them all. And it's not that I throw them away, but I just put them on the sideboard and then they get cleared to this place and then they get cleared and they just kind of disperse and then I'll need to contact someone that I met and it'll be gone.
0: You don't have a digital database?
1: I do, but I am lazy. So that's the problem.
0: I thought you had an assistant.
1: I do have an AI assistant.
0: You can let Mr. C do it for you also, technically.
1: Claude, love you, bud.
0: But then let me bring you to this story because it is sort of related to that.
1: Okay.
0: This story comes from UPI and it happened in Italy in a town called Pitonto.
1: Mm-hmm.
0: There's a man who plays a lottery game called Million Day. And like a lot of regular players, he has his set of lucky numbers that he uses every single time. Do you know that with lottery?
1: Yes, but I read this story recently. I know the answer to this. So no need for the question on my behalf. But for our listeners, let's do it. Because we read about this recently. I thought it was a woman.
0: No.
1: No?
0: Not this. Maybe it's different.
1: Okay. Let's go.
0: Let's go.
1: Let's go.
0: So this guy buys his ticket with the same numbers as always. And then when they have to check it, they scan it.
1: Yeah.
0: To see if it wins a prize. And so he does that. And it says, not payable.
1: Mm.
0: So he throws away the ticket.
1: Mm-hmm.
0: He's like, okay, better luck next time. But that ticket was actually a winner, worth about $1.15 million.
1: Yeah, we talked about this story the other day. So that's the thing, when it says non-payable, not payable, like you would assume, okay, well, it's a dud.
0: Yes.
1: Yeah.
0: Or it's actually too big to be paid out by the store.
1: Ah.
0: That's the...
1: Kicker.
0: Yeah.
1: Oh, there's also twist.
0: Like prizes are like I say that in lottery tickets in the Netherlands, prices above 5,000 euros have to be paid out by the lottery company, basically, instead of the store where they do cash payouts because it's too much cash for them to.
1: Well, that's true. Yeah, you can't ask a corner shop to give you $1.5 million. Mm. Okay, so what happened?
0: That brings me to the question for the viewer, since you already know. How on earth did this man get his money back? Should I just give you the options?
1: Give us the options.
0: He remembered which bin it was, and by pure luck, it was still sitting right on top.
1: Option number one?
0: Yes. Number two is the shop had a backup camera and a record of the ticket, so the lottery just paid him anyway.
1: Number two?
0: Number three is the local rubbish collection company launched an actual search through

0: through the waste to find his one ticket and dug it back out for him.
1: Mm-hmm.
0: And four, he never found it. And the story is a warning to always double check your tickets and don't trust machines.
1: Bum, bum, bum. Yeah. It's not number four because you said he had bad luck or good luck and then bad luck.
0: Yes.
1: But he had good luck and bad luck and then good luck again. Mm. And the answer is number three.
0: That is correct.
1: Oh.
0: See, I didn't know which way to go.
1: Musical.
0: Again, so, yes.
1: It goes from long to short.
0: Yes. Okay.
1: There you go. Yeah, the answer was number three. We talked about this. It was actually the neighborhood went to the trash place, the garbage, what do you call it?
0: Dump.
1: Landfill?
0: Yeah, dump? Landfill dump.
1: Was it the landfill? That's crazy. And so they tracked the actual truck and they managed to dig through all the trash and they found his lottery ticket.
0: Mm, that is a very lucky man, I think.
1: Very lucky man. And the thing is, can you imagine digging through all that trash?
0: Mm.
1: Imagine what was in there. Dirty nappies, people's toenail clippings.
0: Mm, capybaras.
1: Capybara, let's hope not. But for like 1.15 million...
0: I would do some digging.
1: Worth it.
0: Yeah.
1: I would dig through trash for that.
0: Yeah. I'm already used to dirty nappies anyway, so it's...
1: Well, exactly.
0: Yeah.
1: That's it. What would you do if you won that money?
0: Ooh, buy a bigger house.
1: Yeah.
0: That's my goal now anyway, so that's why. Buy a bigger house.
1: Very pragmatic.
0: Yeah.
1: I like that. Well, we don't need to go further into that one.
0: Yeah.
1: However, I forgot.
0: Did he share his prize?
1: I don't know, but I imagine it would be nice if he shared the prize with the people that helped him, right?
0: Just some energy drink. Thank you.
1: Thanks very much. Thanks very much. Bye.
0: Yeah.
1: But before we say goodbye, though, just very quickly, I want to ask you the text topic because I'm sure you'll have one. If you have a dream from back in the day, like something you think, oh, by the end of my life, I really need to do this, but because of kids or circumstances, you haven't yet. Do you have something like that? If so, what would it be? If there was no money problem, no responsibility issue, what would you go and do?
0: That is very deep, actually.
1: Mm.
0: I think I would make a home gym.
1: Home gym?
0: Super boring.
1: You could do that now.
0: It's expensive. You know how expensive gym equipment is? It's really insanely expensive.
1: I know.
0: Like 10K for just one piece of
1: machine. You could still do that.
0: If I had that money, maybe.
1: Yeah. So what you can do is buy a barbell.
0: Ah.
1: Today. And then just go from there.
0: That's true. I can slowly grow it. But then I also need the bigger house. I want actually like a sort of empty warehouse space where I can do. That is what I want. I want to buy an abandoned factory and turn it into a business / man cave kind of thing, basically. Co-working space.
1: Delightful.
0: Yeah. That's also important. What would you do with that money?
1: That's a very good question. With the money or with the dream? I don't know. But we don't have time to discuss it. We've got to say goodbye. So we will see you next week for another episode. Until then, enjoy your weekend.
0: Next week is my last episode.
1: I know. Okay, we'll talk about it then.
0: Okay.
1: Let's not bring a downer on the day. Come on, Mark.
0: Sorry.
1: Thank you very much, Mark. We'll see you soon.
0: Thank you. See you next week. Bye-bye.
1: All right, let me play you a song, The Middle by Jimmy Eat World. I'll see you back here at 5 o'clock.

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5: Hola, I am Rafael Salardi, a Peruvian living in Busan for 20 years now. After living in Peru, I fell in love with Korean culture, so I decided to move to Busan. I like feeling the warm sunrise at the beaches in Busan on sunny days. A cup of coffee while looking at the sea in the coffee city Busan reminds me of the Andes Mountains, a famous coffee producer in Peru. The reason why I like Busan more than anything else is the people. Even though I was not good at Korean, everyone treated me with kindness and friendliness. I really appreciate those who are so nice to me. I want to live happily ever after in Busan for a long, long time. Gracias, Busan. Global City Busan, we are all in it together. 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

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BFM would like to share important safety tips to help you stay safe and prevent heat-related incidents. As high temperatures continue across the country, the risk of heat-related illnesses and accidents remains high. To protect yourself and others during this extreme heat, please follow these health and safety guidelines. First, check weather updates regularly and avoid outdoor activities between 12 p.m. and 5 p.m. when the temperature is typically at its highest. If outdoor activity is unavoidable, especially in places such as fields, roads, or construction sites where ground heat can significantly increase body

temperature, be sure to wear lightweight, breathable clothing, stay hydrated by drinking water frequently, and take regular breaks in shaded areas. When going outside, remember to dress lightly, wear a wide-brimmed hat, and carry a water bottle. These simple steps are key to preventing heat-related illnesses such as heat exhaustion or heat stroke. Second, extreme heat is especially dangerous for seniors, young children, and people with chronic health conditions. If you live apart from your parents or older family members, make sure to check in on them regularly. And if there's a senior living alone in your neighborhood, even a brief visit or a phone call can make a significant difference. A small act of kindness can go a long way in keeping someone safe. Third, if you or someone you know does not have proper air conditioning or is suffering from heat-related fatigue, please visit a local cooling shelter. Local community centers, libraries, and welfare centers offer cool and safe environments for those in need. Fourth, for those working outdoors, remember these three key words: water, shade, and rest. These are not mere suggestions, they're essential rules to protect your health in extreme heat. Employers and workers are encouraged to follow the heat break during peak heat hours. Fifth, individuals involved in livestock farming and aquaculture should also take precautions. Ensure adequate ventilation, apply water spraying systems, and maintain a proper stocking density in livestock facilities. For aquaculture, monitor water quality and maintain sufficient oxygen levels. Heat waves may return every year, but their impact can be reduced through small but meaningful actions. Please drink plenty of water, avoid strenuous activity, and look out for those around you. A simple act of concern can be the first step in preventing a heat-related accident. This is brought to you by BFM Busan 영어 방송. Stay safe and stay cool.

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10: 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You are tuned in to the second half of the show. It is Wednesday, the 12th of August, 2026, just in case you forgot. I'm Laura McCluckey, and this is BEFM on 90.5 and 103.3 FM. Welcome. Danke. So how's your 4 p.m. to 5 p.m. been? Good? I tell you what, that Mark is a troublemaker, isn't he? He's naughty. He's a naughty boy. Oh, isn't he a naughty boy? So let's talk about your dreams, actually. That's what we're talking today. I don't mean dreams that you have while you're asleep. I mean the dreams that you have for yourself in the future, in your life. So what's something that you've always wanted to do? What is it?

0: name it. And if you had nothing holding you back, like no money problems, or not money problems specifically, but not had to think about making a living, you didn't have to worry about raising a family or caring for, you know, elderly relatives or etc. If there was nothing holding you back, would you finally go for it? And why not? Because I always think we make excuses for ourselves. There's always a million reasons not to do something. But do you want to live your entire life with the what if, or that feeling of regret that you didn't step out and just go for it and just try? There's always a way. There's always a pang bob. There's always a pang yang. So what would you do if you'd the courage, I guess, to do what you've always wanted to do? What would it be? 네, 여러분, 지금 여러분에게 또 한 번 뭐 기회가 주어진다면 지금 도전해 보고 싶은 거, 도전해 보고 싶은 일은 무엇인가요? 예를 들면 어렸을 때부터 이런 꿈이 있다. 그런 게 뭐였지? 그리고 다른 뭐 조건 아니면 뭐 돈 문제도 없고 아니면 뭐 다른 것에 대해서 생각할 필요 없으면 이 꿈을 이루어주고 싶은 거예요. 해보고 싶은 거예요. 그리고 이유도 다 같이 보내주시면 감사하고 무조건 신청곡도 같이 보내주시면 감사하겠습니다. 샵9050-9050 or KakaoTalk. You can send your messages, but they will cost you 100 won. KakaoTalk and YouTube Live are free. So yeah, let us know. Very, very interested to know. Lots of messages coming in today, and I will read them all in the second half of the second half. But yes, it's time now to explore Busan. Welcome.
1: Hello.
0: It's Ange.
1: It's Ange.
0: How are you?
1: I'm great. How are you?
0: Good. Good.
1: Did you have a good trip?
0: I did indeed.
1: Good.
0: Yes, the weather was very cold and rainy.
1: Your favorite.
0: It was delightful.
1: Lovely. I'm so happy to hear that.
0: Everyone kept saying, oh, sorry about the weather. We've just had 2 weeks of sunshine. I was like, no, I'm...
1: This is great.
0: This is perfect.
1: Give me more of that.
0: Yeah. As soon as I got off the plane in Incheon, I was like, oh, 덥다.
1: Oh, no.
0: 너무 더웠었어.
1: Yeah, that, but I mean, it's calmed down now.
0: It's very 시원시원하다.
1: Yeah. The,
0: you're welcome. I brought it back with me.
1: The 습기 is gone now.
0: The 습기 is 없다.
1: Yeah. I wonder, I don't know if it's going to be short-lived though.
0: I think it
1: or
0: will.
1: If it's going to...
0: Well, this is 말복 coming up, right? When is 말복? 이번 주?
1: I have no idea.
0: 이번 주, 그죠? Friday. 이번 주 금요일에 okay. 말복이거든요.
1: Okay. So
0: 말복.
1: Maybe it could stay.
0: Yeah.
1: It could stay. We're going to hope so.
0: What, the cool weather?
1: Yeah, you know, okay. I can deal with the sun and then I just need the humidity to disappear. Then I'm okay. Yeah.
0: I just like this weather. This weather's perfect for me.
1: Oh,
0: it's warm, but it's a little breezy.
1: Yeah.
0: But it's not humid.
1: No, exactly. It's that humidity. Yeah.
0: You're wearing your top that makes me think you're not wearing a top.
1: It's a little more peach today.
0: It's peachy.
1: Yes, it's more peachy.
0: If you look at you on the camera...
1: Yeah, I'm just a head.
0: Just a floating head.
1: I'm a head. And my skin matches the curtains too.
0: Yeah.
1: So it's like just some eyes and a nose and a mouth right now.
0: Yeah, they could have got different colour curtains for us pale-skinned people.
1: There you go. I'm quite tanned now. This is me tanned.
0: Is it?
1: Yeah.
0: Let's
1: still quite white.
0: No,
1: but
0: I'm very pale.
1: Oh, that's okay.
0: Just hairy.
1: That's
0: pale
1: okay.
0: Pale and hairy. Like any good Scot should be. How was your hosting experience?
1: It was fabulous.
0: Yeah.
1: The listeners were so wonderful. Mm. I think they gave me the courage to just, you know, keep going. Yeah. Yeah.
0: They behaved themselves, did they?
1: They did. They did. It was lovely. Aww. It was fabulous. Yeah.
0: Sangyun Kim Nim didn't give you any questionable emojis?
1: No.
0: No?
1: No. Funny enough, not at all. Yeah.
0: I love it. I love it. Well, listen, I heard wonderful things about it, so thank you for filling
1: in.
0: Oh,
1: it's such a pleasure. It's such a pleasure.
0: Much appreciated. But I'm glad to be back because it means we can explore Busan together.
1: Exactly.
0: So where should we go this week?
1: Right. So this week we are continuing with our 7 in 7, our 7 beaches in 7 weeks.
0: Mm-hmm.
1: I'm getting sad because we're almost halfway. We're almost done with halfway.
0: Well, halfway is half, glass half full.
1: Yeah, yes, there you go. Mm. I mean, I suppose. So this week we went to Dadepo.
0: Dadepo?
1: Dadepo Haesyeokjang.
0: I love it.
1: Yeah.
0: Do you know what? There's been some controversy or controversy.
1: How to say it?
0: How to say Dadepo.
1: Yes, I think we spoke about this once before.
0: I mean with you and I.
1: Yes, I say Dadepo.
0: Dadepo.
1: Mm.
0: And I say 다대포.
1: Yeah. You know.
0: 다대포.
1: I guess.
0: You say 다대포.
1: Yeah. It 다대포. Might be the South African accent coming in there. You know.
0: Park PD, what do you say? 다대포.
1: 다대포.
2: 다대포. Anyway.
0: 다대포.
1: Potato, potato.
0: It is indeed tomato, tomato. So we're going to 다대포.
1: Yes.
0: This is, well, actually, this is one of my favorite beaches. It's very peaceful.
1: It really, really is. There aren't that many people, but this week, you might find it a little bit busier than usual. Yes, because the Busan Bada Chukte is actually happening at 다대포 this week. So it started last week Friday, and it's on until the 13th, which might be tomorrow. So you can still catch it.
0: Which is tomorrow.
1: Okay, there you go. I'm in vacation mode.
0: It's the 12th today.
1: There you go. So on the 13th, you can still catch it. It will be the closing ceremony tomorrow. But it was just so wonderful to actually see more people around.
0: Yeah, that's the thing. And activities and 그 살아있는 모습을 보는 게 진짜 기분 좋게 만드는 거죠.
1: Right, exactly. And on the day that I went, it was actually the universities in Busan were running that day of the festival.
0: Interesting.
1: Very amazing.
0: I didn't know it was the 30th iteration, 제30회.
1: Yeah, I didn't know either. That was also a surprise for me. It was really, really fabulous. So I arrived before things got set up because it was usually supposed to start at 5 p.m. because of the heat, they started later at 6. Mm-hmm. So to introduce the festival, the first two people I spoke to were two people at the information booth who had been there the whole week, and they'll still be there until tomorrow. So they gave us some lovely info on the festival and what had been happening. Let's take a listen.
3: 안녕하세요.
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1: 감사합니다.
0: So what were they saying?
1: Right, so they had been there since it opened. So they had been at the festival the whole time. They were there from when it was starting to be set up, and they'll be there right until the end. So on this specific day, university students from all 10 universities in Busan were running the festival. So they had stage performances, rappers, they were running food stalls, they were running a pocha. There was like a big pocha style atmosphere going on. I was like, wow. And both of them were very, very excited for Yang Ho Won, the rapper. I had no idea who he was. So, yeah, there you go. Showing my age right now. Showing my age. I was just like, oh, yeah, Yang Ho-won.
0: Yes,
1: nice.
0: 다봉.
1: Yeah.
0: Millennial 다봉.
1: I think for me, I just felt like, you know, when university students can actually get a chance to do these kinds of things, I think it's amazing for just like life experience, you know. Like, when can you say, oh, I ran a stage performance at X Festival. Yeah. You know, I think it's fabulous.
0: It is very cool. Yeah. But universities here in Korea, they have a lot of like university festivals or they have... They bring like Psy and these huge performers to the show. And I remember last year or last semester, I got told I'm not allowed to park in the car park

0: because they had to build a stage for some K-pop bands. I can't remember who it was.
1: Yes.
0: And I was like, but I have to go and see my Jido Kyosu. She's like, and this was like a 20대여자. 그러면 5시까지는 괜찮은데 좀...
1: And they're very strict about it. Hey, I like it though. I think
0: it's great.
1: It's such a, it's like a festival culture here, which
0: so
1: I love.
0: Fun, yes,
1: I really, really love that.
0: Busan is festival.
1: Yeah, and I just think it's just fabulous for students to do it. You know.
0: Yeah.
1: On this day, so because of the passing typhoon, the waves in Busan were getting really, really rough.
0: Perfect surfing weather.
1: Yes, perfect surfing weather.
0: For not beginners.
1: A little scary for swimmers.
0: Yeah.
1: You know, so people couldn't really go into the water. Nevertheless, foreigners were very, there were foreigners aplenty at Tadepo.
0: Because the foreigners are into it. We don't have the same, I guess, I can't speak for everyone, but for me,
1: yeah,
0: going to the beach, there's usually no lifeguards.
1: There's no one.
0: You just go into the water and you're used to getting smashed by the waves.
1: Yeah, exactly.
0: That's
1: so
0: it.
1: There were some people that were brave enough to brave the waves. I was not one of them.
0: Mm.
1: But yeah, it was nice to just see people at Tadepo, you know. It was really, really great.
0: Tadepo is usually very calm.
1: Yeah.
0: The waves, so that's interesting.
1: Yeah, so I think it's because of the low tide.
0: Mm.
1: So at the time, it was kind of heading into low tide.
0: Mm.
1: And I've heard that at low tide, the waves can get quite big.
0: Mm.
1: Yeah.
0: Well, there you go.
1: Very interesting. So I ran into two lovely tourists, and I hope I'm saying their names right, Otone and Guinel, and they were from Paris, and they had been traveling Busan.
0: Say, sounds very French.
1: There you go.
0: Mm-hmm.
1: They were traveling Busan for 2 weeks, and they had another week left.
0: Mm-hmm.
1: So they took some time to speak to me about Tadepo and what they thought. Let's take a listen. Good afternoon.
2: Hello.
3: Hello.
1: Where are you from?
2: Paris.
3: Paris.
1: Wow. Okay. And are you traveling in Korea?
2: Yes.
1: Lovely. When did you get here?
2: 2 weeks ago.
1: What do you think of the beach?
2: It's a little weird compared to what we have in Europe.
1: Really?
2: Because all people are dressed and not in bikinis, so it's a little bit weird for us, but
1: yes.
2: It's kind of cool. It's different.
1: Yes.
2: So.
1: Have you been to the other beaches as well?
2: Yeah, just one. Gwangalli Beach.
1: Gwangalli Beach. Okay, so this and Gwangalli, which one do you think is better?
2: To be honest, I don't know because we went to Gwangalli at the night, so it's not the same. Not the beach, but in front of the beach, it's a little bit different. It's like the Côte d'Azur in the France.
1: Yes.
2: Because there is many hotel,
1: yes.
2: Restaurant, coffee.
1: Lovely.
2: So it's a little bit different.
1: If you had to describe the beach in one word, what would you say?
2: Classic beach, to be honest.
1: Classic.
2: Right, it's classic.
1: Yes.
2: Not too much. It's
1: yes.
2: Classic.
1: Okay, just classic, yeah. Have you tried any good food in Korea yet?
2: Barbecue.
1: Barbecue, okay. And what did you think?
2: Oh, I love barbecue Korean, so...
1: Love Korean barbecue.
2: But too many pork for me, but
1: okay.
2: It's fine, it's fine.
1: It was okay, yes. What did you think of Korean barbecue?
3: Not really into meat,
1: so it was a bit different.
3: Yeah.
1: Okay. Well, thank you guys so much, and please have a lovely trip in Busan. I hope you come back someday.
2: Thank you.
3: Thank you.
0: Yes. Merci beaucoup.
1: Merci. Thank you, Otoni and Guinel.
0: Yes. That was so nice.
1: Yeah, it was lovely.
0: Mm.
1: So they had arrived 2 weeks ago, and they had a week left of their vacation.
0: Yeah.
1: I was like, amazing. That's a holiday.
0: 3 weeks of at least 3 weeks of holiday.
1: Yeah, that's a holiday.
0: Yeah.
1: I mean, whew, what can you do in that time, you know?
0: Yeah.
1: So they did say that their first opinions of the beach were a little bit strange because everyone was dressed, you know, in the rash guards and the long pants. They were like, it's a bit different to Europe, you know?
0: Well, that's it. Because in Europe, you have topless, like you can go topless at beaches in Europe, no problem.
1: Yeah.
0: Like many, many women wear bikini bottoms and that's it.
1: And no top.
0: And many beaches are actually nudist beaches.
1: There you go.
0: Which are adult only.
1: Yes.
0: And then many are family beaches that are nudist beaches.
1: There you go. So he just said it was so weird to see everyone so covered up.
0: Yeah.
1: Which I can understand because sometimes I'm like, huh. But then I think about the fact that Korean people's skin usually looks so amazing. Like you have someone who's 60 years old who looks like 40 years old, you know. So I'm like, well, must be doing something right, you know.
0: That's it.
1: Yeah.
0: And there's this very, don't need to get into it, but like historical class implications of having a tan and not having a tan. And so, yeah, Brits like to go all out. We've got cooking oil on
1: our...
0: we're just, come on.
1: That's South Africa too,
0: yeah.
1: 100%.

0: So he did say, aside from that, though, he got used to it. And he was like, it's actually quite a nice vibe, you know. And he said the beach is just classic. He gave it a very, very classic description. He was just classic beach, you know.
1: Classic beach. I like that.
0: Yeah. He also said that he had gone to Gwangalli, but it was at night. So it was a different kind of vibe. So, yeah, he said he could just enjoy both. And, of course, he had to have some Korean barbecue as well. Yeah, got to. You have to.
1: You've got to. When you're in Korea, you've got to eat Korean barbecue. But to be fair, I'm not really a fan of pork, eh?
0: Oh, okay. So are you not a K-barbecue fan?
1: I love K-barbecue.
0: Okay.
1: Everything about it.
0: Okay.
1: Except the samgyeopsal.
0: Okay. So it's just too much pork.
1: It's just pork. There's a pork overload.
0: There is, yeah.
1: 돼지고기는? Okay. I'll eat it if someone's buying it. Yeah. And I'll go if my husband wants to go. But 소고기? Okay. 생선?
0: Yeah.
1: Good.
0: Okay. I kind of just like everything. I've said before, I just follow the food everywhere.
1: You just eat.
0: It's a problem. I'm just an eater.
1: Delicious. Yeah.
0: Give me all the food.
1: Oh, that's nice. And they said they'll definitely try and come back as
0: well, right?
1: Yeah.
0: So one of the good things about Dadepo is that now it is accessible by subway.
1: Yes.
0: So you can get there.
1: Right there as well. Literally, you get out the subway and you're at the beach.
0: Right. And the bus as well just stops right there. You know, so you're not going to have a long trek if you're going. Mm-hmm. In the summer months, obviously it's a little bit busier because people are there. And of course, now also with the Bada Chukje, so you're going to want to go early. But there is a Gongyong Juchajang always that you can use. Yeah. And yeah, it's very close to the beach. Everything is very, very close.
1: Do you know what I love about Dadepo? It's like what I imagine Gwangalli was like 30 years ago.
0: Yeah, yeah.
1: Dadepo, especially the pota, or not even pota, just the restaurants, they're really old ladies, old men.
0: Yeah.
1: And like, it's this proper Busan vibe. Like in Gwangalli, it's a lot more westernized, it's a lot more global.
0: Yes.
1: Touristy.
0: Yes.
1: But Dadepo is very Busan답다. Very Busan.
0: I feel that way too. Yeah. And I'm just so happy that the festival was happening there because it was a wonderful opportunity to attract people to Dadepo.
1: Yeah.
0: Which is just fabulous.
1: And give all those local businesses some money.
0: Yes.
1: How do we get there?
0: So end of the Orange Line.
1: Okay.
0: Yeah. And then you can also bus straight to Dadepo Haesyeokjang. Mm-hmm. And then you can drive because they have a Gongyong Juchajang as well.
1: That's good.
0: Yeah.
1: Pretty far though.
0: Pretty far from here, yes.
1: From Centrum
0: and that area, yeah.
1: But still worth it.
0: Very worth it, especially in summer.
1: Yeah.
0: Then, obviously, you know, now is kind of the summer vacation for Korean workers, you know. So everyone was out and about, and people had come from far and wide to Busan.
1: Of course.
0: So Busan has become, you know, an attraction, not just for tourists, but for Koreans too.
1: Of course.
0: Which I love. I'm like, get people here. I love it. So our last interviewee, Mrs. Om, came all the way from Incheon.
1: Ooh.
0: So she was here visiting her relatives and she chatted to me about her experience of Dadepo. Let's take a listen. 안녕하세요.
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0: 아주 감사합니다.
2: You're so excited.
0: I am.
2: I love it. This poor woman.
0: She was loving it. She was like, yes, give me some of that.
2: Oh, that's so fun.
0: No, it was awesome. So she was just here visiting her relatives. Mm-hmm. And she just said that Depo is a very, very calm atmosphere. Mm. And she really prefers that to like Haeundae and Gwangalli, the busy places.
2: Yeah.
0: Yes. So it was lovely. It was just lovely to talk to her. She was in a good mood. She was waiting for the festival. She was like, oh, I'm going to enjoy it tonight.
2: Yeah. I love that. So I think one of the things to remember is that all of the beaches in Busan, we have lots of different beaches. They all have their own personalities.
0: They do.
2: So if you love the beach but you don't love crowds, maybe Dadepo is the best place.
0: 100%.
2: But if you love the beach and you do love the crowds and easy access to the bars, then, you know.
0: Then you go. There's something for everyone. Something for everyone.
2: Absolutely. All right, you've got a 5-star rating. What is
0: it? Yes. I'm going to say 4 out of 5.
2: 4?
0: Yes, and I'll tell you why. Because it's just a little bit far. That's it.
2: Kunde, if you live in Dadepo, perfect.
0: Yeah, if you live there, perfect. Not far at all. If you live on the other side, it could be a schlep to get there.
2: Mm.
0: Yeah. But other than that...
2: A schlep. Yeah.
0: Yeah.
2: A schlep. It means a long journey. A long and arduous time to arrive at a place.
0: It can be. But anyway.
2: Perfect.
0: It was lovely.
2: Absolutely. Well, Ange, thank you so much for bringing us Dadepo Beach for your 7 in 7, exploring all the beaches in Busan. We will see you again next week. Mm-hmm. Excited to hear where you explore next time.
0: Thank you.
2: Bye. All right, time for me to give you a song. This is Shiny Happy People by REM.

Can you hear it? Feel the sound of Busan. Your city, your story, your vibe. 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

0: Welcome back, everybody. Thank you for tuning in to our Busan playlist. This is the part of the show where I read all of your messages, we gather all of your song requests, and we choose a few to make into a beautiful listening pleasure playlist just for you. Now, today I asked you the simple question, if you had a dream, something you really wanted to do in your life, and you didn't have, you know, money or responsibilities to think about, what was your dream or what is your dream? And if you had the chance, would you go for it? 네, 여러분, 오늘 여러분이 꿈꿨던 게 대해서 얘기를 하는데, 혹시 여러분이 꿈이 있다면 어떤 거예요? 그리고 혹시 기회가 된다면 할 거예요? 해보실 거예요? 해보세요. 할 수 있어요. I believe in you. Okay, 7382님 said, if money were no longer a concern, I'd open a small cafe. Oh, I love that. I always think I'd like to do that, but the reality of hard work sets in and then I think maybe not. I love the idea of creating a cozy place where people can relax and enjoy good coffee. Yes, I like it. I like it a lot. Someday Nim saying, there's one thing I've always wanted to do, travel around the world. If I had the freedom to quit my job, I'd spend a year visiting different countries and trying local food. I think that's quite a common one, to just drop everything and just go, escape, travel. That's what I did when I moved to Korea, actually. I just decided, okay, I want to travel. I'm just gonna go. And that was it. It was kind of into the unknown. Yeah, I won't sing you the whole song. But it was, it was just kind of go for it. So I think definitely go for it. But it's hard. If you have kids, that doesn't need to stop you from doing what you want to do, by the way. Obviously, you know, you got to think about the kids first and paying the bills and stuff. But, you know, go for it. 착한맛님. 착한맛님, I am so impressed by your song request. 진짜 진짜 오랜만에 들은 노래입니다. 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
1: You can do it. So basically, if I had one more opportunity, I would pursue a PhD in business administration. During my master's, I was often told that I had the potential to become an academic.
0: 착한맛님, 해보세요. 나는 하고 있어요. 너무 쉬워요. 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
1: You will absolutely love it. If you liked it during masters, do it. Benny Neem said, I want to be a doctor if I could fulfill my chance to build a career. If I want to put that chance again, maybe for the need of everyone, especially for mental health. I love that. Benny Neem, 할 수 있다.
0: 해보세요. You can do it. Absolutely. You're very young.

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I love that. 3762님 chiming in saying, I'd love to become an author. I've always wanted to write a famous book like the Harry Potter series and song request Dreams by the Cranberries. Do you know, all of these things, you can do them. 할 수 있는 거예요. 다 할 수 있어요, 여러분. 해보세요. 화이팅! 합시다. I believe in you. 진짜, 진짜 잘 믿어요, 여러분. Okay, I'm going to play you two songs. This is Goom by Taeyeon and Dreams by the Cranberries. And I'll see you back here with more of your messages after that.

Hello, hello. Welcome back to the second part of our Busan playlist. Yes, indeed, this is where you gather all your song requests and we read all your messages. And that's it. Simple as that. Today I asked you, what is your dream? And if you had no things holding you back, would you do it? What is it and why as well? I would love to hear what you have to say. We've got lots of messages coming in, so let me go straight in.

Music Binim says, when I was younger, I actually wanted to become a musician. I chose a more practical career later, but I'd still love to give music a real try if I had the chance. 뮤직비님, 할 수 있어요. 기회가 있어요. 지금부터 이 순간 할 수 있습니다. 지금 여기밖에 없죠. 녹색 마음 녹구님, 어렸을 때부터 경제 공부를 하고 싶었어요. 오, 경제 공부? Interesting. It's very interesting. Now, as an adult, I find it interesting. As a young person, I did not find it interesting. But you can still do that. You can still study it. Candy Candy Neem, I travel the world just to eat. Yes, yes. Honestly, the food is more interesting to me than the sightseeing. Do you know what? I think a lot of people agree with you as well. A lot of people go food touring all over the world. I think I would as well. Eliana님 saying, 간호사 and 나에게로 떠나는 여행. 간호사. Wait a minute. 간호사 is the dream, right? Okay. 설명도 없고 그냥 간호사. 그러면은 해보세요. My friend, I think we saw it on Here Comes Laura last month. She is now 35 and she just went back to university to study to become a nurse. Good. Love it. Very much love it. 지금은 간호사보단 뭘랄까요? 취업이 되었으면 좋겠어요. 그냥 하세요. 사회복지사요. 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Oh, you just, it's like 돌봄. You want to help, right? You want to help the community, help society. 삽살기님, messaging saying, today's topic, I want to play music at Glastonbury Festival, playing my music, meeting rock stars, using my backstage pass, watching their show from the back. That would be awesome. Yeah. Do you know, a lot of people say that they want to go and try something that was their dream before. Now, whether it's studying's a bit, I don't want to say easier, but a bit easier than breaking out as a famous musician or etc. But I love the stories where we hear of people saying, where we hear of famous people like Morgan Freeman didn't start acting until he was 40. You know, all of these people that we see on our screens all the time that are very famous and very successful, they didn't start something until they were much later in life. And I think if we learned anything from yesterday, that 97-year-old woman who went wing walking, right? She broke another record. There's never a I'm too old for situation unless it's, you know, for me, for example, I think I'm too old for having children almost because of Mother Nature, right? But apart from those situations, let's just live life in a way that makes us happy. So if you want to do something, go for it. 그냥 해봅시다. 화이팅. 자, the winner, let me tell you, the winner today is... Eliana님! 축하드립니다. Eliana님, you are the winner today. Congratulations. We will get in touch with you. Please do not miss our message, okay? 네, 우리 메시지를 놓치지 마시고요. Everybody, thank you so much for sending your messages, for chiming in, for tuning in, for supporting the show. As always, we love having you with us every 4 p.m. till 6 p.m. So let's do it all again tomorrow. Okay, I'm going to play Eliana's song request. This is 나에게로 떠나는 여행 by Bozu. And I will see you after this.

All rise for the honorable judge. No, wait a minute, not a judge. Dr. McLucky. Dr. McLucky is in the house. I'm here to give you my wisdom from this encyclopedia. It's got many, many things about the world in here, and I will tell you one of them today because I'll find a word and then we'll talk about it, okay? That's my accent is all over the place. Very, very interesting. However, I don't think I can say this on air without being fired. So, something else entirely. The word of the day is explore. Yes, my darlings, explore. Now, I want to talk about exploration because exploration, it drives human progress by sparking new ideas and creating jobs. It improves daily life, allows us to learn about ourselves, about the world. And so, I will invite you to explore Glasgow via our YouTube channel. Oh, there's my face. Via our YouTube, because this is a video that I took from the top deck of a double-decker bus in Glasgow so that you could see a little bit of our city of Glasgow. So some fun facts about exploring Glasgow. Glasgow has a nickname. It's called the Dear Green Place. And it's because there are so many green spaces. It's Glasgow, meaning Dear Green Place. So the name Glasgow is actually Dear Green Place. Interesting, right? It was founded by St. Mungo in 550 CE. The University of Glasgow, which you might have seen, we talked about Harry Potter today. You might have seen it in the Harry Potter movies because of those beautiful arches, the architecture of Glasgow University. Founded in 1451, so it's the fourth oldest university in the UK. And actually, it has a lot

in common with Busan? Because during the late 19th and early 20th centuries, Clyde-built shipyards produced a massive share of the world's shipping tonnage. Now, what you can see there is obviously we drive on the left-hand side.

more fun facts. Actually, the Glasgow City Chambers have more Italian marble inside the buildings than the Vatican. It's got ancient fossils in Fossil Grove. Now, Victoria Park is one of the beautiful green spaces in Glasgow. It has an area called Fossil Park. And these, the reason it's called Fossil Park, it preserves fossilized tree stumps that date back 330 million years. Older than the dinosaurs. Very cool. We operate the Clockwork Orange, which is the third oldest underground railway system in the world. It was opened in 1896 and it's got one line. It just goes round and round in a circle. And you know, Glasgow is a UNESCO City of Music, and it held the first international football match in 1872 against England and Scotland. The score was sadly 0-0. Nobody won, nobody lost, but there we go. So I just wanted to give you a little insight into the city of Glasgow from a double-decker bus, and I hope that you explore your city, your neighbourhood, your brains, and your desires for the future. And let's learn something new about the world that we live in. That's all for Dr. McLucky, and that's all for the show today. We're all done. Today's show was produced by Park Bo-sung, written by Hong Kyung-hwa, hosted by Laura McLucky, and the final song for you today is Speaker Tonight. I'll be back with you tomorrow at 4:05 p.m. Until then, enjoy the rest of your Wednesday. Bye-bye.

0: Your best choice. 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
1: Hi everyone. I'm Marissa from Indonesia. It's my fourth year living here in Busan as an undergraduate student at Gyeongsang University. Let me first describe what my hometown looks like. Jakarta, Indonesia is surrounded by beautiful oceans, exotic temples, and strong dialects. Does any of this ring a bell? Yes! The descriptions also fit very well with Busan. Seven beaches, attractive temples like Haedong Yeonggungsa, and we can't forget the famous dialect, Busan Saturi.

0: And that's when I knew Busan was going to be my second home. I grew up so much in Busan that I even mentor other students from Indonesia to help them with their Korean and life in Busan. When I teach them Korean, I sometimes see myself using 사투리. Looking back, I remember struggling to understand what my professors were saying because they were using 진 부산 사투리, you know, the real Busan dialect. But I think that's what makes Busan more of my home. Through the dialect, I feel the warm 정 that no other city can mimic. Global City Busan, we are in it together. This campaign is brought to you by BEFM Busan 영어 방송.
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I'm your DJ Chihi, and this is Culture Crunch. There are moments when we think, oh, why is this happening to me? 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Well, there's a line from Korean novelist Eun Hee-kyung's The Gift of the Bird. 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Well, I have a song for you to give you a little strength today. Here is 명태 by Slowly.

0: It's time for Tune In Time, where we meet K-musicians. Born in 2007, this young artist is already drawing huge attention from K-pop and K-R&B fans around the world with a unique style and sensibility. We're here with Slowly. Welcome.
1: Hello.
0: Yay.
1: Hello, my name is Slowly. Nice to meet you.
0: Yay! Nice and simple. Thank you for coming here. 오늘 와주셔서 너무 감사합니다, Slowly. She says she's great to be here and grateful for Cruncher Crunch to have invited her. Well, let's dive right in. Your stage name is Slowly, which I love, but is your actual personality like this as well? 활동명이 Slowly잖아요. 그래서 궁금한 게 성격도 실제로 이러신지.
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0: 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She would be acting first before anything else. That's how impatient and quick she is to do things. Well, why is the name Slowly though? 그럼 왜 슬로리라고 지으신 거죠?
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0: 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And usually Koreans have three syllable names, including the family name, but her family name is Seo, and her first name is Hee. But her friends, when she was younger, would make a new family name for her to fit that three-syllable frame. So she became Seo-seo-hee. Her friends called her that. But Seo-seo-hee is a Korean word that means slowly, which became her stage name. Oh, interesting. Okay. Well, is there ever a moment when you'd say, this is when I'm probably the fastest, I guess, in doing things in the world? 살면서 그러면 원래도 성격이 좀 급하시고 빨리빨리 네. 하신다고 했지만 이럴 때만큼은 정말 세상에서 제일 빠르다 하는 순간이 있을까요?
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0: very groovy. Now, before your debut, you first made your name while you were still in high school by appearing on an audition program. So, what made you decide to be on the show?
1: 사실 데뷔 전 고등학교 재학 당시 오디션 프로그램을 통해서 이름을 처음 알리셨잖아요. 네. 어떤 계기로 참가를 하게 되신 거예요?
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0: 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Oh, so it was back in high school, like I said, and Undercover, the program, they actually came to the high school asking for like recommendations, and the school recommended her to attend or appear, participate in this audition program, and that was when she had moved school very recently to this school, particular school, and she was really full of confidence and courage, and she said, okay, I'll go for it. Why not? And that's how it began. Well, for our crunchers who didn't get to watch the show, we've actually prepared a clip of you slowly from your high school days.
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0: She feels embarrassed and all flattered. But yeah, she is just perfect, isn't she already? But anyhow, to continue the question, your skills were, of course, impressive. But what really got people talking was the way you reinterpreted K-pop in your own style. So my question is, what matters to you most musically when you sing and perform?
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0: 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So slowly things, good artists or good musicians, when you listen to their song and their singing, you can immediately tell who it is because they have their own unique charm and characteristic. 네.
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0: 아, so slowly try to find her sort of color as well and her characteristics so that when people listen to her songs, they would immediately think, you know what? This is slowly singing. It's her song. And that's what she worked on the most. And that's what's most important to her musically. All right, well, going through a major televised competition like that, in what area do you think you grew the most as a vocalist?
2: 이렇게 대형 방송 경연 무대를 치러내면서 보컬리스트로서 스스로 가장 크게 성장했다고 생각하는 부분은 어딜까요?
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0: So slowly in the past, she was quite afraid and always anxious before going on stages, before performing. But now that she's been to this huge audition program, she gained that courage and she just thinks, you know what? I'm just gonna go for it. Why not? Just do it, you know, go for it. And that's the aspect that she grew in. And I guess that changed about her.
2: 좋습니다.
0: all right. Well, after the show, people's expectations, though, of you must have changed completely, like increased. So was there a moment when you felt overwhelmed and perhaps caught between others' expectations and your own natural pace? And if you did, who or what sort of gave you comfort?
2: 방송 이후에 아무래도 타인의 평가나 주변의 기대치가 확 올라갔을 텐데 남들의 기대와 진짜 내 속도 사이에서 가장 벅차거나 흔들렸던 순간이 있을까요?
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0: So it was really difficult for her because in competitions and audition programs, you only have to show like the good sides of you, right? What you're good at, not necessarily what you enjoy and like. And going between those two boundaries was quite difficult for her.
2: 네.
1: 잘 푼 것 같습니다.
2: 좋습니다. 당당하고 자신 있게.
0: All right, but slowly, nevertheless, was able to keep that balance and find the balance between what she likes and what she's good at and was able to show it, express it all on the audition program.
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0: Okay. So she was in high school back then when she joined this audition program and she asked her friends who do music with her, "Oh, how am I supposed to deal with the situation? Like how am I going to find balance?" And her friends told her, gave her an advice that was quite encouraging because they said, "You know what? If you do what you like, people will like it." And she said, "Okay, I'll do that." And that's how she found comfort. All right, that's really good. Well, after all that, though, finally releasing your debut single, Ticking, must have felt really emotional. How did that feel like?
2: 이런 모든 과정을 겪고 데뷔곡 Ticking을 발표했을 때 만감이 교차했을 것 같거든요. 어떤 감정을 느끼셨나요?
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0: So because she was finally singing a song that

0: 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She really then felt like she really became an artist in this music industry. 그럼 그 차이가 정확히 어떤 느낌이죠? 커버곡을 할 때랑 내 음악을 할 때랑.
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0: 네. So when she's covering an existing song, she doesn't feel completely comfortable because she's covering another artist, musician's song, right? So she doesn't feel all that comfortable.
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0: 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Oh, so when she sings her own songs, it's hers, right? So however she sings it, she can feel comfortable and no one can say anything to her because she's singing her own song in her own unique way. So she feels a lot more comfortable and that would be the main difference. Well, why did Ticking though ultimately become your debut song? Ticking이 데뷔곡이 된 이유도 궁금해요.
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0: Okay, it all just 되게 자연스럽게 뭔가 완성이다. It all came really naturally, her debut song, Ticking. She was thinking, okay, I have to make a song. What am I gonna make? And she went to a music studio, recording studio near her school. And she was just lying there on the sofa, playing her guitar. She was playing a few chords, melody, whatnot. And she's thinking, oh, this is not bad. It's gonna become my debut song. That's how naturally it came. You know what? The more we talk, I can't help but want to listen to your song live right now. Can we ask you for your live performance with your debut song, Ticking, then?
2: 얘기를 나누면서 Ticking을 라이브로 듣지 않으면 안 되겠습니다, 슬롤리님. 네. 네. 라이브 부탁드려도 될까요?
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0: Okay, all right. So, we're going to listen to her live performance. 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We'd love to hear from you. Let's keep crunching! Now, the legendary Jeonil Music Festival, one of Gwangju's representative music festivals of the 1980s, is back. And we're looking for the artist who will write its next chapter. Voice of Jeonil is open to musicians of all ages and genres. Perform live, share your music, and compete for a chance to advance to the 2026 Jeonil Music Festival Grand Finale this October. Applications for the August stage are open from August 1st to 14th, and applications for the September stage run from August 24th to September 6th. New artist or experienced performer, solo or band, your music could become the next chapter of this legendary festival.

Take the stage, join Voice of Chonil 2026. Now it's time to listen to the first live performance of Slowly. Shall we enjoy ticking together then? Yay!

0: 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My ears just melted after that live performance. Oh my gosh, I'm so jealous of her skills. 너무 부럽습니다. 음색도 그렇고 이렇게 뚝딱 데뷔곡을 지으신 것도 그렇고.
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0: Wow. Our crunchers are sending in lots of comments as well. 우리 크런처들도 많은 댓글 보내주고 계신데 한번 읽어보겠습니다. 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Very silky. 와, 진짜 놀라운 음색이다. 실크 같다, 비단 같다라고 해주셨고요. Lynn is saying, 찢었다. That was just perfect. You were on fire. All right. Well, thank you so much, guys, for tuning in. Oh, that was really amazing. Now, do tune in until the end because we have a second live performance waiting as well. But we will continue our talk with her songs then. 이번에는 지난달에 발표된 따끈따끈한 싱글이죠. It's the new single released just last month, Haze, 애매해, Haze. 잠시 들어볼까요?

is where your questions get answered. 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Drop your message on the Culture Crunch board on the Arirang website, email culturecruncharirang@gmail.com, or DM us on Instagram at culturecrunch_arirang. We'll pass your questions straight to our guests. This is your shot. Don't miss it. And with that, let's keep crunching. 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Join Talk Talk Korea 2026 right now. And with that, because this is Tune In Time and we have Slowly joining us, ready for her live performance, her second live performance, we will take a listen to Haze or Emehe in Korean. Crunchers, enjoy the performance and do keep sending in lots and lots of comments and encouragements through our YouTube comments, all right? Well, with that, let's enjoy the next performance, Haze.

0: 부산 영화 방송.
1: The beautiful landscapes, the beach, the delicious food. I love Tojikupap. Are some of the many things that make Busan a great city to live in. But it is the multicultural society and the warmth of its people that make Busan a really dynamic city. Hola amigos, my name is Jonathan Badillo and I am from Mexico. I arrived to Korea 3 years ago with a one-way ticket and now I study my master's degree at Busan National University. I fell in love with Busan way before even moving here. It all began with a weekend trip for me to realize this was the city where I wanted to live in. I moved here and I realized it was the right decision. From the moment I arrived to Busan, I felt very welcome, and as if I was a Busan Saram already. Busan Saram, my God! There is so much going on in this dynamic city that it is so easy to get involved in one of the many activities to promote cultural exchange in Busan. I firmly believe that the greatness of a city lies within its people, which is what makes Busan the greatest city to live in. Global City Busan, we are in it together. This campaign was brought to you by BFM Busan Yeongeobang.
2: Now, 방송 광고라는 부메랑을 던져보세요. 소비자를 향해 정확히 날아가는 광고. 힘차게 돌아가는 경제. 부메랑처럼 다시 기업의 이익으로 되돌아오니까요. 방송광고, 경제에 큰 힘이 됩니다. 부산 방송광고발전협의회.
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1: Welcome to K-Pop in here on Arirang Radio. I'm your host, Isaac, and we are already in the 12th of August. Happy Wednesday, everybody. And we start off today with Cherry Bullet and the track of Aloha Oe. Hello, fam. Your great host, Isaac, is her. The weather is definitely not as awful as it was. So definitely, we were talking about this in the news update, but the temperatures were reading differently recently. So like the actual temperature would be like 30 something degrees, but it felt like 2 to 3 degrees higher because of the humidity and stuff like that. But yeah, we're actually kind of leveling out and I am finally able to open up my windows. So thumbs up to that. I never thought the weather was going to cool down. I honestly tried not to complain too much about the heat this past summer, but yeah, there's hope at the end of the tunnel. We have Jinka dropping by, Aaron's here as well, Benny's dropping by too. Hi fam, how's everybody doing? So tomorrow is already the day that Dirty Shoe's joining us in the studio. I'm very excited to have all the members here. Monday, Kim Shoon's joining us in the studio. And if you've missed Rocky's interview, it has been posted. Unfortunately, because he came out a day before the album dropped, we didn't get a chance to have any live performances. But there's still an interview that you can check out if you didn't get a chance to check it out on Monday. We have our What If for today with Tamiya and Chiyun in the studio. We get a chance to gush over Tamiya's new track. The song has dropped, and if you guys haven't checked it out yet, you might want to go do so. We will talk a little bit about it in an hour or two. But yeah, Forrest Philippa says, we actually called it the heat index. Thank you. I actually did not know that. Okay, so this is the downside of me being very fixated on only certain things. I do an English broadcast. So yeah, K-Poppin' is an English broadcast, but I lived in Korea for so long that I don't register a lot of things that are probably common knowledge in the English language. I'm sitting here over like, wait, what do you call that in English? So yeah. Thank you for that update. Gladys dropping by as well. Hi. Okay, fam. We have a lot of updates that I have to give you, and I'm running out of time. So TalkTalk Korea 2026 is a chance for you to submit your first K-culture moment through video, photo book, drawing, and illustration or writing. There's a pretty hefty U.S. dollar prize for you. This is hosted by the Ministry of Culture, Sports, and Tourism. And you're going to get an award as well. Get more information at talktalkkorea.or.kr. If you are a musician and you'd like to participate with the Chunhyun Music Festival, which is representative of Gwangju since the 80s. 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And you can get more information on that at ggn.or.kr or email them 2026vocfestival@gmail.com. 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The reruns 3 to 5 a.m. For those of you who like to check us out on Jeju Island, it is 88.7 megahertz in Jeju City. Seogwipo is 80.1. 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Slip into our DMs, K-Pop and underbar Arirang. Izina is on the track with Gum Gatun Alam, Dreamy Alarm. Then we have after that for you, Big Naughty on the track with Gut or Flower. And we have more of the show coming up next.

In the first hour of K-Pop, and Monday through Friday, we get a chance to look at some of the happening headlines coming out of South Korea. And I have some more exciting news. Some is going to be like, oh my God, my wallet, but the others are actually pretty cool too. So the band Lucy is going to be having some encore concerts, which is always a great ordeal. If a particular concert tour or a set concert is doing so well that they decide to add a few more shows, that's always good news for the fans. It gives them the time to either rewatch the current set or to maybe get tickets if they didn't get a chance to get them the first time around. And so I'm going to be giving you the details on that. Also, the Boys' member Q is going to be joining a new film, and it's going to be a horror film. So you know that I've got all those fun keywords that I'm going to be gushing over. So stay tuned for that, because I'll be telling you all that and more coming up next.

That was NCR on the track with 널 만나러 간던 길, which is on my way to see you. 널 만나러 가던 길. Why can I not pronounce words today? So we have some updates for you. And okay, Django. Django made a remark for Q, and I'm going to talk a little bit about it. But first, the band Lucy is having some encore concerts. Encore. The current ninth concert, Island, that they are doing at the moment, they are going to be extending to four more stops. So Seoul is going to be between the 23rd to the 25th at Korea University's... is that the... Where are they going to be doing it? The Hwajeong Gymnasium. So if you wanted to check that out, you can do that. Hong Kong, they'll be there for only one day on the 3rd of November. The following day, oh, that's a really tight schedule. They're going to be in Singapore to do a show on the 4th. Why would their schedulers do a schedule like that? Anyways, they're going to be in Bangkok on the 28th of November. So far only four more dates. Of course, there's the three dates in Seoul, but still there's only about four more dates for the encore. But I mean, it's not like the worst, because I know that when a lot of like encore concerts happen, like there's not a lot of dates that are added anyways. So I mean, at least it's a starting point. It would be great if we had like a few more dates added in there, but yeah. So speaking of Q, so Django was saying that, oh, this is so up Q's alley. I still remember him lugging around that Chucky doll. So Django's really excited for this. So yeah, for those of you who do not know, go up online and just type in the boys Q and then Chucky doll. He has this like life size, like miniature kid size of a doll of Chucky, which I love for him. And he treats the Chucky doll as his like little fashion doll where he like dresses him up, and it's a whole ordeal. So for him to be doing a horror film, I think this is going to be quite a lot of fun. I mean, I love me some horror, but I don't think I've ever gone to the extent of actually purchasing like an Annabelle doll or like a Chucky doll and sitting them in my room. You know what I mean? So, props to him. Now, he's going to be joining 우주소녀's EXI as well in this particular film. So this is going to be quite a lot for us to watch. I'm very excited for this. There's going to be a lot of beautiful faces in this particular film. So the film is going to be called Akku Dal Geurimja. That's the Korean title. The announcement has said that the film is going to be called Akku in English as well, The Secret of the Moon Shadow, which is, we might just kind of go by Akku as we continue on. But right now, that's like the official like translation title for that. It seems that six friends with different backgrounds are going to be starting to encounter a strange phenomenon that's going on while they're on a camping trip.

and they take themselves into the forest. I'm guessing we might be getting like Blair Witch type of vibes. Maybe, maybe not. We had Kun Jiam kind of had that same vibe too, like our Korean version of the Blair Witch Project. I'm excited to see how this is going to happen. So they're currently in pre-production for this, and the schedule is going to be released. This is going to be released next year in 2027. So Griffin's dropping by just in time. Sangmin Nim's dropping by as well. Aaron says, I bought 2 Sam dolls for trick-or-treat. Gave one to a friend. I mean, like, yeah, I could, like, purchase stuff for, like, Halloween. But other than that, like, I don't know if I would be able to, like, actually have, like, that kind of a doll. Much major props to that. Anyways, music. Lucy's on the track with Ani Kudetinta, Unbelievable. Then we have the boys with the track of Thrill Ride. And I'll see you guys back after this and more of the show.

Time for the ultimate battle of the day. It is BB Time Balance Battle Time, where we give you some of the most ridiculously hard questions. And they're hard because they're ridiculous in the first hour of K-Pop and Monday through Friday in the first hour of the show. Today, this is kind of easy. I don't think it's too hard, but it definitely is going to be going off of preferences. So if you had the chance to, would you shapeshift into anyone you want to or teleport to anywhere you want to go? So if you had a superpower, would you rather want to shapeshift into somebody or would you rather teleport? Teleport, shapeshift, shapeshift, teleport. Do tell. Tolland is going to help us figure this out while you send your message to the Pato. I love.

Right. So we gave you Tongan Di's track of amount of time to figure out, would you rather ship safed into someone or teleport? Okay. Aaron says teleport. Why would I want to look like someone else when I could choose to save on travel fare? That is actually genius. Now, Benny says teleport too. Jenga says only anyone, as in only human peoples. Then I would rather teleport. I have no use for turning into another human, but teleporting is more useful. Now, if I can shapeshift into anything, birds, sea life, wolves, even shapeshift into a dinosaur, then yes, I'm going to be shapeshifting. Griffin also says to teleport. I could sleep in longer and get places faster. No parking issues or traffic. Sounds wonderful. That is true. Yeah, that is true. Okay, so since we were talking about like Chucky and Tiffany dolls, I was telling Aaron in the chat that when I was younger and Chucky came out and there was the whole like Chucky and Tiffany. If you guys have never seen the Chucky movies, you're not going to know what I'm talking about. But if you have, it's another character. I loved her. I loved the actress, too. I know that she was kind of a steady actress at that era of film. And I've always loved her when she appeared in movies. So the Tiffany doll character has this like goth vibe going on, really dark lipstick and whatnot. And she dresses like that as a doll. And that was kind of like how I wanted to dress when I was younger. Never really got a chance. So I know, is Hot Topic still a thing? Because like when Hot Topic first started popping out, like I really loved Hot Topic. And like I was slipping it into my attire and then I came to Korea and I didn't want to draw more attention to myself because people already knew like I was different and I didn't like that. So I tended to try to blend in as much as possible. But I was saying that if I stayed in the States, I probably would have gone like cute goth. Like I think Hot Topic would have been one of my major places to buy clothes. Yeah. Now Jingo wants me to dress up as Tiffany for Halloween. I mean, would we be able to sell? I don't even know if we'll be able to celebrate it this year, but.

about it. I think it would be fun if we could, but yeah. Okay. Hot Topic still exists, but they sold out long ago. Oh, that's so sad. Are kids these days not using like places like Hot Topic? Like, do we have cuter clothing brands? Like, because Hot Topic was, you could get anything at Hot Topic. Like, if you wanted to get the most random gadget, you could get it there too. Yeah. Yeah. Yeah. Okay, so it's still a thing, but it's less intense and more anime and old cartoons and stuff. Oh, that's so sad. Oh, goodness. Okay, fam, we are still in 95 as the hits continue, and now that we're getting closer and closer to the top 10, there's more awesome tracks. In the meantime, though, we got some Red Velvet for you with Surfin' Boy, and our On This Day is coming up next.

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1: Welcome to the SGU Charts. That is our On This Day. So I'll be taking you through a trip down memory lane to find out what songs were super popular in the top rankings in the week we are currently in years past. On our social media accounts and on our phones, they tell us like different memories from how many of our years ago. So we're doing this with music. So each week I count down from Monday to Friday and we get a chance to jump into 95 this week. And now that we're getting closer and closer to Friday, we are in the topper ranking. So a lot of these songs were like super popular. So I left you guys off at number 17 yesterday with Kang Soo-ji's track off of her sixth album. And we have at number 16, 유년 시절의 기행 by 아낌없이 주는 나무, which was a really popular track of the time as well. Park Jong-un's track from his live and single album, 기억에 남는 건 너의 젖은 눈동자. The only thing I remember is your wet eyes, which pretty much means that like they had tears in their eyes. Then we have number 14, Tutu's track from their second album, 바람만 여자,

Or Unfaithful Woman. So I wanted to bring this track and talk a little bit about it because Tutu is known for the track of One and One Half, or One and a Half. And this song was a follow-up track, and they were... So what I found out later was that Tutu started off as a band, and then when they got the track of One and a Half... they thought that it would be great to kind of have like a guest vocalist, like have it be a female vocalist. And then for a while, they were kind of like a co-ed group because of that. And that continued on with Param Na Nyodza. So with their second album, there was a few more members added and they just kind of pushed that co-ed group vibe going forward. This song was popular because Tutu had started to getting like a name for themselves, but is not as popular as their previous track. Then we see at number 13, Doyoungsim on the track of their second album, Geureumman Saine. This is another really famous track from this era. Very sentimental track as well. K2, Kim Sungmyeon with the track of 슬프도록 아름다운, or Sadly Beautiful. We talk about a lot of rock ballads and like powerful vocals of the 90s, and definitely K2. Kim Sungmyeon was known for that. And she is the queen, Bang Mi-kyung, with her track from Jungle New Style's album of Ibu-ye Gyeonggu, or Eve's Warning. If Korea were to kind of select our divas and put them into certain categories, I feel that Bang Mi-kyung kind of leads very heavily into like Chaka Khan. In a way, because she's sassy, she's got the high notes, she's got this, like, she was able to kind of throw herself out there with, like, the powerful diva vibes. And for me, she's giving, like, Chaka Khan. But, like, for the 90s and Korea. If you look at her stages, she was really a trendsetter in a lot of different perspectives as well. So if you would like to check her out and add her to your playlist, I think that today is definitely going to be a chance for you to enjoy that. So we're going to give you a dance track, which is Bang Mi-kyung's mega hit of Ibu-ye Gyeonggu, or Eve's Warning. Then K2, Kim Sungmyeon is on the track with 슬프도록 아름다운, Sadly Beautiful. And I'll see you guys back after this with more of the show.

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2: All right, fam, we need to wrap up the first hour. We continue our trip down 95 as we get closer and closer to the top 10. Tomorrow, we're going to jump into the top 10 as the week rolls down to an end. We do have our What If coming up in hour two, so stay tuned for that as well. But in the meantime, we got some more music for you. Tutu's on the track with Param Nanyota, or Unfaithful Woman, another track that you guys might not have heard from them. So enjoy this track in hour two of K-pop, and it's coming up next.

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1: Hello, my name is Naomi from Tanzania. I came to Busan 5 years ago on a university professor scholarship. When I first came, I was impressed by the variety of tourist attractions, ranging from a number of downtowns, beaches, museums, and Busan has it all. Also, there are some beaches in Tanzania, like Busan, but the beaches here in Busan have more diversity. In Tanzania, the beaches always look the same, but here you can enjoy the charm of each season of beaches and seas throughout the year, which I liked. I also had a chance to introduce Tanzanian food to Busan citizens at one of the Busan's big experts event, Global Gastronomy.

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1: Hello, I'm Mona Farouk from Egypt. When I moved to Busan in 2014, my daughter was only 12. She came with me and her brother because I started my work as a professor of Arabic language in Busan University of Foreign Studies. I remember how excited my kids were when seeing the first snow in Busan. That year, my daughter started special training for figure skating. In Busan, she was lucky to be able to take serious steps in achieving the dream of becoming a professional ice skater. Many foreigners come to Busan carrying their love for the Korean culture. I was one of those who were fond with Busan's culture, society, history, and all aspects of Korean life. Busan, the city of opportunities. Global City Busan, we are in it together. This campaign is brought to you by BEFM Busan 영어 방송.

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5: Wait, 잠깐. Music has an age? Like, how do you calculate that?
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5: Oh, 어떡해.
3: So I'm a little curious. Based on the music I listen to, how old do you think my music is, 여러분?
5: Oh.
4: There's a right answer and many wrong answers, okay?
3: I don't think you'd ever be wrong. Oh. 여러분이 evening 영어 친구.
4: All Star English 지금 출발합니다.
3: Hello, I'm John Kim, and this is All Star English.
6: 안녕하세요, 김전입니다.
4: 네, 여러분, 반갑습니다. 저는 your everyday star, Minsoo Shin. Welcome to All Star
3: English.
4: That's right, we have R&B 왕자 김조환 in the house.
7: Hello.
4: 죄송해요, 이 호흡이 제대로 안 돼서 끝에 네 뭐지 숨이 빠졌네요. 네, How are you, 형?
7: I'm good. How you doing, brother?
4: Doing good as well. Are you enjoying the cooler weather we're having here in Busan?
7: I was a little sad.
4: Well.
7: Because it means summer's over and time is flying really fast.
4: 그건 그렇죠.
7: 날씨가 사실 좋긴 좋은데 네. 그냥 시간이 너무 빠르다는 느낌. It's just flying by.
4: And I feel like we feel that more and more these days, don't
7: I
4: you?
7: I know.
4: 네.
7: That's what they say when 네. you get older.
4: 어떡해. 너무 우울하기 시작하면 안 되는데, 여러분. We're happy to be here. Thank you so much for joining us.
7: That's okay? right.
4: 네. 자, we started off with a weird question that I've never thought about, but I'm going, huh?
7: Yeah.
4: 우리가 늘 듣던 음악에도 나이가 있다는 사실 여러분 아셨나요?
7: Of course, because you know one of the things is everybody thinks that their music is the best music that ever came out, right?
4: Yeah. Because when we've talked about this before, like for me, in my opinion, like the 90s into the 2000s was like the golden era of music for me.
7: And so, 우리 형들, people older than us, they'll be like, you know, it's all about the Beatles and the Rolling Stones, 뭐 이런 옛날 있잖아요. 그리고 그 전에, oh, it was all about Elvis Presley, 뭐 이렇게 하잖아요.
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7: 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So apparently music has an age in a global music streaming platform recently introduced the idea of listening age. So if you're in your 20s but mostly listen to 80s music, you're listening to music might be older than you.
4: Okay. Like, you know, like the expression, like you have an old soul.
7: Yeah.
4: Like I'm an old soul.
7: You're wise behind beyond your years.
4: 맞아요. 나이가 어린데 좀 경험상 or 지식상 조금 나이가 좀 더 있어 보인다.
7: Yeah.
4: 그렇죠. 그런 느낌이구나.
7: Yeah.
4: So that makes sense. You know, because like I said, I love listening to music from like even before the 90s, like the 80s too, yeah. right? Michael Jackson, 뭐 Billy Joel 이런 거 우리 많이 말하잖아요. So my playlist might be actually older than I am, right? Yeah. According to what you just said.
7: Yeah, and one of the funny things is like, even today, I started listening to songs that I heard on the radio, but I never really

0: paid attention to.
1: Yeah.
0: So I just started listening to like Van Halen.
1: Like,
0: I mean, I heard it. I know the song, but then I really put my ear and I'm like, I'm breaking it down. I'm like, wow, this is amazing, right? Mm. And there's actually another interesting thing. When times are tough financially, upbeat pop songs from the past actually become popular again.
1: Oh, yeah, I believe it.
0: You know, because it makes you think about easier times.
1: Better days, right? Yeah. 아, 그땐 그랬지. 라고 이 생각을 들게 만들잖아요. Yeah. Right? Gives you that sense of like comfort.
0: Yeah. Mm. So, you know, like those songs from like Bruno Mars, Lady Gaga. Yeah. You know, those kind of songs.
1: 맞아요.
0: Especially the Backstreet Boys always does it, right?
1: You are my fire. Oh, 너무 좋아.
0: I want it that way.
1: Tell me why.
0: Ain't nothing but a heart.
1: Tell me why.
0: Ain't nothing but a...
1: 여기까지만 하겠습니다. 네, 제가 보고 있어요.
0: So, you know, when life gets stressful, sometimes we just want music that makes us feel good without actually thinking about it. And so it's like a way to not feel stressed.
1: Mm, so, 맞습니다.
0: I feel that same way too. That's why I've been listening to the older songs just to... Because I know it, but I wanted to like listen to it a little more.
1: So if you had to put a number on it, Hyung, what would your listening age be?
0: You mean age?
1: Yeah, like what we just talked about. And listening age, we're talking about the music we listen to. 우리 귀에 뭐지, 이 뭐라 하지? 귀에 들을 수 있는 그 나이, 그 말, 그 말 하는 거 아닙니다.
0: So okay? I would say my era of music, I like to listen to probably 80s.
1: Yeah.
0: Like mid-80s to, oh, just 80s.
1: Mm.
0: Just 80s is probably good, and 90s is good too.
1: Yeah. I feel like me too. Like 80s and 90s, oh, 좋죠. But also a little bit into the 2000s, like I would consider.
0: Yeah.
1: Like 2000s. Music I listened to when I, high school into like maybe college.
0: Yeah,
1: right?
0: I mean, it's all great. Even 2000s is good too. It's just, I think everything started like becoming a little more refined.
1: Mm.
0: And like you learn how to make the hit songs,
1: 맞아요.
0: Right?
1: 네.
0: Versus just straight magic.
1: So for you, like the 80s,
0: I think one of the reasons why is because when they used to record the music, they recorded it without, it was not with a computer, it was just straight recorded on like tapes, right? Yeah. So you didn't see anything. You would like, you could like close your eyes or just concentrate on instruments or look at the lyrics or the chords, right?
1: Yeah.
0: Versus now where you're looking into a screen and you're looking into screen and you're like doing everything, right?
1: 맞아.
0: Versus just actually 100% using your ears.
1: 네, 맞습니다.
0: That's a little different.
1: 아, 여러분들의 listening age가 어떻게 됩니까? Like what era of music do you enjoy listening to? I'm really curious as to our music tastes of our listeners. So real quick, 여러분, 음악 들을 때 와, 나 진짜 이 노래 아, 너무 좋지. 어쩔 때는 완전 소름 돋을 수도 있잖아요. When you listen to a song. 자, 소름 돋다. 이거는 뭐 음악뿐만 아니라 when you're watching a movie. Or when maybe you're actually in a situation where you get goosebumps. 여러분, goosebumps. 뭐 예를 들어 뭐 소름 돋아. 완전 막 전율이 느껴져. 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
1: 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In a good way.
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1: 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Yeah. 네. 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
0: Yeah.
1: Like you said, these days, maybe it's because of your job, but maybe it's because also, you know, you're older and wiser. When you listen to songs that you listened to back then, it hits you different.
0: Yeah.
1: 그쵸? 그래서, 와, 이 노래... 어, 좀 이렇게 다르게 좀 와닿네. This song hits different.
0: Yeah.
1: 네.
0: It's like watching a movie and then re-watching it and then you missed the first time you saw it, you didn't know that. You missed certain parts of it.
1: 맞아.
0: Like the little things.
1: 맞아요. Oh, exactly. So not only with movies, music is the same thing, right?
0: Well, I didn't, like, for me, I was listening to Van Halen Jump. I was like, I was concentrating on the guitar sounds and I'm like, oh my goodness. I know it was a very popular song, but when I broke it down, I'm like, this guy's a genius. It's amazing.
1: 진짜. 우리 부장님 말합니다. 민수는 영광이다, 진짜. 매주 한이 형이랑 같이 노래를 부르네. 뭐 부장님 혹시 이 자리에 안 주고 싶으면 같이 하세요.
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0: 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You call us, you sing your hearts out. You get a couple singing tips from none other than R&B royalty Kim Jo-won. And you never leave empty-handed. 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
1: You know, if you give, we give you a 상품권
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0: 맞습니다. 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
1: That's right.
0: 자, 오늘의 도전곡 너무 궁금합니다. 뭐죠, 형?
1: Living the vida loca.
0: She'll push and pull you down.
1: Living the vida loca.
0: 아, 너무 신나 이 노래.
1: Ricky Martin in the house.
0: Living la vida loca.
1: Yeah.
0: 진짜 this song was huge in America.
1: It was everywhere, even in Korea.
0: 한국에서도요. 'Cause this was like what after freshman year, going into like sophomore year of high school for me, right? 이 노래 여러분 완전 it was just everywhere in the U.S.
1: It was just like that's what not a hit is called a smash. 너무 smash 히트해가지고 it. It's a smash. So in you know 그 음반 업계 you know people in the business they go that's a smash.
0: 네.
1: So that means not just a hit. Hit is like oh it's pretty popular, right? Number one, but a smash is like worldwide, like a phenomenon.
0: 맞습니다. 어 여러분 우리 동치미 막국새님 진짜 오랜만에 듣네요 이 노래. 맞아요. 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
4: Hello everyone, I'm James from India. Ever since I was a young boy in India, I have been surrounded by different Korean products. And this instilled a dream in me to explore Korea one day. This chance came for me in 2014 when I began attending Busan National University as a graduate student in computer engineering. I've lived in Korea for over 7 years and I even run my own business now, a company that is developing a platform based on artificial intelligence and blockchain technology. From my experience, I can say with an absolutely certainty that Busan was the best place for me to start my business, thanks to the specialized blockchain zone. In the past 7 years, Busan has become my second home and I obviously love it here. Global City Busan, we are in it together. This campaign was brought to you by BFM Busan Yeongo Bangsong.
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As well as all this, there are so many tourist attractions, beautiful exhibitions, vibrant culture,

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1: 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All I've done is drive. And I'm already completely drained. 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Instead of driving, every ride is my time. 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A morning that used to rush by, finally, feels like my time. Less driving, more living. 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
2: 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As high temperatures continue across the country, the risk of heat-related illnesses and accidents remains high. To protect yourself and others during this extreme heat, please follow these health and safety guidelines. First, check weather updates regularly and avoid outdoor activities between 12 p.m. and 5 p.m. when the temperature is typically at its highest. If outdoor activity is unavoidable, especially in places such as fields, roads, or construction sites where ground heat can significantly increase body temperature, be sure to wear lightweight, breathable clothing, stay hydrated by drinking water frequently, and take regular breaks in shaded areas. When going outside, remember to dress lightly, wear a wide-brimmed hat, and carry a water bottle. These simple steps are key to preventing heat-related illnesses such as heat exhaustion or heat stroke. Second, extreme heat is especially dangerous for seniors, young children, and people with chronic health conditions. If you live apart from your parents or older family members, make sure to check in on them regularly. And if there is a senior living alone in your neighborhood, even a brief visit or a phone call can make a significant difference. A small act of kindness can go a long way in keeping someone safe. Third, if you or someone you know does not have proper air conditioning or is suffering from heat-related fatigue, please visit a local cooling shelter. Local community centers, libraries, and welfare centers offer cool and safe environments for those in need. Fourth, for those working outdoors, remember these three keywords: water, shade, and rest. These are not mere suggestions, they're essential rules to protect your health in extreme heat. Employers and workers are encouraged to follow the heat break during peak heat hours. Fifth, individuals involved in livestock farming and aquaculture should also take precautions. Ensure adequate ventilation, apply water spraying systems, and maintain a proper stocking density in livestock facilities. For aquaculture, monitor water quality and maintain sufficient oxygen levels. Heat waves may return every year, but their impact can be reduced through small but meaningful actions. Please drink plenty of water, avoid strenuous activity, and look out for those around you. A simple act of concern can be the first step in preventing a heat-related accident. This is brought to you by BEFM Busan Yonghua Bangsong. 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

0: That's right. Time for another episode of 길거리 영터뷰
1: with Taegeon.
0: We have Taegeon joining us here in the studio. 안녕하십니까, Taegeon.
1: 안녕하세요.
0: How are you?
1: I'm good. How are you?
0: Fine and dandy.
1: Fine and dandy. Okay, that's good. You sound good. I just want to say that it's gotten a little bit cooler out.
0: Yeah.
1: So it's more bearable to be walking around the streets of Busan.
0: I've pointed out why I'm in such a chirpy mood these days.
1: Ooh.
0: I forgot who I was talking to. It was like yesterday, and I said it's probably the cooler weather that we're seeing.
1: Yeah.
0: Yeah. Because I think I mentioned to you also, like during the summer season, my jajang level is like up to here.
1: Oh.
0: Right?
1: It's like
0: I don't show
1: brim.
0: It too much. 여러분, 민수 좀 많이 짜증내 있네. 그런 거는 잘 모르잖아요, 그쵸? 그냥 방송 항상 나이스 민수 보여주니까.
1: Really?
0: But like off air, like my jajang is like up to here.
1: Oh, okay.
0: Because it's hot.
1: So this is nice Minsu.
0: This is the world is perfect Minsu. Right
1: oh,
0: now.
1: Okay, okay.
0: 네, 세상
1: All
0: 너무
1: right.
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1: I'm waiting. I'm anxiously waiting.
0: 좋아요. So. 길거리 인터뷰
1: with Taegeon.
0: Another episode of it. What are we getting into today?
1: Today we're talking about choices, when you have to make a decision. So today we're talking about 고민될 때 쓸 수 있는 영어 표현. So things when you're kind of torn between something, you're worrying about something, and you need to make a choice. So we're going to talk about phrases that relate to, you know, worry and making a choice about something.
0: I'm so bad at making choices.
1: Are you?
0: Yeah.
1: Okay, so that's what we're talking about today. So we're going to let us know, listeners, what about you? Are you good at making choices? Are you bad at making choices? And what choices do you have difficulty making?
0: Yeah.
1: So what about you? What choices are difficult for you? Is it like choosing? Like, actually, we were just talking about this. Movies. You were just talking to me about movies. So
0: movies is easy.
1: Oh, really?
0: You know, I mean, like, you're not going to like, because I know I can't watch like 5 or 6 movies in a day.
1: Right.
0: So I could like, you know, spread it out.
1: Okay.
0: But like things like food.
1: Oh.
0: Oh, like 음식 대 이 뭐지 그 choose 하는 게 정하는 게 너무 어려워요.
1: Choose 하는 게 선택 아니에요?
0: 대겐 우리 이름 방송입니다. 우리 yes. 이름 kind of show예요.
1: Yes, 네. we are. That's my kind of show. So actually, yeah, food is a big worry of yours. Your life is stressful, Minsu.
0: 아, 진짜 너무 스트레스. 음식 때문에 너무 스트레스 받아.
1: Yeah, so actually that, when it came, actually when I was interviewing people for this actual topic, that was all I could think of. I was like, chicken or pizza, chicken or pizza. When I was trying to think of other questions to ask them, all that came to my mind was food. And for some reason, when I was interviewing people, the only two foods I could think of were chicken or pizza. I don't know why. Maybe food is something that was on my mind.
0: I mean, if you're Korean, like, you know, who doesn't like chicken or pizza?
1: Right.
0: 특히 한국인이면.
1: Yeah.
0: Right?
1: But so listeners, let us know, what things do you have trouble making choices? What are your 추사는 게 뭐 힘들어요. 어떤 거 제일 힘들어요. So for me also, food choices are very difficult. And also for me, planning where to go. Like planning a date. So for example, like this weekend, where should I go? Should I go to Gwangli or should I go to Songdo or should I go to Haeundae? It's hard to know like where should I go. For
0: 맞아.
1: Me, that is a difficult choice.
0: Yeah. I mean, if you're like really, if you're, you know, cookie, right, as they say in MBTI, and then you like to go out and everywhere. Choosing where to go. 오늘 어디 가지? 재밌는 곳이 너무 많은데.
1: Right.
0: I can see the difficulty in that.
1: And especially Busan in the summertime. It's so hard to pick like the best spot where to go. There's only so many weekends that remain for summer. So that is my difficult choice. So.
0: 좋습니다. 자, 그러면 결정할 때, making choices, words and expressions you could use. Shall we hear your first interview?
1: Yeah, let's take a listen. Hi, what's your name?
2: My name is Mui.
1: All right, and how old are you?
2: I'm 12.
1: Okay, I'm gonna say some words in Korean, and I want you to translate them to English if you can. 뭐 주문할지 고민되네. How do you say that in English?
2: I don't know what to order.
1: Perfect! I can't decide what to order. Now, here's another one, okay? 선택지 두 개 사이에서 고민되네. What would you say in English?
2: I don't know what to choose in two options.
1: Perfect! I can't decide between the two options. Now, let me give you a question. Tonight, let's say you can order some food, chicken or pizza, what would you choose?
2: I will choose pizza.
1: Okay, what kind of

0: pizza, you got to tell me all the details.
1: Cheese pizza and some tomato.
0: Okay, let me say, what things do you have a tough time making a decision between? What are two things that you like that you can't choose one? What are two things you really like to do? If I said you can go to vacation to USA or Canada, what would you choose?
1: I want to go to USA.
0: It's easy for you to choose?
1: Yes.
0: Why?
1: Because my mom gone there, but I want to go too.
0: Oh, your mom has been there before?
1: Yes.
0: All right. Good job. Thank you.
1: Thank you.
2: 아, 와, 엄마만 가고 나를 안 데리고 가고.
3: This is probably her mindset,
0: yeah, so
3: right?
0: Easy choice. So actually, we're talking about when you're having a difficult time making decisions. Mm. And so actually, the first one we talked about is I can't decide what to order. Mm-hmm. And she had an easy time choosing. I said chicken or pizza.
2: Yeah.
0: She said pizza. Mm. She even knew her order.
3: It was a no-brainer.
0: No-brainer.
2: 진짜 생각도 안 해도 그냥 바로 피자.
0: Okay, Minsu, chicken or pizza, go.
2: Chicken.
0: Really?
2: But I love pizza.
0: Okay.
2: 그런데 chicken.
0: So you could say, I can't decide what to order.
2: I can't decide what to order.
0: Yeah.
2: How dare you give me that?
0: But you know I choices. Had that problem and Korea solves it for you. Because if you're like debating, should I order pizza or chicken? There's places that sell both. So there's places that if you're having trouble, there's actually a lot of like delivery options that will do both at the same time.
2: I think all pizza places do serve some form of chicken.
0: Yeah.
2: But not all chicken places do pizza.
0: Yeah. And there's some that are like actually like specifically like the order comes with one pizza and one like half a chicken or something like that.
2: 맞아요. So I can't decide what to order. 근데 이게 둘 중에 choose 하기 너무 어렵다. 둘 중에 선택하기 너무 어려우면 이 표현도 있잖아요. I'm torn between.
0: Yeah, and so she said, I can't decide between the two options, but I forgot to teach her the other way to say, and that's what you were just saying. Yeah. I'm torn between. So actually, listeners, if you are watching right now on our YouTube, I'll show you guys torn. So look it, here's one thing, but I make it into two. I tore my paper.
2: 방금 원고 찢었어요.
0: Yeah.
2: 퇴근이. 네.
0: Yeah, so I'm torn between.
2: 네.
0: So like tearing.
2: 그쵸.
0: Tearing something. 이게,
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0: Yes.
2: Right? So I'm torn between pizza or chicken. 네. I'm torn between studying and watching All Star English.
0: Exactly.
2: There are people that have a tough time choosing which one to do. Should I study or should I watch All Star English?
0: They're all listening or watching right now.
2: 맞아요. Yeah. 네.
0: It's an easy choice.
2: 진짜 너무 쉽죠. All Star English입니다. 네.
0: Yes.
2: Who else did you get talked to?
0: All right, let's take a listen. 안녕하세요. Hi, what's your name? 이름이 뭐예요?
4: 김민상이요.
0: Nice to meet you. Okay, I'm gonna say something in Korean. 제가 한국말 얘기하고 할 수 있으면 영어 번역해 주세요. 고민되네. 둘 다 좋아 보여요. 고민되네. 둘 다 좋아 보여요. 어떻게 영어로 해요?
4: 잘 모르겠는데요.
0: You can say, it's a tough call. Both seem good. Okay, 따라하세요. It's a tough call.
4: It's a tough call.
0: Both seem good.
4: Both seems good.
0: Yeah, so for example, tonight you can have chicken or pizza. Which one do you want?
4: Chicken.
0: Chicken? It's an easy answer? 쉽게 대답할 수 있어요?
4: Yeah.
0: Oh, okay. 오늘 수고했어요.
4: 네, thank you.
2: 수고했습니다.
0: So as you heard, once again, I'm asking the question of the night. I don't know why this question kept popping up, but today's this phrase we're saying, it's a tough call. Mm. Now, a lot of times when we are hearing the word call, we hear this in sports games, like the umpire or the referee needs to make the call, right? So that's what I think. So it's a tough call. We need to make the call. Is it right or wrong or make the decision?
2: 네.
0: So when we're talking about maybe a sporting game, where the referee, the umpire, they have to make a decision, we can call that a call. Hey, ref, what's the call?
2: 맞습니다. 이거 call가 그쵸, decision, 결정이잖아요. 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So it's a tough call, right? Both seem good. 둘 다 너무 좋아서.
0: Right. And we can even use the word call. Like if me and Minsu are making a decision. Hey, Minsu, it's your call. It's your decision.
2: 너의 결정이야.
0: Yeah. So, hey, what's the call? What's your decision?

0: both pizza and chicken.
1: Yeah.
0: 당연히 둘 다 아닙니까? 어떻게 하나만 먹어?
1: Right. So that one is, we can say it's a tough call, and this can be used, often used. We say this a lot.
0: For sure, for sure. 좋습니다. So it's a tough call. 잘 배웠습니다. 자, 다음 인터뷰 한번 들어볼까요?
1: Let's listen. Hi, what's your name?
2: I'm Gongyun Kim.
1: Nice to meet you. And how old are you?
2: I'm sorry.
1: Okay, great. I'm going to say a phrase in Korean, and if you can, translate it to English. 이사 하는 곳에 대해 아직 고민 중이야. How would you say that in English?
2: 이사 하는 곳에 아직 고민 중이야?
1: Yeah.
3: In English?
2: 이사 하는 곳에 아직 고민이야?
3: Are you...
1: Okay, I'll teach you, don't worry. Okay, so for this one, the phrase we're talking about is, we can say, I'm on the fence about moving. So you're not sure about something, you can say, I'm on the fence.
2: I'm on the fence.
1: Okay, and fence? Then, yeah, I'm on the fence, like a gate. Like, I'm on the fence. I don't know which side to pick.
0: 좋습니다. It was a bit of a windy day. Right?
1: Yeah,
0: when you went out to do the interview.
1: So the interview is the sound is a little bit muffled. So you can hear a little bit of the background. Because once again, this is 길거리 interview.
0: Yeah.
1: So we're outside.
0: 맞아요. 진짜 밖에서 길거리에서 인터뷰하는 거야. But with the sound of the wind, you know, we do apologize. If you're having a really hard time deciding between A or B or C even, right? Mm-hmm. 이런 표현 쓸 수 있잖아요. I'm on the fence.
1: Right. So I'm not sure. I could go one way or the other. I'm on the fence. So these days I said, I'm on the fence about what I'm going to do. So for example, next weekend I signed up for this like yoga event and I'm on the fence if I'm going to go or not because I might find something better to do.
0: Yeah.
1: For example, you said you want to go see a movie, right?
0: Mm.
1: Are you on the fence about going to see it tonight?
0: Or? Oh, not tonight. I'm torn between two movies.
1: Ah.
0: I mean, I'm eventually going to watch both, but I can't decide which one to watch in theaters. I don't think I have the time to watch both.
1: So for that one, you could say I'm torn.
0: Good show. I'm torn between Odyssey and Spider-Boy.
1: Spider-Boy. Yeah, you're not on the fence. You're definitely going to go see those movies, but you're torn between two.
0: 맞습니다. So I'm on the fence. 이렇게 생각하면 돼요. 내가 이렇게 울타리 위에 지금 있는데 내가 이쪽으로 내려갈지 저쪽으로 내려갈지 아직 결정을 안 됐어. 그래서 I'm on the fence.
1: Yeah, so you're walking on the fence, deciding,
0: 그쵸.
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0: 네. All right, we have one more interview to get to, right?
1: Yep, one more. Let's take a listen.
4: 계속 좋을 질 하고 있어 고민 중이야. 계속 좋을 질 하고 있어 고민 중이야.
2: I'm... debating.
1: Okay, how about this? Tell me something you're debating about. What is something you're not sure? What is something you are debating about in your life right now? 한국말로 대답하면 돼요.
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4: 일 아니면
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2: 음악. Music.
4: Music?
2: I'm composing.
4: Oh, composer. 그래서 이거 하면 아니면 다른 거 뭐 할 거예요?
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4: 일단 꿈 생각하고 있어요. Okay, what kind of music do you like to compose?
2: Indie or CCM fusion music.
4: Oh, very cool. All right, well, wishing you the best of luck, and I hope you can achieve your dream. 화이팅!
2: 감사합니다.
0: Nice. Indie CCM fusion.
1: Cool, oh,
0: I don't
1: right?
0: think I've ever heard.
1: Yeah, it's the future.
0: 맞아요. 너무 궁금하네, 무슨 소리일지.
1: Yeah.
0: 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It's basically, you know, pretend you have like two lawyers in your head. 내 지금 머릿속에 변호사가 두 명 있어요.
1: 답답해요.
0: 그쵸. Like you have this person is arguing this and the other side, this person's arguing this. So they're both debating with one another. 그래서 아직 결정을 못 내리고 아직 고민 중이면 I'm debating.
1: Yeah.
0: 네.
1: You're thinking of one option. You're thinking of another option. They're fighting back and forth.
0: 맞아요.
1: He said for him, he's just thinking about becoming a composer, but maybe the other side is debating. It's not a good idea, right?
0: Oh.
1: Maybe it's not, you know, the best financial choice. Maybe it's not the safest career. So maybe this is what's going on in his head right now.
0: If you love it, just do it.
1: Yeah. Follow your dream.
0: 네. You do it. 그때 이제 아니면 그때 나오세요. If you love it, you do it. And if it's not, you know, what you thought that you loved, get out.
1: Yeah, so
0: but trying is the what's important, I think.
1: Did you ever have any doubts about following your career path, or did you always want to be here on All Star English with a little puppet that looks like you?
0: I mean, no, like I've debated, you know, things like my major, whether I go to grad school or not, yeah. Right? But all roads pointed here.
1: Yep.
0: To Busan.
1: To you and Boogie and this happy All Star English family.
0: Nah, I guess I'm happy.
1: Yeah.
0: I'm happy I'm here.
1: We're all happy.
0: No, I'm very happy.
1: Once it becomes fall, you'll be real happy.
0: 좋아요, 진짜. All right, so today, Tegan taught us a couple expressions you could use when it comes to, I guess, wanting to express how you're going about choosing something, right? 그래서 복습하고 한번 맞춰볼까요?
1: All right. I can't decide what to order.
0: 뭐를 주문할지 고민돼.
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1: 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Both seem good.
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1: It's a little hard for me to read my paper because I ripped it in half already. I'm torn.
0: For you, for the listeners. Tegan, thank you so much for another fun episode of 길거리 영태뷰
1: with Tegan.
0: 네, 전 국민 영어 한마디 프로젝트죠. We'll see you back here next week, okay?
1: All right, see you then.
0: All right, time for a quick song break. BTS도 이렇게 합니다. 고민보다 go!

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7: Food poisoning.
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14: 7:00

When we look back on summer 2026, we might remember it as the summer we breached the 40 degrees Celsius barrier. Well, a recent study showed that these extreme summer days are reshaping summer mobility here in Korea. In a nutshell, people are avoiding outdoor destinations and really rushing towards air-conditioned indoor facilities at all costs. So looking at TMAP Mobility's destination search data from late July to early August this year, movie theaters, supermarkets, and science museums saw huge spikes. On the flip side, searches in travel and leisure facilities dropped significantly. So Wavers, I have a question for you. Have you braved the heat to enjoy these outdoor water parks or the valleys, the Kegel, this summer at all? Or have you avoided those outdoor places too? I'm Catherine. This is Morning Wave in Busan on Thursday, August 13th on BEFM, Busan Yeongho Bangsong.

Good morning, Wavers. It's Thursday already. I hope you're all doing well. And so in the opening, I asked you a question. You know, normally our summer, for my family, we do visit some sort of water park or somewhere outdoors where there is water. But, you know, we can have a little bit of summer fun. But this summer, everybody voted. We took a vote and all five members said, hey, let's stick to indoor facilities. So that's been our family. But I'm curious about you. Have you braved the heat to go out and enjoy summer out in the open or near a body of water? But from what people are telling me, even those kegok, the creeks or the valleys, in some areas, there's just not enough water. So tell me about your situation. However, I want to ask you our text topic today, our main point, which is, what is something that is considered a big no-no in your home, in your family? 우리 집에서는 이 행동하면 혼난다 하는 것은. Oh, we have a few in our family, in our household. So number one in our family, this word is not allowed. Yeah. No one is allowed to call, even from like the parents, the adults to our kids. 야라고 부르면, yeah, eyebrows in a not good way are raised. Yes. So it's banned in our family. We just don't, you know, call each other, yeah, 안 하기로 했으니까 안 합니다. And then number two, we use 존댓말 to each other, especially between my husband and I. We still use the honorifics, except when we're fighting. And then it's in English, because I don't want to say, you know, 존댓말 to him when I'm mad. Anyway, I want to know what's a big no-no in your household. So send in your responses to BFM's live stream live chat on NoTube. 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And you can send in your photos too. And the ways you can tune into Morning Wave in Busan on the radio, if you're in Busan, 90.5 or 103.3 FM. And also, like I said, we're streaming live right now on NoTube. Also, you can check us out on the BEFM app or the Papang app. So here's the lineup for today. Haley's coming in for top stories, hour number one, and hour number two, Wagul Wagul Tea Time. We have Michael Kang coming in for weekly profile, and Professor Chang Ho-gun for expanding horizons in hour number two. For our special interview, we're going to have the director of the Investment Promotion Division 1 of the Busan Jinhae Free Economic Zone, Im Kwang-min. He's going to be coming into the studio. And also, in light of what's been happening in Colombia with that huge earthquake, we're going to be connecting with our special correspondent in Colombia. And with that, we're going to turn to Now in Busan. Let's get to some local news. Central and local governments and businesses are going to come together for the Pulgyong Maritime Capital. So the Ministry of Oceans and Fisheries will hold a Memorandum of Understanding or MOU signing ceremony today with the governments of Busan, Ulsan, and Gyeongnam and the region's respective chambers of commerce. This is all about establishing a maritime capital region and also attracting joint investment. So under this MOU, the local government and business fields, they are seeking to cooperate closely to create regional economic capability and foster new industries based on the maritime and port industries. So Oceans Minister Hwang Jong-woo, Busan Mayor Chun Jae-soo, Ulsan Mayor Kim Sang-wook, and Gyeongnam Governor Park Wan-soo, they will all attend the ceremony. That's happening today once again. All right, next up, let's talk about the Busan Election Commission. It struck down all June 3rd election appeals. The Busan Election Commission has dismissed or rejected all 55 of the 68 election appeals filed in connection with the June 3rd local elections. So of these, 50 were dismissed for lack of merit, while 5 were rejected because the petitioners failed to meet the eligibility requirements. So that's once again regarding the June 3rd local elections. Moving on, Busan's July employment rate has come in at
59.4%. So that actually rose in July by 0.6% compared to the same time last year, according to the Dongnam Regional Office of Statistics, while its above 50 population fell by 7,000 people to make it 2.8 9 million. The economically active population was at 1.76 million, up by 0.7% on year. And unemployment fell by 0.1% to 2.1%. So that is July's employment figures. All right, moving on. The prosecution has requested a life sentence for the pilot murder suspect. The prosecution has requested life in prison for defendant Kim Dong-hwan, who faces charges of having allegedly murdered his former co-worker, an airline pilot, as well as attempted murder and conspiracy to murder. So Kim, in his statement to the court, said he felt no remorse or guilt and alluded to targeting his other former colleague. So the sentencing hearing will be held on August 21st. So that's coming up. And lastly, let's talk about foreign travelers' spending. Busan City is seeing significant jumps by foreign tourists, including convenience stores in popular tourist areas such as Haeundae and Gwangalli. The Korea data or credit data report showed that a 60% growth in foreign tourist credit card spending in the last year, and this is the highest actually in the country. The local tourism industry is hopeful that this spending pattern will get more evenly distributed across the city in the future. And this was Now in Busan.

It's time for your traffic report. There's an accident on Chungangdaero from Geumdong-gu District Office to Bugok Intersection at the Yunsan Tunnel entrance intersection, so please be careful that area. There's congestion on the Dongseo Overpass from Hwangnyeom Ramp to Kaegum. Also busy on Mandeok-Saentum Expressway to Nam Expressway, Gupo Nakdonggang Bridge. Also slow on Gwanmun-daero from Bangam Tunnel to Paegyang Tunnel. Currently it's 25 degrees Celsius here in Busan under partially cloudy skies. The daytime high will go up to anywhere between 30 to 32 degrees Celsius. It really does depend on where you are in the city. Rain is forecast for the afternoon into evening, so you might want to take a small umbrella with you. Busan is under a heat wave impact forecast. Across the nation, rain it may start in the afternoon with the daytime high going up to 24, 26, even up to 34 degrees Celsius. Once again, it really depends on where you are. This was your traffic and weather.

It's time for the morning brief. President says seven future industries will serve as new growth engines. President Lee Jae-myung said yesterday that South Korea should identify and nurture new growth engines in the new era of artificial intelligence, or AI, and beyond, positioning seven future industries as drivers of future economic growth and key national strategic assets. Special counsel indicts ex-president Yoon over messages justifying martial law. A special counsel team has indicted former President Yoon Suk-yeol on charges of instructing officials to justify his failed martial law bid to the United States and other major partner nations. NEC dismisses appeals request on Seoul and Busan mayoral elections. The National Election Commission, or NEC, has dismissed an election appeal lodged by the People Power Party, PPP, on the Seoul, Busan, Incheon, and Ulsan's mayoral and city council elections, among others. North Korea vows retaliation against South's nuclear submarine push. North Korea has denounced South Korea's efforts to build a nuclear-powered submarine, calling it a step toward nuclear armament and warned of unparalleled power to neutralize threats. Mediators push U.S.-Iran talks as Israel hits Lebanon and Gaza. Pakistan is trying to bring the U.S. and Iran back to negotiations as the Israeli military carried out its first airstrike on Gaza in more than a week, as well as bombings in southern Lebanon. This was the Morning Brief.

0: You're listening to hour number one of Morning Wave in Busan on the Thursday morning. Haley's here for top stories. Good morning.
1: Good morning.
0: Yes, yes. Well, we are going to start with the ongoing drought in Gyeongnam province.
1: Right. As the situation is getting more and more dire, so we're definitely hoping for some substantial rain later. To the point that a national firefighting mobilization order is in effect to supply water through today. The province has estimated that about 2,121 hectares of farmland are under drought damage. And this includes rice fields, orchards for persimmons, Asian pears and apples, as well as land crops like beans, sesame and chili peppers. In particular, Biryang, Geoje, and Haman are under the most severe drought warning. And in Biryang, the agricultural reservoir level is sitting at about 25%.
0: Yes, and this has even affected the tap water supply.
1: So major towns are okay as they're under the city or provincial-run water system, but six of the islands in Tongyeong and 20 villages throughout Biryang, Yangsan, Hadong, and Geoje that don't have the public water system running through them and instead rely on the smaller reservoirs or smaller groundwater supplies are on limited water supply or are receiving bottled water.
0: But despite this, there hasn't been a central disaster headquarters launched for drought.
1: And this is a question that's been raised. The Central Disaster and Safety Countermeasures Headquarters, in Korean, that's 중앙재난안전대책본부. This is the top body that acts like a control tower for large-scale disasters. The last time that this headquarters operated for a drought was actually 14 years ago. And this is because such headquarters is launched when there are at least three metropolitan cities or provinces that are in orange level or higher of drought warning. Okay. Right now, only Gyeongnam falls in that category, although we are covering a vast area.
0: Yes.
1: And this is actually why back in August of last year, when Gangneung was also going through a very severe drought, this headquarters did not launch. However, it's not to say that the government hasn't been responding. An official from the government said that they are monitoring the situation very closely, and the heatwave headquarters, which is in effect, will respond or has been and will respond to the drought situation, with the headquarters holding a meeting scheduled for today.
0: I see. Thanks for letting us know about this. And next, we're going to talk about job figures in July. So we just talked about Busan, but nationally, what's going on?
1: A bit of a mixed bag of good news and a bit of bad. So South Korea collectively added 100,000 newly hired persons to the job market. But this also marks the fourth consecutive month of decreases and a four-year decline in youth employment. And this is according to the Ministry of Data and Statistics July employment figures.
0: Well, let's get into the specific figures.
1: Right, so the number of employed persons came to 29.13 million for the month of July. That was compared to 29.02 million a year earlier. The country's jobless rate came to 2.6% in July. That's up 0.2 percentage points from a year before. So the country's total employment rate edged down 0.1 percent point to 63.3%. And that, again, is a fourth straight month of falling.
0: Well, what about by age group?
1: So overall employment rate rose by a tenth of a percentage point again. But when we're looking at the youth, and that is the group that we want to be looking at, 15 to 29, fell by 1.6 percentage points to 44.2%. This is a 27th consecutive month of decline. The data also showed that the number of employed persons aged between 15 and 29 fell by 191,000, marking the 45th consecutive month of decline. And accordingly, unemployment rate rose for that youth age group 1.3 percentage points to 6.8%, marking the largest on-year increase in more than 5 years. And overall, that basically shows that the job market has been tough for the youth ever since the COVID pandemic.
0: Oh, so true. Thanks for giving us the specifics. For this next story, the rate of loan

0: That are close to defaulting, that's been growing.
1: Right, so we're kind of continuing on this thread of how tough the economy has been and how that's been increasing the burden on loans and the banks that give out these loans.
0: Sure.
1: And this is according to data from the five commercial banks. Their non-performing loan balance, 무수익 여신 잔액, came to 6.4 trillion won. And that marks the first time this balance has exceeded the 6 trillion won mark.
0: Yes, and so we need to backtrack and talk about what this non-performing loan balance is.
1: Right, so if you kind of break it down, it is a little bit self-explanatory in Korean, especially 무수익, so it's not bringing in any money. So this NPL, non-performing loan, is a loan where the borrower has stopped making scheduled payments on the principal, 원금, or the interest, 이자, at least for 3 months. So in Korean, we kind of colloquially call that 깡통 대출, like it's an empty can, there's nothing in it. So this rate of the NPL, it gauges how healthy a bank's finances are, because a major part of the bank's business is to bringing money via interest and the loan payments.
0: Right.
1: So the 4 to 5 commercial banks in South Korea, this ratio came to 0.34%, and that is the highest since February of 2020, the beginning of the COVID pandemic.
0: Right, and I think that also speaks volumes about the financial health of the general public.
1: Exactly, especially because the NPL balances are more serious for corporate loans, so for companies rather than household loans.
0: Right.
1: And that jumped by 0.1% between the end of last year and this June. An official from one of the commercial banks said that this is the result of the high interest rate, also compounded by the slow economic recovery, stagnant demand, and uncertainties from the international community, weakening corporations' abilities to basically make money and pay back these loans.
0: So there's a common thread. We're going to talk about wages and how a significant portion of workers are not getting paid the minimum wage.
1: Right, so we are getting the full picture. So 1 in 8 wage workers are not getting paid the minimum wage. And this could be somebody who gets paid hourly, and maybe the owner of that small business is paying them under the table or not enough. Or it could be you get paid a salary, but you're actually working more than you know what the minimum wage would work out to be. But particularly, we're seeing this pattern for those working for small businesses, contract or non-full-time positions, and also female workers.
0: Okay, so we need further details.
1: Yeah, let's get to it. This is according to the Minimum Wage Panel's 2026 Minimum Wage Assessment. Here, it said that the total number of workers who are receiving below the minimum wage threshold from last year came to 2.76 million.
0: Yes.
1: And this accounts for 12.4% of all wage workers. That's according to the Ministry of Data and Statistics figures. Actually, the rate of those who made under the minimum wage, that was on the up until 2019. That started to go down. That was good news. But since 2021, it's been fluctuating each year.
0: Ah, yes. And you said that what kind of workplace they worked in, that played a factor, right?
1: Definitely, we're seeing some clear patterns. Number one, the size of your workplace. So small businesses or micro businesses, we sometimes call them 영세 사업자. That's between 1 and 4 employees. Of these small businesses, 30% of the workers got paid below the minimum wage. That is significant.
0: Yes.
1: And then you compare that, you go one up, companies with 5 to 9 employees, 17.6%. And then the figure drastically improved to only 1.8% for companies with 300 or more employees.
0: Yes.
1: And then going to the employment type, temporary workers, 38% of them didn't get paid the minimum wage. 32% of day laborers, but only 3.6% for full-time workers. As I mentioned, there was also a gender difference at 9% of men who got paid under the minimum wage to 16.2% of women. So yeah, significant difference there. Age also played a factor as well, because it seemed the younger a person was, it was more likely that he or she was getting underpaid at half, actually, 49.5%, and also seniors at 31.9%. Schooling also had an impact, with 22.5% of those with high school diplomas or below getting paid below the minimum wage.
0: Wow, so those figures, eye-opening, lots to think about.
1: Kind of how we're treating those who are seen as more vulnerable employees.
0: All right. Well, we're going to move on and talk about Home Plus officially reopening 67 of its stores today.
1: Right. So after about a week of a soft open, they are officially reopening 67 of the stores with the major discount events with Korean beef and chicken.
0: Yes.
1: 59 out of the 67 stores will also resume their online operations. So we will have to see how the they do perform. Because these performances and sales from now until through early September, will determine whether the court approves the ongoing rehabilitation process or kind of shuts the door on that.
0: Yes, yes. All right. So once again, that's regarding Home Plus. We are now going to move on to some international news. And I did mention that we're going to have a correspondent report later on in hour number two. But what's the latest in Colombia right now?
1: Right. So just to give you some official figures, rescue work is continuing through the collapsed buildings. It's been over 60 hours since the earthquake. The death toll officially stands at 216. Earlier, we had reports from foreign press outlets about 250 or higher, but that's been revised down.
0: Okay.
1: However, this is far from being the official count because many are still missing, and especially in the collapsed buildings as rescue work continues.
0: Yes.
1: Speaking of which, this number of missing people, that's being disputed as well. Mm-hmm. So newly inaugurated President Eduardo de la Espria, he said that at least 195 people are still missing. But again, some foreign press outlets are putting that unofficial figure as high as 4,000. Right, so rescue efforts are being hindered by some 70 aftershocks that have taken place since the earthquake. Also, one of the hardest hit regions, Chocó, is a mountainous area with very poor and limited road access, no airport, and apparently heavy influence of armed militias, which might be why the unofficial versus official missing persons figures is so different.
0: Right, there's a huge difference. Well, in the meantime, the country has declared a period of mourning.
1: That's right. They've launched 3 days of mourning for the victims. The government said flags will be flown at half-mast on official buildings as well as Colombian embassies around the world. And relief efforts and condolences are pouring in. South Korea pledged $1 million worth of humanitarian support to be provided via international aid groups that are already working on the site. The U.S. pledged $15.5 million in emergency aid. Mexico says that it's ready to dispatch hundreds of rescue workers and medical personnel. And then neighboring countries, El Salvador's president Nayib Bukele said that his country would send two planes loaded with about 100 tons of aid in the coming days.
0: Right. So, of course, international aid is so important. So thank you for reporting on the latest on the Colombian earthquake. Up next, the White House says that its press secretary is leaving her post.
1: Right. So the very visible person, Caroline Leavitt, will step down at the end of this month. This is according to U.S. President Donald Trump via his social media. And he actually called Leavitt one of his most trusted aides. Will depart from her role to spend time with her family. And he said this is a decision that he totally understands and respects. She, when she became Leavitt, became the White House press secretary last year at the age of 28. She was the youngest person ever to have that role. It's not clear who's going to replace her. And speaking of family, she just had her second child in May, took a brief maternity leave and came back. She is the second longest serving press secretary in Trump 1.0 and 2.0 combined.
0: Yes, yes. All right, well, we're going to end on a lighter note. Europe is wowed by this solar eclipse.
1: Right, so a major celestial event that just wrapped up. In Europe, the most significant solar eclipse, Ilshik, with more than 90% of the sun covered by the moon.
0: Yes.
1: So a bit of science, what is a solar eclipse? This is when the moon passes directly between the Earth and the sun. So from our perspective, in front of the sun.
0: Yes.
1: And it casts a shadow on the Earth. Unfortunately, in South Korea, we are not on the right side of this event happening.
0: Yes, yes.
1: So this is, of course, a lot of science, but also a lot of luck geographically. Yes. The last total eclipse, this is the first total eclipse in mainland Europe in two decades. The last one back in 1999.
0: Oh, so that is a rare sight. So if you're curious, you can definitely check out our YouTube channel as well to get the visuals of the various shots from news agencies. With that, we're going to call it a wrap for, of course, top stories. We'll check in with you in hour number two. Thank you, Haley.
1: See you in a bit.
0: We are ready for a song break. So here it is, One Day at a Time by Sam Smith.

0: Ugh, traffic is so bad. Let's see what's on the radio.
1: Get the latest news and current issues that you need here on Morning Wave in Busan. You're now listening to Morning Wave in Busan with me, Catherine. All right, Wavers, it's now time for Weekly Profile. Guess who's here? Tuitemina. Michael's here. Yay!
2: Good morning.
1: How are you?
2: Very, very good.
1: How about you? You look a little tired.
2: A little bit, but I just got back from my business trip to Japan.
1: Yes.
2: Yesterday. So just, yeah, catching up with life.
1: Yes.
2: Yeah.
1: Well, we want to know from you, what's a big no-no in your family, household, you know?
2: Well, at my home.
1: Yes.
2: I guess this is just like one of those little bits and pieces of rules that I have for myself.
1: Okay.
2: I never wash down like big food waste, like food waste, but that are like big sized, like cucumbers and stuff,
1: right?
2: Into the sink drain.
1: Oh, 하면 안 되죠.
2: 네. 네. I got 그런 것들이 like it should be small enough because like it blocks the sink drain so easily.
1: Of course, of course. Mm. Oh.
2: So I don't know. Maybe it's
1: that's a big no-no.
2: Yeah, a typical. I guess that's a typical rule for everybody else, but for me, it's like.
1: You're real careful about it.
2: I'm really careful about it.
1: I see. Interesting. No big cucumbers down the drain. All right. We're going to jump into a weekly profile. So who are we going to be talking about today?
2: Yes. Today, so this week, we're commemorating the 81st Gwangbokjeol.
1: Liberation Day, right?
2: Yeah, Liberation Day. So I wanted to talk about some, you know, very remarkable foreigners from like, you know, outside of Korea, but who made major contributions to the liberation of our country. So naming three, Ernest Thomas Bethel and Albert Taylor and Frank William Schofield. They were each British, American, and Canadian, respectively. They came to Korea for very different reasons, you know, as journalists, businessmen, missionaries, and educators. But when they witnessed the loss of Korean sovereignty and the suffering of the Korean people, they chose to speak out. They used their newspapers, cameras, international connections, medical knowledge, and personal courage to help the Korean independence movement and to tell the world what was happening.
1: Okay. Okay. Well, I'm so curious as to who they are. So before we meet the three individuals, get to know them, why was foreign support so important to Korea's independence movement?
2: It's because Korea's struggle for independence was not confined to the Korean peninsula. As Japanese colonial rule became increasingly oppressive, foreign missionaries, journalists, educators, and diplomats living in Korea began documenting what they saw. They reported on the March 1st movement of 1919, 3.1운동이죠. The Jeamri massacre, Jeamri 학살 사건, and other acts of violence against Korean civilians. Their international status sometimes gave them access and protection that Korean activists did not have. So most importantly, they helped turn Korea's struggle into an international issue.
1: But what you said is so true. Just shedding the spotlight on what was happening in Korea, that's really important, right?
2: Yeah, so like being able to just share the visibility of what's going on inside Korea. Back then, we didn't have social media. We didn't have phones, you know? It was very difficult to get to know what's really happening inside the country. And these people were the mainstream. We needed them for the situation to be heard outside of the country.
1: Absolutely. So we're not talking about them just being witnesses. That would be, I mean, enough, right, to be able to record and to relay that information. But they actually became advocates.
2: Yes, exactly. So some foreigners also worked with Korean and international organizations to promote Korea's independence abroad. By the time the Provisional Government of the Republic of Korea, so 대한민국 임시정부, was established in 1919, foreign supporters were active not only in Korea, but also in China, the United States, Britain, and other countries. Their efforts helped communicate a simple message to the outside world, which was Korea deserved freedom and independence.
1: Yes. So let's begin with our first person, Ernest Thomas Bethel. Who is he?
2: Yes. Ernest Thomas Bethel was a British journalist who came to Korea in 1904 as a correspondent covering the Russo-Japanese War.
1: Yes.
2: But he soon became much more than a foreign reporter, working with Korean intellectual Yang Ki-tak. Bethel helped publish the Korea Daily News, known in Korean as Daehanmail Shinbo, in many languages, including Korean, English, and classical Chinese.
1: Okay, so why was this publication, this newspaper, so important?
2: So, because it was all about advocacy, right? And and telling the world about what was going on.
1: Right.
2: The Japanese authorities were trying to control information, but Bethel was British, and his foreign status provided a degree of legal protection. That made it harder for Japanese authorities to simply silence the newspaper. The paper reported on Korea's struggle for sovereignty, including the Hague secret emissary mission, the national debt repayment movement, and opposition to Japanese territorial ambitions, and efforts by Emperor Gojong to communicate with the outside world.
1: So in this case, journalism becoming a form of resistance.
2: Exactly. So Bethel used the newspaper as a weapon of information. He understood that if the world could see what was happening in Korea, Japanese claims about its rule could be challenged. But his activities eventually led to his arrest and punishment by the colonial authorities.
1: Yes.
2: His health deteriorated, and he died in 1909 at only 37 years old.
1: 37. That's incredibly young, even back in those days.
2: 저랑 거의 비슷한 나이 때 돌아가신 거예요. So this is, so according to the account, Emperor Gojong recognized Bethel's contribution to Korea and gave him the Korean name Baesol. And decades later, in 1968, South Korea awarded him the Order of Merit for National Foundation Presidential Medal. He's now buried at Yanghwajin Foreign Missionary Cemetery in Seoul.
1: I see. So I get it. Bethel Baesol. Well, thank you so much for sharing information about our first person of focus.
2: Yes.
1: But our second figure is Albert Taylor, right?
2: Yes. Albert Taylor was an American businessman and also a journalist who became one of the most important foreign eyewitnesses to the Korean independence movement. He first came to Korea in 1896, accompanying his father, who was involved in the gold mining business.
1: Yes.
2: Unlike many foreigners who eventually left Korea during the colonial period, Taylor actually decided to stay.
1: Yes, and he played an important role during the March 1st movement, I hear, right?
2: He did. As a correspondent of for UPI, Taylor obtained a copy of the Korean Declaration of Independence and secretly sent the document abroad. That meant the Korean independence movement could reach the international press much faster.
1: Right. So important, his role. He also reported on the massacre, right?
2: Yes. The Jaemri massacre, in which Japanese forces killed Korean civilians, was one of the most shocking examples of colonial violence. Taylor reported the incident to the outside world, helping expose Japanese brutality. He also worked with figures such as missionary Frank Schofield and other foreign supporters to protest the violence.
1: Yes. And I hear that his home in Seoul is now famous?
2: Yes. His house or one of the so-called tilkushas. It's basically a home for the foreigners back then during the colonial rule.
1: Yes.
2: Tilkusha stands in the Haengcheon-dong area near Inwangsan. The house became associated with his activities and his life in Korea. Eventually, the Japanese colonial authorities placed him under house arrest and expelled him from Korea in 1942, which was only 3 years before independence.
1: Yes.
2: Even after leaving, he maintained a deep attachment to Korea. He died in the United States in 1948, but left instructions that he wanted to be buried in the country he had come to love.
1: Wow.
2: Today, he rests at Yanghwajin Foreign Missionary Cemetery alongside Bethel.
1: Yes. So that was our second figure. And now we're going to turn to our third figure, Frank William Schofield.
2: Schofield is perhaps the most deeply connected to Korea's independence movement of the three. He was a Canadian missionary, physician, and educator, born in Britain and later moving to Canada. He graduated from the Ontario Veterinary College at the University of Toronto and came to Korea in 1916, where he taught a bacteriology at Severance Medical School, which is now part of Yonsei Daekkyo.
1: Yes, yes. And how did he become involved in the March 1st movement?
2: Before the 3.1 Undong began, Schofield spoke with Korean independence activist Lee Kap-sung and encouraged preparations for an independence movement. When March 1st, 1919 arrived, Schofield did something extremely important. He documented it. He photographed the demonstrations, he recorded what happened, and used his position as a foreigner to help people who had been detained.
1: Yes, but then came the Tamale massacre.
2: Yes. When Schofield learned about the massacre, he secretly entered the area despite Japanese security.
1: Wow.
2: He photographed the burned church and the aftermath of the killings. And those images became powerful, very powerful evidence of Japanese colonial violence.
1: Yes.
2: He helped make sure the story reached audiences in the United States and Canada.
1: Right. So once again, capturing those images, the vivid images, photography becoming a form of resistance.
2: Exactly. Bethel, for example, used newspapers. Taylor used journalism and international communication.
1: Yes.
2: Schofield used photographs, medical expertise, and firsthand documentation. Three different kinds of, you know, three different professions or jobs, but the same purpose, right? Which was to make sure the world could not easily ignore what was happening in Korea.
1: Ah, yes. And, you know, their work, though, did come with some serious consequences.
2: Absolutely. These men were not untouchable simply because they were foreigners. As mentioned earlier, Bethel was arrested and punished.
1: Yes.
2: Taylor was placed under surveillance and eventually expelled from Korea. Schofield was also forced to leave after the colonial authorities viewed his activities as a threat. Their lives demonstrate that supporting Korea's independence involved real, real personal risk.
1: Ah, yes, indeed. And how does South Korea remember them today?
2: I mean, clearly, obviously, with extraordinary respect. According to the material, dozens of foreigners have been officially recognized as Korean independence activists, including people from China, the United States, Britain, Canada, Australia, Ireland, Japan, and France. The National Memorial of the Korean Provisional Government has also highlighted hundreds of foreign supporters whose names and activities are being rediscovered.
1: Right.
2: But there is an important reminder here. There were almost certainly more foreign supporters than official records can currently identify.
1: Right, right. So remembering just even these three extraordinary figures, that I think we definitely need to do, but also find out more about the others who helped in whatever way they could, right?
2: Exactly. 기억하지 못하면은 잊혀지는 거잖아요.
1: 그쵸.
2: So the independence movement was international in a very real sense. Chinese revolutionaries supported the Korean provisional government. American and European supporters advocated for Korea in international forums. Missionaries and journalists inside Korea documented abuses, as mentioned before.
1: Yes.
2: And these networks continued evolving throughout the colonial period and into the years of the Pacific War.
1: So if you had to compare, I mean, like, what's the connection between and among these three?
2: I mean, as I said before, their backgrounds were completely different, right?
1: Yes.
2: They come from various professions, various backgrounds. For example, I mean, Ernest Bethel was a journalist who believed the printed word could challenge an empire.
1: Mm-hmm.
2: Albert Taylor was a businessman and a correspondent who used international news networks to reveal Korea's struggle. Frank Schofield was a doctor and educator who used photographs and firsthand evidence to expose violence, right?
1: So all
2: of them are all different, but as we can see, all three of them shared one belief.
1: Which was?
2: The Korean people had the right to freedom.
1: Goosebumps.
2: Mm-hmm.
1: Why is it important to remember foreign independence activists as we mark Korea's 81st liberation anniversary coming up real soon?
2: Mm-hmm. 정말 이제 81년째잖아요. 광복 우리가 맞이하고 나서. And as you said, it's very important to remember foreign independence activists. 정말 파란 눈의 독립운동가들. And that's because Korea's independence story was never only a Korean story.
1: Right.
2: It was a story that crossed borders. People from different countries saw injustice and decided that simply being a bystander was not enough. So this was more than just a Korean problem. It was a matter of humanity itself. 인류에 대한 문제였다라고 보실 수 있겠습니다. So they wrote, they photographed, they reported, they protested, and sometimes they even risked their own lives.
1: Final question. Okay. How would you describe Ernest Bethel, Albert Taylor, and Frank Schofield? If you could, I know it's really difficult to describe them in a sentence.
2: Yes. I mean, yes, as you said, it's not easy to describe them or put them in one sentence because, I mean, they should be remembered properly, right? And it takes more than one sentence to really remember.

0: Yes.
1: Like what they did and what contributions they made for Korea.
0: Yes.
1: But I do have something written here. I thought a lot about this, and I would say this. They were foreigners by nationality.
0: Yes.
1: But through their courage and commitment to Korean freedom, they became part of Korea's independence story and part of the history of a nation reborn.
0: Ah. Okay, so as we look forward to commemorating Liberation Day coming up real soon, obviously here in Korea, I think this was such a meaningful, and the timing of putting the focus on these three individuals was such spot on. So thank you.
1: Yeah, but just one thing to add on. I mean,
0: Yes.
1: if you have time and the waivers out there, if you have time, it's not just three of them who
0: Right.
1: fought for Korean independence. There are lots and lots of them
0: Right,
1: out
0: right.
1: there, and you know, can search, you can look them up on Google. It's easy to look them up. There's
0: Right.
1: so many things that they've done for us, and we should be grateful for these people as well.
0: Right, and you mentioned the Yanghwadin Foreign Missionary Cemetery, and also
1: Yes.
0: we have a listener, Michael Kim, who says, "홍대 가면 우리나라 독립을 위해 선교하신 분들의 묘지가 있는데 말씀하신 분들이 다 거기 계시더라고요." So,
1: 맞습니다. 맞습니다.
0: so wanted to highlight that as well. But thank you once again for such a meaningful
1: My
0: weekly
1: pleasure.
0: profile of these three amazing figures, and we'll check in with you next week. Thank you, Michael.
1: Thank you.
0: All right, everybody, it is time to wrap up hour number one. In hour number two, we have a special interview. We also have a special correspondent report with our correspondent in Colombia to find out the latest in what's happening with the earthquake in Colombia. This is 기쁨 슬픔 아름다운 마음 by Ang Mu. I'll be back at 8:00.

Welcome back. This is 8 o'clock Spotlight News. President says seven future industries will serve as new growth engines. President Lee Jae-myung said yesterday that South Korea should identify and nurture new growth engines in the new era of artificial intelligence, or AI, and beyond, positioning seven future industries as drivers of future economic growth and key national strategic assets. The president made the remarks at a meeting to designate seven industries as seeds for the country's future growth and explore ways to nurture them as the country's new growth engines, in addition to semiconductors. The sectors include small modular

nuclear reactors, or SMRs, nuclear fusion, renewable energy, quantum technology, aerospace, advanced biology, and supply chains for advanced materials and components. Special counsel indicts ex-President Yoon over messages justifying martial law. A special counsel team has indicted former President Yoon Suk-yeol on charges of instructing officials to justify his failed martial law bid to the United States and other major partner nations. With the new indictment, Yoon is standing a total of 8 trials in connection with his imposition of martial law in December 2024, his wife's alleged corruption and other offenses. The Kwon Chang-young special counsel also indicted former National Security Advisor Shin Won-sik on charges of playing a key role in insurrection and abuse of power for allegedly executing Yoon's orders. NEC dismisses appeals request on Seoul and Busan mayoral elections. The National Election Commission, or NEC, has dismissed an election appeal lodged by the People Power Party, or PPP, on the Seoul, Busan, Incheon, and Ulsan's mayoral and city council elections, among others. The NEC, in a press statement, said that it has dismissed 112 appeals requests and rejected 149 requests regarding the June 3rd local elections ballot shortages. The PPP is of the position that it will file for a suit seeking to nullify the election.

North Korea vows retaliation against South's nuclear submarine push. North Korea has denounced South Korea's efforts to build a nuclear-powered submarine, calling it a step toward nuclear armament, and warned of unparalleled power to neutralize threats. First Vice Minister of Pyongyang's Foreign Ministry, Chang Geum-chul, warned Seoul's nuclear cooperation with Washington will further destabilize the Korean Peninsula and pose a grave challenge to North Korea's security and maritime sovereignty. The statement came on the same day that the North launched a ballistic missile test, prompting Seoul, Washington, and Tokyo to urge Pyongyang to halt such provocations.

Mediators push U.S.-Iran talks as Israel hits Lebanon and Gaza. Pakistan is trying to bring the U.S. and Iran back to negotiations as the Israeli military carried out its first air strike on Gaza in more than a week, as well as bombings in southern Lebanon. Israel's defense minister said that the country will under no circumstances withdraw from the land it occupies in Lebanon, Syria, and Gaza. U.S. President Donald Trump said that the situation is fine, adding that U.S. forces are in total control of the Strait of Hormuz. The 60-day U.S.-Iran ceasefire MOU is set to expire Sunday. This was Spotlight News.

0: All right, Wavers, it's time for our special interview. If you remember, in June, we introduced BJFEZ, BJ Fez, and discussed what makes it an attractive place for investment. And so today we're going to take a closer look at some of the changes currently taking place across the zone, from international education and healthcare projects in Myeongji International City to an official theme song created with AI, as well as new investment opportunities all around the Busan New Port. So let's see what's happening. And we're going to be introducing our guest for today. So I'm going to let him actually introduce himself. So we're going to say hello first. So good morning. Welcome to your program.
1: Good morning. My name is Kwang Min Im, and I'm the Director of Investment Promotion Division 1 at BJ Fez.
0: But BJ Fez, can you give our listeners the full name so they know?

0: what
1: yeah,
0: it is?
1: VJF, yes. Stands for like Busan Gene Free Economic Zone.
0: Yeah. Yes.
1: You can just drop the authority at the end.
0: So. All right. So what are you in charge of?
1: Well, I'm in charge of the attracting companies and like all the sightseeing, any interesting project in area of Busan.
0: Okay. So what are you going to be focusing on today?
1: Well, today I'd like to focus on the three topics. The Myeongji International City as an attractive place to live and work. And the theme song named the BJ Fest, which created through the collaboration between AI and one of our staff. Finally, the new investment opportunities emerging around the Busan Newport, which is huge, actually. So yeah.
0: Yes. Well, we're excited to find out about these three areas. So let's begin with Myeongji International City. How are the international school and hospital projects progressing right now? Can you tell us?
1: Okay. The well, we are developing it as an international city.
0: Mm.
1: So, you know, like there are only five international cities in Korea, actually.
0: Oh.
1: Yeah, like four of them are in the capital area. Like, three of them are in Incheon and one of them in Gyeonggi province.
0: Mm.
1: And the last one, in the region, there is only one. That is Myeongji International City.
0: Mm-hmm.
1: So actually, we can use it like, you know, as a, like in terms of law. So, let me go back to the international city that brings together not only the business and research, but also housing and education and cultural facilities.
0: Yes.
1: Well, the goal is to create a community where people can enjoy both strong working environment and high quality of life.
0: Mm.
1: Well, in terms of education, we are currently working to establish the Busan campus of Royal Roselle School, the very first British school in free economic zones.
0: Okay.
1: Yeah. I mean, like, you know, in the nationwide.
0: Yes,
1: yeah.
0: Yes.
1: Okay, yeah.
0: So the school, what ages are we talking about? What grades?
1: Well, it is, we call it a K-12, from kindergarten to, like, you know, grade 12, which means high school in Korea.
0: Right.
1: So with the aim of opening in the second half of 2028, actually, we are working really hard to establish it right now.
0: Yes. This is different from what we normally call a foreign school, right?
1: Yeah, actually, like, there are several types of, like, foreign institutions.
0: Yes.
1: Yeah. We name it, like, you know, some are just foreign schools and some are international schools.
0: Yes.
1: And, well, right now, like, you know, in terms of the law, like, okay, so this is the very tricky thing.
0: Yes.
1: what we do is, like, you know, as a general rule, the Korean student must have lived overseas for at least like 3 years or more to attend what is officially classified as a foreign school in Korea.
0: Okay, well, so 3 years.
1: Yeah, there are like two in Busan right now, in Gijang County and one in Haeundae.
0: Yes.
1: Yeah. A foreign educational institution, however, which is like the Royal Roselle School, may also accept Korean students who have no previous experience of living abroad. Come and go.
0: Okay.
1: And another important feature is that the Overseas School Foundation operates the institution based on the curriculum and educational standard of its home campus, which means, like, you know, the school of, like, foreign, let me put it this way. Let's say Royal Roselle School is based on the London.
0: Yes.
1: Yeah. That school is actually operating the same campus, same curriculum in Busan.
0: In Busan, got it. Okay.
1: Well, also the education is like a major consideration for companies and their employees, of course. Yeah, no matter where in the world they are looking to invest.
0: It's important, right?
1: Yeah,
0: the schooling for their kids.
1: Yeah. Well, normally, like, the first question comes up, like, you know, do you have, like, international schools or hospitals like that? So, well, in terms of the healthcare, we are working with the Busan Metropolitan City. And, well, have you seen the news or something, like, with Dongguk University last year?
0: Yes.
1: Yeah, which we made an MOU with it. And, well, so the we are trying to make it a comprehensive medical complex.
0: Mm.
1: So our goal is to create a major healthcare hub that combines general health

0: hospital levels, general hospital level services with smart medical systems and digital healthcare technologies.
1: Okay. So I'm thinking that like both the school and the hospital, these are longer term projects. It's not going to happen overnight, right?
0: Yeah, like we started like for Royal Oslo School, we have started like more than 10, about 10 years. Yeah.
1: In the making. Okay. So it is a lengthy project.
0: A little less, but like, you know, that means like the school, to put school in like another country is not an easy job. So.
1: Of course.
0: And in terms of the hospitals, of course, there are like a lot of steps to follow up, and we have to check like every single detail. So yeah, it's not an easy job, but I'm enjoying it, and our teammates have like same passion to.
1: So important.
0: Attracted, yeah.
1: Yes. So in terms of the school and the hospital, do things like this really affect a company's investment decision? Like, hey, you know, if this area has a good international school and has a great hospital, that it'll really attract the investment?
0: Well, you can actually like see in this way why foreign companies want Seoul more than any other cities.
1: Okay.
0: Yeah. Well, the answer is quite simple. Like, you know, all the good infrastructures are centralized in Seoul. So, well, that is why like we are trying to put like all the our efforts to make the infrastructures be pro attract foreign companies. So, well, Busan is actually the second biggest city in Korea. So we have quite a like competitiveness. Still, we are working on. So.
1: Yes.
0: And. Well, at the end of the day, like, you know, even the best companies, or like top tier companies in the world, like they depend on people. Like, people work. So when companies consider where to invest, they look beyond the not just like industrial land. They see like all the infrastructures nearby.
1: Sure.
0: Yeah. They also know, they also want to know like their employees and families, how they live and how they get into like, you know, in the settlement.
1: So I can see you're working hard on the infrastructure to help attract people and companies. But I do want to talk about something that I mentioned in the intro. BJ Fez created this official theme song using AI, and you said a team member also collaborated on this. So tell us about this.
0: Well, okay, like, so well, actually, the BJ Fez has 22nd anniversary of this year. So we were thinking like, you know, how to celebrate ourselves, and we created a 75 second theme song and a little small video clip as well titled The VJ Fest. It's not the VJ Fest, it's the VJ Fest. Yeah, the VJ Fest.
1: Yes.
0: Okay, it was essentially a collaboration between AI and one of our employees. We first used Gemini to develop an initial draft of the lyrics, and then used Suno to create the music.
1: Okay.
0: Well, the employees, the staff like who made it, and he revised the lyrics and wording several times to make sure the final version, which reflects the vision and identity and the direction of BJ Fest.
1: Right. And just a little while ago, you said it's not the BJ Fest, it's the BJ Fest, right? So can you explain why?
0: Well, the BJ Fest, you know, like we are trying to show, right, the D means like that reflects our ambitions to be more, to be just more than like, you know, one of the several free economic zones in Korea. So right, there are 9 free economic zones, but like, we are thinking like, okay, we are the one like in Busan.
1: Oh, we're the best. You got to come here.
0: Yeah, so
1: got
0: that's why we put Busan. Well, which expresses our confidence that BJ Fest can become a leading economic zone representing Korea, a global benchmark for the business of the future.
1: So from now on, I'm going to call it the BJ Fest, okay? Yeah. I will help. But I hear that we're actually going to listen to this AI song that you just spoke about, right?
0: Yeah, really.
1: Yes, we're really going to play it. So let's take a listen.

0: All right, once again, that was the AI song that was created in collaboration with one of your teammates. So, such a meaningful one. But I do want to jump ahead and talk about something that you say is also very important. So, we can talk about the South Container Hinterland Complex, which is really drawing attention as a new investment opportunity for H2 or the second half of this year. So tell us about the South Container Hinterland Complex.
1: Well, okay, the South Container Hinterland Complex is a port hinterland area currently under the development on the southern part of Busan Newport.
0: Yes.
1: It covers like approximately 1.16 million square meters.
0: Oh.
1: Well, it is designed to become an advanced logistics hub where manufacturing and logistics services can be carried out right next to the port.
0: Mm.
1: Well, it will be much more than a place to simply store cargo. Mm. Companies will be able to conduct processing, assembly, packaging, inspection, and a distribution within the same area.
0: Oh, really?
1: Yeah.
0: Oh.
1: So, which means that this will help reduce transportation time and logistics cost, while also allowing business to create greater added value from the cargo they handle.
0: To put it simply,
1: it will function as a one-stop business and logistics site located directly beside the port.
0: I see. And so I understand that BJ Fez is also actively promoting investment both in Korea and overseas. So maybe you can also share with us what you are focusing on recently. Can you do that?
1: Well, rather than like delivering the same messages to every company, well, we take highly targeted approach.
0: Sure.
1: Yeah, in Korean, like a pinset, something like that. So we identify companies whose business models and invest needs are a good match for the industrial strengths and strategic locations of BJ Fez. We then provide each company with information tailored to its specific interest.
0: Sure.
1: Last June, we held an investment promotion event, June.
0: Yeah. Right.
1: Attended by more than like 100 representatives from global logistic companies and foreign diplomatic missions and chambers of commerce.
0: Sure.
1: Well, at that event, like, we introduced the BJ Fez investment environment and the South Container Hinterland Complex as well. We also signed a memorandum of understanding with like one of the famous law firm, Kim and Jang.
0: Yes.
1: Yeah. So we do those kind of jobs to promote the investment.
0: And so in terms of investment, how do you carry out overseas investment promotion? Because I'm sure there are so many companies. And so how do you kind of like pinpoint which companies to target?
1: Well, this is really a tricky one. Like overseas investment promotion involves much more than simply holding a presentation in other country.
0: Sure.
1: It's not like, you know, just you go there like and you say something and come to Busan. It's not, it doesn't work like that way. So we begin by identifying companies that are well suited to the industrial base, infrastructure, and strategic location of our region.
0: Mm.
1: So we then meet the companies' representatives directly to discuss their investment interest and their plans to explore specific opportunities in the area.
0: Okay.
1: So, well, and networking also important. Like, we are living in Busan right
0: now.
1: So we have to work with like some of the companies like Kotra.
0: Oh, Kotra,
1: yeah.
0: Right?
1: Mm-hmm. And well, we help each other and other like, you know, Korean diplomatic missions overseas.
0: Mm-hmm.
1: And then sometimes like.

0: we have like a network with other companies. Companies can, it is like a chain reaction.
1: Sure.
0: You know, the companies to companies and companies. Yeah, it works that way, so yeah. We are trying our best to do it. So.
1: Yes, yes. And so in terms of your goals for the second half of the year, because we're already in H2, maybe you can share what your goals are. And then lastly, I'll ask for any last words that you want to share with our listeners and our audience.
0: Okay. In the second half of this year, our main goal is to help the investment project we have already identified.
1: Yes.
0: Yeah, move forward and develop into actual investment. So we will strengthen our follow-up support for each company while continuing to identify new opportunities. Well, at the same time, we will also support companies already operating in BJFS as they consider expanding their facilities or making even additional investment.
1: Yes.
0: So we will continue meeting business directly, listening carefully to their needs, and working to resolve practical issues one by one. That's how we do it, like more like a customized investment plans.
1: Yeah. Well, I'm certain with your leadership and of course your teammates on your team doing the very best to bring new opportunities for regional economic growth. Any last words for our BFM listeners, our audience members?
0: Well, this is my first time to be on the radio and it's on air.
1: Yes.
0: Which makes me really nervous.
1: Oh no, you were fantastic.
0: Well, thank you for having me and I hope I can come here again.
1: Oh, so, yes, yeah, of course. Of course.
0: I got more things to share, but I think it's a little very short time, so I hope you can call me next time.
1: Well, we are very much invested in the BJFest.
0: Yeah, the BJFest.
1: Yeah, so until we meet again, thank you so much for coming in.
0: Thank you.
1: All right, everybody, this was our special interview for today. And let's take a song break. This is Come On Over by Christina Aguilera.

0: out there, you may have heard about this magnitude 7.4 earthquake that struck western Colombia this past Monday, the 10th local time, with its epicenter near San Jose del Palmar. And this powerful quake caused, of course, numerous deaths and severe damage in areas, with strong shaking felt across parts of Colombia. Today, we're going to connect with our correspondent, Udian, who is currently in Colombia, to hear more about the situation on the ground. Gian, are you there?
1: Yes, I'm here. Thank you so much for having me.
0: First and foremost, I'm so glad that you, your loved ones are okay. So thanks for connecting with us. Give us the latest after the earthquake. Do you have any updates as to the number of deaths, injuries, the extent of the damage?
1: Yes, of course. Unfortunately, the situation is still very serious and the numbers are continuing to change as more information comes in. The latest figures put the death toll at 265, with 3,494 people injured, 496 still missing, and more than 53,000 people affected. The impact has been widespread, reaching 14 departments and more than 400 municipalities across Colombia. So this 7.4 earthquake struck at 7:34 a.m. local time on Monday, August 10th, near San Jose de Palmar in Chocó, in western Colombia. It was the strongest earthquake recorded in Colombia in the 21st century. The government has also declared 3 days of national mourning for the victims, running through tomorrow, August 13th. So more than 2 days later, this is still very much an active emergency, and rescue teams are searching for survivors, and families are still waiting for news about missing relatives.
0: Yes, thank you for giving us the latest on the ground. What do we know about the extent of the damage in the areas that have been most severely affected? Because I hear some of the areas are very mountainous, correct?
1: Yes, the hardest hit areas include Cali and Pereira, as well as parts of Chocó and Manizales. Cali is Colombia's third largest city, so major population centers have been directly affected. More than 9,000 fibered homes have been destroyed nationwide, and we've also seen some dramatic scenes. In Manizales, one of the towers of the city's historic cathedral collapsed, and in Cali, three floors of one section of the University Hospital of Valle collapsed, and forcing more than 600 patients to evacuate. Mm. There's also an economic concern. Pereira and Manizales are part of Colombia's famous Eje Cafetero, or coffee region. So damage to roads and infrastructure could affect coffee production, transportation, and exports. And personally, I'm speaking from Medellin, right? So roughly 190 kilometers from the epicenter. Uh-huh. Even here, the shaking was extremely strong. It felt like it went on for several minutes, mm-hmm. and things fell from shelves. There were cracks in buildings, and I could actually feel my whole body moving from side to side.
0: Wow.
1: Then the sirens went off and everyone evacuated the building. So, and what surprised me most was that even people I know who come from earthquake-prone regions told me that they had never experienced shaking this strong before.
0: Oh, goodness, goodness. Well, I want to go back to the human factor, because we need to know about the search and rescue efforts. How are they going right now?
1: Yeah, right now it really is a race against time. It's been nearly 59 hours since the earthquake, so every hour is critical for finding survivors.
0: Yes.
1: Rescue operations are still very active. In Cali alone, more than 700 rescuers are working at several major collapse sites, and international specialist teams have also started arriving to support the search, and there have still been moments of hope. In Pereira, a woman was pulled alive from the rubble after being trapped for about 35 hours.
0: Wow.
1: But
0: yes. Oh, so we're having connectivity issues right now, Gian. So we are going to try to get her back online. In the meantime, we're going to have to take a song break. So I do apologize for the connectivity issues. Once again, she is in Colombia right now. So this is Dive by Ed Sheeran.

0: All right, listeners, I do want to apologize. There was a connectivity issue. Uji, and she is in Colombia as we speak. And so once again, apologizing that we had to end that special report short. We're now going to turn to a Wagyu Wagyu tea time. Haley is in the studio, so here we go. Okay, so we're going to go straight into it.
1: Yes.
0: Yes. So here, Haley's back. Yes. Next, we're going to be talking about this covert operation that the U.S. Secret Service pulled to get President Donald Trump out of Turkey. This was after the NATO summit.
1: This was after the NATO summit, and apparently this elaborate operation out of Turkey last month involving a secret plane swap and a president who was smuggled out of a catering truck. Officials said, and then President Trump has confirmed this, that the U.S. had detected a credible Iranian threat at the time. This is when the war had kind of resumed with harsh rhetoric flying both directions to fire a missile at Air Force One. So this went in line with President Trump saying during the summit that he was Iran's, quote, number one target.
0: Okay. So in terms of this operation, do we know anything about it?
1: We do. So according to various outlets, including the Washington Post, we did see President Trump climbing up the stairs on board Air Force One in full view of TV cameras. But then apparently what happened after the doors closed was that he basically went across the plane to the back door and was smuggled out of the plane on a catering truck towards the front exit while the media, the press, was boarding towards into the rear entrance of the plane.
0: Okay.
1: He was then secretly taken to a smaller C-32A military aircraft. This is often used for the vice president. And then when they arrived, he actually was smuggled back into Air Force One, where he appeared a little bit later after the press onto the entrance or the exit, and he was seen waving in front of the cameras. So even this particular Air Force One had been under controversy because he arrived in Turkey on the new Air Force One that was gifted by Qatar, but then suddenly said he was taking a final ride in the old Air Force One for, quote, old time's sake.
0: Well, these covert operations are rare but not unheard of. There is one added twist to the story I hear.
1: The thing is, the media had no idea this was going on, and the White House press pool was on this Air Force One that was allegedly under the credible threat with some White House aides as well. For instance, a similar switch around did take place during former President Bill Clinton from India to Pakistan in the early 2000s, but the at least one person in the press corps knew about the situation. So this will likely sour relations between the press and the president, which that relation is already tense. And the Democrats called for a congressional briefing, with critics questioning why reporters and the public had been deliberately misled.
0: I see. Well, we're going to move on to our next story that takes us to our text topic today, which was basically, what's a big no-no in your family?
1: We do a little bit of we do a little bit of but then sleepovers were a big no-no. And then we actually really don't like it when people make ramen. We love ramen, but then it kind of feels like a little guilty pleasure. Like,
0: 라면
1: 먹게?
0: Oh, that's a big no-no?
1: 라면 먹을 거야? 밥 있는데?
0: Yeah. Okay. Well, this is related to this story. It's another airplane story. A flight in Canada was canceled because a child refused to wear a seatbelt.
1: Apparently, that can happen, and it did. So this is a Porter Airlines flight that was supposed to go from Victoria to Toronto on August 6th, but it had to return to the terminal because a young child was standing in their seat and would not secure the seatbelt. And the standoff continued basically until the runway closed after midnight, and the airline had the parent and the child disembark, but it was a little too late, meaning the passengers had to be rebooked on a flight the following day. Can you imagine?
0: No, I cannot. And we don't want to be too harsh because we don't know all the circumstances. We were not there, but this seems like something maybe the parent or parents could have resolved.
1: Right. Apparently, one passenger told the media outlet that it was less of an unruly, like, spoiled tantrum issue, but maybe the child was more scared that the kid kept kind of sliding out of the seat when they were strapped in. But then many are questioning, okay, that's one child. Why did the entire flight had to be basically canceled at this point? And then this incident, it led to a debate online over how tolerant airlines should be. Sometimes they've been seen as too harsh. For example, back in 2018, there was a child who threw a tantrum on the runway. The child calmed down, but the airline actually kicked both of the child and the father off the plane.
0: Yes.
1: So where is the happy middle ground?
0: I don't know. I'm so glad I'm not deciding. Well, we are going to call it a wrap for Wagyu Wagyu Tea Time today, but of course we look forward to the stories tomorrow.
1: Have fun, and I'll see you tomorrow.
0: Everybody, this was Haley. I'll be right back with Tangyo Sunim.
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2: 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Brighten up your morning commute with Morning Wave in Busan.
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0: Welcome back, everybody. It's now time for our final segment for this Thursday. This is Expanding Horizons, so that means Professor Chang Ho-gun is here. Woo!
10: Hello everyone.
0: So how are you?
10: Yeah, it's good, thank you. How are you?
0: I'm pretty good, but I gotta ask you our text topic, because I'm so curious about getting to know you a little better. So do you have any like big no-nos in your house? Your house, you cannot do this.
10: Like snacks are definitely forbidden for me.
0: Oh.
10: Yeah, because I'm gaining weight. Yeah, so that's why. Yeah, in the house, late night snacks are forbidden. And but for my child,
0: yes.
10: Yeah, the playing a ball at home is
0: indoors is
10: no.
0: Big trouble.
10: Just go out. Yeah, big trouble. Yeah, you know. Yeah, we live in an apartment.
0: Yes. So I like it. No yashik.
10: No yashik. Yeah.
0: And no playing ball in the house.
10: No.
0: Good ones. Good ones. All right. What is today's topic?
10: Today's we are going to talking about a massive, unexpected economic boost happening right now on the east coast of South Korea.
0: Uh-huh.
10: A surge, sudden surge in bluefin tuna, or
0: tuna.
10: Yeah, chamdaranga in Korean.
0: Ooh. Okay.
10: Yeah, it's a fascinating situation where the ecological shift has created a localized supply shock, but rigid international regulations are preventing fishers from capitalizing on it, leading to a classical economic dilemma.
0: Right. So a supply shock. We need to break this down for our listeners and viewers. So why are there suddenly so many bluefin tuna? Because this, if I'm not mistaken, is a fish that is usually associated with deep sea fishing, right? But you're saying it's right off the coast?
10: Yeah, that's right. Yeah, it's because it is boils down to the climate change shifting the marine ecosystems.
0: Okay.
10: As you may know, between 1968 to 2025, the average surface water temperature of South Korea water rose by about 1.58 degrees Celsius.
0: Yes.
10: However, the East Sea, Donghae, was warmed even faster, increased by about 2 degrees. As a result, cold water fish like pollock have disappeared, while warm water prey like mackerel, sardines, anchovies have moved north.
0: Ooh.
10: The bluefin tuna, which are apex predator, so they are simply following their food supplies and into the East Sea.
0: Okay, so that makes perfect sense. If they're the apex predator, meaning they're at the top of the food chain, they're going to go where their food is, right?
10: Yeah, that's right.
0: So literally the supply of tuna has migrated to our shores. So how big of an increase are we talking about?
10: The numbers are staggering. In the Gyeongbuk coastal region, the catch nearly doubled from 510 tons in 2021 to about 1,000 tons by 2025. What's more shocking is the size of the fish.
0: Yes.
10: We aren't just seeing 3 to 4 kilograms of juvenile anymore. Recently, off the coast of Yeongdeok, fishers caught over 1,300 massive bluefin tuna, each weighing over 100 kilograms in just a single day.
0: Wow.
10: And in fact, researchers found their eggs and juveniles fish near Ulleung-do and Dokdo area and back in 2021, which strongly indicates that Korean's water are now active spawning grounds for bluefin tuna.
0: Well, okay, I'm going to be realistic.
10: Yeah.
0: It sounds like a gold rush for the local economy because, you know, we're a port city. So more high value fish equals maybe more profits, more revenue?
10: In the foodie market, yes.
0: Okay.
10: As your ultimate luxury seafood, yes, like a bluefin tuna, is famous worldwide for its staggering price tags.
0: Absolutely.
10: Yeah, prime individual fish, mm-hmm, has been known to go for millions of dollars at international auctions, mm, securing its reputation as the most valuable catch in the ocean.
0: Right.
10: To give you a real-world example, during the first New Year auction, mm-hmm, on the 5th of January this year at Japan Toyosu Fish Market, a massive 243 kilograms of bluefin tuna was, uh-huh, auctioned off for an astonishing 510 million yen.
0: What is that in Korean won?
10: Yeah, which is roughly 3.2 million US dollars.
0: And dollars?
10: Which is 47 ok won.
0: Yeah. 억하네요. 억 소리가 나네요. Wow.
10: Yeah, but fisheries operate under strict governance,
0: yes,
10: to prevent the tragedy of the commons, which means overfishing that depletes the shared resources.
0: Sure.
10: Yeah, so bluefin tuna are an internationally protected species, mm, managed by the Western and Central Pacific Fisheries Commissions,
0: yes,
10: or WCPFC.
0: Mm-hmm,
10: the,
0: mm-hmm,
10: WCPFC is a type of regional fisheries management, mm, organizations, or, mm-hmm, RFMO. These RFMOs are international bodies formed by countries that share practical and economic interests in managing and conserving highly migrated fish, mm, stocks in specific geographical regions, mm, and areas. And they set a strict annual catch quota for each member country.
0: Really? So, yeah, there's an artificial cap on the supply. So now I got to ask, what is South Korea's quota?
10: For 2025 period, mm-hmm, South Korea's total allowable catch is limited to 1,219 tons.
0: So specific.
10: Yeah, fortunately, yes, it increased to 1,341 tons in 2026.
0: Okay. But still, yeah, yes.
10: Yes. Mm. So these quotas are calculated based on multi steps.
0: Okay.
10: First, the historical catch data from 2002 and 2004,
0: mm,
10: a time when fish bluefin tuna catches in South Korea was extremely low.
0: Okay.
10: And second, the stock assessment. And the last but not least, annual diplomatic negotiations.
0: Mm.
10: As a result, the current quota is completely insufficient to handle the current ecological reality.
0: Yes.
10: To give you an idea of how severe this mismatch is.
0: Yes.
10: The 2026 quota for major coastal area was entirely exhausted by the end of June. Before summer even begin.
0: Oh, my goodness. So, yeah, if the quota is exhausted by June,
10: yeah,
0: fishers, do they have to stop targeting them? I mean, how do you tell any fish, let alone a huge tuna fish, like, hey, don't come into my net because I can't catch you?
10: Yeah, that's true. Right? Yeah, you hit the nail on the head. Yeah, we can't catch anymore.
0: Yes.
10: The primary fishing methods of the East Coast is the sat net or 정치망.
0: Mm.
10: This is a highly inelastic production methods. In a huge fixed net that catches everything that swims into it.
0: Mm-hmm.
10: So meaning it cannot selectively filter out bluefin tuna.
0: Exactly.
10: Yeah.
0: And now I have a question.
10: Yeah.
0: So what happens to the accidental catch, the tuna that, you know, obviously they don't know, okay, mm, don't swim into the net. So what happens after the quota has been met?

0: This is where we see a massive dead weight loss and negative externalities.
1: Okay.
0: Buy low once the quota is hit. Bringing any additional tuna to port is strictly prohibited.
1: Ah, okay.
0: So in South Korea, were to ignore these rules and land catches exceeding the quota, the country would face stringent international sanctions from the WCPFC.
1: Okay, okay.
0: And these penalties could include drastic reductions in our future quotas, the loss of voting rights in international maritime bodies, and penalties devastating trade embargoes
1: our
0: broader seafood trades and exports. Because of these sanctions, fishers are forced to release the excess tuna. But remember, these are 100 kilograms of the apex predators.
1: Yes.
0: They are thrashing around and are tearing apart expensive nets and also costing fishers tens of thousands of dollars in damages and also wasted labors, which we call opportunity cost for the fisheries.
1: Right, right.
0: And to make worse, many of the tuna die in the nets.
1: Oh, no.
0: Yeah, so the dead fish must be discarded and their bodies washed ashore where they rot and create severe environmental pollution problems, too.
1: Right. I mean, I'm a layperson, but it sounds so incredibly inefficient because, you know, for the fish, I mean, it's being wasted, right?
0: Yeah.
1: Nets are being destroyed, affecting the fishers, their livelihoods. And then you're talking about the environment as well, that's being polluted. So if we can turn to the consumer side for the tuna that is legally landed, is this locally caught fresh tuna the same premium quality that we pay, for example, you know, when we go for chobab or like for hui, we're paying a lot of money for that, right?
0: Yeah, that's right, yeah. But there is a distinct differences in qualities, largely due to the production process. The premium frozen tuna, the frozen tuna is normally high prices. So it is caught by longliner or longline fishing or yeonseung in Korean, meaning they are caught one by one by fishing rod.
1: Okay.
0: Yeah, immediately killed and bled and freshly frozen at minus 60 degrees Celsius on the boat. So this ensures perfect preservation.
1: Okay.
0: So in contrast, the East Coast fresh tuna fights inside those sand nets for a long time. So they this intense struggles causes a spike in lactic acid on the mussel.
1: The tuna.
0: Yeah, tuna. And also to raise their body temperature, which can lead to a quality degradations known as yake, which means burning in Japanese. So, and essentially, the meat cooks itself and the commercial value drops heavily.
1: I see.
0: And furthermore, because they are mostly caught in the summer and autumn, their meat is leaner and lacking the rich marbling of winter caught or farmed fish.
1: So we do need to wrap up, Professor. So any last words? What do you want to leave our listeners with today?
0: We need to tackle this kind of problems and economic dilemmas in two ways.
1: Okay.
0: First, in a macro level, the government must aggressively negotiate with the WCPFC to secure an increased quota that accurately reflects our new ecological reality.
1: Yes.
0: And the second, we need immediate capital investment in local infrastructure. Specifically, we need to build a cold chain with ultra-low temperature freezing facilities right onto the coast to process and store this catch immediately.
1: I see, I see. Well, thank you so much for bringing a very real story to all our listeners. Wishing you the very best. We'll check in with you next week, Professor.
0: Okay, thank you so much.
1: Everybody, this was Professor Chang Ho-geun, and it's time to wrap up. But, you know, some of you were asking, is there any way to help, to send help to people in Colombia because of the earthquake? So according to our correspondent, Ujian, the Colombian Red Cross is accepting donations for communities affected by the earthquake. So this could be a practical way for you if you're interested in supporting the response efforts. So I just wanted to get that out to you. And we're going to call it a wrap for today. This is Bulgogi by Paegyeorin. Have a good one. Bye, everybody.

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5: And me, Jessie.
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5: Okay.
4: From the following water safety measures, guess which one is correct. Number one, always warm up before swimming or going in the water. Number two, enter the water slowly and wear a life jacket. Number three, never go beyond the designated swimming area. Number four, call 119 or a lifeguard on duty if you witness drowning.
6: 뭐지? 1번도 맞고 2번도 맞는 것 같은데.
4: Time is running out.
5: The answer is all of the above.
4: 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All of these options are important in order to safely enjoy water activities.
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7: 3. 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

Thursday, August 13th, 2026, and I'm your host, Peter Bint. A very special international event is currently taking place in Busan. It's the 2026 Busan World Library and Information Congress, often dubbed the Olympics of Libraries, where library professionals from 150 countries around the world have gathered in one place. It seems like it was a pretty huge conference. But what makes it particularly interesting is this year's theme, Libraries Leading Transformation. Libraries Driving Change as well was a title suggested. I'm also quite curious to see what role libraries should play in the era of AI, right? How can they be involved in that change? Now, here's your hashtag hint. Give it a guess on the YouTube live stream. Just search out Arirang Radio, all things K. A state or shape transforming into another state or shape. How do you describe